0: Be the latest in a string of wins for the right in Latin America. Carrie Kahn, NPR News.
1: Investors on Wall Street get inflation and housing reports this week. NPR's Stephen Basaha has more.
2: Historically, spring is a hot time for home sales, but the market's cooled in recent years due to high mortgage rates. Tuesday, the National Association of Realtors will report May's existing home sales. Zillow's already reported sales down nearly 3% from a year earlier. On Wednesday, the Labor Department will share the latest on consumer prices. In April, prices rose 3.8% year over year, much faster than the Federal Reserve would like. If this week gives us similar inflation numbers for May, that would increase pressure on the Fed to raise interest rates this year, especially after a strong jobs report showed May added 172,000 jobs in a still resilient labor market. Stephen Basaha, NPR News.
1: U.S. futures contracts are trading in mixed territory at this hour. You're listening to NPR News. Germany's Alexander Zverev is the new Grand Slam champion, beating Fabio Cavoli for the French Open men's title. The 79th annual Tony Awards gets underway this hour at Radio City Music Hall in New York City. Musical and play revivals have gotten the biggest buzz this season, but Jeff London reports the prize for Best Musical has the most impact on the box office.
3: Will it be an adaptation of the teenage vampire movie The Lost Boys? When the or the Titanic parody Titanic? Two-person show, Two Strangers Carry a Cake Across New York.
4: New York!
3: Or the Golden Age musical parody Schmigadoon. All four will be performing on the Tonys broadcast, and all four could use the box office boost. All but Two Strangers have announced national tours. For NPR News, I'm Jeff London in New York.
1: And at the weekend box office, after 3 weeks of indie horror dominance, the slasher spoof sequel, Scary Movie, took the top spot with an estimated $55 million in ticket sales. The Wayans Brothers comedy, The Sixth Scary Movie, notched a franchise-best $105 million global launch. In second place, Masters of the Universe with $29 million, and in third place, A24's horror film Backrooms with $25 million. 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
6: And now it's time for the Colors of Jazz, our special fundraising edition here. 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

0: pick up that phone and give us a call. 813-238-8001.
1: So that's Tim Wright. I'm Scott Hopkins, and we have our fabulous guests.
2: Big Eddie G from the Soul Kitchen, fam.
1: And she's not saying anything, but she's here too. The much better half.
2: And this is true.
1: On my end, yeah.
2: This is true.
0: Yeah, Eddie's adult supervision.
2: That's right. Miss Catnip's in the house yet again.
1: Yes, indeed.
2: No meows tonight, but just saying.
1: So this is our opportunity to raise funds for the station and for Colors of Jazz. And we already have a number of people that have donated.
2: All right. Well, we got somebody from the Anonymous family, a very big family that we know of, a generous $100 donation. And they say, support community radio and keep jazz on the radio. Much love.
1: Yes, indeed. Tim, you got one?
0: I've got two of them here. First, big thank you to Dennis Sirja from Tampa. His $50 donation to the Colors of Jazz, it goes a long way. Everybody, if everybody pitches in a little bit, we'll get there. And also, another huge thank you to Doug Guido over in Largo. He donated a $53.70 pledge. Comments are, good luck to Tim and the gang to make gold. Thanks for the great music. So that's what we're here to do.
1: Robert Boileau from Tampa knows one of the great tricks, and that's you make a large donation and split it among several shows, because you're probably schizophrenic like most of us and would like to be able to support several different programs. So he made a great donation of $210, and we get a portion of that. And we thank him very, very much. And then we will be talking about this on the regular, because it's so easy, becoming a member of Circle of Friends. Circle of Friends works where you choose an amount that you want to donate on a monthly basis. $5, $10, $100, you know, you pick. You get to pick. And it comes out of your checking account. You don't notice it. It's a wonderful way to do. And Sherry Nelson jumped up at $132 for the Colors of Friends, and we can't thank her and all of you enough. 813-239-9663.
2: Yeah, let's get those phone lines lit up. Let's see. We got great phone answers in the back. You know, don't be shy. You know, just let your fingers do the walking. And, you know, let's get these phone lines lit up and get some money for your favorite local radio station.
1: 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But there's so many things that you can choose from. 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I'm going to go check one of those out.
0: Yeah, the bucket hat.
1: Yeah, the bucket
2: reversible
1: hat.
2: Reversible bucket hat, yeah.
1: Yes, a whole variety of things. We'll talk about those next break. What do we got, Tim?
0: Okay, we've got some local music here, because that's one of the things we do at community radio. And what I've got for you is a recording live at the 2000 Clearwater Jazz Holiday. Who remembers the Mike MacArthur Group? Well, he was there, and we've got him performing Revelation, and I think also a couple, making some shout-outs to some other musicians as well. But here we go, live at the 2000 Clearwater Jazz Holiday, Mike MacArthur.
3: Yeah. Got time for a couple tunes left. We'd also like to thank both LeVay Smith and her Red Hat Skillet Leckers, and Stanley Clark for sharing the stage with us tonight, letting us be a part of the Clearwater Jazz Holiday. Make some noise for those guys. LeVay Smith, Stanley Clark. It's going to be a fun night, great weekend. We're going to take you to church right now, do an old gospel tune. Here's our version of Revelation.

0: 813-238-8001 is the number to call.
1: Nope. That was the old one. Aren't we back to 813-239-9663?
2: Not 238-8001.
1: Well, Lord have mercy.
2: No, you're
1: we
2: good.
1: We switched back. Ugh.
2: It's back and forth here, family, but 813-238-8001 is the number to get in contact with the phone takers in the back. We got, it looks like, one line lit up, and we could definitely use a lot more to make that $1,500 goal.
1: Make the studio brighter with a lot of green lights. 813-238-8001. Good Lord. Yeah.
2: It's Sunday. I mean, you get a pass.
0: Mm-hmm. Oh, gosh. But, yeah, that last tune we just heard, again, the Mike MacArthur Group live at the 2000 Clearwater Jazz Holiday, makes me feel a little bit old because, like, yeah, I was there. I remember him playing this. I remember that solo.
2: Hey, he did kill it, though.
0: Yes,
1: he did.
0: But that's, again, that's one of the things that we do here at Community Radio is that we will feature local musicians. I know Scott will have some more news for you all a little bit later on in the show about some more good stuff concerning local jazz. But in the meanwhile, we're asking you, the listener, please, this is, we only come at you three times a year. So 49 out of 52 Sundays, we're out here spinning all kinds of wonderful jazz. And just three Sundays out of the year, we come back to you asking for your support, your help, to keep the lights on, keep this station going, keep jazz on the air Sunday nights.
2: And Tim, I mean, how many other stations play jazz like the way WMNF does?
0: Nobody.
2: See?
0: We are the last station in the Tampa area playing jazz of any kind.
2: Mm-hmm.
1: And Bob Seymour on Monday nights plays fabulous traditional and other jazz, and then we color all around the edges. Colors of jazz.
0: I got to cover all the bases, but WMNF is your station if you want to listen to jazz, and we're asking you to pitch in what you can afford. We don't need the family fortune. It's like if everybody listening in on the radio just chips in, you know, $10, $20.
1: If musicians that we've played or talked about would donate $10, something that would help.
0: Yeah, spread that out. It's like, it's not that hard to get there from here if everybody pitches in. For those folks who have listened to WMNF and are not yet a member of our family, now is a golden opportunity just to pitch in a little bit of something here to help keep this going, keep us on the air, because we are a non-commercial station, and to me, that's important. I stopped listening to commercial radio about 20 years ago because, I got tired of people trying to sell me used cars and zit medicine and toothpaste and mattresses and
1: All of it.
0: All that other stuff. It's like, no, I want to listen to music.
2: And make you go to imaging, like, yeah, you know, come here to get x-rays or radiology and all of that.
1: But speaking of stuff you would like, we have a spiffy new umbrella, and I just went and looked at it. It's really nice for a pledge of $85. The great new T-shirt that says Different on Purpose for a pledge of $100. And again, you can see all of these things if you look at WMNF.org. They've got pictures of all of them. The bucket hat, the reversible bucket hat for $100. And all kinds of other grand items, including a great new Sunshine WMNF Sunshine Beach Towel for $125. That's really nice.
2: Got the fanny pack.
1: Fanny pack. And for those of you with a spare $1,000 just hanging out, you can get an event passport or a patio paper. And we take it all.
0: We also have bushels and bushels of jazz CDs.
2: That's right.
0: We talked about this earlier, Don. You can get yourself a bundle of jazz CDs for a donation of $88.50.
1: And it's a minimum of five, but we'll probably make it more than that. So $88.50 for a bundle of CDs.
0: And we're going to apply that Larry Lisk trust me guarantee that if you go out and you buy a bundle, if you get a disc that you don't like, let me know. We'll make it right for you.
2: But, I mean, there's a good chance that nobody is going to dislike that bushel of CDs that you guys have. So.
1: Nope.
0: Well, it still comes with a guarantee because we aim to please here at the Colors of Jazz.
2: This is true.
1: 813-238-8001. We need to hear from you. Light up those green lights, please.
0: And while you're reaching for the phone there, let's go reach into the Wayback Machine and pull out some classic Strata East jazz. A little something from Howard Vick called Don't Look Back.

0: Get ready for an unforgettable night of vintage vibes and timeless sounds at the Rockabilly Revival as headliners Big Sandy and his Flyright Boys take the stage at Skipper's Smokehouse. They're a driving force in the Americana and roots music scene, blending rock, country, doo-wop, and rhythm and blues. The band has built a loyal following around the world with their infectious energy and unmistakable style. 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They'll be swing dancing and more. 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Doors at 7. Don't miss it. 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
1: Or, if you're interested in a pair of tickets for that, a donation of $88 will get you that pair of tickets. Can't be a circle of friends for this one, but if you wish to donate, just tell them you want a pair of tickets to see Big Sandy and his Flyright Boys this Saturday at Skipper Smokehouse. And that will do it. So Tim just played Harold Vick, one of the great unsung tenor players of the 60s and 70s, and it's his Strata East album, and those albums have finally, they were never issued on CD, and now they're available on streaming services, especially Spotify. They're all worth checking out.
2: Yeah, the important part is they are out there now.
1: Yes, they are.
2: No longer in obscurity.
1: Yes. Yes, indeed. Well, next up, we want to talk about our biggest benefactor for the Colors of Jazz. We're talking about musician and journalist and all-around great guy, Philip Booth, who has donated to us monetarily and in kind with CDs for years. And he's just given us another load of CDs. So there are several things happening. I have a number of copies of a disc from a band that he was in called Ghetto Loves Sugar. If you liked Bitches Brew, then this is absolutely for you. This is a brilliant recording with Joel Lisi on guitar, who used to be in the also in the band called Beanstalk, and Jonathan Priest on drums, Raul Richel on keyboards, and then two great New York musicians, and we've played them on a number of things. Trumpet player Jonathan Powell and saxophonist Jeremy Powell. This is a band called Ghetto Love Sugar, and they're a disc Uncertainty Principle. He also, Philip Booth also was able to provide a few copies of the Acme Jazz Garage debut disc, the Acme Jazz Garage disc Sharkskin, and one copy of the album Monk in the Sun. Now, Monk in the Sun was featured virtually everyone in the Tampa area in the vicinity of 95, 96, who was in the business. Nat Adderley, Kenny Drew, Jeff Berlin, Bill Evans, Jazz Cellar, Sound Sculpture with Fred Johnson and Gumby Ortiz and Abasi Oti, Richard Drexler, Dan McMillian, Big Band, Liquid Bebop, Greenwich Blue, and Belinda Womack with Nat Adderley. That's who's on this disc.
2: It's pretty much a who's who of the Tampa Bay area.
1: Absolutely. So, here's the deal. For a pledge of $88.50, we will be happy to send to you a copy of this Ghetto Love Sugar disc and then one of the other discs, either the first Acme Jazz Garage, the second Acme Jazz Garage, and we've got one copy of Monk in the Sun, so that will go quickly. $88.50. I'm going to be sure to tell the folks in the back what's going on. And now we're going to hear, unfortunately, the shortest track is The Bathroom Has No Shoes. but this album flows in the sort of the way Bitches Brew and In a Silent Way do. Music from Ghetto Love Sugar, Philip Booth. Get on the phones, 813-238-8001.

0: Well, there you go. Fusion fans, that was a tune called The Bathroom Has No Shoes from the band Ghetto Love Sugar, their 2003 album, The Uncertainty Principle. 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And I think Scott talked about it. 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And for those of you who are listening in on the app, I believe it's up there in the upper right corner somewhere as well, that Donate Now button. 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Again, we don't need the family fortune. If everybody pitches in a little bit, we'll get there.
1: Yeah, if there's like a little bit of change or something you got in your couch cushions or wherever, maybe in your car, you know, give it up to WMNF. 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
0: So how was that with, is it $88.50 donation, Scott?
2: And yes.
0: That gets what, a copy of this disc that we just...
2: That disc and one of the other ones. Either the first Acme Jazz Garage, the second Acme Jazz Garage, or Monk in the Sun. And we've only got one of those.
0: Okay. Well, we will be featuring some more Acme Jazz Garage a little bit later in the show. After we've given you a little bit of taste of it here. Tell you what, since we've had some fusion, let's go switch it back over to something a little more conventional here. I've got some Miles Davis with Gil Evans. And it wasn't that long ago we had that Miles Davis Centennial Special, one of the things that we like to do here on Colors of Jazz. And we've got the Mother's Day, Mothers of Invention, Frank Zappa Jazz Special. I know coming up later this summer, in towards August, we've got the annual Pat Metheny Special. And somewhere in August, we'd be planning a, I'm having a brain cramp. Count Basie. Oh, my goodness. Yes, Count Basie special, because his birthday is also sometime in August. We have not celebrated him, so we need to catch up. And in the past, we've had specials there with featuring the music of Ellington, Quincy Jones, Herbie Hancock. And we like bringing those to you. And that's something that we think that you value, at least from the phone calls and emails I get when we run those, that folks seem to be enjoying the music. And we want to keep that going, and we're asking for your help, your support. It doesn't have to be a whole huge amount of money. If you can afford $5 or $10, and by all means, please donate. We appreciate every last nickel that comes in from listeners.
1: Yeah, we need to get these phone lines lit up, y'all. 813-238-8001. Tim, how much is it for those jazz CD bundles?
0: $88.50 will get you a bundle of at least 5 jazz CDs.
1: See?
0: If we can cram a few more in the box, we'll probably do that too. We have an abundance. So while you're figuring out what you want to do, how much you might want to donate, reaching for the phone and dialing that 813-238-8001, let's go ahead and fire up some Miles Davis, Gil Evans. Gone from Porgy and Bess.

0: We have somebody to thank here?
1: Oh, yes, we do. We got Bill Bodega over here in Largo, and he donated a generous $100. And he says he's enjoyed this time slot over 30 years, and thanks for...
0: somebody to thank here?
1: Oh, yes, we do. We got Bill Bodega over here in Largo, and he donated a generous $100. And he says he's enjoyed this time slot over 30 years.

0: you know, get you some swag if you want it. 813-238-8001.
1: We like to bring you the kind of jazz that you're not going to hear anyplace else. And we've done that with playing local acts. We've been playing all kinds of international jazz that you're just never going to find anywhere. It's like, I still haven't figured out how Winston finds some of that Japanese stuff, but he does. It's sort of a magic trick of his. And I think some of you all appreciate that as well among the listeners, at least, again, from the time that I've gotten email and text messages from y'all talking about, oh, wow, I've never heard that before, or who was that guy? And we enjoy bringing that to you, and we're asking you to help support WMNF so we can keep doing that every Sunday for you, bringing you a little bit of everything. Jazz is a big tent. It covers a lot of music from a lot of parts of the world, but it all swings.
0: Yeah, and as far as Japanese jazz goes, I come across a lot of that on my Instagram feed. Like a couple of years ago, I got introduced to, what is it, The Square? It's a group out of Japan called The Square. And okay. Yeah, they have some pretty good albums.
2: There are many of those.
1: Mm-hmm. Yeah, and like I said, where Winston finds them, I don't know. It's his little secret, and so he's like, don't break the spell.
2: Nope.
1: But again, yeah, we can't do this without you. You're the boss. You're the customer, the listener. Because we're playing this for you. It's like we find this stuff. It's like, this is some really cool music. I want to share this on Sunday. And a lot of times I get some, like I said, some folks texting me back or emailing or phone call. And it's like, yeah, wow, where did you find that? Who was that? You know, where can I get more of it?
2: We're rolling up on halftime. 813-238-8001. We need your help. Light us up.
1: Meanwhile, let's get back into some more local jazz. We talked about the Acme Jazz Garage, and they had their album that came out not too long ago. What is the year on that?
2: 2021.
1: 2021. Sharkskin. And it has got a killer title tune. So let's jump into Sharkskin Suit with both feet.

0: You're attuned to WMNF Tampa. And that was the title track to Sharkskin from the Acme Jazz Garage. And for a donation of $88.50, you can get that along with a copy of
1: Ghetto Love Sugar.
0: Yes, that's it.
1: And thanks again to our dear friend Philip Booth.
2: Yeah, it looks like we got another donation here, peoples. We got a nice anonymous donation. That anonymous family is pretty big.
1: And generous.
2: I know. For $37.70, we appreciate it.
1: And I'm sorry to say that there's no camera in the studio, or you would be able to see Tim and me doing a happy dance, because we have Karen Stach from Seminole, who has, on faith, taken us up on a bundle of jazz. And we will make it worth your while. I guarantee.
0: Most assured. But we come out here every Sunday, and it's a huge variety of music that we play for you. And because, again, jazz is a big tent. It covers a lot of territory, from classic stuff through some of the more cutting edge, the fusion stuff. I know I bring in a pile of stuff out of Europe. And it's fun to have all this cool music and be able to share it with folks. And from some of the feedback we get, it sounds like we surprise a few people every now and again. Happy surprises. And so I guess asking you, give us a happy surprise, I guess, with a donation. You can get all kinds of great swag with that as well, ranging from, starting with $35, you can get a refrigerator magnet with the Colors of Jazz graphic on it. That's a collage of various jazz musicians. And I kind of want to throw a dare out there to say, okay, folks, if you can look at that picture, see if you can name everybody that's in that collage. Just for fun.
2: Nice, interesting challenge.
1: Yes, indeed. Let's talk about Circle of Friends one more time. It's a way to make a donation. The money would come out of your checking account. I guarantee you, you won't notice it. You can pick $5 a month, $10 a month, any amount more than $5 a month. You can select that. And it will come out of your checking account on a monthly basis. And it means the world to us. Be one of those who donates through the Circle of Friends.
0: It's putting your donations on autopilot in a way. And when you think about all the other stuff that you're doing that with already, cell phone service, you know, internet service, color, cable TV, things like that, that's on autopay. I think gym memberships do it that way too, don't they? And
2: just about everything does
0: just
2: autopay.
0: About everything. And so for the price of a fancy schmancy Starbucks coffee each month, you can put your donations to WMNF on autopilot by becoming a member of the Circle of Friends. And there's a number of other little benefits that the station provides Circle of Friends members. I don't remember the gory details off the top of my head, but there are some perks that go along with that.
1: I'll tell you one. If you're a new member of Circle of Friends for at least $5, you can grab one of the things that we've got in abundance here, a Circle of Friends lunch tote, a reusable grocery bag, a phone stand, or a Circle of Friends t-shirt. Any one of those things. 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And if you tell us about your show on Friday nights.
2: Oh, sure. I host a show along with my main man, White Pep, David Bryant, called The Soul Kitchen. Friday nights at this same time slot, 8 to 10 p.m. We play mostly R&B and soul music, but, you know, we throw in some hip-hop. We play a little jazz in the background. Shout out to you guys, of course. You know, something food-related.
0: Well, we got some overlap with the Quincy Jones and the Herbie Hancock.
2: There you go.
0: Soul Kitchen and Colors of Jazz.
2: You know, and we open up the show. We always open it up with Kenny Burrell's Chitlins Con Carne. So, you know, keep it fun with the family. And, you know, we try to get everybody involved, let us know what they're having for dinner tonight, you know, just to keep up with the food motif in it. And it's, you know, it's just a good time to be had by all. Like, you know, we get a lot of requests from our listeners and whatnot. So they're a part of making the show what it is as well. So it's a really good time. And hopefully you guys check it out on a Friday night.
1: We certainly will. 813-238-8001. What's up next, Tim?
0: What's up next? I've got something a little special out of St. Gallen, Switzerland here, a group called Spunk. These guys, they pretty much do their apprenticeship as this band, Spunken, and the names, they went off and formed their own bands, because you get guys in here like Michael Neff, Peter Lenzen, his brother Enrico Lenzen, and then, was it Ralph Hofenus on the bass? And so these guys are all in their own bands out there now in Switzerland. And anyways, we've got a tune here that's bound to wake you up. It's something that Michael Neff composed. Let's fill this space with drum and bass.

0: pick up the phone. Give us a call. 813-238-8001. We got some folks in the back room. You need to keep them busy. And we're here to gather up some support. And we've got all kinds of swag. If you name it, we've got it, young. You want beach towels? We have beach towels. You want t-shirts? We got t-shirts. We've got fanny packs. We got bucket hats. Oh, goodness gracious.
1: Mugs. Bumper stickers. All of it.
2: Travel pet bowls. We pretty much got it all. Nifty.
0: Yeah, refrigerator magnets. Just about. We don't have spark plugs, though. I'm afraid we just don't have any spark plugs now, but otherwise we can get you some other good things.
1: We're deep in the third quarter, and we need your help. 238. Come on. 813-238-8001. By the end of the show, I'll have it ready.
0: Anyways, community radio is, again, it's non-commercial radio. We are not selling you anything other than the music. And since we're the ones putting the music shows together, we don't have some guy in a suit telling us what we can and cannot play. And so it's the radio hosts that are curating these shows, and most of the time we're working off of what you, the listener, have asked us to play.
1: Nobody is spinning a show like the Soul Kitchen on Friday nights. There just isn't anybody. There's nobody that's spinning a show like this unless you know somewhere else where you can get fabulous music from Switzerland and the islands and everywhere else in Japan. That's what we do here at Colors of Jazz, and we need your help. 813-238-8001. Please light those lights up. Make us happy.
0: Yeah, because they're the same listeners that came through for us the last time we had a marathon. And then also that time when CPB funding got cut off and funding from the federal government just stopped. And you, the listeners, stepped up to the plate and contributed. Everybody, all of you out there, which is just an amazing thing. And we're asking for nothing anywhere near that big, but we were asking this time around, the station's got a goal, and we've got all kinds of ways to say thank you as well. So it's not like you're just throwing money and it's disappearing. I mean, we can send you something to remember that by, whether you would buy a doggone bucket hat, if you get a beach towel, if you get a t-shirt, coffee mug, pet bowl, all kinds of good swag here. And then, of course, we've got unique to Colors of Jazz. We've got bushels and bushels of CDs that, people need to listen to these things. They don't do any good when they're sitting on the shelf. We want those CDs in your CD player, and all you have to do is call in a pledge, and we'd be more than happy to get them to you.
1: We're going to send a huge box to Karen Stach over in Seminole, that's for certain. Mm-hmm. And you can do that too, 8850. We've got these pairs of discs, courtesy of Philip Booth, the superb Ghetto Love Sugar disc, and either an Acme Jazz Garage, one of their discs, or the Monk in the Sun.
0: So there's plenty of good stuff. And in the meanwhile, as you're figuring out what you want, and you're dialing that phone, let's put something else on here. It's a little more conventional here. Some Basie. Again, sometime in August, we're going to have a special feature in his music. So let's have a little bit of taste of Corner Pocket.

0: We got someone to thank, I believe.
1: Yes, we do. Going out to Kristen Robinson from St. Pete. She donated a nice juicy $37.70 to Colors of Jazz. We do appreciate that.
2: And in case you're wondering about the unusual numbers, we usually ask, would you help cover the cost of the credit card business? And most people do. And that's why that's a great $35 pledge. And then the extra to cover the credit card stuff.
0: And $35 will get you a refrigerator magnet with the Colors of Jazz graphic on it. Then again, I kind of throw out a dare at the folks there. Take a look at that and see if you can name all the folks that we've got in that collage. Get a refrigerator magnet, you'll have plenty of time to practice.
2: Yes, indeed.
1: 813-238-8001 is the telephone number. We got a little over a half hour or so to go before we have to turn things over. And, we can still meet this goal. Get yourself a nice bundle of great jazz CDs, some swag. The sky's the limit. If you're really feeling generous, get a paver on our WMNF Walk of Fame there for $1,000.
2: The great new T-shirt, $100.
0: As well as
2: all kinds of things.
0: Bumper stickers, window clings, those are $35. You've got the area code mug. That's a mug that's got all the different area codes that can receive WMNF. Our signal covers a wide area, 813 for the Hillsboro, 727 for Pinellas, and I'm trying to think what the other
2: one. What's the other one? 863?
0: Possibly.
2: For Sarasota, probably, and Manatee. Mm-hmm. Who knows?
0: All kinds of good stuff. We talked about people's patio paver for $1,000. 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
2: 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There is nowhere else like this, really, on the planet. And I think people all over who come here will tell you that. No matter where they've listened, there's nothing quite like what we do here.
0: And there's gobs of goodies here. Just ask the folks who are on the other end of the telephone, because you want an umbrella, we can get you an umbrella. We can get you a fanny pack. You can get a collapsible pet bowl, magnets, bumper stickers. We already talked about T-shirts and bucket hats, beach towels. It's just a whole heap of stuff. Like I said, everything, because we don't have spark plugs this time, but if there's a reason for it, we probably will do spark plugs eventually. But everything else, it's there. Just ask for it.
2: Yes, indeed. What's on tap?
0: What's on tap? Well, we got some Thelonious Monk from the looks of it there.
2: So this is this album called Monk in the Sun, put together by Philip Booth. 12 different tracks, musicians from all over. 5 of these recorded at Moore Sound Studios of fond memory. And 2 of the things were recorded by Bob Seymour, produced and engineered by Bob Seymour, who does the Monday Night Jazz at Night show. This one comes from Liquid Bebop with Michael Ross and David Pate. Those clowns have been playing music for 50 years, and I've been seeing them for 50 years, which tells you where we are. Pate on saxophone, Michael Ross on bass, Mickey Wells on tenor, and Tom Carabassi. This is I Mean You.

0: Liquid Bebop. Again, that's one of 12 great tunes. It was a snapshot of what was going on in this area about 30 years ago. Monk in the Sun, put together by Philip Booth. And again, you can get that disc plus the Ghetto Love Sugar disc or Ghetto Love Sugar and one of the Acme Jazz Garage discs for a pledge of $88.50. And it will do great things for your CD collection.
1: It's very local music, and it's something you're not going to find anywhere else.
0: No, sir. And especially because this Ghetto Love Sugar isn't available anywhere. It's not available online or anything else. Maybe eBay, but who knows? 813-238-8001. The fourth quarter has begun, and we need your help big time now.
2: All right, now we did get another donation from the anonymous family of $88.50.
1: Wonderful.
0: Like it. And Big Eddie C has made a great proposal to us, and I think we will work that for the next drive. He's proposed that we get some T-shirts printed up for Colors of Jazz, and I think that's a fabulous idea. And so we will have more to say about that soon, and that's a great offer to design that for us.
1: And in the meanwhile, if you're looking for just a regular WMNF fundraising T-shirt, we've got the new one out there. The dark blue has a drawing of it on it of a 12-inch LP saying "Different on Purpose," which pretty much describes this whole station.
0: Yes, it does.
1: And that is yours for a $100 donation as well. And we've got that, yes, in men's styles, women's styles. But it's like, yeah, whatever floats your boat. As well as the bucket hat is also a $100 contribution.
0: Well, the umbrella. I'm going to go grab one of those.
1: Yeah. And
0: $88.50 or $88, whatever.
1: And what looks like here on the poster, we've got a summer pack towel, bucket hat, T-shirt. $275 pledge, and you get to take that with you.
0: To the beach.
1: To the beach, of course. Of course. And for those that are feeling extra generous there, I mean, $1,000 will buy you an event passport, which is 1 year admission to all your WMNF music events. And if that's not enough, then there's also at $1,000 level, we have the People's Patio Paver. And on the east side of the building, there's pavers. And they've all been engraved, custom engraved by folks who've made these donations. And yeah, for your $1,000 donation, you can put in three lines of text, and I think it's pretty much anything that you want.
0: Yep.
1: We've had folks that put their names on it. They've put memorials to loved ones, dedications to what's important to them. And it goes out there on the people's patio, and it'll be there for, I don't know, decades and decades.
0: Yep. 813-238-8001. Light us up.
1: We are waiting for you to call. I mean, for those folks who like to wait until the last minute and get a little bit dramatic about it, it's like, okay, well, we're getting down
0: to
1: the last minute, and it's time to get dramatic.
2: You're definitely on the fourth quarter here, y'all.
0: Way.
1: Yes. Yep. Oh, my goodness. And for those who don't know, we've actually got a jazz orchestra in this town. It's been here for a long while. I want to say going on 30 years or so. Group called the Jazz Surge, and I've got something from their 1921 album, nominee for a Grammy. They didn't win that year, but dang me, they came close there. Yeah, 2021. Whispers on the Wind is the name of the album, and the name of the tune I'll be playing for you is All Hat, No Saddle. And we got Corey Christiansen and Clay Jenkins pitching in on this one to help as well.

0: Pick up that phone, 813-238-8001. That's the number to call. 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We've got about another 15 minutes left to go with the show. We've got a lot more that we need to raise to meet our goal to help support community radio. Keep this station on the air. Keep jazz on the radio Sunday nights. As I said before, WMNF is the last radio station in this town that's playing jazz. And if you'd like to hear jazz on the radio, we want to keep WMNF healthy and going.
1: That's right. It looks like we got one phone line lit up, but we could use all of them lit up. Let's go. 238-8001. I'm pulling a faux pas like Scott there. but yeah, get you some great gifts. You got the CD bundle packs. I mean, you got the umbrella, the bucket hats, the new t-shirts. And Tim mentioned this earlier. We only come to you guys, what, three times out of the year?
0: Three times a year. That's it.
1: And, you know, every single one of us, from Tim to myself to everybody that's a music programmer here, we curate the shows with a little bit of help from you guys. Don't get us wrong, but you don't get that from any of the other local area radio stations, definitely, where those are commercial. You know, there's always somebody here, no matter what time of day or night, you actually get to converse with your favorite programmers here at WMNF. And, you know, this is the time of year where we just ask if you have anything that you can spare. You know, you don't have to break the bank or anything, but anything that you can spare to give back to your favorite local community radio station is greatly appreciated. We keep all the equipment running, and we keep giving you that music that each and every one of you love out there.
0: And we're not asking for the family fortune.
1: That's right.
0: I looked up here and there's like 93 folks listening online. And mine's like, my goodness, if just all 93 folks listening online kicked in $5, now we're pretty much done.
1: That's right. And not to mention everybody that's listening on regular traditional radio.
0: And I know there's folks that listen, and it might have been a while before they, since they last donated. And there's some who listen and don't donate. And I'm asking you to please, please pitch in. Like I say, it doesn't have to be the family fortune, but pitch in something.
1: All right, we got a little something going here. So, we got a generous $40 donation from Tampa Mac, and he says, this show is always a great way to cap off the weekend. We appreciate the love there, Tampa Mac.
2: Let me jump in a second. Thanks to Andy from Seminole with a generous pledge, and we thank you so much. He says, thanks for playing great jazz.
0: And we've got Charles Brennan from St. Petersburg, Florida. He's going to be a regular jazz hero here. He is donating $321 in tribute to Charles Vann.
1: There we go.
0: And this is done in memory of the great Charles Vann. And, oh my gosh, that goes back a long way.
2: Yes, it does. Yes, it does. And in the Oh, You Shouldn't Have, But Thank You Anyway department, Philip Booth has taken the area code mug. Philip, we can't thank you enough.
1: There you go, Philip. We appreciate it.
2: Yes. Yes, we do.
0: And he'll know how far our signal stretches. I just remember it's all the way from Brooksville in the north to
2: Sarasota and further, I guess.
0: Beyond Sarasota, yeah. All the way down to Port Charlotte. It's a little bit of work to pick it up on the radio in Port Charlotte, but you can still listen to us all the way down in Port Charlotte.
2: Yes, indeed. What do you got next?
0: What do we got next? Well, we listened to some local music here with Chuck Owens and the Jazz Surge out of their Grammy-nominated album. They should have got a Grammy, but dang it, they didn't. We're going to go for something also a little more on the conventional side, since I know we've had plenty of fusion. But a while back, Matthew Alec out of Cleveland, tenor sax player, he had an album that came out called Cleveland Time. It had some amazing stuff on it. So without further ado, let's jump in with both feet and listen to something that he calls Blues for McCoy. And he's getting a little bit of help from Tim Coyne on the trombone with this one.

0: Pick up that phone, 813-238-8001. 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Get yourself some really nice swag. Anything from T-shirts to sport belt bags, umbrellas, beach towels, bucket hats.
1: Bundles of CDs.
0: Yes, I was going to say heaps and bundles and CDs. We've got bushels of them, folks.
1: We Philip Booth donation CDs. I get all kinds of things. And we're homing in on our goal. 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
0: And unlike Tico, you can pick the amount that you pay. He's like, okay, I see what you put in the bill. I'm going to give you $15, and that we'll call it good.
2: And you can negotiate with us. Yeah. With Tico, is like,
0: Yeah, exactly.
1: We got 5 minutes left. You can hit the circle of friends. Just call our folks in the back and negotiate, because there are all kinds of great swag items that you could grab, or, as many people have done tonight, just donate, because you appreciate what we're trying to do here at Colors of Jazz.
0: We want to keep community radio alive. Keep it on the air. Because it's our radio, the people's radio. So there's no guy in a suit deciding what we're going to hear or not hear. And there's nobody from some distant city deciding what's going to go on the radio and what doesn't go on the radio.
1: Matter of fact, this is the place where 47 weeks of the year you could actually make a request. And you could call in and someone would actually pick up the phone.
0: Speak
1: and not
0: to a
1: scream
0: human
1: in
0: being.
1: Commercials, yes. Not an automated human being.
0: Right. No bots. We don't do bots over
1: no,
0: here.
1: No.
2: Yeah, somebody's going to be able to pick up that phone 24/7.
1: Yes, indeed. 813-238-8001. The Colors of Jazz. We're winding down. Do stay tuned, because our friends at Behind the Counter are next, right after NPR News.
0: And so let's give you folks a little bit of Wes Montgomery as a parting shot. And again, give us a call, WMNF.org.
1: We'll probably jump in at the end.
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0: Live from NPR News in Washington, I'm Janine Herbst. Israel says it carried out strikes on military targets in Iran in a statement posted on Telegram tonight. This after Iran fired ballistic missiles at Israel today, the first such attack since a ceasefire was declared 2 months ago. NPR's Greg Myrie has more.
1: Israel said the Iranian missiles were directed at northern Israel, where warning sirens rang out on Sunday evening. The Israeli military said in a statement on X that it shot down incoming missiles, but it added that it had identified additional launches targeting Israel. Iran warned earlier it might act due to the ongoing fighting between Israel and Hezbollah, the Lebanese militant group that's closely allied with Iran. Hezbollah fired on northern Israel on Sunday morning, according to Israel. Several hours later, Israel carried out airstrikes in the southern suburbs of Beirut, a Hezbollah stronghold. Greg Myrie, NPR News, Tel Aviv.
0: A standoff that's been going on for nearly 2 weeks, sparking occasional clashes between protesters and law enforcement agencies at an ICE detention center in Newark, New Jersey, continues. Bruce Kahnweiser has more.
2: Demonstrations broke out at the Delaney Hall facility late last month after detainees announced a hunger strike to protest conditions inside the prison. Within days, U.S. Senator Andy Kim was given limited access to the facility. He found the detainees' complaints to be credible. Kim was back at the detention center on Saturday, but was denied entry.
3: This time was different because this time ICE refused to let me talk to any detainees. They restricted my ability to do my job.
2: Congress has oversight authority over such facilities. All told, dozens of people have been arrested, a handful have been taken to hospitals, and three separate law enforcement agencies have failed to calm the situation. And New Jersey is suing the prison's management, demanding access to the facility. For NPR News, I'm Bruce Kahnweiser in Greenbrook, New Jersey.
0: President Trump says Acting Director of National Intelligence, Federal Housing and Finance Agency Chief Bill Pulte isn't his permanent choice for DNI. Both Republicans and Democrats push back on the nomination. Pulte has no background in intelligence work, but will now oversee the country's 18 intelligence agencies. Senator Mark Warner is vice chair of the Senate Select Committee on Intelligence. He says he's concerned about what Pulte may do.
4: What he has shown is a complete loyalty to do whatever Donald Trump wants, compromising private information about mortgages. That means he should get promoted to have the keys to the 18 intelligence agencies with our most classified information. And with an attempt by President Trump to interfere in the elections, my fear is this guy would completely go along with that.
0: Speaking there on ABC's This Week, U.S. futures contracts are trading in mixed territory. This is NPR News. A huge luxury development backed by President Trump's son-in-law, Jared Kushner, is facing growing resistance in Albania. NPR's Rob Schmitz reports Kushner is proposing to build a resort on top of an environmentally protected coastal area.
5: Every night for the past week, thousands of Albanians have marched along the main thoroughfare in the capital, Tirana, each time ending up in front of Prime Minister Edi Rama's office to protest his government's lack of transparency surrounding Kushner's project on a wildlife preserve. At a protest yesterday at the proposed site of the resort in Zvernich, Albi Batozi was among hundreds concerned about the project.
6: Because it will not be for me, it will be just for that 1% of millionaires.
5: This past week, state prosecutors froze the bank accounts of a landholding company tied to the resort. Rob Schmitz, NPR News, Albania.
0: Mercedes driver Kimi Antonelli won the Formula One Grand Prix race in Monaco today, giving him 5 wins in a row. He replaced Lewis Hamilton last year and only won his first race in March. The 19-year-old Italian is the youngest F1 winner in Monaco. At the weekend box office, after 3 weeks of indie horror dominance, the slasher spoof sequel, Scary Movie, took the top spot with an estimated $55 million in ticket sales. The Wayans Brothers comedy, The Sixth Scary Movie, notched a franchise best $105 million global launch. In second place, Masters of the Universe with $29 million. I'm Janine Herbst, NPR News in Washington.
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0: Good evening, and thank you for joining Behind the Counter on WMNF Tampa. We are so excited that it is Fun Drive Week, and you're here with Elliot and Aaron L.
1: And it is our goal tonight to reach $500.
0: But we're going
1: to
0: do more.
1: We're going to do more, I'm
0: because
1: sure.
0: Because we're still the newbies here, and we gotta show up.
1: We're the underdog.
0: Yeah.
1: We're starting off strong, though. We already have a pledge from Bob Landis, joining the Circle of Friends at $11 a month, which is something anybody can do. 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It can come automatically out of your account. It's a really convenient way to keep the lights on here. So their donation was $132 a year, or $11 a month when you break it down, and that's a tribute to John Allen. And they got a shopping tote for that, and they got a black t-shirt.
0: Which there are so much cool gifts for you guys to choose from tonight.
1: Yes.
0: In fact, I see that there is an umbrella on the list, and you know that in the summertime, it rains every 2 seconds.
1: You're going to need that umbrella.
0: You're going to need that umbrella in
1: every
0: your bag.
1: Day for 20 minutes. Exactly.
0: All right, we got a joyful list for you all tonight.
1: Yeah, it's going to be fabulous. Happy Pride Month to everybody. And stay tuned. You just heard a Trixie Mattel cover of Blister in the Sun, originally by the Violent Femmes. And coming up here behind us, we've got Take Your Mama by Scissor Sisters. So stay tuned. We'll check in later.

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1: Okay, so again, we have a $500 goal tonight, and we want to get more than that to prove ourselves. 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
1: 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And there's lots of people ready to take your call right now. And we've got so many cool gifts. We were just looking at this. What are they calling it? A sport belt.
2: A sport belt bag.
1: Or a fanny pack.
2: If you're formal.
1: If you're formal.
2: If it's an event, it's a sport belt bag. But if you're cash, it's a fanny pack.
1: And that's a $75 donation. We just need a couple of you to get us to our goal.
2: Yeah.
1: Or a bunch of you.
2: Yeah. A bunch of tiny ones.
1: A bunch of tiny ones.
2: Four big ones.
1: Four bigos.
2: Whatever. We are all volunteers here. So we... you know, we need your donations to continue to do this thing that we love, which we do out of the goodness of our hearts. We can't do it without your help. So thank you very much for listening. And let's get back to some music. Coming up, we have Man Parrish with Together Again.

0: Thank you for listening, everybody. This is Behind the Counter on WMNF. We just got a couple of donations for our show to help us meet our goal. Thank you very much. We got one from Cindy Lou Lanen.
1: Your mom.
0: It's my mom. My mom is one of our most loyal listeners. Really, thanks, Mom. I love you. I appreciate you. I thank you for your support privately and here at WMNF. You're the best. And she got a magnet for her donation. She got an acrylic magnet. That's one of the many gifts that you can get. The designs are always a little bit different for each drive. So if you guys got a magnet for a previous donation, this one will probably be different. The t-shirts are different. Everything gets updated with each drive.
1: A new design every drive with soft t-shirts. And we also got a donation from a loyal listener to a lot of WMNF shows. Our favorite, Andy.
0: Andy! Thank you, Andy.
1: At $21.70. He said, hey, Aaron and Elliot, thanks to you and all the great DJs week after week for playing fabulous tunes. Love it so much. Thank you so much, Aaron.
0: Yes, thank you both of you. Thank you to everybody that's listening. Whether you give a donation or not, thank you for tuning in and giving us a reason to be here. You just heard a cover of Lightning Strikes by, it's a remix of Lightning Strikes done by Klaus Nomi, which was originally a Lou Christie song back in the 60s, I believe. So that song's been on a journey. And coming up here, we have another remix, a clear remix of Gina X Performance's No GDM.
1: 813-238-8001. Those lines are open.
0: 813-238-8001. Help us meet our goal, you guys.

0: We need some more to get to our goal, 813-238-8001, and we will love you forever.
1: Yeah. Thank you so much to those who have donated already. And thanks to you, we are down to 300 to meet our goal tonight. So thank you very much. I'm sure we're going to do it.
0: Keep going. Keep going.
1: You guys are the best. You're hearing George Michael right now with Father Figure, classic. And coming up next, we have another classic, a standard from Paradise Garage in New York, an oldie, Carl Bean, I Was Born This Way.

0: You are listening to Behind the Counter. Here in the background, we've got I Was Born This Way by Carl Bean. And I do want to mention, if you guys are really enjoying the music tonight, you can stream this playlist all week long. 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We're trying to hit $500 tonight. So go ahead and call 813-238-8001 if the spirit moves you.
1: And we need more. We need more calls. They're lonely back there. Our wonderful volunteers need more calls.
0: Give them something to do. They're back there eating M&M salad. And
1: lovely M&M salad.
0: Yeah.
1: $5. Desperate. $10. $11. Anything that you
0: anything
1: can
0: helps.
1: Scrounge up. Anything helps keep this music on the air.
0: Don't be shy.
1: You're listening to humans.
0: Yeah. So coming up next is another Gina X performance remix, a track called Exhibitionism.

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2: Okay, so as you know, WMNF and a lot of local stations have lost their federal and state funding. 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
3: 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We have everything here. Our theme is different on purpose, and that's the truth. We have everything on this station. There's the smorgasbord that is behind the counter. We have metal, bluegrass, hip hop, news. I got garden advice. Like, there's everything at this station. So yeah, when you give a donation, it's not just for behind the counter. We all share it. We all

0: to good use.
1: But you are showing that you love behind the counter and you want to keep us here.
0: Yeah.
1: And we love being here and we love being part of this community. So please call that number, 813-238-8001. If you think that you can't give a lot right now, it doesn't matter. Any little bit helps. And if you feel like, man, I really wish I could give $50, but I can't right this month, you can do a recurring payment that gets you to those $50. You can set a goal and give each month until you reach that amount. 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So any little bit helps. And we have, again, so many gifts for y'all. And if you want to see what each one of them looks like, you can go to WMNF.org and you can hit that donate button. It'll show you all of the different gifts that are available this time.
0: Yeah, we still have about $300 left to meet our goal, and we're about halfway through the show tonight, and we would love to meet that goal. It would mean a lot to us and mean a lot to the station. We haven't gotten a donation in a little while, so if you're out there listening and you're feeling this, please consider donating to WMNF.
1: Let those sleepy fingers creep over to that phone or that computer.
0: It couldn't be easier.
1: It couldn't be easier to get the music that you love.
0: Behind us, you're hearing Bronski Beat with Small Town Boy. And then after that, we're going to have a little queer core by a band called Gloss, Outcast Stomp. Later, we'll have Khalifa. We have Troy Sivan. Is that how you?
1: Troy Sivan.
0: Troy Sivan.
1: I think it's Troy.
0: There's a lot of good music coming up. So please stay tuned.
1: Thanks. Behind WMNF the counter. Tampa.

0: Hey, everybody. You're listening to Behind the Counter on WMNF. And we just got another donation from Morgan Colbert in Austin, Texas. Woo-hoo. That's a tribute to Ellie Williams, born in 2019. 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And if you know who that is, you know. Thank you very much, Morgan. We really appreciate you. And there's a comment from her sleepy fingers to our ears. Nothing in my hands. Nothing in my hands.
1: 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I don't know. I couldn't see.
0: Yeah, we do love to read comments on the air. The stranger, the better.
1: Please give us a text. 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It is somewhere up here. 813-433-0885. 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
1: 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We're a little bit short of that goal.
2: We are behind, y'all. We need your help.
1: Yeah, if you are awake and you are listening and you are feeling this and you appreciate what we do and you are a member of this community, then please support us. Put your money where your mouth is.
2: Yeah, because we are here. We got a couple more days of this drive left. And you can donate for the next month to get us to our goal. So please, if you can't do it tonight, I know it's hard out there. I, like you, am a human American living in 2026.
1: Yeah. Times are tough, bro.
2: We know it's tough. And it has been tough on community programs like this.
1: Yeah. But it is an excellent example of why we are so important, because we don't have the man's foot on our neck. We deliver the news as it is, the way it should be. We do a lot more than just music here. We are a resource, a community resource for all kinds of information, community action, events, ways to blow off steam, the news, which is getting more and more scarce, it seems. And your donations support all of that.
2: Keep us independent.
1: Yes, please.
2: Keep us different.
1: Yes. And right now, you're hearing some Janelle Monáe. We still have a lot of music coming up. We'll be out of here at midnight. You'll hear the news, and then you'll hear Body Rock with Mike B. But before that time, we've got Katie Lang. We have Little Giver. We have Kali Uchis, and a little bit more. So stick with us. And if you want to give a donation, 813-238-8001.

was Made for Love by Little Giver, a local band, St. Petersburg. I love that track. And coming up next, I have a dedication to Morgan. And this is Ellie Williams singing to Dina.

0: This is Behind the Counter on WMNF. And we just got an extremely generous donation from Brian from Wamauma for $100.
1: Woohoo! Thank you, Brian!
0: Thank you so much, Brian.
1: That gets us closer to our goal. We need two more people.
0: We are so close.
1: To give us $100. Can you do it? And Brian is getting the Different on Purpose shirt. Y'all, if you haven't seen this shirt, it's beautiful. It's soft. It's royal blue. It's got a rough sketching of a record on it. It's so nice.
0: Yeah, with our slogan for the fun drive, Different on Purpose.
1: Go check it out at WMNF.org. And while you're there, hit that donate button.
0: Yeah. And if you want to call, if you want to leave a donation by phone, 813-238-8001. 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There's one for almost every tier of donation that you can think of. We have collapsible pet bowls, fanny packs, umbrella, bucket hat, reversible.
1: Stickers. Everybody loves stickers.
0: A really cool beach towel. If you can donate $275, you get a whole summer pack that has the bucket hat and a towel and a t-shirt.
1: Oh my gosh, I want that.
0: Yeah, that'd be great. You'll be ready. You'll be ready to survive.
1: That bucket has a really pretty green too. Oh, on one side anyways, because it's reversible.
0: Yeah, and then there's cool like early 90s style boombox black and white pattern on the inside if you're feeling flamboyant. This is Behind the Counter on WMNF. We have a little bit of time left, about 15 minutes. You just heard Ellie Williams' rendition of Take On Me. And this is Katie Lang with the eternal classic, Constant Craving.

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0: You've been listening to Behind the Counter here on WMNF Tampa. Behind us is Lavender Country. And we only have a couple tracks left before we're out of here for the night. We have almost reached our goal of 500. We still have about $180 left. You can make miracles happen if you're listening and you're so inclined.
1: And it doesn't have to be during this show.
0: It can be at any point.
1: It can be at any point. You can dedicate it to Behind the Counter when you pick your donation. But also, we've got plenty.
0: About $180 left. You can make miracles happen if you're listening and you're so inclined.
1: And it doesn't have to be during this show.
0: It can be at any point.
1: It can be at any point. 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
0: Thank you so much to those of you who did donate. 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
1: Remind yourself why you should donate still.
0: Mm-hmm. 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I have that on my phone, and then you can listen to this anywhere you are. Thanks again, you guys. 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

Classic Jesus Mary Chain from Psycho Candy. Never Understand, the song that got, I think, America sort of familiar with the chain. Started off that set with Sonic Youth, 100% from Dirty. Mike B. I'm joined by Tim from First Call. Hey, across from me.

0: How are you doing, Tim?
1: I'm doing well. How are you, sir?
0: All right. So this is our summer marathon here at WMNF, and we're here to raise money on the show Body Rock. You know, we did well with the last marathon, so we hope we can kind of, you know, do the same
1: exactly.
0: Or more. And, you know, if you love late-night alternative music, alternative radio, hope you tune into this show. Of course, Tim's show, First Call, and all our shows from midnight to 3 a.m. right here on WMNF. We'd love for you to make a pledge to this show tonight. And the numbers, Tim, if they want to make a pledge?
1: 813-238-8001.
0: Right, or you can pledge online at WMNF.org. You have been the pledge meister this week, helping out on all the shows.
1: Yeah. I've been kind of busy.
0: Yeah, how's that been going? I mean, everything
1: tiring.
0: Well?
1: Tiring.
0: Yeah.
1: But it's nice when we, like, I did Righteous Rockers and Giovanna's show, and we hit both our goals.
0: Oh, fantastic.
1: So that feels good.
0: Yeah, and so, like, we'd love for all of our shows that are here on late night. I said really not start at midnight, start at, like, 10 p.m. on till 6 a.m. to do well, because we want to show. We always have that credit card. That credit report that we like to show our station manager to say, hey, people out there are listening.
1: Exactly.
0: You know, we may not hit those big numbers that the daytime shows do, but we know there are support out there for late night shows like ours, because we do push the envelope.
1: we play the best music on WMNF.
0: I think we do. And if you love what we do here at late night, please, again, give us a call, 239-9663. Going to play some old stuff, going to play some new stuff, you know, because that's the way we kind of roll around here. And I've been actually trying to change up a little bit, getting in more of the hits into the programming, you know, because I know, like, sometimes I forget our audience is a little bit older, and, you know, I mean, I love all the newer stuff, but it's the classic stuff I can't forget to play either, so I try to get that into the mix, and that's why we're going to play some classic stuff tonight. And what do we have for premiums thank you gifts for this pledge?
1: Yeah. Well, we've got the artist t-shirt,
0: mm-hmm.
1: which is blue.
0: That's the Different on Purpose shirt, right?
1: Yes.
0: Yeah, right. What's the local artist that did that one? Do you know?
1: Robin Milkowitz.
0: Oh, or Robin here at the station did. Oh, fantastic.
1: She did most of designing.
0: Okay.
1: There's also the coffee mug
0: right.
1: that has all the area codes of the listening area.
0: Oh, fantastic.
1: That's a $55 donation.
0: Mm-hmm.
1: The shirt is $100. We've got the reversible bucket hat, so it's two hats actually in one.
0: Right, I saw that. Pretty unique design for us.
1: Yeah, one is a collage of old school beatbox, and the other one is solid green with the WMNF logo.
0: Yeah,
1: that's $55.
0: I wonder if they got any studs on those.
1: No, but you can add them.
0: You can add it as the accessory.
1: You can accessorize them.
0: There you go.
1: Sure. Put some chains on them, too.
0: There you go.
1: You know.
0: Hey, as punk as can be.
1: Hey, I'm just saying.
0: Right?
1: You know, or put little tea bags on them.
0: Oh, no, don't do that.
1: He's really funny.
0: Yeah.
1: But Monty Python.
0: Right.
1: Let's see. Oh, we got the beach towel.
0: Oh, wow.
1: And that's $125 donation. It's really cool. It's yellow and white. And you can get the bucket hat, the t-shirt, and the beach towel for $275.
0: That's pretty cool. That's pretty cool.
1: Yeah.
0: Yeah, that's pretty darn cool. Now, these t-shirts are really interesting because, you know, we were talking about them earlier, Different on Purpose, and I know we're always trying to come up with different slogans.
1: Right.
0: We've done that before in the past, so this is pretty interesting one to have, you know, because, like, I think I was telling someone earlier tonight, I was on Facebook, and I was talking to someone about something, and I said, yeah, we're all kind of, like, you know, into the alternative music scene. We're all kind of outcast in a way, you know, kind of creating our own sort of environment, sort of our own sort of culture here or whatever, and I think this t-shirt really kind of kind of fits in with that purpose.
1: Yeah.
0: So, you know, if you're out there, and I don't mean out there as a person, we're all out there, but if you're out there listening, and you want to get something that really says, hey, I am somebody. I am different. I am who I am. I think this t-shirt would be great to go along with your repertoire of clothing you got to just add to your wardrobe. So what was the price on that for the t-shirt?
1: For the t-shirt, $100.
0: Yeah, and that'd be great. And support Robin because she does a lot of artwork for us. She does some great stuff. Yeah, so you're supporting a local artist by doing that. But we can't give that stuff to you unless you make a pledge, 239-9663. You can give us a call back. In the phone room, we've got Michael, some other people back there that are waiting for your call, or you can go online and pledge at WMNF.org.
1: Operators are standing by. Oh, don't forget, guest DJ.
0: Yeah, we'll talk about that a little bit later. Right now, let's roll back into some music. Ice Age has got a new record out, but I want to play something from their first LP, the song that sort of woke me up to the band. From their first release, this is Ice Age with White Rune. 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

0: Franz Ferdinand from their debut. Of course, everyone knows the song Take Me Out. That's my favorite song on the album called Michael. It was rumored the song was about Michael Jackson, but I don't think it is.
1: Oh, wow.
0: Before that, we heard Savages with Husbands from Silence Yourself and started off the set with Ice Age White Rune from A New Brigade. It is 29 minutes after midnight. WMNF 88.5 Tampa, Mike B. This edition of Body Rock, of course, our summer marathon edition, membership drive. Joined again across the way with Tim from First Call. Thank you for being here tonight again, Tim, as usual.
2: Always a pleasure.
0: All right. So, yes, we're again raising money for the show tonight. And, of course, we have a monetary go around between three. I bought $400. And I think our call goes usually, 12, 13 calls, somewhere
2: like
0: in there.
2: That.
0: Yeah. So we want to hear from you if you're out there and you enjoy late night music right here on WMNF. You know what I was going to say, Tim? Last week, when I was using the rental to get here to the station, I happened to tune into Sirius FM. And I guess on Sunday, they have a dark wave show that
2: right.
0: starts at 10 o'clock. I had never heard it before. I read about it, but never heard it. So I was listening to it, and it was okay. You know, so a lot of popular cuts, you know, Susie.
2: Right.
0: You know, Zymox and stuff like that, but they'd go deep and play like an X Mile, Deutschland or something like that, because they started off the show with something that was very obscure. I think it was a very obscure Fad Gadget song. And the guy who's been, I think he's been hosting the show for a long time now, so he's a pretty knowledgeable guy, you know. And I thought it was pretty cool, but you know, it's weird. I'm saying to myself, wow, you know, after listening to Communion After Dark, the show we do here, going into other online radio shows, I said, that was okay, man, but I just think we do a way better job.
2: Yeah.
0: And folks, you know, if we love when we do dark wave or punk, any sort of alternative underground music, I think we've done it best here for 40-some-odd years. We made a great, great impression in the Tampa Bay area, and the only way we can keep that going is to hear from you guys. If you're out there, if you love what we do late night, please give us a call, 239-9663. Make a pledge to this show or any of the shows you love late night here on WMNF, because remember, we don't get any money to do these shows. This is for the love of music. A lot of us have been here for a long time. I've been with the station almost 30 some odd plus years. Tim has been here for a while. And we do it because it's the love of what we enjoy doing.
2: Yes.
0: Nothing else. And, you know, we bring our musical knowledge to the station and try to pass that along to you guys. You know, you can always call and make requests. Sometimes we get to the phone, sometimes we can't. But again, it's for the love of what we do here. And this is what makes community radio work, truthfully. And it's just, it's been a fun time. I've been here this whole time. It's just been really great. So, you know, I mean, I don't think anywhere else would give me a chance to come in here and play music that I enjoy, hopefully other people like. So, did we get any news over there, Tim?
2: Yes, Tampa Mac kicked us off with the $25 donation.
0: Oh, right. Yeah, that's fantastic.
2: Thank you, Tampa Mac.
0: Yeah, thank you, my friend. So, if you want to be like that and give us a call here, make a pledge to the show, we'd surely appreciate it. 239-9663. Again, you can pledge online, WMNF.org. Just go to the show page, Body Rock, and you can go to the Donate Now button. As Tim was saying, we also do our special guest DJ slots for $150. Of course, Matt and Darren just did one about a month or so ago.
2: Awesome.
0: And did a great job. Because it's always great to hear Matt, even when he's not playing music.
2: Right.
0: It's just great to hear what's going to come out of Matt's mouth now.
2: Right.
0: And he is just a hoot, man. He just needs to have his own show. He knows that. But you could be like those guys and pledge $150 to the show, and you get 3 hours of music. You come in and kind of play what you want in the alternative realm of things, of course. And I'll sit back, you know, and I can play everything for you here. We'll have a little conversation, especially for a lot of people who, and we've said this before, Tim, who want to get involved with radio and never really have the chance. This is a good way for them to sort of
2: Very
0: get their feet
2: way.
0: Wet and get their foot in the door, because we know there's so many bedroom musicians out there that, you know, would love to have this chance to just come on and come to a station like this and just play the records they love and let, you know, the rest of the Bay Area here hear them.
2: Yeah.
0: You know, so, and for, and after the show, we'll make a copy of it. You can make a copy of CD. You can put it on a disc drive, however you want to do it. And it's all yours. So $150 pledge, you can be a guest host to the show, and you can make like different payment arrangements for that too, right?
2: Yeah.
0: So to let everyone know if they want to do the guest host spot, how they go about doing that.
2: So I think we got to do like 275, two or 375, I have to check, left.
0: Right.
2: So.
0: Right. And they could put on a credit card and it's sort of like, different installments and things like that. So, give us a call if you'd love to be a guest DJ here at the station on our show, 239-9663.
2: The 238 number.
0: Oh, it's a 238 number tonight. Yes, did I say 239?
2: Yep.
0: 238-8001. That's the number we're using. Yep. So, bing, bing, right there, shot in the head. All right, 238-8001. Or you can pledge online, WMNF.org. Again, go to our show page, Body Rock, and you can hit the Donate Now button. And what do we got coming up music-wise? We are going to roll into some newer punk that our band I've been playing for the last year and a half now. They are the Asian 3-Piece. Who live in the UK, two young ladies and their brother. The band's called Ye Loy, very, very Ramones influenced. This is their second single. They had a third one out. We almost put it in the hot box, the singles box, but it, for some reason it didn't go in.
2: Don't even get me started.
0: This is Ye Loy with their song called Poor Girl. 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

0: classic music from the Vibrators, London Girls. Before that, we heard the Ramones, I Don't Want to Grow Up. Start off the set with Yi Loy, the Asian three-piece living in the UK. And if you see their videos, especially the older sister, who's the lead guitarist, she plays the guitar just like the Ramones. Oh, my God. I mean, and now the brother, actually, the younger brother, he's starting to get Ramones stances when he plays, too. So, I mean, they're very much, I mean, they love all punk rock, but, I mean, right. The Ramones are like their heroes. So, yeah, and they cover, nothing wrong with it at all. They cover a lot of Ramones songs. So they put out a lot of singles, not release them as far as for major consumption, but they put them on, like, you know, streaming services. So now they're just finally putting out records to sell. So, and they've toured the States, you know, they toured with Adam Ant this past year.
1: Wow.
0: Yeah, so that show never came to Florida. Of course, Adam has played here before, but they were opening up for Adam Ant. So if it would have come to Florida, it would have been a great double bill to see. So great music there from Yi Loy. And if you enjoy a lot of stuff, again, we play here at late night, please give us a call here on this show or any show you love. Late night here at WMNF, 238-8001 is the number you can use tonight to make a pledge here on Body Rock. Or you can go online and pledge at WMNF.org. Go to our show page, Body Rock, and just hit the Donate Now button, which is on that show page, and pledge to your heart's content. Again, we've got some great thank you gifts for your pledge. Not doing really tickets this time, because usually tickets during the summer move kind of slow. And a lot of the bands that come through town are sort of like, this time of the year, you get a lot of bands that a lot of us would go see.
1: Right.
0: But it's always hard trying to get those tickets to listeners if it's a really, really, really, really, really unknown band.
1: Right.
0: You know what I mean? So not everyone's going to go see an unknown band. It's us hardcore music fans will be there in the front going, yeah, you know. So Tim, what's happening on the metal scene these days? What's going on with you, with the show, and, of course, what's going on in the world? World of metal.
1: Well, let's see what's going on in the world of metal. Just a lot of new stuff coming out. Women seem to be killing it, which, just like in the punk and alternative scene, women are
0: finally making the mark.
1: Well, yeah. And speaking of metal, and later this week, Nova Twins.
0: Yeah, that's right. You're going to be here opening up for Evanescence. And, of course, we had tried to get them here for the station. They did play at Welcome to Rockville some years ago. So this will be their first time here in the Bay Area. And it's going to be interesting to see what the turnout, what the reception is going to be for them. I mean, I know there's going to be a huge crowd for Evanescence. I mean, everyone knows that.
1: Right.
0: But it will be interesting to see. And I think, and I always say this because I know a lot of times people come down on metal just because of the ferocity of the music or how they feel about it, but metal fans are very dedicated.
1: Yeah.
0: And heavy rock fans who love music are pretty receptive to any band. They really are.
1: They are.
0: They'll give a band a chance. I'm not saying they're going to love every band, but I've been to so many shows when I was younger where it was just a harder rock band. And the crowds were very receptive, and they're different from alt crowds and goth crowds and stuff like that. Because, I mean, in New York, you can go see a show sometimes, and everyone's just got their arms crossed. Well, you know, show me something or whatever.
1: Right.
0: And I've seen that here at times, not so much the arms crossed, but the, like, you know, whatever. But I've been to tons of rock shows.
1: Well, I'm just
0: where just people are just, like, receptive, just seeing someone new play, you know?
1: I'm just curious, whereas, besides our shows, where has Nova Twins been played in the Bay Area?
0: Probably nowhere, but I think, Tim, truthfully, when you go to shows these days, let's say, and I hate to use the word LN, you know what I mean, I think a lot of people just will hear bands, whether it's a station like us, or just through streaming. You know what I mean?
1: Right.
0: Because, you know, if people go to a show and it's a, say if Nova Twins had played and we didn't do the show, but someone else had booked it here.
1: Right.
0: And it was sold out. You know that, you know, some of the other FM stations probably wouldn't be playing it. So they'd either hear here on our station or just be streaming the music. So I think that's what you get a lot with when a lot of these bands come through town now. It's just people just go into their streaming services if they're not listening to a station like us. Because, again, unless they're selling a million records, FM radio is not going to touch it.
1: Yeah.
0: I mean, unfortunately, but that's the way that game works.
1: Well, Meg's trying to set up an interview.
0: Right. This be good.
1: Us.
0: Yeah. So, you know, and we would love, and I know there's people out there who know the band, but it would be great if we really open them up to more people, especially the WMNF listeners, because they are a great female two-piece of color that really need to get a lot of recognition, a lot more recognition than they're getting now. They're getting it in the UK, maybe not on the level like, maybe not on the level like Lambrini Girls, but they're still, they have their name there. Because I asked a friend who lives over there, you know, and they actually said, oh, you might like this band. So I already know about them. So it would be great if we can open the band up to more WMNF listeners, and definitely. Hopefully some will be out at the show this week, so you know, but this is the place where you will hear them, and I can say truthfully, as far as radio in this town, we play them first.
1: Yes, 7 years ago.
0: That's right. That's
1: you
0: right.
1: You started it, and
0: we both of us did. Yeah. Both of us played them, and the station is familiar with them. Now, I can't say every programmer has played them, but people here have heard the names. So we hope the MNF listeners at some point will respond and say, hey, I've heard you play something, you know, call in one of the daytime shows and say, hey, man, I'd love to hear something from this band, Nova Twins.
1: Right.
0: You know, because we definitely need to get them in the box, too.
1: Yeah. Spirit Box is also opening. Poppy is going to be joining that tour, but later.
0: Yeah.
1: And I got to see Poppy.
0: You've seen her a couple times now, right? Or just once?
1: Okay. It was like, wow, that was really good.
0: You and Mark were that show, right? Yeah.
1: Yeah, that was a really good show.
0: Right.
1: Really good shows.
0: Yeah.
1: So I'm kind of bummed out that they're not. But I've never seen Spirit Box, so, you know, hey, you know, check them out. And never seen Everest since, so.
0: Yeah, you know, of course, everyone's going to be going for the big hit if you're not a huge fan, but I'm sure the huge fans will know the whole, like, you know, catalog. So it should be an interesting bill for that night. But again, like, the focus for us is Nova Twins. So, yeah. And you can tell everyone, if you do go to the show, you heard them first here at WMNF.
1: Yes. Yes, you did.
0: That's right. Late night here on WMNF 88.5. Let's roll back into the music again. We're raising funds for our membership drive this summer. We've got going on right now our show here, Body Rock. You can give us a call, 238-8001. You can pledge online at WMNF.org. Again, we got some great WMNF thank you gifts. We also got some shows that are coming up. Big Sandy and the Flat Ride Boys are going to be here in town, right?
1: Yes.
0: Yeah.
1: Next Saturday.
0: And what's the pledge amount for
1: $88.
0: That show? $88 will get you in to see Big Sandy and the Flat Ride Boys playing at Skipper Smokehouse. So, and you know, I want to say real quick, Tim, I want to thank everyone that showed up at Crowbar last week for our Ordinary Boys show.
1: Oh, yeah.
0: That was such an amazing turnout.
1: It was.
0: And it was just a great celebration to see the band play. Also, a thank you to Tom DeGeorge for the shows we put on there. Through the years, I wish we had done a lot more, but, you know, we were there for Heat Waves. We were there for other singular shows. It's just an amazing time. So we want to thank him again for use of the club and Ordinary Boys putting on a great show and everyone that showed up. It was such a fantastic time.
1: Tom and his crew were just really just great hosts. Also, the crowd was so into it.
0: Yeah, yeah.
1: Like, you know, there was just a brilliant vibe.
0: Yeah.
1: You know, and definitely hope to see them back because I'll go see them again.
0: I did talk to AJ, so maybe at some point, maybe the latter part of this year, early next year, we'll have them back playing possibly an outdoor show, maybe at Orpheum or someplace like that. Who knows, you know, but we'll definitely let you guys know. So again, if you love seeing alternative shows, but bands like that, that you probably may not get to see anywhere else, and, you know, Top 40 Radio is not going to bring them. Only place we'll bring them to town is going to be WMNF.
1: Yep.
0: 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Go to Body Rock, our show page, and hit the Donate Now button. Right now, speaking of new punk, let's roll into music from Eka Vando. Of course, we've been playing Eka for a while now. Her new full LP is out called Cruising to Self-Soothe. And this is the first single off of this. This is her big hit, I guess you could say now, when it's breaking here in the States. Eka Vando, Cruising to Self-Soothe, right here at WMNF.

0: That is a band originally from Los Angeles. Of course, they're living in Phoenix, Arizona now. The band Meldamore, who just here a couple of weeks ago, playing at New World, and their song Doomslayer from their latest LP. Before that, we heard classic Bad Brains from the LP Rock for Light, Fearless Vampire Killers, and start off the set with Ek Vandal, Cruising to Self-Soothe from her full-length release, Looking for People to Unfollow. You tuned to WMNF 88.5, Tampa Mike B, this edition of Body Rock. Going to our second hour of music, and of course, this is our summer membership drive. Again, I'm joined by Tim from First Call across from me, and the warrior that he is, Tim, staying awake over there.
1: Over here, yay.
0: Yeah, you've been putting in some long hours this week, and we thank you. I mean, I know you were in the military before, but and I know you've heard this, so but thank you for your service
1: right
0: that way and also this way.

0: you helping out with all the programmers, helping with the pitching this week here at the station. So yeah. We definitely thank you for that, Tim.
1: It's been a pleasure.
0: Yeah, so you can hear Tim a lot of the late night shows and a lot of the daytime shows. And Tim, you know, it's funny. You've told me this story before, and I just had to bring it up, how you got involved with the station, how you first came about. I mean, I know your show came later, but you came in with Beverly, right?
1: Yeah.
0: Yeah,
1: doing a heat wave and doing events, helping her with hospitality, and yeah, just doing it that way.
0: And so that led to you helping her out on the air too, right? Is that how you got involved with sort of programming in a sense?
1: She had told me about there being an opening, mm-hmm. and the first time I applied, Ira got the job, uh-huh. which is great because he was a great programmer. And then the second time there was an opening, I applied and then I got it.
0: And did you apply? Because I'm trying to remember this. Was First Call, I mean, was that what you originally planned to do, a metal show, or was it something else?
1: No, the station asked me to do a metal show.
0: Okay.
1: So I'm doing a metal show because of the station asked.
0: Okay, I didn't know if, because I know a lot of times people come in and they have a certain idea, but I couldn't remember, like, did Tim, I thought he had done something beforehand.
1: Yeah, so I did something before.
0: Right, I was trying to juggle my brain on that, but yeah, you've been doing First Call now for a while.
1: Yeah.
0: And of course, helping out other shows here, and how do you feel now First Call has evolved now from where it is now from where it was before?
1: Well, it's now definitely more metal, but, you know, more metal, punk, industrial. Mm-hmm. So I'm more sticking to that niche than going everywhere else.
0: Right. So, it seems to be working out.
1: Yeah.
0: Yeah.
1: Get a lot of support from the metal community and the punk community.
0: So. Very nice. I know you've done some shows. So when are we going to see that First Call t-shirt that we can give away during marathon?
1: You know, got to get that done. And I'm going to have to get Robin a picture of the drawing that Gemini made, because she made a really great, photo for First Call.
0: Wow.
1: You know, angry music for happy people. You know.
0: Sure you want to give that to Uncle Al Jurgensen?
1: yeah. Uncle Al.
0: Right? Hey, so. You know, since this is our marathon and we've gotten people making pledges, we forgot, if you're a big spender out there or you just want to give to the station because you love it and you really, really, really love to show your support for it, for a $1,000 pledge, you can get an event pass, and that covers 12 months with 10 pairs of tickets to any show the WMNF puts on, whether it's Big Sandy, Tropical Heat Wave.
1: Well, Tropical Heat Wave, that's about $50 a ticket.
0: Right.
1: So that's $500 worth of tickets.
0: And exactly.
1: So it's a great way to support the station.
0: Yeah. And also we have those people pavers, yes. Patio pavers outside where you get your sort of name immortalized on a paver outside. I've been saying I'm going to do that for years and I haven't. And I definitely want to get around to doing it. And a lot of people really love doing it because it preserves their name and sort of like a history thing for WMNF. So it's a great way to show your support for the station. $1,000 pledge will get you either the people's paper, patio paver, and or the event pass for 12 months. Also, again, like Tim said, we've got those new bucket hats. They're reversible bucket hats, right?
1: Yes.
0: Yeah, and they're in green.
1: Green and white and black.
0: Right. Yeah, we should have got studs put on those. Yes. I'm going to talk to somebody about that. But you can get that for a pledge of $88.50. Also, we've got for small donations, because we know a lot of people out there, especially it's tough right now, what's going on right now in the world. So if you want to make a small donation to this show, you can get the magnet or sticker pack for $25. $35 pledge, you get your bumper sticker or a window cling and the WMNF Signal Area Code mug. And I think that's when Robin did the artwork for that, right?
1: Yeah.
0: That's for a $55 pledge. And some great thank you gifts we have for your pledge for this show or any show that you love late night here at WMNF. And you know, Tim, we've always said it's easier than paying your cable bill when you sort of make a pledge to the station.
1: It is.
0: Yeah. So, I you know, one of the things I meant to bring up too, and we always talk about this every time, and I know you've got some, and I'd love to finally get a couple, Circle of Friends.
1: Yes.
0: Yes. Let's talk about that.
1: Well, Circle of Friends is a simple way for you to give. So you tell us how much to take out each month, say $10.
0: Right.
1: And, you know, so that's $120 pledge.
0: Exactly.
1: Right there. But it's broken up into $10 payments.
0: Right.
1: You get a cool gift. Mm-hmm. You get to pick from a cool gift. And you get a new gift every year.
0: Yeah.
1: So, you know.
0: And, you know, it's a great way of not just saying thank you to the station, but also to get involved with the station, because a lot of times, we've said this a million times, we've been on the show, so many people would like to come and volunteer. And, you know, life's tough because you got so many things going on, work, school, kids, et cetera, et cetera. And people just can't make that time like they would like to. So giving to the station, especially a Circle of Friends pledge, it makes you say, hey, you know, I can't be there physically, but
1: right.
0: In a mental way, here I am giving to the station because I love what you guys are doing. So we'd love to hear from you out there if you'd love to make a Circle of Friends pledge, because we don't really get a lot of them late nights. So it'd be great to get a handful.
1: And it's a painless way of supporting the station.
0: Yeah.
1: Really.
0: Yeah.
1: You know, $10, $5, $10, $20.
0: Right.
1: You know, whatever you want to put down there each month. And it's an easy way to support the station. It goes towards Mike's goal, which we got to raise about $275 more. So
0: yeah,
1: we need people to go to the phones and call 813-238-8001. 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
0: Right on our show page. And folks, too, any monies that we do get during our marathons that are pledged to us go right back into the station, the upkeep of the station, because you know, all the engineers around town have been here, said, like, this is one of the best kept stations here. Our engineers do a great job. Anytime anything goes down, the equipment is just fantastic. So everything that you guys give to us pledge-wise helps keep this place going. 238-8001. Let's get back into the music. Let's hear something from The Cure from their first LP. This is 10:15 Saturday Night from The Cure right here at WMNF. Please pledge and give us a call.

0: Nothing beats Jazz Coleman, Killing Joke. Classic 80s. Before that, we heard classic stuff from Joy Division. She's Lost Control. Start out off with The Cure, 10:15 Saturday night. It is early Monday morning, 1:20 in the morning, WMNF 88.5 Tampa, Mike B. This edition of Body Rock, our summer membership drive special edition, with the help from Tim from First Call, across the hall from us. Staying awake?
1: Yep.
0: Barely?
1: Yep. Still here.
0: Yeah. I know it's been a long day, man. I've been up since 7 this morning, so yeah. Then I had to work all day and came in here. So, again, we want to thank you for helping us out, Tim, as usual. And just need to hear from some people out there. We know it's late night, but we know we've got a lot of late night listeners who tune in to the show. We know a lot of people tune in to the from the archives. We know they do listen. So if you are listening and you did hear us talk about the marathon last week, so you know you may not get around listening to it till tomorrow. But if you are listening somewhere else before you get to the archives, please give us a call, 238-8001. Again, you can pledge online at WMNF.org. You know, if you're sitting by your computer, don't wait till the last minute to make that pledge. Do it now and feel good about it, because you will feel good about yourself because you're helping out community radio. We've been on the air now for 40 some odd years, and of course every year it gets harder and harder to raise money. Of course everyone knows what's going on now with our administration, the CPB cutting, and the funding. It's getting very, very tough for community stations like us to survive. There's still some that are around, but the smaller stations are just not making it. And we're lucky because we have some funding set away. But if it gets to the point where there's just more government cuts, I mean, everyone that's doing any sort of community radio type programming or broadcasting is going to... Oh my God, I don't want to say we're going to fade away, but it's not going to be fun. So we need to hear from you guys to keep us on the air because it's, oh my God, we still got 2 more years to go through this. And hopefully it'll be over. We cross our fingers. But until that time, it's listeners like you to keep community radio stations like this on the air. 238-8001. 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Rescue me, Tim.
2: 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We've got the different on purpose t-shirt.
0: Yeah.
2: Which has a record on it. And it's a record with the red center. This is different on purpose. We have the towel, the beach towel. We have the bucket hat. As all these are thank you gifts if you choose to have one. 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We promise.
0: Definitely will. And, you know, we do have tickets, but they're MNF show tickets. So if you're a big fan of a lot of the bands we have coming through, of course, we got Big Sandy and Fly Rock Boys coming to Skipper Smokehouse. And that's for a pledge of $88.50 and some other shows coming up.
2: We got Chuck Prophet.
0: That's right. Chuck Prophet's coming
2: $120
0: back.
2: $120
0: pledge. There you go. And we know we've got a lot of Chuck Prophet fans out there. So, if you want to go see Chuck Prophet, you can make a pledge to this show, to WMNF.org, and Chuck is going to blow your mind as usual.
2: Yes.
0: He's always on point. I have to say that for him. So, we can't get those tickets to you unless you make a pledge. We also got some other great thank you gifts, and we've got some local music coming up, and probably just about 10 or 15 minutes when we get to our next set. And you know what I always wanted to say is the great thing about community radio too is we try to support the local community,
2: right,
0: as far as music goes. And of course, you know, we have our news programs and things like that. But when it comes to the music side of things, we have shows like LMS And a lot of the shows that have bands
2: local bands on,
0: we try to get as many bands to play for the station as possible. We can't get everything, but we try to, at times, expose people to, again, a lot of newer bands that are coming up in the Bay Area or have been around for a while. And, you know, and those bands, just trying to think of some right off the top of my head. And I've got, of course, my favorites that I play here. But like Have Gun, one of our biggest bands here in the Tampa area, you know, WMNF has been a supporter. Have Gun for years. Of course, the Beauvilles are going to be getting back together playing a show this week.
2: Right.
0: Sean Kyle's band. So we've supported a lot of local music. And that's a great thing about community radio, because we've gotten behind this local music scene.
2: We had Alex and Cooper of Ramtha, and you know, we also bring in like the promoters of Death Fest,
0: right?
2: Stuff like that.
0: Yeah,
2: and these are local people, you know.
0: Yeah, so, just trying to make their festivals work. So you know, we do a little self promotion.
2: That's the great thing about late night, though.
0: Yeah,
2: is we play.
0: Yep. Yeah, and that's a good thing about the station. We've always promoted the local promoters here. We work hand-in-hand with the festivals like Gasparilla Music Fest and some other festivals and smaller, big festivals here in the area. So it's always a community effort. And to keep places like this going, community radio going, we have to hear from listeners like you, though. 238-8001, because without your support, this would be nothing. I mean, this dream came true so many years ago, you know, when Rob and Cam actually came about with this idea for community radio, and it's lasted for, like we said, 40-some-odd years. But again, without listeners, this, you know, this institution would go away. And that's proven within the last couple of years, you know, how important you are to us. Because, again, as we always say, without you, there would be no us. So give us a call. We'd love to hear from you. Again, if you want to make a small pledge, it doesn't really matter. You know, it's just really what comes from your heart. And that's all we're saying, because we just want to see community radio stay on the air here in the Bay Area. Again, 40 years of great music, news, and information that you're not going to get anywhere else. 238-8001. Again, you can pledge online at WMNF.org. Let's roll back into the music now and play some a newer goth band I've been playing for a while now called Mouth Ulcers. Of course, they're from the UK. And I think of out of any goth band I've played this year, and there are some great local bands here, and I support the scene, and we're going to have some local music coming up real soon. But I think these guys right now are the epitome of a great goth band.
2: Nice.
0: From their LP, Silent Pictures. Again, this is Mouth Ulcers with Prevail. Give us a call, 238-8001.

0: That is music from a local band, Deadbeat, song called Clear Thinking from the CD Where the Shadows Bite. Before that, we heard Kill Instinct with Funeral Stripper. Start off the set with Mouth Ulcers Prevail. It is 1:36 in the AM, WMNF 88.5 Tampa Mike B. This edition of Body Rock, our summer membership drive edition, with help from Tim from First Call across from us. Thank you for being here tonight, my man.
1: Yes, yes, yes.
0: As usual. So besides Nova Twins, any other shows coming to town that you're looking forward to in the music vein?
1: Ginger. Ginger. They're coming in. And who else? There is another one that's coming. But there's a couple of shows that are coming up here soon.
0: Right.
1: So, but Ginger's, that I'm really excited.
0: Yeah, I know
1: That's also another female-fronted band.
0: Yeah. Well, you know, it's funny. When you said that, I was thinking about something. You know, we have our International Women's Day celebration. We always have all the time. And I remember when, oh, my God, was it Mary or someone? I forget who it was. And I was doing Laura's show one year, and I was playing just a set of punk, and it was all female-oriented punk. And I think it was Mary who texted me, and she goes, I don't hear any female-led bands in here. I said, you must not be listening to the right show.
1: You're right.
0: I said, because, you know, I mean, I know she's not with us anymore, but I would tell her now, hell, 3/4 of the bands I play are all female-led.
1: You know, like every time I turn around, there's a female-fronted band or a band with females.
0: Yeah.
1: You know, it's just the way it is.
0: It's great.
1: And it's great, yeah. So, I mean, yeah, like if you listen to my show, you know, I would say 40%, maybe more.
0: Right.
1: Have either female lead singer or females in the band.
0: Yeah, because I think back to, you know, when I was growing up and, you know, and I'm trying to make a distinction who was better or whatever. But I mean, you know, when you got into whether it was a rock band or even a soul band. Of course, if it was soul band, it was usually going to be, you know, two or three girls, but guys were behind it all, writing the music, et cetera, et cetera.
1: Right.
0: And so it was very rare when you got to see, you know, like a band like Taste of Honey doing their thing without, you know, a guy writing all their music, or from the rock inside of things like the Runaways or bands like that, you know, that were just... It was so very rare back then because it was almost like the music business just kind of didn't want it to happen. If it did, oh well, and then of course they were going to exploit it like they do a lot of stuff, but it was rare as hell. So now, you know, and of course at the end of the 80s, early 90s, things started to change. And of course, you know, with a lot of the festivals that went on during that time, Sarah McLachlan had her festival that went on then, of course, Riot Girl, you know, and even the world of hip hop, just a lot of, you know, women were like taking the lead and not waiting for the men to sort of direct it all or whatever.
1: Right.
0: So I think it's great now that women have made very, very, very, very big strides in the world of music. You know, you've got not just in front of the scenes, but behind the scenes, working in corporate positions too. So I think a lot has changed. And here at the station, we definitely try to support female fronted bands of people with bands of color, non-white bands, Latina bands. You know, we just try to hit the spectrum when we can.
1: Well, I think also, like, you know, us, you know, we play alternative music, and you know, there's always been, and for the most part, an acceptance of inclusion,
0: right?
1: You know, for female bands or female musicians, people of color, mm-hmm. you know, and stuff like that, and you know, it's growing.
0: Right. Well, I think now, you know, because there's no way to sort of stop it, because people are now, even if there is a wall there, people are just saying, I'm just going to ignore this wall and go through it. You know, I mean, right. I'm sure they're still, from the corporate side of things, I'm sure there's still going to be marketing people who would just say, like my friends in the band, The Velt, who would just say, well, I don't know what to do with you guys because you're a black rock and roll band. So we don't know who you're going to market it to. I'm just like, market it to anybody. If you like music, just market it and let people decide for themselves. You don't have to try to narrow it and put it in a niche. Oh, well, these girls are leading these bands, so let's just go make this band appear to this, you know, sort of sub subgroup of people are only going to like this. Market it to everybody and let people make their own decision. You know? And I think if you did that, you'd probably have a better world of people enjoying music. We as, you know, music fans here at the station, we're going to play that music no matter what, you know, but it's just the record company sometimes that just put those walls up because they just want to define everything. And I think people now are just kind of breaking free of those chains and saying, you know what? And a lot of them are not even using labels, record labels anymore.
1: No.
0: They're just doing it on their own so they can sidestep the big corporate, you know, machine that's behind it all and just say, hey, here I am right here. I don't need that. You know what I mean? I can step out on my own. So whether it's a female-led band, like I said, bands by people of color or, you know, different cultures, et cetera, I think people are just doing it these days and saying, you know what? Take it or leave it. So,
1: yeah.
0: You know, and we congratulate that. We definitely celebrate that here at WMNF. It's great. We play such a different, you know, plethora, different array of different types of music with different types of people of all cultures in there. So you're not going to find that on commercial radio stations. And if you do, it's going to be segregated, very much so. So, you know, it's not like the days of AM radio back in the 60s.
1: Right.
0: So if you love what we do on this show and you love what WMNF is about, please give us a call, 238-8001. 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You can go to the Body Rock show page and you can hit the Donate Now button. Finally got that right. And, hey, pledge to your heart's content. No pledge too small. No, you can go from small to big. Everything counts and everything helps. Basically, it goes back into the station to keep us on the air, to cover our operating cost and so much here at this station. Again, 42 years, 40 some odd plus years, almost 45 now,
1: right,
0: of great programming here at WMNF. We've had so many people walk through the door. I've met over the years, of course, Tim, Beverly, and Flea, Sam, the other people that are here now. But going back to the past, Jim Beelers, Bud Mayhems, Vinny Blessies, just so many great programmers, Rich Rank. Oh my God. It just so many people over the years that I've got to Jenny, from Saturday and then the young lady did the Banana Split show. And of course, Laura, who does her show on Saturday, Scott Emmerich. We've had so many people have done alternative music over the years and made such a great mark here at the station. John DeBrow, who's actually one of our first alternative music programmers here. He and his wife, you know, when they were doing the show back in the late 70s, early 80s. So there's been so many people. They've made such an impression on me. And I kind of want to thank them because they were the four fathers and four women who actually opened the door for me to come in here. So I want to thank them for doing that. And I just want to thank the station, actually, for letting me do this for all these years. Because they could have said, nah, we don't need you around. But they've let me come in, play the music I've enjoyed. And again, I want to thank them and I want to keep doing it. So again, without your support, though, we can't really keep doing this. And we want to show our program director that we have a great report card of what we do late night. But we need to hear from you, 238-8001. Again, you can pledge online at WMNF.org. Again, we've got some great thank you gifts. WMNF thank you gifts for your pledge, because we think those really work better than anything else, whether CDs or tickets to shows. It's great to have those, but it's great to have the WMNF swag out there in the community so people can see you are a fan and a supporter of community radio here in the Bay Area. All right, Tim, let's get back into some music. Like I said, I was going to do a set of local music, and I'm going to start it out. This band, they've been playing for a while, but I finally just got to see them. I've only seen them a couple of times, but I've been in touch with their singer over the last year or so. And the band is called Veronica and the Dark Particles. They're going to be playing again soon. I'm not sure of the date, but I know they've got some dates coming up real soon. They did this remix with Cinematics, a producer out of Jacksonville, who's actually, he's going to be moving to Louisville. He was showing all these pictures he was taking. He was up in the Louisville area. And I forgot he's an Army brat, so he moves around a lot.
1: Right.
0: Again, this is Veronica and the Dark Particles with help from Cinematics. This is Reach right here at WMNF.

It's music from Clearwater's Golf Boulevard, the song Bloodletting. Before that, we heard Davey Partain, Eon Rings, Fully Operational from the CD Enemy, and start off the set with Veronica and the Dark Particles, help from Cinematics, the song called Reach. It is 1:59 in the morning, WMNF 88.5 Tampa, Mike B, this edition of Body Rock. And we want to thank everyone who's pledged so far on our Summer Marathon Membership Drive show, but we need to still hear from some folks out there. We're still about only a few kind of ways away from our goal of what we need to reach on this show, but you can give us a call and get us there. Please call 238-8001, or you can pledge online at WMNF.org. You can go to our show page, Body Rock, and hit the Donate Now button. And we've got some great WMNF thank you gifts. As Tim was mentioning earlier, we've got the new reversible WMNF bucket cap we have, and that is in green. Again, I wish we would have had some studs on there, but that's for a $100 pledge. Also, you can get the great new t-shirts we've got, different on purpose. Again, we want to thank our own Robert Milkowitz for coming up with the design on that and the logo. So you can sport that shirt anytime you go to a concert here in town or any sort of event you're at, and let people know you're a fan of WMNF. We've also got, of course, $1,000 pledge will get you the event pass. 12 months of 10 pairs of tickets, anything from Tropical Heat Wave to shows at Skippers, etc., etc. Also, we've got the People's Paver, $4,000 pledge. Also, like Matt and Danny did a couple of weeks ago, you can, about 3 weeks ago now, you can be a guest host on the show, $150 pledge. Great if it was $1.50 for each song. $150 pledge to get you the guest host spot here on Body Rock. Again, all any types of alternative music that you want to spin in that vein, 3 hours of the show, sit back and I'll just program everything for you, bring everything in. We'll talk a little bit about yourself, and you can let the listening audience out there know who you are, because we've got so many people who would love to get involved in radio, whether you're young or old. This is your chance to get your music out there and let everyone hear it. Also, if you've got recorded music, you'd want like bring in and put it in that set, that would be fantastic. So only way you

0: do that is pledge to the show, $150 pledge to Body Rock right here at WMNF. Tim, you holding up?
1: I'm holding up well.
0: Again, we want to thank you for being here tonight. And do you get many guest hosts on First Call?
1: No, unfortunately, no. We don't. We'd love to get some.
0: Yeah, I always thought about that. I mean, I'm sure that we've got a lot of metal fans here in Tampa. So yeah. I would think they would call up and want a guest host and, you know, play some of their favorite metal bands, whether it be local or national, you know?
1: Yeah.
0: Yeah, that exactly. would be fantastic. So, and I'm surprised places like, you know, The Mug have never, like, pledged to the show, because I know you've had shows out there.
1: Yes.
0: So that'd be great to hear from local clubs like Brass Mug.
1: Thinking about doing another
0: one. Huh? Oh, yeah, that's right. You're right. Yeah, that would be in the latter part of the year.
1: Yeah.
0: Oh, cool. Another metal showcase possibly coming up.
1: Metal or punk or industrial.
0: Well, you had mentioned industrial before. We were at a show about a month ago.
1: So we were thinking about that, and the guys from Ramtha, had a suggestion.
0: Uh-huh.
1: So I got to go track that down.
0: Okay, yeah. Because industrial, it's weird because, like, even going to clubs now, you hear it and you don't hear it. You know, I mean, of course, you know, back in the late 80s, early 90s, mm-hmm. you know, Tampa was, I wouldn't say the only place where industrial was played, but Wax Trax was sort of like a king here in town for the longest time.
1: Right.
0: And like anything, usually something will last for 2 or 3 years. And then, you know, of course, now it's like, you know, classic stuff you hear it or whatever. But you don't hear a lot of that stuff as much anymore, whether you go to the Castle or, you know, to the Spookeasy or whatever. You know, you hear it, but it's not like before when you just heard it all the time. So, again, I don't think industrial ever disappeared. I don't think it ever would. You know, the second generation of bands like Wumpscut and newer bands like Youth Code and newer bands that have come along, you know, that I know I've seen the names of, but I've never delved into.
1: Right.
0: And I'm sure it's going to make a resurgence again and get further to where it is now. Because like those bands, like when Youth Code made their record a couple of years ago, there was one or two bands like in the vein of Youth Code, not a lot. So I think it's going to swing back around where you're going to see industrial music really sort of like, give it a year or two, and I think you're going to see a lot of bands starting to do industrial music again, and I think you're going to see that full swing of that genre come back, you know, and a lot of them will probably be taking who have taken notes from classical bands like, you know, Ministry, Cabaret Voltaire, Knights of Reb, et cetera, you know, and they're going to put their twist on it, and it's going to be like, you're going to go, holy man, that is some good stuff. So watch out for that.
1: That would be great.
0: Yeah, it's going to happen. It's going to happen. So hopefully you'll have that show coming up. Maybe it will be an industrial show in the latter part of the year.
1: Who knows?
0: Yeah, let us know if you do. Let's get back into the music right now. And I was going to ask you this real quick. Not to sort of like for us, both of us go on a tangent because we can about this, but what's your feeling on AI in music?
1: See, that's interesting. And I got another perspective. I got Ashley's perspective from it. My perspective was kind of like, you know, say you're a kid in Topeka, Kansas.
0: Right.
1: And there's probably not that many goth or industrial kids out there, you know, and so you're trying to come up with a song, but you know, you don't know how to play guitar,
0: right?
1: And you ask AI to come up with something,
0: right?
1: I could kind of see that. It's the same way, like, you know, when we were watching The Ordinary Boys.
0: Right.
1: There were a lot of songs where they weren't playing the synths. There was a synthesizer sample
0: that
1: was being played.
0: Right.
1: But nobody was playing the synths.
0: Right.
1: So it's like, is that the cheating, you know?
0: Right. Some people would say it would be, of course. Yeah.
1: You know?
0: But I look at it this way. If you can take something and you can enhance it in any way, shape, or form without getting rid of the original sort of composition, I have nothing against that. So, But I've seen so many people who are just so against it. And it's just like, you know, go back to the whole thing, and I've talked to you about it. When synthesizers were first introduced, and I can't remember that, but I remember reading about it years ago when synths first were introduced to the music business, and people were just freaking out. Like it was going to take over, and it was just going to destroy guitar music, and, you know, oh, it's not the roots of music or whatever. And now it's just so, you know, synth has become so commonplace, exactly. Especially the latter part of the 80s.
1: And my co-host Ashley, her take on it was, well, go learn how to play guitar. There's a lot of tutorials on how to play guitar,
0: right,
1: and stuff like that. So it's like, you know.
0: Right.
1: I've seen some abuse.
0: Sure.
1: Some abuses with AI.
0: Sure.
1: Where people are stealing, straight up stealing other people's music.
0: Of course, yeah.
1: And
0: yeah.
1: Copywriting it.
0: Yeah. Mm-hmm.
1: So that's where I have a problem with AI.
0: Right, and I think a lot of people do have a problem with that too, and that's, you know, that's kind of ridiculous in a sense. But on the other hand, you know, the situation I told you with the young artist out of Jacksonville, Cinematics, when we played right. something with he and Veronica and the Dark Particles, where he was making music and he didn't know a lot of his stems were AI oriented, or if it was, he just... It wasn't that huge of a deal, but when right. people found out about it, they wanted nothing to do with him anymore. And he, you know, got to the point where he was going to, like, just quit music. And then he finally just kind of made some songs that parodied AI, or kind of, like, sort of threw it back in everyone's faces, not saying you guys were wrong, but you weren't completely right, you know. So, and I've admit, I've played artists on here that are AI oriented.
1: Right.
0: If a song is good, I'm not going to just say, oh, just because it's AI, let's right. not play it. I just think that's kind of silly. All right. And I don't think that's taking anything away from the music industry, because I would never say that song is better than an original song. It's just that the elements of it sound pretty damn good, you know?
1: Right.
0: So I just kind of look at it both ways. And speaking of, going to play something now from Manor Suspiria Vision, who makes everything on synth, but he does a lot of side projects that use a little bit of AI. And this is a song we're going to play. This thing he just made, which is a fictitious group called Blue Rita. He made 3 albums, but now he's running into trouble with Bandcamp, because Bandcamp found out that because they have an AI detector on their website, and they found out wow. it was AI. And so he had to take down a lot of his catalog. But he even told the people at Bandcamp, it was just it's a project I've been working on for years. And I fully told you before it was AI. There's no surprises with this. So he was kind of shocked that they made him take down a lot of his catalog, because they figured everything else he did was AI, which is not. I've been listening to the guy's stuff for a long time, but he said some of his side projects were just easier to do that way. He doesn't take them seriously. He just did them for fun, you know, more than anything else. Anyway, let's hear something from Matter Suspiria Vision, a.k.a. Blue Rita. The song's called Void, right here at WMNF. Flash.

0: That is music from Death by Rami, BDSM, her latest single. Before that, we heard Disexual's song Desire. They're going to be here in town in next couple of weeks playing at New World Music Hall with the band from Orlando, Tim, that I know you like, called Lust. Yep. And started off the set with Blue Rita, Void. Of course, we said a little AI in that. 2:21 in the morning, WMNF, 88.5 Tampa, Mike B. This edition of Body Rock, our summer membership drive edition. Still need to hear from a handful of people before we get out of here at 3 a.m. And give us a call if you'd love to make a pledge for the show, 238-8001. You can pledge online at WMNF.org, the Body Rock show page. Just go to the Donate Now button right on the top of the show page and pledge to your heart's content. We've got a lot of great WMNF swag for your thank you gifts. And also, again, jump on that special DJ package that we always have, the guest DJ pledge you can make for $150 to the show. Again, you can play anything you want on the alternative music spectrum, and we got 3 hours to do it, and we'll sit back and I'll just man the boards for you, and we have a great time just talking about your involvement in music and yourself, period. And of course, at the end of the show, you can make a copy of it, give to your friends, family, etc. Great way to get involved in station. That's how a lot of programs, we've talked about this before, Tim, a lot of programs have actually got their feet wet here and become programmers down the line.
1: Yes.
0: By being guest host on shows. So yeah, it's a great way. And like I said before, there's so many closet DJs out there who want the world to hear what they have to offer as far as what they like music wise.
1: Oh, absolutely.
0: So yeah, $150 is just it's a great thing. You know, you could have two other people come in, three people just come in and just do an hour each. And it's great fun because I sit here, and again, I tell people, we love our music, but when we have special guest DJs come in, we learn a lot from those programmers because they'll play things that I go, wow, I've never heard, or it's been in a mix where I go, oh my God, that's amazing, you know? So it's always great to learn from the listening audience out there because they'll come in and, you know, play some things you just not aware of, and that's always a fun thing. So, but you got to give us a call to be able to do a guest DJ spot. Again, 238-8001, or again, you can pledge online at WMNF.org. So, Tim, I wanted to ask you, now we talked about AI. What do you think when it comes to music or a scene about gatekeeping? Because I got into kind of a I wouldn't say argument, but I had to tell people my side of what I feel about gatekeeping today. So what do you feel about that as far as like whether it be the metal community or music community, or how do you feel about it?
1: Do you know who Angela Barnett is?
0: Mm-mm.
1: She's a YouTuber.
0: Uh-huh.
1: She's been a part of the goth scene since the 90s.
0: Uh-huh.
1: And she discusses a lot about...
0: I know who she is now,
1: yeah,
0: yes.
1: Okay, I know who I'm talking about. Okay,
0: right, yeah.
1: And she does, she talks about it. And it's like, yes and no.
0: Right.
1: I think gatekeeping is good when you're legitimately keeping the wrong people out.
0: Right.
1: And at the same time, you can go overboard with it.
0: See, the only thing I...
1: What do you think?
0: Yeah, see, I have a different side of it because I look at it like people always say with gatekeeping, well, you know, because I remember when I was younger and I loved certain types of music and if people didn't like it, I felt like, you know, I know it and you don't, blah, blah, whatever. As I got older, I said, man, I kind of tried to drop that because... You know, music's my passion, but not everyone's going to be passionate about it as I am. But I see people like with scenes, especially the goth scene here, and a lot of goth scenes are just scenes, period, where it's like, I don't want that person in because they don't know the scene at all. They don't feel what I feel. They don't experience the things I've experienced. You know, everyone's going to experience things differently. I understand the big thing going on with the castle now. Everyone doesn't want the normies or the chads out there because people come in and they just act silly and they don't respect the scene as it is. Well, you know, the castle didn't start out as a golf club. It was just a regular drinking establishment.
1: Yeah, I know.
0: And it's a business. So do you really think someone's going to say, I'm not going to let someone in? Because it's a business? That's really what it is. It's a club that's just a business, okay? Yes, maybe things have changed now, but that's just the way you know, those things are. If you don't like what's going on, you always go somewhere else, because you can't really claim it for you, because you can say my scene hangs out there, but it's a business, and that's the way businesses run. People are not going to turn out a dollar when they've got to pay employees and they've got to keep the lights on. That's just the way life goes. Even with scenes, you know, I mean, like, dude, I've met so many people that are into different scenes that don't dress the part, but they appreciate it or whatever. And I remember the days going back to LVC when we have to, so a lot of us who didn't, I mean, you know, I'm goth, but people would see me on the street, never think that I was goth, and I love the goth scene or whatever. And I know, I'm sure I've been ostracized. We're like, oh, you don't have the look, you don't look like this or whatever. So I've been through it. A lot of people I know have been through it. So it's like, I just look at gatekeeping as like, you know what, just stop. You know what I mean? Let people enjoy it. And you're going to find out who really likes it and who really doesn't. And I don't think you need to gatekeep to find that out.
1: I mean, if you looked at me, I belong to a lot of different
0: Me too, because I like a lot of different types of music. You know what I mean?
1: I just how I want.
0: Yeah, and I think when I like music, I want everyone to enjoy it, no matter who you are. And if you don't like it, that's fine. But I'm not going to say, well, you know, because you don't like it, you don't need to be in this. I just find that silly. You know what I mean? Maybe I'm just older down. I just got to look at it differently than I did when I was in my 20s. But yeah, I just the gatekeeping thing, just like, ugh, you know. Move on. Anyway, let's get back to the music, man. Let's hear something from Depeche Mode.
1: Excellent.
0: From Some Great Reward. And hopefully they'll be coming out with another album before this year. Hey, did you see, I forgot to tell you, that new Cure concert is on TV now, the one they shot in Italy. Oh, my God, it's amazing.
1: Oh, wow.
0: You really need to check that out. And
1: where is it out at?
0: I think you can watch it on, where did I see it the other night? It was either Prime Video or I think Netflix is where I saw it. Yeah, really good stuff, and hopefully they'll come back again next year, because I missed this last time they were on tour. So hopefully they'll come back to Tampa again. Let's get back to the music from Depeche Mode. This is Master and Servant.

0: Joan. First, I've got to find her. And then you know what we're going to do. Classic Thrill Kill Cult. Daisy Chain for Satan. You know that when he said Joan, that was when Joan Crawford was in that special. It was on ABC, and that's where they got the sample from. And I remember finally finding that because, you know, I went years of trying to find all those spoken word samples on Thrill Kill's sample library of all their songs. I know what three quarters of them come from now. Of course, you can go to a page. Well, it tells you all of them where they come from, but sometimes they're not in, you have to kind of search for them still in the movies, right? And you could be spending all day just like, thank God for DVD players now, because remember, if you had on VHS, you'd be sitting there all day going, oh my God, let me run this tape back and forth till I find this. And I used to do that so many times.
1: Yeah,
0: so not just a Thrill Kill, Big Audio Dynamite, because I was a huge fan of sampling music. So, you know, anything that had vocal sample, you know, like spoken word samples, I wanted to find the source.
1: Yeah, but it's always fun to be watching something and come across it like, oh, that's where they got it.
0: Oh my God, I remember
1: wow.
0: And Skinny Puppy's one of their songs. I didn't realize they take a lot from the Outer Limits, and it was like Outer Limits series of one of their songs, and All Good People Are Sleeping Dreaming. And I was at work when I used to work at Sound Warehouse, and we had, myself and Pete Wachowski, we were watching an episode of Outer Limits, and the lady says the line, and we look at each other going, holy crap,
1: right?
0: That's where that's from.
1: That's awesome.
0: Before that, we heard Nights Your Ebb, Let Your Body Learn from That Total Age, and Depeche Mode, Master and Servant from Some Great Reward. 2:39 in the morning, WMNF 88.5 Tampa Mike B. This edition of Body Rocker Summer Membership Drive Edition. We want to thank a couple of people who have pledged tonight. 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Go to the show page, Body Rock, and hit the Donate Now button and pledge to your heart's content. 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A lot of people now just don't even get thank you gifts. They just love what the station's about. So we just like to hear from you to say, hey, I love the station. I don't need anything free.
1: Exactly.
0: I just want you guys to get this money because I love what you're doing here at WMNF, and I want to see this survive.
1: And look, if you're out there listening, you love underground music.
0: Yes.
1: You know.
0: Very much so.
1: 813-238-8001 or go to WMNF.org and donate.
0: Yeah, you know, Tim, we always say, like, we always, you know, because we always want to appeal to the college kids, too, because, you know, we're playing more cutting-edge stuff. So we'd love to hear from people that are in with schools out now for the summer. But if you're, you know, hanging out and you're listening to the station and, you know, hopefully you were doing it during your summer in your school sessions. But now the summer out and you're around, if you're still here in town, we'd love to hear from you because we still want to keep you entertained. You know,
1: well,
0: so I'm sure if we were studying, we were probably there as your accompaniment. But now during the summer, because that's what I used to do. I used to listen to M&F or any late night radio show any time of the year.
1: Right. Well, if you are of the youth, it would be great for you to do a guest DJ.
0: Yeah.
1: You know?
0: Yeah.
1: School us on some music.
0: Yeah, especially a lot of new stuff. Yeah, it'd be great to hear from some younger people that'll listen, because that's what we usually try to, you know, we're trying to aim for late night, not just our regular M&F listening audience, but a lot of the younger listeners that, you know, might tune in at us and find out about some new stuff. And like you said, do a guest host spot so you can definitely school us on some bands and artists we just have totally
1: don't
0: not
1: know.
0: Even like be aware of.
1: And, you know, Part of our mission is to corrupt the youth. So
0: you say to corrupt youth?
1: To corrupt the youth, you know, by playing this music. So, you know, if we are corrupting you, then definitely give us a call at 813-238-8001 so we can continue corrupting.
0: Yeah, well, let's corrupt them with a little bit of Prince from the originals. This is the original version of Sex Shooter.

0: 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For that, Primal Scream, If They Move, Kill Them, from Vanishing Point, Prince, Sex Shooter from the Originals. 2:50 in the morning, WMNF 88.5 Tampa, Mike B with Tim from First Call joining us on our Summer Membership Drive show. Yep. We want to thank the people who have pledged tonight, but we're still a ways off. So if you didn't make a pledge tonight, you can do that tomorrow. Hopefully you'll do it before we get off the air. But you can always do it all week long right here at WMNF. You can go to the tip, well, you said not tip jar, the donate now button. It used to be the tip jar that used to be on our show page. It's a donate now button. And you can still give us a call. We've got about 8 minutes before we have to get off the air, before next show comes on. And they have to raise money for their show, of course, The Vortex. So, and I think they got a good lead as far as pre-pledges. So I just was so busy this week. You know, I had my situation with the car a couple of weeks ago and just kind of being without one, so I wasn't able to really like kind of push the marathon, which hopefully I can kind of do that after the fact. Now I can get a little bit situated, so you know, kind of lax on that this week, so I do apologize for that. But if you are listening, definitely we want to thank everyone who has pledged. And again, we'd love you to pledge to all the shows here late night at WMNF, because we try to bring you the entertainment that you, not that you don't get during the daytime, but we try to stretch it out a little bit more, get a little bit deeper into the alternative music side of things, you know, whether it's punk, pop, etc., goth, indie. We just try to just expand your horizons as far as music goes. So please, we hope you tune into this show every week, The Vortex, First Call, and all our shows that are on from 10 p.m. to 6 a.m. right here at WMNF. Tim, it's been great having you on.
1: Always a pleasure.
0: As usual, and you're going to be making your rounds. You're going to be coming up next, helping out The Vortex a little bit.
1: Yep.
0: And you're going to be doing some other shows during the week. So you guys have your show coming up. Anything special planned for your marathon show?
1: I don't know yet. We haven't really discussed it. We haven't gotten that far yet.
0: Right. Okay. Well, we want everyone to tune in for that, give to your show, and give again to all the great late night programming we have here at WMNF. And we just need you to keep us on the air, like I said, with all the cuts we've had from the government and the national cuts at public radio. It's been a hard time, and we're one of the few stations that we can kind of hold on, but if the cuts do get a little bit deeper, it's going to affect everyone, and you might see some community radio stations finally calling it a day, and that would be very sad, because we've seen the landscape of programming change over the last 5 years, and we've seen stations, college stations, that, you know, haven't been able to survive, so we don't want to see that happen to community radio. 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
0: We just don't want this to turn to a Christian station. Let's put it that way. All right, Tim, we're going to get out of here. We want to thank you for being with us tonight. And speaking of the way the world is right now, we're going to play something now from Jesus Jones from their LP Doubt. It's a song that would go over any generation, from ours, Gen X, Gen Z, going back to baby boomers, etc. If you're out there in the world, I know you will sort of look at this song the way everybody else does. It's Jesus Jones right here, right now. Thanks a lot. Vortex is going to be coming up at 3 a.m. Thank you guys for pledging. If you didn't pledge tonight, you can still go online at WMNF.org. Give us a call before we get out of here. And if you are listening to us in the archives when the show is over, please make a pledge to the show, or again, any of your favorite shows late night here at WMNF. This is Jesus Jones. Take

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1: City. I'm Dwahli Saikautau. Today marks 100 days since the start of the Iran war by Israel and the United States. This morning, Israel and Iran fired retaliatory strikes after Israel struck Beirut's southern suburbs, despite a ceasefire with Lebanon. Iran had said that any attack in the Lebanese capital would be a red line, and NPR's Jane Araf reports.
2: The attack hit an apartment building in Beirut's southern suburbs, where Iran-backed Hezbollah has offices. Israel said without providing evidence that it was a Hezbollah command center. Iran's National Security Commission said it would deliver a, quote, painful response overnight to Israel in retaliation. Iran has tied a ceasefire in Lebanon to a wider peace agreement with the U.S. Jane Araf, NPR News, Tyre, Lebanon.
1: At least 15 people have died in the Philippines, where officials reported a magnitude 7.8 earthquake on the country's southern island of Mindanao. The epicenter of the quake is General Santos City, where dozens of buildings have collapsed. Hundreds are feared injured, according to local officials. Tsunami advisories have been issued in the Philippines as well as Indonesia. From

0: Taipei Yan Kamazin Brumby reports.
1: The Philippine President Bongbong Marcos says, quote, the national government is moving and will not leave Mindanao behind. The quake struck at a depth of 6.2 miles and was felt as far away as Indonesia. Both Indonesia and the Philippines sit on a Pacific ring of fire, where tectonic activity causes frequent earthquakes. Officials in the Philippines have advised people to evacuate to higher ground. The Pacific Tsunami Warning Center warns that waves of up to 3 meters would be possible in the Philippines. For NPR News, I'm Yan Kamenzin-Brumby in Taipei.
0: The National Tsunami Warning Center also said there is no tsunami, no danger to the U.S. continental coast from the Philippines earthquake. But earlier on Sunday, a smaller magnitude 3.6 earthquake struck the San Francisco Bay Area southwest of Alamo. The House this week is expected to pass a $70 billion package approved by the Senate on Friday, which would fund President Trump's immigration agencies through his term. NPR's Eric McDaniel reports.
2: They're certainly accomplishing a big goal. 3 years of funding through the rest of Trump's term will insulate immigration enforcement from a lot of political pressure, right? They can't hold funding back. And mass deportations were a central campaign talking point for Trump. But it took basically 6 months to get here, and they weren't quiet. Public opinion started to turn on immigration enforcement after federal agents killed 2 American citizens in Minnesota early in the year. And Democrats, of course, shut down the agency that oversees immigration enforcement for months in a failed effort to secure reforms like body cameras and limits on face covering, stuff like that.
0: NPR's Eric McDaniel reporting. This is NPR News. Police in Toledo, Ohio, continue to search for gunmen who opened fire on Saturday night at a popular summer festival, injuring a dozen people. Festival organizers canceled all of Sunday's events in Toledo's most historic neighborhood, while authorities continue their investigation into what led to the shooting. Former Republican Senator Bob Packwood has died at the age of 93. The moderate from Oregon who championed women's rights was also forced to resign after 20 women alleged sexual misconduct. NPR's Jordan Marie Smith reports.
3: Republican Bob Packwood was a controversial figure in American politics. While some saw him as a policy advocate for women's advancement, 20 women accused him of misconduct. Packwood spent 3 years under investigation by the bipartisan Senate Select Committee on Ethics. He eventually resigned in 1995. For years, the senator from Oregon was seen as a feminist ally in the Republican Party. Packwood's private life and his public policy called his record into question. Senator Packwood died in Rancho Mirage, California, at 93. Jordan Marie Smith, NPR News.
0: In Congo and neighboring Uganda, the number of confirmed deaths from Ebola is over 90, according to the Centers for Disease Control and Health authorities in those countries. But Congolese officials say as of Sunday, there are more than 488 confirmed cases and nearly 20 in Uganda, making things worse. Health workers on the front line of the Ebola outbreak say they are working with little or no pay. This is NPR.
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0: And here we are, Voyagers. 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I have Tim from First Call sitting in with me. 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
1: Thanks, Nate. 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
2: Messed around on the radio, came across it.
1: And when was that?
2: 86.
1: 1986, yeah. Wow. WMNF has been around since 1979, I believe, right?
2: Yes.
1: 47 years, I believe, going on.
2: Yes.
1: Yeah, that's right. And you know what? We have that 50th birthday for WMNF is coming up in just a few years. 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And we sure would appreciate it. You can

0: Welcome back.
1: Yes, and we are back. That was Welcome to the Fold from Filter. Kind of cut him off a little short there. It's a long selection. From title of record, 1999. I remember I heard that song first in 1999 from my special CMJ collection when I was a member of that group.
0: Very nice.
1: Yeah. Some really good stuff coming out in 1999. Good indie rock. And then before that, we listened to The White Stripes. We are going to be friends because we absolutely are make new friends here at WMNF. That's what the MNF in WMNF stands for. We make new friends. And before that, of course, a little bit of Billie Holiday and Teddy Wilson Band, Pennies from Heaven, because we have been collecting those for many, many years now. And we want to welcome you to the fold, just as Filter was telling us to. Welcome to all new and current Vortex listeners. We have a magnet, a Vortex magnet, for a donation of $25. And you can hang it on your refrigerator and be a member of this growing community for as long as you would like. Tim, what else do we have?
0: Oh, we have really cool stuff. We have the artist t-shirt that's designed by Robin Wilkowitz, who is our staffer here. She designs a lot of our stuff. But it's a blue t-shirt with a record on it, and it says different on purpose, and that's for a $100 donation or $9 a month. We also have a beach towel, WMNF beach towel, for $125. Reversible bucket hat, so it's actually two hats in one, and that's for $100. And we got the cool WMNF umbrella for $85.
1: That's really cool. Yeah, you could split, put those donations into installments, and a really good way to do that is to join the Circle of Friends. That's a great thing for WMNF because we're able to get money, collect funds on a regular basis that way, and your yearly donation then is broken up into installments, and we collect it in perpetuity or until you tell us to stop. And that's a really, really healthy way for the station to be. Making its funds. Yeah.
0: 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Cannot miss it.
1: Absolutely. We're listening to a little bit of Ikebi Shakedown here, Curtiba Strut. And following that, we're going to hear from Betty Davis because we are different.

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1: Thanks, Bruce.
2: We have Chris Odelio, or Delio, who gave a $37.70 donation.
1: Mm-hmm.
2: And
1: that sounds great.
2: Tony Bonetta of Lake Geneva, Wisconsin, did a $53.70.
1: Ah, Lake Geneva. 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
2: Oh, okay.
1: That's right. 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
2: Indeed. 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Or you can call us at 813-238-8001. We also have some tickets. We have the Chuck Prophet.
1: Yeah, that's right. Chuck Prophet is coming to Skippers this summer.
2: August 13th.
1: That's right.
2: And that's for $120. You get a pair.
1: Mm-hmm.
2: We also have Big Sandy and the Fly Rack Boys with Rocket 88 coming next Saturday.
1: Ah, yes, that's the 13th of June, so that was easy to remember. Same dates, but different months.
2: Yes.
1: June 13th and
2: that's an $88 donation.
1: That's going to be a good show. I saw them at Skippers, maybe not the last time they were here, but certainly at Skippers when they were here before. And I will tell you that the lead singer of Big Sandy himself, looks just like his mother.
2: Well, you need to ask.
1: Mm-hmm. Right. We're listening to Finley Quay and William Orbit here playing behind us. This is Dice. We're going to roll the dice and hope that we come out on top.

0: Oh, I just love Stevie Wonder. He has a song for every occasion. When did you fall in love with WMNF? 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We've got plenty of gifts so you can help spread the word about the station. We've got t-shirts, magnets, window clings, stickers, bumper stickers. You're listening for a reason. I know you are, so you might as well tell us. Let's see what Nate has to say again.
1: 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And my name is Nate Diggity Dog, and when I was developing the concept for the Vortex, I really took that to heart. 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

0: And Rush is on tour again. They opened yesterday in L.A., I believe, and Tampa is on the schedule. November, I think. I think maybe the Vortex community might have some Rush fans in there.
1: Possibly.
0: Yeah. 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
1: And we have some lovely gifts, such as our artist T-shirt. 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
0: And look who's joined us in the studio this morning. Ken, how you doing?
2: I'm good. How are you?
0: I'm doing just great, thanks. You were very brave to come in so much earlier before the morning show to help me out here, and I really thank you.
2: You know, I was up already. The uppers really kicked in hard, so, you know.
0: That's good. Say, I think we got a few more people that have made donations to from the Vortex community. You want to give us a shot and
2: that's
0: see
2: right.
0: who we've got here?
2: That's right. We have Susan Waterford from Bellingham, Washington. Donated $108.
0: And oh, $108. That's fantastic.
2: Yeah, a tribute to her grandpa Floyd. Mm. She got the umbrella there. That was awesome.
0: Grandpa Floyd. Actually, I think that was a show that Nate did a couple weeks ago. His grandpa Floyd, who was in hospice and died.
2: Oh, yes, you're right.
0: Yeah,
2: absolutely.
0: Yeah, that's what it was. That's what it was. And that is definitely a wonderful tribute to him.
2: That was such a beautiful tribute to his grandfather, just because the whole family came in. You know, I came in at my normal time about an hour before my show started, and I looked in Studio One, and I was like, who are all these people? It was this whole family. They came in. They brought in a crate of records. They were digging through the records together. It was such a cool experience to see them do that. So, yeah, that was a beautiful thing.
0: Yes.
2: All right, and then we have Tracy from St. Petersburg.
0: Tracy, yes, I know who that is. Thank you, Tracy. We love you.
2: Donated $20 and says, use Tracy in St. Pete. I love every show.
0: Fantastic. Fantastic. That is a dedicated WMNF-er. All right. We're listening to TV on the radio right now, and right now is what we're singing about. Yeah.

0: heard from Anchor and Flame. Anchor and Flame. Different on purpose, brand new from 2006, a new 2006 release. And then also new from Gnarls Barkley, Turn Your Heart Back On. Willie Nelson and Lucinda Williams gave us Live Forever. And then Graham Parsons, prior to that, In My Hour of Darkness. And we are here in our hour of darkness as we're looking forward to hour three of The Vortex before we go into the morning show. And we're listening to I Want You Back. I Want You Back from the Piano Guys. 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
1: 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They're very kind enough to come in on in the middle of the night, or I guess you could say in the middle of the morning at this point.
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2: Live from NPR News in Washington, I'm Dave Mattingly. The ceasefire between the U.S. and Iran continues to be tested. Israel says it struck military targets in central and western Iran today, a day after Iran fired ballistic missiles at Israel. The Israeli military says all of the Iranian missiles were intercepted. NPR's Greg Myrie has more.
3: The Iranian missiles targeted northern Israel, where warning sirens rang out Sunday night. The Israeli military said shortly afterward it had shot down all the incoming missiles. Falling debris ignited brush fires, but no damage or injuries were reported. Iran's Revolutionary Guard Corps said it targeted an Israeli airbase outside the city of Haifa. Iran warned earlier it might act due to ongoing Israeli attacks against Hezbollah, the Lebanese militant group closely allied with Iran. Israel's military spokesman said Iran had made a, quote, grave mistake. The latest fighting further complicates the already difficult effort to work out an end to the war in Iran. Greg Myrie, NPR News, Tel Aviv.
2: Ukraine's President Volodymyr Zelensky met with the leaders of Britain, France, and Germany yesterday in London. NPR's Polina Litvinova says Zelensky pushed European leaders for more support to bolster his country's air defenses.
4: According to Zelensky, Russia has been losing more than 30,000 soldiers, including killed and wounded, for 5 months in a row. Russia is not winning on the battlefield, he wrote on social media. But Kyiv still needs allies' help to protect its skies from Russian ballistic missiles. Strengthening Ukrainian air defense was one of the main topics during the talks. Another one was diplomacy. Zelensky believes Europe must be at the negotiating table, but its position, quote, should be strong. Polina Litvinova, NPR News, Kyiv.
2: Lawmakers in the House are preparing to take up a $70 billion bill to fund federal immigration enforcement for the next 3 years. That measure cleared the Senate last week. NPR's Eric McDaniel says border security and immigration enforcement are among President Trump's top priorities.
5: Mass deportations were a central campaign talking point for Trump, but it took basically 6 months to get here, and they weren't quiet. Public opinion started to turn on immigration enforcement after federal agents killed two American citizens in Minnesota early in the year.

0: And Democrats, of course, shut down the agency that oversees immigration enforcement for months in a failed effort to secure reforms like body cameras and limits on face covering, stuff like that.
1: That's NPR's Eric McDaniel. Much of the money would fund U.S. Immigration and Customs Enforcement, or ICE. Police in New York City say six people were injured last night in a stabbing attack inside Penn Station. A suspect is in custody. This is NPR News. Security will be tight at Game 3 of the NBA Finals in New York City. President Trump is planning to attend tonight's game at Madison Square Garden. Fans are being advised to arrive at the game at least 2 hours early because of the extra security. The Knicks lead the San Antonio Spurs in the finals, 2-0. The Men's World Cup soccer tournament kicks off this week at stadiums in the U.S., Canada, and Mexico. The U.S. plays its first group stage match on Friday night against Paraguay at SoFi Stadium in Inglewood, California. As NPR's Windsor Johnston reports, Kansas City is one of the cities bracing for the large crowds.
2: Regional planners say the World Cup could bring as many as 650,000 visitors to the Kansas City area. Communities across the region are finalizing security, transportation, and emergency response plans ahead of the tournament. Meg Ralph is the Overland Park Strategic Communications Director. She says communities are also trying to make sure fans without tickets can still take part.
3: Most communities that I know of are offering free or low-cost watch party experiences for people who either don't want to go to the game or can't get to the game. And so that is a really good alternative to still kind of feel that soccer atmosphere.
2: Kansas City's first match is set for June 16th when Argentina takes on Algeria. Windsor Johnston, NPR News.
1: The World Cup final will be played July 19th at MetLife Stadium in East Rutherford, New Jersey. Wall Street futures are mostly higher this morning. I'm Dave Mattingly, NPR News in Washington.
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0: And I know there's going to be good times coming to WMNF. You are listening to The Vortex on WMNF Tampa, 88.5 FM. And I am Jess G, sitting in for Nate. He is on vacation, and actually, I'm going to be talking to you for the next couple weeks because he won't be back until the end of June. But we are having a lot of fun raising money for the station today, and with me on my right-hand side is Ken Apperson. He decided to help come in and help me a little, come in early from the morning show and give me a boost.
1: Yeah, good morning, and thanks for having me. I appreciate it.
0: Oh, thanks for coming in. I really do appreciate it.
1: So I have some numbers to share with you, if that's all right. The first number that I have to share with you is how much we've already brought in on the Vortex this morning. And that number is $246.50. Now, the second number that I have to share with you is the amount of money that we still need to raise in this last hour, in these last 50 minutes here on the Vortex. That number is $453.50. Now, you might notice that second number is considerably larger than that first number.
0: That's the way it goes sometimes, but we are a third of the way there, and this is hour three, so I am confident that we will be getting some calls, we're getting some donations in, and we're going to make Nate really, really happy.
1: That's right, but we need you to call right now. 813-238-8001 is the phone number. 813-238-8001. I know you probably just woke up. I know maybe you're feeling a little groggy. Maybe you're like, oh, I don't have a phone voice right now. Trust me. It's okay. It's perfectly okay.
0: Grab you don't have to talk to anyone. Just go onto the website and put your donation in there. I've done it. I've done it for the shows that I really enjoy on WMNF. And of course, this is one of them. Go right now and WMNF.org. Hit the orange button or if you'd like to speak to somebody, 213-238-8001 is the number.
1: Now, Jess, you've been with the station for a little while, but you've recently gotten to be on air a lot more. Is that accurate?
0: That's right. I was stuck behind the radio operations board for quite some time before I decided to take my hand at building some playlists and stepping in as a substitute for the DJs when they go on vacation or just need a break.
1: Now, I got to meet Jess G here a few weeks ago. Coming in early, as I do before my show, the morning show Mondays, that starts at 6. I usually come in a little early because I like to get prepped, get set up, get my voice warmed a little bit. Mm-hmm. And I came in and I saw someone other than Nate was in here. I was like, oh, I wonder who that is. Came in, introduced myself, and we hit it off great.
0: Yep, we sure did.
1: One of the things I love about Jess is her commitment to excellence in everything I see her do. She's been behind the board for a long time. She's clearly an expert on running the board. When we talk about the board, it's a series of faders and buttons and lights, and it looks like Christmas over here, but she knows exactly what to do, exactly when to do it. It's really impressive. Just why do you care about this station the way that you do?
0: Well, I don't know. I just kind of fell into it the way a lot of people have when they've come into the station. I was always a left side of the dial radio listener. And when I moved to Tampa in 2004, that's where I went. And I discovered WMNF pretty quickly and happened to meet John Butts out and about. He was the DJ for the Sustainable Living Show. He was running that show. And he said, guess what? You know, you could go and volunteer. And I had been at college. There had been a college radio station, but I'd never gotten a chance to do it, but it was always in the back of my mind. And so I started volunteering in October of 2005 on a fun drive just like this one. And it's just been a love affair ever since. And everything has just simply worked out with my life. I've sunk the taproot down here in Tampa and really, really found my home.
1: I love that. That really is... I think that's a perfect embodiment of what this station is all about. Community, connection, different on purpose. 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
0: We have an eye in the sky, so we know you're listening out there.

Hey, this is Nate Diggity Dog, and unfortunately I can't be there, but I know you are in very good hands because WMNF is full of dedicated programmers like Jess G and Mike B and Ken Apperson and everybody else who works so hard to bring the music and news and public affairs to the community. 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

0: 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Now, the phone lines have been quiet for a little while. Been gathering a little bit of dust. We'd love to see you call right now. Give us a call, 813-238-8001. Now,
1: we have all sorts of swag and good types of all sorts of WMNF swag for you that you can donate for. The Vortex Magnet is $25, which is really a bargain considering that a basic membership to WMNF is $35 a year. So for $25, you can get a Vortex Magnet, and
0: for $10 more, you can have a membership. So we've got a Pledge Drive. We've got the limited edition Pledge Drive t-shirts. Every Pledge Drive, there is a new design that's created specifically for that drive. 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I know people that actually have started like collecting them as though they're part of their wardrobe.
1: And you're advertising your love for MNF, and it'll start conversations with people, and then we'll just be spreading the word about the station, and more people will clue in and listen, and it's just a ever widening circle of love.
0: That's right. We also have the bucket hat, the WMNF reversible bucket hat. So it's two hats in one, ultimately. Let's see. We have a beach towel.
1: A beach towel. That's for a $120 donation, I believe. And if you would like to be a part of the circle of friends, that could be one of the, at the $10 level. I'm getting a little bit wrong on that, but for a Circle of Friends donation, you can select a gift at either the $5 level or two gifts at the $10 level.
0: Yeah, the Circle of Friends really is the best way to maximize your donation because, you know, for a donation of $10 a month, you're effecting the Pledge Drive goal at $120. But it only feels like $10 a month, which is what it is. It's fantastic.
1: And Set it and forget it.
0: That's what we say. I mean, that's the easiest way to do it. So, finally, 813-238-8001. I'm talking to you right now. I'm talking to you.
1: That's right. If you are listening, you are a Vortex listener. I'm sorry, but you are in the community. 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

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I am sure of it. Give us a call, 813-238-8001. Hit the tip jar today, tomorrow, whenever you can, and we will be delivering you news and music that you can use for the next 50 years. Have a great day, folks. Detour is coming up next from BIS.

And that was Biss with Detour. Do you want to go our way? Do you want to go our way? Here's Janet Jackson, Q-Tip, and Joni Mitchell. Got till it's gone. You don't know what you got till it's gone.

0: Thanks so much to everyone who pitched in their donations for this fun drive. Ken Apperson is going to take is moving on with the morning show with Randy Z sitting in with him. We thank you so much. Nate Diggity Dog, my goodness, well, he has a thank you for you. Hang on one short second.
1: Thank you, thank you, thank you, thank you, thank you, thank you, thank you, thank you so much for being a Vortex Voyager and for supporting WMNF, for being a part of community radio. 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
2: Live from NPR News in Washington, I'm Corva Coleman. Israel and Iran continue to exchange missile fire. Iran fired missile toward Iran Israel yesterday after Israel carried out fresh attacks in Lebanon. Now Houthi rebels in Yemen have also fired a missile toward Israel and threatened shipping in the Red Sea. There are no initial reports of injuries. NPR's Hadil Al-Shalchi has more.
3: Explosions were heard across Tehran in the cities of Isfahan and Tabriz, and Iran closed the airspace around the capital's international airport as Israel said it struck targets in Iran. Earlier in the day, Iran fired missiles towards Israel, triggering sirens in the north. It was the first such attack since a ceasefire took effect in early April, threatening ongoing efforts to negotiate an end to the conflict. Tehran had previously warned it would retaliate after Israel struck the southern suburbs of Beirut, despite a U.S. plea earlier in the week to avoid escalation. Israel said the strike in Lebanon was in response to rocket fire from the Iranian-backed Hezbollah into northern Israel earlier that day. Hadil Al-Shalchi, NPR News.
2: A few minutes ago, President Trump wrote online, Israel and Iran must immediately stop shooting. Health officials in Africa are warning the Ebola outbreak in Democratic Republic of the Congo is spreading. Reporter Emmett Livingstone is in DRC's capital, Kinshasa.
4: Ituri, a province in eastern Congo about the size of West Virginia, is the epicenter of the outbreak, with about 94% of recorded cases in Congo. And according to Congolese health authorities, the virus has now spread to half of the province's health zones. Now, it's hard to gauge the scale of this crisis, but there are clues that suggest it's much larger than the official figures suggest.
2: Emmett Livingstone reporting. The House of Representatives will take up two measures this week. One would renew a key American spying power. The other is a bill that would pay for 3 years of federal immigration enforcement. NPR's Eric McDaniel reports that immigration enforcement measure was held up in the Senate.
5: The $70 billion in immigration enforcement money was first delayed by President Trump's push for $1 billion in Secret Service money for his ballroom project. That push failed. Then the money was held up by his fund to give taxpayer bucks to folks who claim they've been victimized by the government. That's currently on hold due to a court decision, though Trump says he hopes to revive it. House Republicans intend to send this immigration enforcement deal, passed by the Senate Friday, to the White House sometime this week. Then on to their next challenge, renewing Section 702 of the Foreign Intelligence Surveillance Act, which lets the government collect foreigners' communications abroad. That fight got complicated, though, when Trump named a controversial pick to be acting director of national intelligence. Lawmakers have until Friday to work it out. Eric McDaniel, NPR News, Washington.
2: Jury selection starts in Los Angeles today in the federal trial of the man charged with setting a blaze that led to the deadly Palisades fire last year. That fire killed a dozen people. You're listening to NPR. Police in Toledo, Ohio, say they're looking for the suspects involved in a mass shooting on Saturday. 12 people were wounded at a

0: City Festival. Police in Toledo say the victims are now all in stable condition. Broadway's highest honors, the Tony Awards, were handed out last night at Radio City Music Hall in New York City. The event's host was the pop star Pink. Jeff London reports the honors were spread widely among many offerings.
1: If there was one clear winner of the night, it was the revival of Arthur Miller's Death of a Salesman. The atmospheric production set in a garage picked up 6 Tonys, including Best Revival of a Play. Elsewhere, the awards were more evenly spread. Ragtime picked up 4 awards, including Best Musical Revival, while Cats, the Jellicle Ball, picked up 3. Schmigadoon won 4 awards, including Best Musical. But the Lost Boys picked up 4 awards, too. Best Play went to Liberation. For NPR News, I'm Jeff London in New York.
0: Tonight is Game 3 of the NBA Finals. The New York Knicks lead the series against the San Antonio Spurs 2-0. They'll host the Spurs and President Trump in Madison Square Garden tonight. Mayor Mamdani will also attend. But a watch party planned for Knicks fans outside Madison Square Garden has now been canceled for security reasons. Other watch parties will go ahead. This is NPR.
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Good morning, early birds. It's Monday. You know what that means. It's time to get it. It's time to whip your week into shape. After all, it's Monday, and Monday sets the tone. You can have a great week of flying high and being the hero. You can get the girl and beat the bad guy. Or you could end up in the snake pit. It's up to you. Totally up to you. Let's take the week by the horns. What do you say? This is the Morning Show Monday here on WMNF 88.5 FM. I'm your host, Ken Apperson. And if ever there was a time that Monday motivation was needed, it's today. 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About a song for everyday people. There's a little Sly and the Family Stone to kick off your Monday morning.

0: Family Stone to kick off our Monday morning here on WMNF, and it is Pledge Drive right now. 813-238-8001 is the phone number to call. So call in right now with your donation. The goal today for this Monday morning is $5,000. $5,000 right now. We are at zero goose egg. We just got started. We just kicked things off, but we want to see that first phone call right now. So if you're listening right now, maybe you're sitting there holding your cup of coffee, letting it warm the palms of your hands as you think about the rest of your day. Why don't you start it with a little generosity, with a little bit of giving? Make yourself feel good first thing in the morning. Set the tone for the rest of the day. 813-238-8001. Now, I'm not here in the studio alone today. We've got the captain herself, Randy Z, here in studio.
1: Good morning, Ken.
0: How you doing?
1: I'm good. I'm a morning person, so I'm listening to you or doing whatever on a morning.
0: Oh, no.
1: Just
0: the
1: like everybody
0: listening.
1: Else. Yes.
0: Oh, God. I had no idea.
1: I'm
0: no, that's
1: a
0: great.
1: Fan, you
0: I'm
1: know?
0: Very happy to hear that. I'm very happy to hear that. I'm a morning person, too. You know, I'm the person that, you know, the alarm goes off and I'm like, bing, sit straight up.
1: I am a no alarm person and I'm up this early.
0: Well, you've beat me out there. Good Lord. That's impressive. All right. So what do you think people are thinking at this point in the pledge drive? We're only 2 days away from the end. What do you think, people? How are people feeling?
1: Which people?
0: People here at the station.
1: People here at the station?
0: Yeah.
1: I'm not sure. I think overall people are very hopeful because the mood here is overall really hopeful. We love the station. People love the station. You go into the phone room, you hear how much other people love the station, and it feels good. I know overall we have goals that we set, and we're a little behind on those. But, you know, in perspective, people are great, and we share these great values about peace and justice, sustainability, and great music.
0: Totally, totally. So 813-238-8001. I want to see those phone lines light up. Now, 6:10 just passed. We've been talking and enjoying ourselves
1: locals
0: already.
1: Locals on the tens.
0: Locals on the tens, that's right. So 6:10 just passed. That means it's time for Locals on the Tens. Now, you don't get content like Locals on the Tens on other stations in the Tampa Bay market.
1: Nope.
0: You just don't. Because at the end of the day, you know who decided to do Locals on the Tens? That wasn't a decision formed in a committee and then passed down to us. It was me sitting here at the board going, you know what? I should play more local music on the radio. So that's what we're doing right now.
1: Nice.
0: So Locals on the Tens. You know what? This is the reason why I do Locals on the Tens. One of the station's event coordinators reached out to me recently and said, hey, who's a new band that you like right now? And I said, you know what? I really like this band that I'm going to play for you right now. And I believe they reached out to him and his band, and I think they're going to be on a WMNF event very soon. This is Corey Phillips and the Band of Light. This is his song and their song, Fit You, here on WMNF.
1: Did you check your pre-pledges?

That was Corey Phillips and the Band of Light, his song Fit You here on WMNF. That was Locals on the Tens. So on the 6 o'clock, 7 o'clock, and 7:10 minute of each hour, you'll get Locals on the Tens. And now you get Clarence Carter, Slip Away, here on WMNF. It's Pledge Drive, 813-238-8001. Call now.

0: the man himself, Bob Dylan. Two first names and an epic songwriting ability. You're listening to 88.5 FM. It is Pledge Drive, everyone. It's Pledge Drive. You know what that means? It means it's time for you to put your money where your ears are. It's time for the rubber to meet the road. You know, independent radio doesn't exist without you. It doesn't exist without you. So if you're listening right now, you are part of the difference. You are part of the reason why this station gets to keep going, why it's been able to keep going for nearly 50 years.
1: 47.
0: Yeah, 47 years.
1: September 14th, 1979.
0: 1979, and it's still ticking.
1: Oh, more than ticking. We are thriving. We are doing so well because people recognize the value that WMNF and volunteer-powered radio means to them. Again, speaking from your volunteer heart out into the ether, whether it's on the internet or broadcast, going right into the hearts of those in the Tampa Bay area and beyond, whether you're in the Philippines or in, we have people listening in Japan right now. We have people all over the world listening and tuned in to WMNF. And it's all because people donate just a little bit. It doesn't take much. The station started with literally people putting nickels, dimes, and quarters into a coffee can and a couple of big dollar donors, which is amazing and wonderful. And we still do that today. Mm-hmm. So whether you got $5 or $10 or $20 or $10,000, you are welcome. Your money is welcome. But that's because you power one of the greatest radio stations on the planet.
0: And you power the connection that the station provides. Because I don't know if you know this, maybe you're listening right now, but you've only ever been a listener. There's a massive community of volunteers that help out here at the station, that help out at station events. And they're here every day. They're at the front desk sometimes. They're manning the phones right now. If you call right now, 813-238-8001, you're going to talk to a volunteer. You're going to talk to someone who dedicates and donates their time because they care about the station and because they believe in it. And I think you believe in it too. So give us a call, 813-238-8001. Now we have, I believe we have WMNF news coming up. No, we don't. That's right. That's what I thought. Okay, just making sure. It's Pledge Drive. We don't do the news on Pledge Drive. We do NPR news, but other than that. Okay, now before we jump into this next song, I really want to see the phones light up. I want to see someone pick up a phone. I know you've been awake for a little while now. It's time. It's time to give us a call. 813-238-8001. Give us a call. So while that last song was playing, Randy and I were talking about the effect that this music can have on people. And I was sharing with her a story about it. A few weeks ago, I was playing a song by a band called TV on the Radio. They're a really, really incredible band. You'll hear them on my show frequently. They have a song called Trouble. And I was, I added that song to the playlist because my fiance suggested it. She was like, oh, you should put that song on there. And I thought, all right, we'll give it a try. And I put it on, played it for a couple weeks. And a gentleman sent me a message on Facebook, of all places, and he said, hey, you don't know me, but you play that song Trouble by TV on the Radio. And I just wanted to let you know that I discovered that song on your show, and it's gotten me through some really tough times the past few weeks. And I just wanted to thank you for sharing that with me, and because now it's a song that I cherish. And I feel like that's what it's all about.
1: Oh, I hear this all the time. People tell me about particular programmers like you who they love and adore, and they're very serious. And then all of a sudden they say, and there's this song that I heard, right? And now there's an artist that I love, and their faces light up because there's a song and an artist that has touched them in a way that only could have happened by listening to WMNF. And then you go to bands or you go to shows and you're with other people who are just smiling hard because they heard that band or heard that artist on WMNF, and they're all looking at each other and they know that's where they heard it. It's a beautiful thing.
0: It's pretty cool. 813-238-8001. So I was wrong. We do have news. We are doing news today. I don't know what I was thinking.
1: Well, Juanita's working hard.
0: The coffee hasn't kicked in yet. Juanita, how are you doing in there?
2: Thank you so much, Ken. I'm doing great. How about you?
0: I'm doing fantastic. It's good to hear from you.
2: Appreciate it. Well, time to jump into the news. Good morning, everybody. I'm Juanita Hurtado Huérfano with the WMNF News Headlines. It is 6:31 a.m. Temple Terrace is racing the clock to clean up its water. The APA requires the city to meet new, stricter limits on harmful PFAS chemicals by 2030. At a recent town hall, consultants propose adding a nanofiltration system to the Whiteaway plant. But the plant is expensive and will cost nearly $80 million to build and millions more in operating costs. According to the Tampa Bay Times, city leaders are also debating whether to buy water from Tampa or Hillsborough County instead of building their own new treatment plant. More answers are expected at the next city council meeting. Last week, the St. Pete City Council delayed a vote on a new contract with the St. Pete Peer Promoter. City Council members had reservations about the professionalism of Peer Events, LLC, and the increased cost of the contract. It will go from $90,000 to $250,000 yearly.
3: As it's been said, it's a lot of money. And for some reason, I can't get it to make sense. As they would say, the math doesn't math.
2: That was City Council member Corey Givens Jr. The contract increase comes after a February order from St. Pete's mayor. He told the City Council to find a spending cuts of 3 and 5% to close a budget gap. The council voted unanimously to deter the vote. A recent study shows the job market in Tampa and St. Petersburg to be the one of the fastest growing in the nation. It was performed by ADP Research and looked at payroll data of more than 400,000 people between the ages of 20 and 29, and between January 2025 and January 2026. In the study, Tampa, St. Pete, and Clearwater were second in the list. According to Spectrum Bay News, the hiring rate in these cities rose from 2.6% to 3.4%. And in state news, Florida lawmakers sent a major property tax proposal to voters. Douglas Soule reports there are questions about how far the plan could actually go.
4: If voters in November say yes, the measure would significantly expand property tax exemptions. Some in the Capitol say it also lets lawmakers increase exemptions without a citizen's vote. But others say the language only calls on them to create a tax reduction process local governments could choose to use. Jeff Kottkamp with Florida Tax Watch says he wishes lawmakers spent more than a two-day special session on the plan.
5: Your confusion is understandable, and you just think about voters trying to go to the ballot and figure all this out. That's one of the reasons, you know, we really were hoping that they would take their time.
4: Regardless, the exemption would cover $250,000 of a home's value by 2028. Homeowners would still have to pay the portion of the tax that funds schools. I'm Douglas Soule in Tallahassee.
2: Florida counts for the majority of recreational and commercial fishing of red snapper in the southeast U.S. Except now a legal dispute has pitted recreational and commercial fishermen against each other. Red snapper fishing season was extended over a month in most states as part of a larger push under President Trump to deregulate fisheries. The lawsuit brought by commercial fishermen led to an injunction on that extended fishing season. Meredith Moore is with the Ocean Conservancy and says the current fish numbers are misleading.
6: It's tricky because this is a rebuilding fish stock right now. So people out in the water are seeing more of the fishery than they have seen in a long time. But a lot of the fish are very young. And if we deplete them down by increasing fishing pressure too hastily, then we'll damage the long-term health of the stock.
2: Governor Ron DeSantis says the injunction is misinformed.
7: This is a judge in Washington, D.C., probably doesn't know the first thing about fishing, and they're doing this. It's not a good decision.
2: The Florida Fish and Wildlife Conservation Commission clarified the injunction only affects Atlantic federal waters. The Gulf red snapper recreation season lasts through July 31st. Traffic is slow approaching downtown Tampa on I-275 South and I-4 West. Today, it will be partially sunny with highs in the mid-90s. Tonight, it will be cloudy with lows in the mid-70s. And tomorrow, it will be cloudy and rainy with highs in the low 90s. I'm Juanita Hurtado Huérfano with the WMNF News Headlines. 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
2: and I'm lost in the ozone again.
3: Commander Cody is lost in the ozone again. Sounds like a good Friday night. I'm Ken Apperson. 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
4: Still waiting for our first phone call at 813-238-8001 for the morning show. 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We know you love it. I love your intros.
3: Thank you.
4: And
3: thank
4: how you advise us to carpe our diems. 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
3: Oh, looks like we do have a donation. All right. We have broken the ice. Love it. Let's see. Rita Ryan from Lake Wales. Thank you so much, Rita. Thank you very much.
4: Thank you.
3: Listening since 1980. Love everything. Rita Lake Wales, Florida. Let's see. $108. Donation of $108. So
4: nice.
3: Thank you.
4: Rita. Nice start.
3: You've done it. You've broken the ice. Thank you, Rita. 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So you can be just like Rita. You can call in right now. 813-238-8001 is the phone number. 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All right, let's get back into the music here. Let's do Dancing with Myself. 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

0: 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You know, you're the type of person who doesn't want anything for your donation. I know. You're the giver. But the reality is, even if you are that type of person, WMNF still has some really awesome donation gifts that are a big thank you for your donation. At the $5 level, $25 level, we have magnet or sticker. At the $35 level, we have the bumper sticker or the window cling. At the $55 level, we have the WMNF signal area code mug. I love a good mug. I really love a good coffee mug. You know what I mean? So call right now, 813-238-8001. And oh, by the way, one of the best ways to stretch your donation, to really make your dollar do the most work, is to become a Circle of Friends member, become a sustaining member. You know, $5 a month, $10 a month, you barely feel it. It's a set it and forget it way to really donate and really make that go a long way. So call right now, our volunteer phone operators are ready to take your call. The lines are completely clear right now. You won't be on hold. Someone will pick up the phone. A human being will pick up the phone, no automated message, and they'll talk to you directly. So 813-238-8001.
1: So I have a strategy. As you, one might imagine.
0: Wait. You have a strategy?
1: Yes, I have a giving strategy.
0: For those who don't know, Randy is an expert strategist in many different fields.
1: If there's a way to overthink something, I will do it. So this is, I have a strategy for giving. So before I had any money, I just volunteered the Hummy, and at some point someone would toss me a WMNF t-shirt, and I have that early collection from 30 years ago of those t-shirts. But then when I started getting money, right, because I got old and my kids grew away, I could become a Circle of Friends member. I was so happy to be able to give $10 a month to WMNF because I was a Circle of Friends member. So as my salary goes up, I increase it by $5, and I'm at an amount that I'm really comfortable with. But, and by the way, if you're a Circle of Friends member, you get to get a gift every year for that value of your Circle of Friends, even if you've set it and forget it. So I do that, and I buy the t-shirt. So I have to get a t-shirt every time, and this one is different on purpose, which for some reason also speaks to me. And if you don't know, it's this abstract design of a record, but it's colored outside the lines. Also, again, kind of speaks to me for whatever reason. But this fun drive, I am buying the summer pack. Mm. Why am I buying the summer pack? Because for a $275 donation, I get three things that if I got them otherwise would cost me more. So I get that t-shirt, different on purpose. I get the hat, which is a bucket hat that is green and has a WMNF logo, but I will probably wear it inside out because inside out, it's a black and white montage of all this cool radio stuff. And I get the beach towel, yellow beach towel that says peace and love, music and news. It's kind of like this hippy dippy yellow sun design. It's so cool. So for $275 or $23 a month, I can get the summer pack with the artist tee, the bucket hat, the beach towel. So that is my strategy for this summer fun drive. I get everything I want for a $275 donation, and I keep my Circle of Friends, but I get to get my different on purpose stuff and my new t-shirt, and that's very cool.
0: I love that. I might have to do that too. I need a new beach towel and a new beach hat. I don't know about you, but us follicly challenged individuals love a good beach hat. So yep. Definitely going to check that out for sure. Okay, so we're going to jump into another block of music here, but the phone number is 813-238-8001. Light those phone numbers. Those phone lines up for us,
1: and
0: please,
1: for all those Dream and Streamers, all of you who stream us, hit the Donate Now button. It's the upper right-hand corner of your screen. It says Donate Now, and you don't have to talk to anybody. You can sip your coffee in peace. You can look at all the swag online.
0: I got to be honest, that's probably my favorite way to do it. I tend to be a little anti social, so I love the idea that I can just go and click the button and just kind of do it all myself. I love that. So that's the way I'll be doing it too. So WMNF.org for our radio listeners right now, if you want to donate that way as well. Let's listen to some Beatles. Let's listen to a classic. Here Comes the Sun.
1: Yeah.

0: Private Idaho, the B-52s. Man, what a band. Just what a wild band. What a great band. To have gotten to see them in their heyday, wouldn't that be a special thing?
1: Good Lord. It was awesome.
0: Yeah?
1: Yes.
0: Did you see them live?
1: Down in the Village, sure.
0: Love it. That's awesome. All right, you're listening to WMNF 88.5, and we are heading into the 7 o'clock hour. We have had one donation in the 7 o'clock hour. A big thank you again to Rita. Thank you so much for your donation. We're looking for more. 813-238-8001. It's Pledge Drive right now. And we're heading out of the 6 o'clock hour into the 7 o'clock hour. So, you know, it's time to get up. It's time to get ready. Time to plan your day, and why don't you do so with a little Dolly Parton to take us into the NPR News. 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Stick around.

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1: Live from NPR News in Washington, I'm Korva Coleman. Israel and Iran have both fired ballistic missiles. It's the first such exchange between the bitter rivals since a Mideast ceasefire was declared. As NPR's Greg Myrie reports, this marks a major escalation that risks a return to a full-scale regional war.
2: Iran unleashed a barrage of missiles at Israeli military air bases that began late Sunday night. Israel says it shot down all the incoming fire and no injuries or damage was reported. Early Monday morning, dozens of Israeli warplanes took part in bombing Iranian air defenses in the western and central parts of the country. This is according to the Israeli military. President Trump said on Truth Social that Israel and Iran must immediately stop shooting, but it was not clear whether they would heed his call. The latest attacks mark the most serious threat to the Middle East truce declared 2 months ago. Greg Myrie, NPR News, Tel Aviv.
1: Trump added more online comments last hour. He claimed both Israel and Iran are looking to do a, quote, immediate ceasefire. He says final negotiations are proceeding. The U.S. military is blockading Iranian ports. Trump says that will remain until a final deal is reached. Trump walked out of an interview yesterday with NBC News. The moderator of NBC's Meet the Press repeatedly questioned him about a controversial fund to pay people Trump claims were improperly targeted by the government. Trump also repeated several false claims about elections. NPR's Franco Ordonez says critics fear the fund will give money to people who attacked police defending the U.S. Capitol on January 6th.
3: Now, a lot of Republican lawmakers are concerned about the political implications. I mean, so much so that Trump's own attorney general tried to assure them that the fund was going away. But in the interview, Trump made very clear that he's not given up on the idea.
1: NPR's Franco Ordonez reporting. Jury selection starts today in Los Angeles in a federal trial. It's for the suspect accused of setting what turned into the deadly Palisades fire last year. Steve Futterman reports.
4: Jonathan Rinderknecht is charged with intentionally starting a different fire, the Lockman fire, just past midnight on January 1st last year. Prosecutors say the Lockman fire then smoldered underground for a week before resurfacing and exploding into the Palisades fire. Defense attorney Steve Haney says his client is not guilty. He says the Lockman fire was started by errant fireworks.
5: Jonathan did not start the fire on January 1st. We believe strongly it was started by a firework.
4: The Palisades fire led to the death of a dozen people. Nearly 7,000 structures were destroyed. For NPR News, I'm Steve Futterman in Los Angeles.
1: Meanwhile, the nearby Eaton fire at the same time in the same area killed 19 people. This is NPR. The U.S. Geological Survey says a powerful earthquake with a magnitude of 7.8 struck off the southern coast of the Philippines today. At least 32 people have been killed. The presidential election in Peru is too close to call. More than 90% of the ballots have been counted. Conservative Keiko Fujimori leads by a little more than 100,000 votes out of the millions of ballots cast. She's the daughter of a former authoritarian leader, and she's facing leftist Roberto Sanchez, a formerly jailed leader who once attempted a coup. And Pierre's Kerry Khan reports.
6: 27-year-old Ricardo Urrecalla says he's used to having bad choices when it comes to voting in Peru. He voted for the leftist

0: Roberto Sanchez, not because he totally backs the current lawmaker, but he says voting for Keiko Fujimori, the daughter of former hardline president Alberto Fujimori, would be a step backward toward dictatorship.
1: Se hagan para el bien de todos, no para el bien de ciertos puntos.
0: We need decisions for the good of everyone and not for just a few connected people. Peru has seen at least 10 presidents win elections, be removed or resigned or jailed, with none having completed a full term since 2016. If Fujimori prevails as president, she'll be the latest in a string of wins for the right in Latin America. Kerry Khan, NPR News.
2: The National Hurricane Center says Tropical Storm Boris is off Mexico's southern Pacific coast. It's expected to bring very heavy rainfall when it makes landfall later today. I'm Corva Coleman, NPR News in Washington.
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4: All right, everyone. It's 7 o'clock. It's Monday morning. And it's pledge drive. And we are on a mission. You're on that mission. 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I'm Ken Apperson. This is the Morning Show Monday here on WMNF. And it's time to get it going. So, without further ado, here is The Spinners. It's a very flexible song.

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1: Fun song for Monday morning. Thank you.
0: I love that song. I love that song. That's such a fun song. Absolutely. I'm joined in the studio here with Randy Z, the station's El Capitan here.
1: General Manager.
0: WMNF. Yes. All right, General Manager.
1: It's
0: yes.
1: Okay.
0: Skipper. Yes, absolutely.
1: Yeah. I do think of myself as the captain of the ship.
0: She does it down the halls, constantly skipping. It's wonderful. It's a delightful sight to see. Joy. Joy.
1: Gray hair flailing in the breeze that I make.
0: I love it. All right, so it's Pledge Drive, and it's time for you to donate if you are so inclined. We would love it. We really would. We have a new donation right now. I'm going to thank this person. This is Catherine Salgado from Tampa.
1: Yay.
0: And she donated $108. Thank you very much,
1: Catherine. Thank you so much.
0: That means a lot. It really does. Thank you so much.
1: So we still have a long way to go. 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
0: 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Let's see those phones light up.
1: Yeah. And if you have no idea how much to contribute to community radio, that's the other thing I think about with these gifts that we offer. Mm-hmm. If you don't know how much to give, look at the swag. We've got these great t-shirts that tend to be kind of legendary. Mm-hmm. And this one says different on purpose. So if you're feeling a little different on purpose, you can pick up this great artist t-shirt for a $100 pledge, which is very much likely what some of these folks are doing. Or you can contribute $9 a month and you can get that t-shirt. We've got a number of other items. As I said in the previous hour, I'm getting that summer pack because I get the t-shirt, the beach towel, and the bucket hat. We also have this adorable pet travel mug for a $65 pledge. You have this fabulous dog, Ken.
0: Mm-hmm.
1: Just mm-hmm. a beautiful beast. And you should pick up that travel mug, that travel bowl for yourself. Or we have a mug. I know a lot of people are into that sport belt bag fanny pack, and I kind of feel like the 80s are done for me.
0: Yeah.
1: So I don't know if I'm going to do a fanny pack again.
0: No.
1: Ever again.
0: But that's okay.
1: Some people are like loving it, like Blanny, who does our Monday It's the Music show. She is really pushing that because she's a hiker.
0: Yeah.
1: And she thinks it's kind of perfect. So for a $75 pledge or $7 a month, you can get that fanny pack. Again, if you just have no idea how much to pledge for radio, how much to your radio bill should cost, there are some gift ideas to let you know.
0: Yeah, a couple thoughts. One, the fanny pack is in again, but they're calling it a cross body thing now.
1: Oh,
0: so
1: that, yeah?
0: So it's not around your waist anymore. It's not around you. It's not on your fanny
1: right,
0: anymore.
1: Across your body.
0: You know
1: okay.
0: what I'm saying? I see very like masculine looking guys walking around with like Prada and Gucci fanny packs, but they're crossbody. I love
1: okay.
0: it. It's such a lovely thing. But the other thing that I really wanted to touch on is the t-shirt, because I often hear it kind of like missed. The reality of the t-shirt for Pledge Drive is that these are essentially limited edition t-shirts. They
1: oh, yeah.
0: only exist during Pledge Drive. They don't exist any other time. In every single Pledge Drive, there's a new t-shirt.
1: Yes.
0: And I know a ton of our members is what I meant to say. A ton of them collect them. They collect them in comic books. You know, they have a collection of them. Every time they go to a WMNF event, you see them in a new one. And this one is cool. I love it. I love the colors. I'm a colors person. You know, mm-hmm. I like the colors. So the bright, striking blue, the record, and the logo just really pop on this one. I think it's a really good one. So if you're a person who's like, man, you know, I don't have a WMNF t-shirt yet, this is definitely a good one for you. So head over to the website, WMNF.org. 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All right, let's jump into some songs right now. I know this one is a WMNF fan favorite. Here's Dan Hicks and his Hot Licks, Long Come a Viper.

Dan Hicks and his hot licks here on WMNF. You know, I got so caught up with the excitement of Pledge Drive that I somehow forgot that it was 7:10. It's Locals on the Tens. Locals on the Tens. That means we pick three bands, we pick three songs, and we play them on the 10-minute mark of every hour on the Monday morning show here. And this one is no different, okay? This one is, we've been playing this one. This is the third week we've been playing this one. Next week, we'll get a whole new batch of Locals on the Tens. This is Ajava and their song, Things Change. Now, while this song is kind of ramping up, for one thing, I want to remind you of the phone number, 813-238-8001. I'd like you to memorize it by the end of our show here today. Call in. Let's donate. But another thing I want to mention is this band, Ajava. They are so incredibly talented. And they're from here. They're from right here in the Tampa Bay area. You can see an Ajava show for like $15 typically. I think their tickets are very inexpensive. And their shows are so much fun. They're so much fun. They're jammy, they're high energy, they're really, really a good time. Highly recommend checking them out. Hope that they get on a WMNF event soon. So, we're in the middle of Pledge Drive right now. Give us a call, 813-238-8001.

0: And that was Ajevo with their song Things Change from the album Things Change. 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Give us a call, 813-238-8001. Now, the station general manager, Randy Zimmerman, is here in studio with us today. How are you, Randy?
1: I'm good. Thank you, Ken. How are you?
0: I'm great. I'm great. You know, Pledge Drive is always a very exciting time.
1: It is, because we get to hear from folks who just love this station. It's one of the best places to be at WMNF during our membership drive is in the phone rooms, talking to people who call up and say, I love this station. I think y'all are great. I love this show. I listen to everything. I listen to 5 shows. So if you want to do that, give a call now at 813-238-8001, because little by little, show by show, we build this building block of donations that become a fun drive goal, that become our annual goal, that keeps us on the air, just producing some of the best radio in the country. Folks who are from around the country move here and they say, oh my gosh, this is so good. Or you move away and you say, there's nothing like it anywhere else. And you come back to Tampa Bay area and you say, oh, here it is, my community radio station yet again. So if you're one of those folks, again, we need to hear from you. Nobody cares if you've been listening for 20 years and this is your first donation. Nobody cares that you've been listening since day one and you're going to become a Circle of Friend member. Nobody cares that you don't have $100,000 or $10,000 to put in the pot. $5, that's all you need. Just become a Circle of Friend member. $5 a month, because that's the way we get to plan for the future. We get to build new apps. We get to have sound along the dial that makes community voices, volunteers just like you, sound like the professionals on the air up and down the dial. 813-238-8001. We've got a couple of donations already. We're trying to get that $4,800 in for just this morning show. We know you're listening. 813-238-8001.
0: Yeah, and you know, There's kind of this magical thing that happens when you decide to take that action. You decide to make that decision to donate. You know, when I first started here at the station, it was the year 2021. We were coming off of the pandemic. And I started it because it seemed like an opportunity to, you know, do something really cool, be part of a radio show, that kind of a thing. What I never expected was the level of connection that I would get to experience. Mm. You know, because the people that are here at the station, that walk through these halls, that speak on these microphones, they care. They care about this place.
1: Deeply, yeah.
0: And they care about each other.
1: Mm-hmm. Very much so.
0: It's a really incredible thing. And I would have never imagined that doing something as simple as just calling in and donating $5 would like provide a little tiny piece of that connection, but it does. Because mm-hmm. it's like the second you do that, you've unlocked a new level. You know, you're part of the club.
1: Yes.
0: You're part of the community. You are the community in community radio. So call in right now, 813-238-8001. All right, let's jump into another song here. Let's see. Oh, Alejandro Escovedo.
1: Oh.
0: I knew you were going to like that.
1: Yes.
0: I love it.
1: And a lovely person.
0: Is he?
1: Yes, who beat, you know, blood cancer.
0: Really?
1: Yes.
0: Wow, that's fascinating.
1: Awesome person.
0: I love that. All right, here we go. Here's a little more music. Give us a call, 813-238-8001.

0: 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It's Pledge Drive. We are right in the thick of it. The number to call is 813-238-8001. It's also time, because it's 7:30, for WMNF News.
1: I have a generational question. Juanita?
0: Oh, sure.
2: Yes, please.
1: Do you know Sheila E.?
2: I do not. I'm so sorry.
1: It's okay. Sheila
0: the
1: E.
0: sigh of despair.
1: It is. We will introduce you. I've taught multiple programmers how to cue up an album because we have so much vinyl. But Sheila E., Jess G. is still in the studio, and she told us that Sheila E. is the niece of Alejandro Escovedo.
0: That's crazy.
1: Which is where that E. comes from.
0: I love that.
1: So cool. So you and I, Juanita, are going to have a little lesson about Sheila E. when you're off air.
2: Oh, I'm so excited.
0: Take it away, Juanita.
2: Good morning, everybody. I'm Juanita Hurtado Huérfano with the WMNF News Headlines. It is 7:31 a.m. In national news, immigrant detainees allege medical neglect in facilities across at least 33 states, including Florida, Georgia, and Tennessee. In numerous federal lawsuits, detainees argue officers at detention facilities have delayed or denied timely medical treatment. An investigation by KFF Health News and the Associated Press also found that in some situations, when medical treatment was provided, it was deficient. In local news, the People's Pride Coalition will host their second annual People's Pride Night this month. It is an alternative space for people to enjoy live music, performances, and LGBTQ+ vendors. V. Garcia from the People's Pride Coalition says the group wants St. Pete Pride to stop accepting donations from weapons manufacturers and corporations that benefit from war and environmental damage. They also call to not contract with local law enforcement for Pride events.
3: I don't own a vehicle. I walk a lot or I take PTSA. And so I'm constantly pressing those walk across the street signs and I watch people speed right through them. There actually was an incident near USF St. Pete where I was working where a woman was killed because someone ran right through that thing and she was killed. She was an elderly woman.
2: I apologize, that was the wrong soundbite. This is with the St. Pete Pride Coalition, V. Garcia.
4: We also don't believe that safety comes from the police. We believe that safety comes from each other. We don't want a Pride parade that has police in it that collaborate with ICE.
2: Instead, the People's Pride Coalition says it wants to return Pride to its historical roots, grounded in liberation and resistance to oppression. Last week, the League of Women Voters of the St. Petersburg area organized a political forum highlighting the candidates running for the District 6 City Council seat. Four of the five registered candidates attended the event: Lindsay Grove, Jamaica Williams, Trevor Mallory, and Doug Hohmeyer. Voters asked about issues ranging from hurricane preparedness and property taxes to land redevelopment. One of the main public health concerns was road safety. Jamaica Williams said that additional measures, such as speed cameras and lane mergers at strategic locations, will improve the community's well-being.
3: I don't own a vehicle. I walk a lot or I take PTSA. And so I'm constantly pressing those walk across the street signs and I watch people speed right through them. There actually was an incident near USF St. Pete where I was working where a woman was killed because someone ran right through that thing, and she was killed. She was an elderly woman.
2: Williams also says she will support funding for traffic safety. District 6 represents downtown and parts of southern St. Pete. Lindsay Grove, Jamaica Williams, Trevor Mallory, Doug Hohmeyer, and Terry Balliet will face off in the primary election on August 18th. The St. Pete Opera is celebrating its 20th year. Their anniversary season concludes with Puccini's La Bohème. It was performed in their first season and again for their 10th. Mark Sforzini is the opera's general director. He says his understanding of the opera has deepened over the years.
5: You know, we're artists and we're always growing. And so I feel like I have new insights about the pacing of the music and where it should speed up a little, where it should slow down a little bit. The thing that's so wonderful about conducting this score is it's like a movie score.
2: Performances began on Friday and will run through June 14th. Traffic is slow approaching downtown Tampa on I-275 South and I-4 West. Today, it will be partially sunny with highs in the mid-90s. Tonight, it will be cloudy with lows in the mid-70s. Tomorrow, it will be cloudy and rainy with highs in the low 90s. I'm Juanita Hurtado Huérfano with the WMNF News Headlines. 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

0: little Paint It Black here on WMNF 88.5. The number to call, 813-238-8001. I have to be honest, those phones are getting a little dusty in there.
1: No, but you got a text from someone who said, excellent Stones choice.
0: Yeah, I love that. It said the song was number one 50 years ago. You know, I use the...
2: 60.
0: Oh, did it say 60? I need my readers. The Stones are a great example of expert marketing from their first tour, because the very first tour, their tour manager, he did two things. Mm-hmm. He called or sent a letter to every city, to their newspaper the next date that they were going to be there. Mm-hmm. And it would be anonymous, and he'd either call them or he'd send a letter, and he would say, this band, the Rolling Stones, they're on tour right now, and they're terrible. They have no business being on stage. How they ever got a U.S. tour is beyond me. This was before they were famous. This was before they were really big. Their music had just started to get on the radio, but they were on their first tour, and they were playing very, very small venues. Mm-hmm. And he would tell everyone that they were terrible. And that would basically entice the news publications to send someone to go and review their shows. And of course, their shows would be reviewed with, you know, oh my God, this is the next big thing. This is going to be the most incredible thing that you've ever seen. But so they'd get free press at every single show. And the other thing that they would do, he would only book them at venues that they would sell out. Mm-hmm. Even if it was a 30-person venue, teeny tiny little places. He would only book them in places where they'd sell out. So every single show on their very first tour
2: was sold out,
0: packed, and had glowing reviews from news publications.
2: Oh my gosh.
0: It's brilliant.
2: Like real people making real decisions instead of AI. Mm-hmm. That's brilliant. It's like standard marketing PR 101.
0: Truly, truly. The definition of grassroots marketing. Yeah.
2: That's great.
0: And grassroots is what we do here at WMNF. That's what we do here. We don't have a giant, you know, marketing team.
2: There is no AI. There is no algorithm.
0: Nope.
2: This is Ken on the fly.
0: That's
2: right.
0: This
2: is every programmer who dedicates hours, but at the same time will interject your requests, etc. One of my favorite emails that you all get, and when I talk to all the programmers at once, I say, you're all the ones who get the most common email. How did you know I was thinking about that song? There is nobody who's calling a, you know, radio station from one of the big companies and saying, how'd you know I was thinking about that song? Why? Because it's the same 40, 50 songs over and over and over again, but not at WMNF, not at 88.5 FM, because we are real people. 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
2: Nice.

0: Little Prince on your Monday morning. This is WMNF 88.5, and it is Pledge Drive. We are right in the thick of it, folks. We are right in the middle of it. We just got a donation from Lori Tomlinson from Sarasota. Lori donated $27.10. Yay, thank you so much,
1: thank
0: Lori.
1: Thank you.
0: Thank you. Really means a lot. She got the sticker pack with that, too. That's
1: nice.
0: Pretty cool. I love stickers. I'm a sucker for a good sticker.
1: Well, it also has that different on purpose. The thing that's on the T-shirt, it's also on the sticker. And it's so silly. But there's this pink caricature on one of the other stickers. And people just grab that sticker from me. I mean, people I wouldn't think would love that sticker when I take it out and I offer it, just love that. Doesn't matter. Gender identification, age, doesn't matter. They love that sticker.
0: I love it. Now, this is really cool. This is a very cool thing. An anonymous person has issued a challenge.
1: Okay.
0: $500 challenge. So that nice. Basically means if we make $500 in donation, then we get this $500 donation. So we get to effectively double our donations. Are what we've brought in. So you can help us reach that right now. We're actually right about halfway to the point where we would actually get this. We're somewhere around $250, $260 right now in total donations. So help us get there. Give us a call. I don't think I've seen the phone lines light up in a while. If we could get a call, 813-238-8001, give us a call and help us with that challenge.
1: Yeah. So we've heard from Sarasota. We've heard from Tampa. We've heard from Winter Park.
0: Mm-hmm.
1: And we need to hear from all over the Tampa Bay area. For those of you who are listening, we love to know where you're from. We love to let people know where you're from and make sure everybody knows that this is a full-fledged Tampa Bay area event. As a matter of fact, we've got a special coffee mug that says just that, because we're in 7 different counties and a variety of different area codes, and we have a coffee mug for a $55 donation. 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
0: I'm definitely getting that mug. I'm definitely going to get that.
1: It's already on back order.
0: Is it really?
1: Yes.
0: I fully believe that. I absolutely believe that. I love it. I mean, that's, that tells you right there. Proof is in the pudding, so to speak. Okay. Randy earlier mentioned that we have people that listen all over the world. We
1: yes.
0: have people listening in Europe, in Canada, and probably in Japan, too.

0: this is WMNF turning Japanese, the Vipers.
1: Boy, does that take me back.
0: We got the Vipers. I don't know why I said that. Need some more coffee. Oh, my goodness. All right, so we have another pledge.
1: Guess who? Louise Coogan at Nokomis.
0: I love Louise.
1: Circle of Friends. Yes!
0: Bing.
1: $10 a month. That's $120 for the Monday morning show. Picking up the Different on Purpose artist t-shirt. And Louise is so cool. Louise, we have another great volunteer, Pam Robinson. They always turn their t-shirts into something more artistic than they were. But I want to share with Louise Coogan, former host of Monday Morning Show. Said, so fond of many shows on WMNF, but my heart belongs to Monday mornings. And she misses all of the folks here, including the people who listen. But I do want to remind people that Louise is still on WMNF. Coogan, former host of Monday Morning Show. Said, so fond of many shows on WMNF, but my heart belongs to Monday mornings. And she misses all of the folks here, including the people who listen. But I do want to remind people that Louise is

0: which is our HD2 channel, but also you can listen to that as a web streamer or on our app. And it's mostly music by and by people of color. So there's house music and classic hip-hop and neo-soul and R&B and Caribbean and a variety of things there. There's our HD3, which is 24 hours news and public affairs. It's called The Source. And you can hear all of our midday public affairs at a variety of different places. Plus, we've got stuff from NPR. We've got Democracy Now! On earlier.
1: Ooh. And this is WMNF Tampa.
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2: Live from NPR News in Washington, I'm Corva Coleman. Iran's military has issued a statement saying it is halting its offensive operations against Israel, which has fired at Iran. Iran targeted Israel yesterday. That came after Israel fired at Iran's proxy militant, Hezbollah, in Lebanon. The conflict has threatened a fragile ceasefire. NPR's Jane Araf says another Iranian proxy group, Yemen's Houthis, have also fired at Israel.
3: There were sirens sounding in Israel this morning after attacks both by Yemen's Houthi rebels, which are Iranian allies, and Iranian missiles being launched. Iran said it targeted two Israeli military bases. It said in retaliation for Israeli strikes on Iranian radar sites. And Israel said it hit an Iranian petrochemical plant.
2: NPR's Jane Araf reporting from Beirut. President Trump had demanded that both sides stop fighting. Writing online this morning, Trump said both Israel and Iran are looking to do a, quote, immediate ceasefire. He says final negotiations are proceeding. The U.S. military is blockading Iranian ports, and Trump says that will stay until a final deal is reached. At least 32 people have been killed in the southern Philippines following a powerful earthquake offshore today. Ashish Valentine reports from Taipei. Scores of people have been injured and rescue efforts continue.
4: The earthquake struck off the coast of the southern island of Mindanao. Earthquakes are common in the Philippines, which sits on top of a geologically unstable region in the Pacific Ocean called the Ring of Fire. Many of these quakes occur without much incident, but a few can turn deadly. The earthquake also caused damage to homes in parts of neighboring Indonesia, over 100 miles away. Neighboring countries, including Japan, have issued tsunami warnings. The Philippines President Bongbong Marcos said the national government's coordinating the disaster response and will address Mindanao's needs. For NPR News, I'm Ashish Valentine in Taipei.
2: New York City Mayor Zoran Mamdani says a new watch party has been set for fans during tonight's NBA Finals game between the New York Knicks and the San Antonio Spurs. This comes after the U.S. Secret Service and New York police canceled a planned gathering outside Madison Square Garden. NPR's Brian Mann has more.
5: Mamdani and President Trump will both be at Game 3 of the NBA Finals tonight. According to city officials, law enforcement determined a watch party for fans outside the Garden wouldn't work because of heightened security surrounding Trump's visit. The last watch party at the venue Friday night turned chaotic with more than two dozen arrests. The newly scheduled gathering will be held for 5,000 fans in Bryant Park, also in Midtown Manhattan. Attendance is free, but registration is required. In a statement, Mamdani said these watch parties have become a celebration of New York City itself. The Knicks play at home tonight, holding a 2-0 lead in the series. Brian Mann, NPR News, New York.
2: It's NPR. Police in Toledo, Ohio, say they're looking for suspects involved in a mass shooting on Saturday. 12 people were wounded at a city festival. Police in Toledo say all the victims are now in stable condition. How well are the nation's children doing? That's a question the Kids Count report tries to answer every year. The latest report is out today. It shows improvements in child poverty. But NPR's Janaki Mehta reports there were setbacks in education.
6: For nearly four decades, the Annie E. Casey Foundation has tracked the overall well-being of children based on 16 different measures across economics, health and family, community, and education. The latest report gives a snapshot of how kids fared in 2024. And unfortunately, three of the four education measures got worse when compared to 2019. Math and reading proficiency, as well as preschool attendance, all showed declines. The good news is that more high school students are graduating on time, 87%. That's up 1 point from 2023. And two states made progress in education, Louisiana and Mississippi, while South Carolina stayed stable. Janaki Mehta, NPR News.
2: Annie E. Casey Foundation is a financial supporter of NPR. Jury selection starts today in Los Angeles in the

0: Federal trial of the man charged with setting a fire that led to the deadly Palisades fire last year. Jonathan Kindernash is accused of starting a fire New Year's Day in 2025 that led to another fire that killed nearly a dozen people. I'm Corva Coleman, NPR News from Washington.
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We're heading into the 8 o'clock hour. Locals on the Tens is coming up in just a few moments here. But first, how about a little Tom Petty?

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1: Local guy, right? 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
0: Local-ish, yeah, Gainesville, for sure. And one of the great examples of a band, and a musician who, when the label came calling, when it was time to sign that contract, Tom Petty said, I'll do that as long as my band comes with me.
1: Nice.
0: And they were like, well, we don't really want the band. We just want you. He said, well, then you don't get me.
1: Loyalty, integrity, and it's a whole thing, right?
0: It's a whole thing. I mean, that's the kind of message that we want to promote here on WMNF. Loyalty, integrity, and dedication. And that's what you get with this station. You get that from the volunteers, you get that from the programmers, the staff, everybody here. It's in the lifeblood of this station. It's pretty cool. So it's time to donate. And I'll say we're a little behind on our pledge drive goal today. Our goal is $5,000. And what'd you say the...
1: We have about 350 in the can, and we've got a $500 challenge on the table. So we've got about $400 to go on that challenge alone. So mm-hmm. you can double your money. But again, we are way behind. For our portion, just our portion of this overall goal, because it takes a community to make community radio happen.
0: That's right.
1: And looking for some of those big dollar donors, right? We've got the WMNF Passport for a $1,000 pledge. Sounds like a lot, but that includes 10 tickets, and you can use them on any WMNF event. By the way, Chuck Prophet is coming to town in August. And for a $120 donation, you can get a pair of Chuck Prophet tickets, or you can pick up the passport and just add, you know, take two tickets or five tickets or one ticket. You're going to go solo and use one of those passport tickets to go to Chuck Prophet. And you can also get that for an $84 donation for passport, or become part of our People's Patio. We've probably only got about 20 bricks left in that People's Patio. Wow. $1,000 pledge, $84 a month. Put your name, put a family member's name, a beloved phrase. But you're looking at WMNF history right there in that People's Patio when you come into the building through that big parking lot. And that's a $1,000 pledge. We'd love to have some of you great big donors, some heroes to help make the morning show, Monday morning show, a success. And to just, again, just do your little part for community radio. 813-238-8001, or hit the donate now button at WMNF.org.
0: And I'll add to that, if you want to be a big donor without it feeling like you're a big donor from your bank account, you can be a Circle of Friends member. You can mm-hmm. be a sustaining member. I mean, if we had 10 people right now donate $50 a month in the Circle of Friends or as a sustaining member, that would hit our goal. That would get us right there where we need
1: Absolutely.
0: To be.
1: Absolutely.
0: I mean, you know, that would really get us close at least. So right now, give us a call, 813-238-8001. One of the phone operators will take your call. They will take down your information, and they'll get you the gift that you select. So it's a very simple process. One of my favorite things, and I'll say this to you personally, Randy, just because I've seen what the station was before you got here. One of my favorite things that you have accomplished during your tenure here as station general manager is streamlining the process of donating, especially online. Like the online process for donating is so much easier now.
1: Yep,
0: than
1: that
0: it's
1: was a big goal.
0: Been.
1: As few clicks as possible and under 5 minutes.
0: Mm-hmm.
1: You
0: yeah.
1: can donate in just a few minutes now. Mm-hmm. Thank you.
0: Yeah, it's one of my favorite things. It's such a breath of fresh air. You know, when you donate to a nonprofit, sometimes the systems are a little outdated, and sometimes you get down to it and you're looking at your watch, you're like, man, I've been doing this for 20 minutes. Nope, not on WMNF.org, anymore.
1: It doesn't just take me. I mean, I want to give a shout out to Robert Fitzpatrick, Shari Akram, Robin Milkowitz, some fabulous people who are behind the scenes, DT, helping all of that happen. It wasn't just me, but thank you for giving me credit. I'm going to give the team the credit for making it happen. And thanks to everybody.
0: And they deserve it, absolutely, because they work very, very hard. Absolutely, without a doubt. I mean, they're helping to make this station, you know, the big success story that it is.
1: Oh, yeah.
0: And so with that, let's dive into our Locals on the Tens. It's our last Locals on the Tens for the Monday morning show. And just because they're a local band doesn't mean they're small time, doesn't mean they're small pickings. This band is the Reese Brothers, and the Reese Brothers They're based in the Clearwater area, but they're a national band. They go on tour all over the country, all over the world. They play on tracks with bands like Revolution and other big bands. This song actually is a collaboration between them and a band called Iration. So if you're in the reggae scene, you know that band name. Before I play them real quick, we did just get another donation. And this is Sean from Tampa, $88.50.
1: Yes.
0: Super cool. Appreciate that. And he says his playlist, he said, this playlist keeps him away from his audiobooks. I don't know if that's a good thing or a bad thing. I know I like a good audiobook every now and then.
1: Yeah, like, but there's nothing like a play. We have our bumper sticker says different on purpose, music worthy of a mixtape.
0: There it is.
1: So we get you, Sean.
0: This song is worthy of a mixtape, too. Highly recommend you add it to yours. By the way, you can listen to all of these songs on this show anytime, anywhere. I have a playlist on Spotify of the Morning Show Monday songs that gets updated every week with all of the songs from the Morning Show Monday. So you can check it out. You just have to look up on Spotify WMNF's Morning Show Monday and you'll find it. Here's the Reese Brothers with Don't Want to Be Late.

0: was the Reese Brothers and Iration with Don't Want to Be Late. So cool to hear a band who just started out as a couple of brothers playing on shows like Live Music Showcase, doing, you know, national band, really big events and shows and big collaborations. I mean, that's a big one. That's
1: Thank
0: a big
1: you for
0: deal.
1: Introducing us to this great local band. Really appreciate it.
0: Oh, this whole thing.
1: No, it's a wonderful tribute both to, you know, you going out and about and bringing in new music. And very often, you see things listed, you see bands listed, and you go, I don't know anything about them. But then you hear them on WMNF because of programmers like you and Nancy C, who are really, really committed to local bands. And it sends me out.
0: Well, I'll say this. I'm a musician. And I'm not like that's my profession. That's what I do for a living. That's what I have done for a living for the past 17 years, playing music primarily in bars and restaurants. Chances are, if you've been out and about in the Tampa Bay area in the past 17 years and seen a guy singing songs, there's a good chance I was one of those people. And being connected to the local music scene is one of the reasons why I love being at this station, because I can't think of another station in the market where you actually have people in the building that care enough about local music that they actually want to put it on. And I don't just mean the programmers, like the leadership here cares about local music. All of the WMNF events feature local bands, and they don't feature local bands just because they're local bands. They care about who they are.
1: Yes.
0: But they care about the fact that they're great. They're really good bands.
1: Yes.
0: Not every band is going to be a great band. That's how it works. That's normal. That's okay. And no one expects you to just go and listen to a local band just because they're local. You should listen to a local band because you like them, you know, but you should give them a chance is the whole point. And that's the point of the station here too. We want you to give the local bands a chance, and we want you to give the station a chance. So that's why we do what we do here.
1: Yeah, I want to talk a little bit about one of the other channels that we have, HD4, which is really committed to that. And Louise Coogan, thank you so much for your donation and for being a member of the WMNF community as a former Monday morning host, but is still available at Discovery Road on our HD4 channel, which we call the Radio Collective, because we're getting things from WSLR down in Sarasota, our low-power sister station, who we love and adore. And we also get stuff from NPR, so Tiny Desk Concert radio is on HD4, as well as World Cafe. The University of Tampa students have a show on Fridays. And Doug Rank, one of our fabulous volunteers, who you probably hear substituting all over the radio dial here at WMNF, grabbed some of our local stuff that we recorded from live WMNF events, and you 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stuff.
0: Great stuff. Really, really cool. Again, it's like, I'll just hammer it home. I mean, one of the things that's really interesting about any local music scene in any city, in any market, it's an ecosystem.
1: Yep.
0: It's comprised of the bands, obviously. That's the part that everyone thinks about. But no one thinks about the other parts of the local ecosystem, that the local music scene ecosystem, that are crucial to all of its survival. One of those elements is the small ticketed venues, which Tom DeGeorge, owner of Crowbar, which is going away in just, I think, less than 2 months now.
1: Yeah, August.
0: He is championing in Congress and on national levels, on national platforms, saying that these venues need more support. They need more support because
1: they are a
0: crucial part of the ecosystem. If you don't have one piece of an ecosystem, the whole thing collapses. If there's no small venues, then the local bands have nowhere to play. If there's no community radio, then the local bands don't have any airwaves on which they can get to help hopefully grow their audience. And if you don't have listeners who support it, listeners like you who are listening right now, then you don't have any of it. You, the listener, are one of the most important linchpins in the local music scene and in the local community. Just by listening right now, just by having the radio on right now, you're contributing a huge part. And we want to thank you for that. So thank you. Thank you for being a listener. Thank you for being a member. And thank you for being a donor. If you're a person who's called, here's the number. 813-238-8001 is the number. You can call it right now. Okay, let's jump back into some more music. Fun fact about this band, one of their band members actually went on to be a movie and television score composer, Mark Mothersbaugh. And this is Devo with

0: time for WMNF News. How you doing, Juanita?
1: It's been a good morning. How about you, Ken?
0: I am fantastic. What do you got for us?
1: Thank you so much. Good morning, everybody. I'm Juanita Hurtado Huérfano with the WMNF News headlines. It is 8:30 a.m. The People's Pride Coalition is calling on St. Pete Pride to return to its historical roots grounded in liberation and resistance. WMNF's Hannah Lau Glesiano has more.
2: This month is the second annual People's Pride Night in St. Pete. It's an alternative space for people to enjoy live music, performances, and LGBTQ plus vendors. In addition, V. Garcia from the People's Pride Coalition says they want the St. Pete Pride organization to stop accepting donations from weapons manufacturers and corporations that benefit from war and environmental damage.
3: Us as a coalition want to call back that history and say, no, you can't be dropping bombs in Palestine on Palestinians using American taxpayer dollars from Jabil, from GE Aerospace, from Honeywell Aerospace. Like, you can't be doing that in the name of queer people.
2: Garcia says the People's Pride Coalition wants St. Pete Pride to ensure that federal immigration agents don't interfere with local Pride events. But Garcia adds that they have not been receptive to requests. St. Pete Pride did not respond to WMNF's request for an interview. People's Pride Night is June 26th. For WMNF News, I'm Hannah Lauglesiano.
1: Last week, the League of Women Voters of St. Petersburg held a candidate forum. WMNF's Dara Miranova reports on candidates running for the District 6 City Council seat, which represents downtown and part of southern St. Pete.
4: Four of the five registered candidates attended the event: Lindsay Groh, Jamaica Williams, Trevor Mallory, and Doug Holmeyer. During the forum, candidates addressed issues such as hurricane preparedness, property taxes, redevelopment, and road safety. St. Pete native Trevor Mallory said he would support unpopular measures to reduce traffic and crashes on streets.
5: First of all, what we need to do is regulate these e-bikes. They're way too fast. They don't follow the rules.
4: Some of his proposals include age and speed limits. Doug Holmeyer said the rules are in place, but not everyone follows them.
6: Most people, when they see an officer, they slow down. Or most of us want to slow down. It's the people with their speed are never going to slow down.
4: Another candidate, Lindsay Groh, said she will support any kind of infrastructure improvements for community needs.
7: I'll admit, I'm an e-bike rider, but I'm one of the safe ones. I wear a helmet, I don't go very fast, but I will tell you it's also very scary as an e-bike rider.
4: Lindsay Groh, Jamaica Williams, Trevor Mallory, Doug Holmeyer, and Terry Ballier will face off in the primary election on August 18th. For WMNF News, I'm Daria Miranova.
1: The St. Pete City Council delayed a vote on a new contract with the St. Pete Pier event promoter behind the We Belong Here festival. WMNF's Chris Young reports the decision came at the council meeting last week.
8: City Council members had reservations about the professionalism of Pier Events LLC. Last year, an EDM festival called We Belong Here received 62 noise complaints and a written warning from police, according to the Tampa Bay Times. At the meeting, Beth Herendeen, Managing Director for City Development, admitted that the noise was unacceptable.
9: We, will not let that happen again. You know, we will not have a 360 stage. We will not have speakers pointing in that direction. We will not do any of those things. We have learned our lesson.
8: Another concern was the cost. The contract would go from $90,000 to $250,000 yearly. Councilmember Gina Driscoll represents the area covering the pier. She voiced concern about the new contract cost, as local governments may face major losses if property tax relief is approved by voters this November.
10: At a time when we are looking at cutting back on just about everything, it is a really tough thing to look at an increase of this size, almost triple.
8: The council voted unanimously to defer the vote. Chris Young, WMNF News.
1: Traffic is slow approaching downtown Tampa on I-275 South and I-4 West. Today, it will be partially sunny with highs in the mid-90s. Tonight, it will be cloudy with lows in the mid-70s. And tomorrow, it will be cloudy and rainy with highs in the low 90s. I'm Juanita Hurtado Huérfano with the WMNF News headlines. 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

0: People said...
1: Oh, go ahead, please.
0: Was that people said we were crazy, too.
1: Yeah.
0: It took multiple years to raise money to get this station on the air to begin with. 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
1: The phone lines are just starting to wake up too. We've got a few callers in right now, but not all of the phone lines are lit up. That would just be like a personal, like, ooh, that's so cool thing for me to see every single one of those phone lines lit up at once. That would be super cool. I'd love to see that. Call in right now, 813-238-8001 to do so. We do have a donation here. We have a person that to thank. This is Charles from Palmetto.
0: Thank you.
1: Donated $20.
0: Yes.
1: This is interesting. I'm curious if you'll have any insight into this. He says, tell Aunt Cindy she lost her money. Tell Ken he does a great job.
0: Cool Aunt Cindy, Gen X Redux on Thursday nights from 8 to 10 p.m. Cool Aunt Cindy, very, very interesting story there. She built an audience, again, from 3 to 6 a.m. And it was one of those blips that showed up on my radar as I followed data and said, we got to do something with this show because she's building a following. But there you go, Ken. You have somebody shifted from Gen X Redux to you, and because they appreciate what you bring to this drive time show. Monday morning kicks off WMNF, kicks off the work week for those of us who are 9-to-5ers Monday through Friday. And thank you so much for doing that. So if you also appreciate the way kicks off the work week for you or kicks off Monday for you, or maybe you're coming home and you're listening to Ken on your way to bed, 813-238-8001.
1: Yeah, you know, I have to say the listeners have really made me feel welcome in this new Monday morning slot. Every week we get emails and text messages from some really, really kind people. You know, I was telling you this a little while ago while we were talking during one of the songs. I played Fire and Rain a few weeks ago, just because I love that song. I love James Taylor. I'm a huge, huge James Taylor fan. I play James Taylor at my gigs, and I play that song a lot. And he called in and he said, that song really means a lot to me because during the Vietnam War, I think he said it was CBS, they aired a program where they were showing footage from the war efforts, and over the video footage, they had Fire and Rain playing. So every time he thinks of that song, every time he hears that song, he thinks of that experience of seeing that happening on television. And that's the magic of music to me.
0: Yep.
1: It is. It's. I say this on my show all the time. Music is, I think, the last form of real magic in the world. You know, it inspires, it emotes, it evokes. Emotion, which evokes action, you know, it's a powerful, powerful thing, and certainly not a magic to be wielded lightly or irresponsibly, you know.
0: And that's one of those songs that wouldn't get played on the mainstream radio because it's more than 3.5 minutes.
1: Yeah, for sure.
0: Which we also do here at WMNF. If there are songs that are 15 minutes long, there are songs that are even, again, just the slightest bit longer than 3.5 that the mainstream radio is going to speed up or just not play. And we play that here at WMNF, some of your favorite songs from those albums from days gone by or contemporary artists who just think they can't do it in 3.5 minutes. They need 3 minutes and 50 seconds. They need 4 minutes. They need 5 minutes to play some great music and to connect with you with what they have to say. And we do that here at WMNF. So hit that donate button at WMNF.org or 813-238-8001.
1: Well, you know, the reason why we can play songs like that is because we have great listeners that want to hear that. They want to hear the long cut. They want to hear the instrumental break.
0: Yep.
1: You know, and that's so cool to me. In an age where music interest is waning, you know, it's just so cool that our listeners are keeping that alive.
0: Oh, I think that there are special people who know that music heals their soul, feeds their soul, and it is just such a beautiful thing that we are all in community feeling that together.
1: Totally.
0: It's a beautiful thing. And again, WMNF is known for many things. in the community from public affairs and news and Democracy Now!, but it's kind of always been the music. It's always been people with the earbud in their ear underneath their blankets writing down the playlist before the internet was around so they can go to the record store and find that new favorite tune. And now people like me listen, go to the playlists online at WMNF.org and say, I really love that song, and download it from whatever app I use to download it. And it becomes part of the soundtrack of my life. So again, it's mixtape worthy music.
1: Totally.
0: On a daily basis. And thanks for adding to that, Ken.
1: All right. So I'm going to play you guys a new Black Keys song. But before I do, I am putting out a call. This is a call to the whale, to the deep pocket person who is listening right now, who has it to spend. This is a call to you. You're listening right now and you haven't donated yet. Maybe you've been checking in during Pledge Drive all week and you just haven't pulled the trigger yet. This is it. This is your moment right now. We have a $5,000 goal that we are very far away from reaching right now here on this show. And you can help us get a little bit closer to that. Maybe you can help us achieve it right now. That would be amazing. That would be the biggest donation I've ever seen. $5,000 donation, that would be incredible. I'm talking to you right now, the deep pockets person, the person who has it to burn, the person who wants the tax write-off.
0: That's right, we're 501c3.
1: 501c3.
0: So totally tax deductible.
1: Totally tax deductible right there. I'm talking to you right now. Call in 813-238-8001. Let them know your name.
0: Maybe
1: so that I can
0: well
1: thank you.
0: Maybe you did well in the market and you just want to share a little bit of that love.
1: Yeah, those dividends are paying right now.
0: Yep.
1: If you have NVIDIA stock right now, you don't have an excuse. I want to see it. Let's go. 813-238-8001. All right. Here's some Black Keys, and you got to lose.

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1: 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Here we are, and we are in crunch time. This is truly the end zone. This is the 2-minute warning, 10-minute warning, technically speaking, but 10 minutes goes by like two in the radio world. So it is time. It's time right now. Maybe you've been on the fence. Maybe you just... You can't seem to bring yourself to pick up the phone. Maybe you're in traffic right now and you're like, I can't seem to remember the phone number. Well, don't worry. I'll remind you. It's 813-238-8001. That is the phone number to call right now. We have seen the phone lines lighting up a little bit, a tiny bit, but a $5,000 goal is such a massive goal. And we need your help to accomplish it. We need your help to succumb to it. Nope, that's the wrong word. We need your help to overcome it. That's what I meant to say. We are not Sisyphus after all. You are Prometheus. You're bringing us the fire. And we're bringing it to you in the form of music and news, information, etc. So call right now. 813-238-8001 is the phone number. We are here in studio with Randy Z, our station general manager.
2: Good morning.
1: You came in this morning, and I half expected you, just because this is how I would have come in. You were like, you were here with bells on. You were ready to go.
2: I'm a morning person.
1: Raring to go. I love
2: this station, and it always makes me happy to be here and hear all the people who just love WMNF probably twice as much as I do, and hear the joy and hear the love and hear the community. And it makes me happy to walk in this building, especially during Pledge Drive when we're trying to get new members.
1: I love to hear that, because as the general manager, it's a stressful time, mince no words. It's a stressful time. There's so much happening all at once, yeah. So many different things to coordinate, people to coordinate, managing people, et cetera, food donations. There's so much going on. So the fact that you come and you're like, I love it, I'm excited, like, that's a good sign. I think that's pretty cool.
2: Well, again, I'm deeply committed to this mission. I'm deeply committed to this station. And I have a lot of faith in the folks here in the community. I mean, Juanita is our new assistant news director. And we made that commitment because WMNF is all about local and independent. And having news as part of that mission is key. So we're very grateful to be able to, because of the fabulous community giving consistently over and over again, we are so grateful, and that's how we pay back. We pay back by providing more local, more great stuff. Juanita and the newsroom, Sean Canan and Chris Young, are doing more local stories. They have 11 interns this summer. We had 7 interns last semester, all of whom, both staff and volunteers and interns, winning awards with organizations like the Society of Professional Journalists for the types of coverage. We've got our public affairs shows winning awards, The Skinny, all these great shows, Wide Awake America winning awards. That it's just such a privilege to be here and provide news, information, and we're here for hurricanes. Never skipped a beat. So proud to provide that. And again, just be in community with everybody else.
1: That's right. 813-238-8001. Let me say that again. 813-238-8001 is the phone number to call right now. We have less than 8 minutes left in the show.
2: And easily $3,000 to raise.
1: Over $3,000 yes. To raise. Yeah. $3,000 to go. 8 minutes left in the show, $3,000 to go. I could have said that better. Okay, here's, let's see. We're only going to have time for a couple more songs before Democracy Now! Starts. So settle in, sit tight. We're going to be here with you. Here's a little Willie Nelson for those of you who are on the road again.
0: 1, 2, 1, 2, 3, 4.

0: on the road again.
1: There
0: Good
1: he
0: old
1: is.
0: Willie Nelson.
1: Something you will never hear me do.
0: What?
1: Sing.
0: Sing?
1: On the air.
0: I can't wait to get on the road again.
1: That's the difference between someone who has talent and me who does not.
0: Well, you know, some call it talent, some call it an overabundance of confidence. A little too much. All right, you're listening to WMNF 88.5 FM. It is 8:56 on the dot, and we are very far away from our goal.
1: Yep, got 4 minutes to do it.
0: $5,000 is the goal. I know we do have someone to thank.
1: Yeah, I want to thank Alfred and Lutz, who's contributing a very generous $100, picking up the artist Different on Purpose t-shirt and says, keep up the good work. Alfred has been a supporter since before we started on the air, because Alfred knows that he probably put money in that coffee can, probably nickels, dimes, and quarters, and now is contributing $100. Thank you so much, Alfred. And that's about another $250 we need for this $250 pledge. You can get that. You can help us meet that $500 challenge by picking up the summer pack for a $275 pledge, and you will get the artist t-shirt like Alfred. You'll get the bucket hat and a beach towel. $23 a month if you can't do the whole thing. Again, $275. Pick up that summer pack. Double your money with this $500 challenge. We need to hear from you. 813-238-8001. Or again, hit donate at WMNF.org and let us know that you want us to stay on the air. And by the way, we only do this 21 days a year. It's not like we're going for a whole month of interrupting the show, asking for money. You're only going to hear this 3 times a year on the Monday morning show. So again, we think of you. We want to have as much music, as much local, as much entertainment, as much new stuff, because, again, we know what it's just hard. It's just hard, and we want to connect with you to let you know that we're with you and trying to keep you connected, and come to a WMNF event. Pick up those Chuck Prophet tickets, $120.
0: Yeah.
1: Pair of Chuck Prophet tickets, or come and see Big Sandy and his Fly Right Boys along with Rocket 88. $88 for a pair of those tickets on June 13th. That's this coming Saturday at Skipper's Smokehouse under the Live Oaks. Get a grouper Reuben, which is like my thing to do when I go to Skipper's, a grouper Reuben and great music, and smile hard with all your WMNF friends. 813-238-8001.
0: Yeah, I mean, that grouper sandwich that they have there is so good.
1: Right?
0: Oh my God, it's so, so good. You know, we're coming up to the end of the show here, and I just have to say a big thank you to all of the people that are listening right now. You know, you've been waking up on Monday mornings with me for the past few months. And you've made this time slot feel like home to me. You've called in and you've emailed and sent text messages, and you've told me how you really feel. You haven't just placated. You haven't just told me what I wanted to hear. You tell me what I need to hear. And I love that.
1: Welcome to WMNF community.
0: And that's how it should be.
1: Yes.
0: No DJ on the air is luckier. I'll say that. That's for sure. We have just enough time for one more donation. If you can call in right now. Just enough time. 813-238-8001. Help us end the show with a bang. We have 30 seconds left in this show. And then Democracy Now! Will start.
1: And if you love music like this, you can hear it on HD4, Music of the Isles.
0: There you go.
1: With Bill Dudley. Great show. Again, we keep this stuff around. We keep Celtic music around. We keep bluegrass around. We keep blues around because of you.
0: Thanks so much for listening. Thanks for setting the tone with me on Monday mornings. This is WMNF Tampa. I'm your host, Ken Apperson, and I'll see you next week.
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0: police stopped shooting after the two sides attacked each other for the first time since the April so-called ceasefire. Iran says it will stop attacks for now. We'll speak to Trita Parsi of the Quincy Institute for Responsible Statecraft. Then to Maine, a day before the state holds a closely watched primary.
1: We have an opportunity here in Maine to do something that will change the political structures in this country for a long time to come.
0: We'll look at the rise of oysterman and Marine veteran Graham Platner, the progressive Democrat seeking to unseat Republican Senator Susan Collins. Platner's progressive populist message has resonated with many voters in Maine, but the campaign has faced numerous controversies. We'll get response from the heads of NOW, the National Organization for Women, and the group Community Change. Then to Peru, where Keiko Fujimori, the daughter of Peru's former imprisoned dictator, has a slight lead over her progressive challenger, Roberto Sanchez, in Peru's presidential runoff.
2: In keeping with our democratic commitment, we have fulfilled our responsibility, and I urge all our fellow citizens to vote responsibly to save Peru and strengthen democracy. Let us respect the free vote and have the capacity to honor the agreements and the election results, always calling for democracy, justice, and social peace, and to move Peru forward.
0: We'll go to Peru, then speak with Pulitzer Prize-winning historian Greg Grandin. All that and more coming up. Welcome to Democracy Now!, democracynow.org, The War and Peace Report. I'm Amy Goodman. Iran and Israel exchanged fire overnight in the most serious escalation of fighting since a U.S.-Iranian so-called truce was declared in April. Just this morning, Iran said it's halting its attacks on Israel, saying, quote, if the aggressions and acts of mischief continue, including in southern Lebanon, much more severe and crushing actions than before will follow, unquote. Earlier, Iran had launched a wave of missiles at northern Israel, claiming it was in response to Israeli attacks near Beirut on Sunday. Israel responded with attacks on Iran with explosions reported in Tehran, Tabriz, and Isfahan. The Israeli army also confirmed it struck a petrochemical plant in Mashhad. Israel attacked Iran despite President Trump telling Axios News on Sunday he planned to call Israeli Prime Minister Benjamin Netanyahu to urge him not to respond to the first wave of Iranian missiles. President Trump also told the Financial Times Netanyahu had no choice but to accept a deal with Iran, saying, quote, I call all the shots. He doesn't call the shots, Trump said. This morning, President Trump posted on Truth Social, quote, Israel and Iran must immediately stop shooting, unquote. This after the Pentagon's DIA, the Defense Intelligence Agency, recently raised the counterintelligence threat assessment for Israel to critical. Amidst growing concerns, Israeli spy agencies are eavesdropping on American negotiators working on a ceasefire deal with Iran. Israeli airstrikes hit Beirut's suburbs on Sunday, despite a U.S.-brokered ceasefire that was renewed just days earlier. On Saturday, Israeli attacks across southern Lebanon killed at least 10 people, including a brigadier general, a captain, and a Lebanese soldier. Since March, Israeli attacks have killed more than 3,500 people and displaced over a fifth of Lebanon's population. In Gaza, at least 7 Palestinians were killed and 15 others injured on Saturday when Israel's military bombed a large tent encampment in the heart of Gaza City. Children were among the dead and wounded. On Sunday, an Israeli strike on a police station and a vehicle killed at least 9 people and wounded 20 others. The attacks come despite last October's U.S.-brokered ceasefire. Since then, Israeli attacks have killed about 950 Palestinians. This is Abdul Salam Judah, the uncle of a Palestinian killed in an Israeli strike over the weekend.
3: We are ordinary citizens. We are looking for and asking for peace. We are neither calling for war, nor destruction, nor anything else. We are people who believe in a just peace.
0: In Ukraine, a Russian drone struck a nuclear fuel storage facility inside the Chernobyl exclusion zone Sunday, heavily damaging a fuel reception building close to where large amounts of nuclear material are stored. Ukrainian officials say radiation levels remain within normal range and no injuries were

0: reported. The IAEA called the strike deeply concerning and said inspectors would visit the site. Meanwhile, in the Zaporizhzhia region, Russian-guided bombs hit a public transit stop in Balabin, killing three civilians and wounding three others. This is the principal of a local school.
1: A guided bomb was dropped near the education institution. The explosion was very powerful, as there were casualties. The school was severely damaged.
0: In France, U.S. Secretary of Defense Pete Hegseth used a D-Day anniversary ceremony at the American Military Cemetery in Normandy to attack European immigration policy, saying the continent is facing a new invasion.
2: Sadly, today, different European beaches are stormed by different dangerous ideologies. Beaches in Spain, in Italy, in Greece, and Bulgaria. Boats and men arrive. When will European capitals do something about that invasion? Or is it too late? I pray not, and I believe not.
0: This comes as Pope Leo condemned rising European military spending to its highest levels since the end of the Cold War, calling it a betrayal of diplomacy. A federal lawsuit filed Saturday is seeking to block an Ultimate Fighting Championship UFC event scheduled for June 14th on the White House South Lawn, which happens to be President Trump's 80th birthday. The White House is branding the UFC event as part of the United States' 250th anniversary celebrations. The suit, brought by the Public Integrity Project on behalf of a Vietnam War veteran and a civic activist, argues the UFC fights would financially benefit President Trump and UFC President Dana White through promotional opportunities and stock holdings. The lawsuit cites a report that Trump bought $50,000 in stock in UFC's parent company. It also argues the Trump administration's approval violated National Park Service regulations prohibiting commercial sporting events on specific federal parklands, that Congress did not authorize the construction of a towering 600-ton steel arch on the South Lawn, and that no environmental review was conducted. President Trump stormed out of an interview with NBC News' Kristen Welker Friday after she questioned him about compensating the January 6th insurrectionists who attacked police, as well as whether he had any evidence for rigged elections. Trump had agreed to record the sit-down interview for Meet the Press ahead of an event in Wisconsin.
3: Your elections are crooked, and you're crooked, and Meet the Press is crooked, and so is ABC, and CBS, and CNN.
4: But Mr. President,
3: you're one-sided crooked network. So let's call it quits, because I've had enough.
0: In more media news, Scott Pelley, the 60 Minutes anchor recently fired by CBS News, has accused editor-in-chief Barry Weiss of distorting news coverage to support false narratives being pushed by the Trump administration. In an interview with the New York Times, Pelley cited Weiss's intervention in a 60-minute segment on the killing of Renee Nicole Good in Minneapolis last January by a masked Border Patrol officer.
5: Barry Weiss sends an email to my boss, Tanya Simon. Two of the things in the email include, can we make the protesters look more violent? Now, I'm paraphrasing. I don't have the quote, but that's what was communicated to me. And the other thing was Renee Good's car. You need to describe her as driving toward the officer.
0: New Jersey Governor Mikey Sherrill has more than doubled New Jersey funding for a program that provides free legal services for low-income immigrants facing deportation. She also announced a rapid legal response initiative that will provide immediate representation to immigrants jailed at Delaney Hall, the GEO Group's for-profit ICE jail in Newark. At least 90 people have been arrested at protests outside Delaney Hall over the past 2 weeks as prisoners inside hold a hunger and labor strike to protest inhumane conditions while demanding their freedom. One letter from a prisoner dated May 31st describes medical neglect, undrinkable drinkable water, expired and rancid food, unusable toilets, and poor ventilation. The prisoner writes, quote, they constantly threaten to deport us, transfer us to punishment units, and move us from one detention center to another. They take photos of us in the dormitories without our consent and tell us that we have no rights here, unquote. Meanwhile, New Jersey prosecutors have charged an Essex County police sergeant with stealing about $10,000 worth of equipment from reporter Angelina Katsanis. The photojournalist dropped her camera bag and had to be hospitalized after she was attacked by police while covering a protest at Delaney Hall in May. In California, three prisoners at a for-profit ICE jail in Adelanto were transferred to solitary confinement after they met last week with members of Congress to discuss their hunger strike. Prisoners launched the fast in May to protest medical neglect, rancid food, and inhumane conditions. Democratic Congress member Judy Chu of Pasadena told the Southern California News Group she was horrified to hear about retaliation faced by the three men who she and Congress members Pete Aguilar and Jimmy Gomez visited last Monday. She said, quote, the fact that they're being punished for speaking out about these conditions only underscores the cruelty and corrupt management of facility that's profiting off of their suffering, unquote. In Ohio, gunfire erupted Saturday afternoon at a street festival in Toledo, wounding 12 people. The victims ranged in age from 14 to 61. Authorities say a search for the shooters is ongoing. And the European Commission has warned Albania's government against violating the EU's environmental rules after members of President Trump's family proposed building a massive luxury resort on an ecologically sensitive stretch of the Adriatic coast. Ivanka Trump revealed plans for the real estate project last month when she told podcast host David Senra about how she had discovered a private island along a stretch of Albanian coastline while traveling aboard a yacht with her husband, Jared Kushner.
4: Boat, and we stopped for a swim. Effectively, that's how we found it. We swam to the islands. We went on a hike barefoot all the way up to the top, and we were just captivated.
0: The area is part of a protected wildlife reserve that's home to seals, flamingos, and turtle nesting sites. Politico reports officials in Brussels have warned failure to protect the region could jeopardize Albania's bid to join the European Union. On Saturday, thousands of protesters marched through Albania's capital, Tirana, to oppose the luxury resort and called on Prime Minister Edi Rama to resign.
6: Country. I don't want it to be sold to somebody else. It's dirty money. They discovered this island. What do you mean? It's been discovered. It's ours.
0: And those are some of the headlines. This is Democracy Now!, democracynow.org, The War and Peace Report. I'm Amy Goodman.
7: And we'll be right back with Amy Goodman in just a moment. I'm Sean Canaan. This is WMNF Tampa, 88.5 FM. 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We are looking to raise $1,300 this hour in Democracy Now! 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Thanks to Paul Kornberg from Tampa, who contributed $108 and is getting the WMNF bucket hat, the reversible bucket hat. 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And joined in the studio is our assistant news director, Juanita. Good morning, Juanita.
8: Good morning, Sean. It's a pleasure to be with you here today. I just want to remind our listeners that we are the news department that goes out into the neighborhoods, into the backyards, and looks for the local stories that affect you. While Democracy Now! 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
7: 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I'm looking for our first caller during Democracy Now! This morning. 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Well, let's go back and hear more of this morning's Democracy Now! 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
0: Escalation since a U.S.-Iranian so-called truce was reached in April, Iran and Israel exchanged fire overnight. Iran launched a wave of missiles at northern Israel, saying it was in response to Israeli attacks near Beirut on Sunday. Israel responded with attacks on several areas of Iran, including the capital, Tehran. Earlier today, Iran announced it's halting strikes on Israel, but warned it'll carry out a more severe response if Israel continues to attack Lebanon. Israel attacked Iran despite President Trump telling Axios on Sunday that he planned to call Israeli Prime Minister Benjamin Netanyahu to urge him not to respond to the first wave of Iranian missiles. Iranian Foreign Ministry spokesperson Ismail Barahi spoke in Tehran earlier today.
9: America has direct responsibility in any action that the Zionist regime carries out in relation to violation of regional peace and security against Iran.
0: We're joined now by Trita Parsi, Executive Vice President of the Quincy Institute for Responsible Statecraft, author of several books, including Losing an Enemy, Obama, Iran, and the Triumph of Diplomacy. His latest piece for Responsible Statecraft is Iran Strikes Israel, Proving It Will Use Hard Power on Behalf of Lebanon. Why don't you elaborate on that? Were you surprised by this major violation of the so-called ceasefire between the U.S. and Iran? And what this says about how much power President Trump has over Netanyahu. He said he warned him not to do this, not to respond to Iran attacking Israel for Israel attacking Lebanon.
10: Thank you, Amy. It's good to be with you. I was not surprised by the Iranian attack on Israel. In fact, a couple of days ago, just before Trump had his first colorful conversation with Netanyahu, the Iranians had already signaled that they were about to strike Israel. They were probably 45 to 60 minutes away of doing so. That's when Trump intervened and the situation was diffused. So the fact that the Iranians were going to enforce their red line in Lebanon, I don't think was a surprise. And I think the U.S. government took it seriously as well. What is perhaps a bit surprising is the immediate reaction that Trump had, and of course then that the Israelis defied Trump's expressed wishes. And where that goes from now, we will have to see. But it's important to understand that what the Iranians were trying to do and what really worries the Israelis is that they were trying to extend their deterrence. They had already established their own deterrence in the sense that any attack on Iran clearly would be retaliated against. But now they were trying to say that even if the Israelis were to attack Lebanon, southern Lebanon, they would also face Iranian retaliation, which would be the first time in a very long time that a major power would put real hard power behind a warning or a deterrent against an attack by Israel on a third country. And this is part of what the Israelis are worried about, because if it suddenly means that they can no longer have that complete maneuverability in Lebanon, in Gaza, and elsewhere that they enjoy, that they are enjoying, because the West is more and less enabling that to happen, they're politically defending it, etc. And for the last couple of decades, it has not been challenged by any regional state in a sincere or serious way. This appears to have been an attempt by the Iranians to challenge that, to establish this extended deterrence. And this is part of the reason why the Israelis have acted so aggressively against this attempt, as they call it, to establish a new equation in the region.
0: I mean, it's
10: because
0: interesting.
10: It would dramatically minimize Israel's maneuverability if it were to stand.
0: So Trump has spoken to Netanyahu. It's interesting that it's Iran first that says they're not going to attack Israel if Israel doesn't attack again Iran, or I presume Lebanon. And is this Iran saying you can't have a side agreement that's being negotiated in Washington that excludes Hezbollah between Israel and Lebanon? It is part of the ceasefire, so-called ceasefire, with Iran.
10: The Iranians have from the outset said that if there is to be a ceasefire and an end to the war between the U.S. and Iran, then it has to be region-wide, meaning that it has to encompass Israel as well. If it doesn't, if Israel is unrestrained, it will have an ability to restart the war and the ability to drag the U.S. back into the war. Since the objective is to end the war and to end it in a durable manner, making sure that the Israelis cannot have the freedom of starting the war again or bombing Lebanon or other places has to be included. That is the Iranian perspective. The question is, if now when they are signaling that they're willing to back off, are they doing so in order to put pressure on the U.S. to now deal with Israel? Or are they doing so because they're regretting their attack and realizing that the Israelis would strike at them much harder? It remains to be seen exactly what the calculation is. But I don't think that the Iranian side is going to back off from its demand that any end to the war has to be region-wide and has to include Lebanon and Israel as well.
0: Talking about a ceasefire in Gaza and a ceasefire in Lebanon, can we still use that term, or should we be saying increase fire? I mean, we're talking about thousands of Palestinians and Lebanese dying since this so-called truce in both areas.
10: These so-called ceasefires that have been established in Gaza or in Lebanon are exactly what the region doesn't want, exactly what the Iranians at this point seem to be rallying against, because they're completely one-sided, they're Swiss cheeses of a ceasefire, and fundamentally unacceptable. And what their worry is that the U.S. would put some pressure on the Israelis to ceasefire, and the ceasefire would only last a couple of days or so, and then slowly but surely, the Israelis would once again restart attacks against whether it is Lebanon or whether it is Gaza, and they don't want to see a scenario of that kind be repeated. And as a result, they're now using some of their hard power to essentially signal that any ceasefire, any end of the deal has to be complete. Otherwise, it will be a complete war instead of this kind of shameful situation you have right now, in which we call it a ceasefire, but more than 3,500 Lebanese have been killed in that so-called ceasefire.
0: So what do you expect to happen at this point? I mean, while President Trump has said he could be prime minister of Israel, in fact, how much sway does President Trump have over Netanyahu? I mean, can Netanyahu continue attacking Iran if Trump doesn't want him to, given the amount of weapons the U.S. gives and can withhold from Israel?
10: Without a doubt, just a phone call or some angry quotes to the media is not going to be enough to get Netanyahu and Israel to back down. If Trump is serious about restraining the Israelis, it has to be combined with a restriction of arms sales, sharing of intelligence, and other measures that enable the Israelis to conduct these attacks in the first place. I suspect that the Trump administration's calculation, however, is they do not want to have that massive fight with Israel about a real restraint on them unless they have a deal with Iran. It is not worth it for them to take a gamble and have that big fight with Israel in the hope of getting a deal with Iran, because then they may end up spending all of that political capital fighting the Israelis and still not get a deal with Iran. So I think the administration's position is that they will only do so if there is a deal with Iran. And the Iranian position is that there won't be a deal with Iran unless you prove your ability to restrain the Israelis.
0: Trita Parsi, I want to thank you for being with us, Executive Vice President of the Quincy Institute for Responsible Statecraft. We'll link to your latest piece, Iran Strikes Israel, Proving It Will Use Hard Power on Behalf of Lebanon. Coming up, we go to Maine to look at the campaign and controversies around Graham Plattner, the oysterman, Marine vet, progressive Democrat, who's seeking to unseat the Republican Maine Senator Susan Collins. Stay with us.
7: Yes, please do stay with us. 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Democracy Now! 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Democracy Now! Is hosted by Amy Goodman, and some of you may have been at the events that we helped to bring you on Friday night. 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Came on the air. Ramil Matsukas from Clearwater donated $60. Thank you so much, Ramil. Also, Anonymous from St. Petersburg is joining the Circle of Friends at the $27.10 a month level, which will mean a $325 contribution during this year. And Jack Shortaway from Seminole is contributing $15 a month on the Circle of Friends and is getting the WMNF mug that says all the area codes in our area. So not just 727, 813, and all the other area codes, 352 and some others. 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Tina and Dennis. And they like Democracy Now! And they say it's more important than ever. Thank you so much for showing the Steal This Story, Please. So, of course, we had that. We had a great time helping to show that film. Also, John from Dunedin is contributing $100. Thanks so much, John. And Juanita has some people to thank as well.
8: Absolutely. 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
7: 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Ursula from Tampa, who I saw at Friday night as well, $275 donation. She says, we need to keep Amy Goodman and Democracy Now! On the air because you can't hear this information anywhere else. Well, I hope that you enjoyed the film. And Ursula is getting the summer pack which is the t-shirt, WMF t-shirt, WMF beach towel, and reversible bucket hat, and also getting a WMNF t-shirt that says different on purpose. So thank you so much for that donation, Ursula. And Ron Huff from Land O'Lakes is contributing $125, is getting the WMNF Sunshine Beach Towel. 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Here it is.
0: This is Democracy Now!, democracynow.org. I'm Amy Goodman. Voters in Maine are heading to the polls Tuesday for a closely watched primary that could help determine whether Democrats retake control of the U.S. Senate. On the Republican side, Susan Collins is running unopposed as she seeks her sixth term in the Senate. On the Democratic side, 41-year-old oysterman and Marine vet Graham Platner has led the polls for months, running as a progressive populist backed by Senators Bernie Sanders and Elizabeth Warren, Congressman Ro Khanna, and others. On the campaign trail, Platner's repeatedly targeted the billionaire class and called for a wealth tax, Medicare for all, and other progressive policies. In late April, Maine's Democratic Governor Janet Mills suspended her Senate campaign after polls showed Platner easily beating her in the primary. But Governor Mills never officially withdrew, and her name remains on the ballot. Since launching his campaign, Platner has faced numerous controversies, many stemming from his actions in the years after returning from fighting in Iraq and Afghanistan, a time when he says he was suffering from PTSD, post-traumatic stress disorder, and was self-medicating with alcohol. The initial controversies focused on old posts Platner made on Reddit and on a tattoo on his chest that resembled a Nazi symbol. Platner says he got the tattoo while on military leave in Croatia 20 years ago and has denied knowing about the design's association with Nazis. He's apologized for the social media posts, saying they were written at, quote, a time in my life where I was struggling deeply, unquote. In recent weeks, two more scandals emerged. First, it was revealed he'd sent sexually explicit text messages to at least six women after getting married in 2023. Then the New York Times published an article headlined, "Several Women Who Dated Graham Platner Recall Unsettling Behavior," unquote. On Thursday, Platner, interviewed by Chris Hayes on MS Now, said this.
11: There are some allegations in this piece that I just want to be kind of unequivocal about are simply not true. Anything alleging physicality, anything alleging that I knew what my tattoo was, these are the statements of someone who's politically motivated. In this piece, there's a lot about my struggling, not being a good boyfriend, certainly self-medicating with alcohol. And I've been very upfront since the beginning of this campaign that was a pretty dark period of my life after I came back from my combat service. And that's what that combat that's what that kind of life looks like. And so there are things in this that I absolutely will take responsibility for and have been speaking about openly for months now. But those serious allegations are just not true.
12: You did not grab her by the wrist. You did not put your hands on her shoulders. You did not push her into a room that you closed the door on. She's lying about that, is what you're saying.
11: Yes, that is not true.
0: On Friday, Graham Plattner campaigned in Bar Harbor, Maine, where he took aim at the nation's billionaires.
13: In the time in my life where that hard work ceased being enough, we have also watched the largest transfer of wealth from the working class to the ruling class in the history of this nation. In 1990, there were fewer than 80 billionaires in the United States. Today, there are over 900. I ask you, when you look around, do you see a state of Maine that is 10 times wealthier than 1990?
14: No!
13: Do we have 10 times the schools?
14: No!
13: 10 times the hospitals?
14: No!
13: Do our paychecks go 10 times as far?
14: No!
13: Do we have 10 times the free time?
14: No!
13: No. In fact, we have less. Fewer schools, fewer hospitals. Our paychecks run out earlier in the month. And we have less time because everybody's working harder.
0: Democratic Congressman Ro Khanna also spoke at the Graham Plattner Bar Harbor rally on Friday. On Sunday, he appeared on CBS's Face the Nation as was questioned about Plattner by host Margaret Brennan.
15: Can he survive another scandal? You have 5 months here.
16: Well, it depends what. Obviously, if there was any evidence that comes out that there is actual domestic violence or assault, I have zero tolerance for that. I led the fight against the Epstein class, which has been a cover-up for sexual abuse with Thomas Massie. I've been at the forefront of championing women's rights and rights of survivors. But here you have a case of someone who had a dark chapter in his life, who was in toxic relationships, was ashamed about it, who served this country, and the Maine voters are saying, look, let's give him some grace. And his focus is stopping these wars, and it's getting national health insurance, and it's taking on economic inequality.
0: To talk more about Graham Plattner's run for the Senate, we'll be joined by two guests. In a moment, we'll go to Portland, Maine, to speak with the anti-racist organizer Shea Stewart Boulay. But first, we're joined by Kim Villanueva, the national president of the National Organization for Women, PAC. Kim, thanks so much for being with us. Talk about the race, what you're concerned about, and why you're telling people to vote for Governor Mills, who actually, while she didn't pull out of the Senate race, she did suspend her campaign, and even with these controversies, didn't re-enter with rallies like Plattner is having right now to take on Senator Collins.
17: Right. Well, we endorsed Governor Mills very early in the race because of her record on women's rights and women's issues, and the fact that she has shown leadership over time. She's been a district attorney, attorney general, and a governor. And we feel that her record is the best and her leadership is the best to represent women.
0: So talk about your concern with Graham Plattner right now. You heard, for example, Ro Khanna saying he's the leader on demanding respect for the women in the case of Epstein and the release of the Epstein files. But he is supporting Plattner right now for his progressive position.
17: Right. Well, we've also worked with Representative Khanna on the Epstein files and certainly defending the survivors of sexual violence and sexual abuse. In this situation, just because someone holds a progressive policy position doesn't excuse them from making or holding harmful views against women. Hate speech is hate speech. And so that's what NOW is about. We call out statements against women. We want women to we want people to respect women. We have a president who thinks it's okay to make nasty comments about women and make fun of women. And so when that happens, we call it out.
0: The question, one of the questions is, who can beat the Republican Susan Collins, who supported, for example, the nomination of and the confirmation of Brett Kavanaugh as Supreme Court Justice? Let me go to a clip right now. This is Graham Plattner speaking in Bar Harbor.
13: We are up against one of the most powerful political systems in the history of the world. It is a system of billionaires and special interests. It is a system of corrupted politicians like Susan Collins. Susan Collins, who for years has given us some charade that she's a moderate, that she stands up against her party, that she cares about her constituents more than she cares about those that donate money to her. We see through it. We see through the charade, and we see through it because of what she does. She voted to confirm Brett Kavanaugh, who before he was busy dismantling the Voting Rights Act and taking voting rights away from black Southerners, he was busy getting down to the work he went there for, which was dismantling a woman's right to choose. And she told us that that was settled law. She looked him in the eyes and he told her that he would never do such a thing. Well, either she lied to us or she's a fool. Either way, you shouldn't be a United States Senator from the state of Maine.
0: So that is Graham Plattner. Are you concerned that now his position could help elect Susan Collins?
17: Well, now endorsed Governor Mills very early in the race because of her record. And the purpose of an endorsement is to lead, not to follow. So we stand by that endorsement and feel that she is still the best candidate on the ballot. In terms of who's going to take on Trump and the establishment and the systems of oppression, we think that it's Janet Mills. She's already shown that she has taken on Trump. When he threatened to pull federal funding from Maine, she looked him in the eye and said, I'll see you in court. So that's leadership under pressure. We think that she's the best one to take on the systems that are hurting American families and American women.
0: She did stand up against Trump pulling federal funds from Maine over trans athletes, support for trans athletes. Mm-hmm. But right now, even as Governor Mills said she hasn't pulled out of the race, she only suspended it, it's not as if she is campaigning. What will that mean in the general election if she takes the position she does and Susan Collins vigorously campaigns?
17: Well, I think that by winning the primary will invigorate the campaign, and certainly people will come out and want to support anyone who's going to take on Trump and anyone who's going to help women, children, families. I mean, we're all suffering under the Trump regime. We have to do something. And we think that Janet Mills is the best person to lead us to do that.
0: Kim Villanueva, we want to thank you for being with us, National President of the National Organization for Women, PAC. To talk more about the Maine primary and Graham Plattner's campaign, we go now to Peaks Island off of Portland, Maine, where we're joined by the longtime anti-racism organizer Shea Stewart-Boulay, the executive director of Community Change, Inc. Shea, thanks so much for being with us. A lot has come out on Graham Plattner, from the tattoo that he has emblazoned on his chest to the most recent New York Times expose on some of the women he was romantically involved with, questioning his behavior. Can you talk about your thoughts as Graham Plattner just had a major rally in Portland?
18: Yes, I can. Good morning, and thank you, Amy, for having me. I have so many thoughts. As someone who has been following the Plattner campaign really since that first day when that first video was released and was very cautiously enthusiastic, perhaps, about him, who then, after the initial revelations in October of the Reddit post and the tattoo, became quite skeptical. It was after then that I actually met up with Graham and we had a conversation. And over the course of the probably last several months, we've had a series of conversations and observations. And I think what's interesting about this race and about Graham is that in Maine, I would say a lot of people have a very different perspective of him than what the national media is showing. I think that despite his controversies, he is really speaking to the people of Maine at this moment. As I've been writing, and I wrote recently, it is estimated that one in two Mainers are struggling to make ends meet. Nationally, I think people think of Maine as this, you know, it's nicknamed vacation land. So people think that everybody here is probably quite prosperous. And actually, that's the opposite. It's a rural state. It's a state that doesn't have a lot of resources. It's a state where, honestly, it is not uncommon for people to work two or three jobs, seasonal jobs. And so I think that, you know, one of the reasons people have continued to support Plattner despite these controversies is because for the first time in a long time, he makes people feel heard. I only recently heard him speak to an audience. Because my interactions with him had been primarily one-on-one, I had heard about how when he speaks to a crowd. But I have to say it was really interesting to experience hearing him and seeing, more importantly, the audience, how enthusiastic they were. At the same time, I live on Peaks Island, Maine. It's a predominantly very white little enclave island here. We have a few folks of color, and it's a, you know, community that people would probably think of as fairly prosperous, and yet he was really connecting with them. I think as a person, he is absolutely complicated and messy. There is no getting around that. He's a very complicated, messy individual who I think if these were more normal times, I think the campaign would have tanked probably several scandals ago. But I think that given the current reality of the country we're running in with the folks running in it, people are feeling a little bit more generous in forgiving his personal situations.
0: Let's hear Graham Plattner speaking last night in Portland.
13: We need to return to the politics of dreaming big. Woo! Because the challenges we face today, we can no longer afford to play around in the margins. We've been doing that, and it has failed us. We need universal health care in this country, Medicare for all. We need universal child care. We need a public education system that provides high quality education to every young American from kindergarten all the way through higher ed and trade schools. And we need a foreign policy that prioritizes international institutions and international law over the well-being of corporate interests.
0: So that's Graham Plattner speaking last night in Portland. If you can talk about the allegations of several women who he dated, one of them being a Republican operative. I mean, she says it herself. She runs Ladies for Kavanaugh, now the Supreme Court Justice. The significance of this and what the allegations are. And those who say it's not enough to say he suffers from PTSD. Certainly, Rokana talked about the damages of war. And Plattner himself talks about what it means that war is violence and how veterans have suffered. But that you have to take responsibility for how you act afterwards.
18: Yes, yes, you do. Like many folks, I read the piece in the New York Times a few minutes after it dropped, and I will say I really struggled initially with what I was reading. I think for me, I believe in restorative justice. The nature of the work that I do just within the world of anti-racism work allows for restorative justice. And so life is not an either or, it's more of a both and really asking for myself, Do I believe that people even deserve a second chance? First and foremost, these are serious allegations. I don't think there's no excuse for the harm that he caused these women. I think that if I were to say one thing, I would love to hear him speak more about ways in which he can make amends to the women he's harmed. He needs to be held accountable to those women. At the same time, we find ourselves in this very, very awkward situation in the state of Maine and really in the state of the country. 18 months into this second term of Trump, we have watched our country turn upside down in ways that we have never imagined. And so we find ourselves with, in the case of the Maine Senate race, we have a candidate who most certainly inspires people. I know when I went to his public event here on Peaks, I saw young folks of color who had taken the ferry over just to hear him speak. We also, and I'm sorry, I just completely lost my thought there. I think that we have to reckon with the reality of war and violence. I was thinking about this morning, knowing that, you know, this would probably be a part of the conversation. In some ways, I see Plattner as sort of the result of this country, that we send people to war, they come back, and then we don't do a lot for those people. But more than that, when we talk about violence, in this case, there was personal violence, but then we also have state violence. We have someone who went to war suffering from the effects of state violence who has now inflicted violence upon folks personally. And so it really becomes a very messy situation in terms of how do we reckon with that? How do we figure out how to go forward? I think in this moment, what's hardest for people to gather and to understand, and it most certainly is something that I've struggled with given everything that we've seen going on in this country, is the fact that historically we've expected our politicians, we've held them to a certain standard. We've expected certain behavior. And I would say, you know, in the years since Trump, all of that has been turned upside down. I think over on the left, we've held ourselves to a standard that we don't want to be anything like those folks. And so here we have this person who is a messy, walking contradiction. On the one hand, he has values in terms of what he's putting out there that speaks to us, but his personal life is messy. So it's one of those, what do we do? And in this moment, I ask myself, do we discard him? I know your previous guest spoke a lot of to his opponent, Janet Mills, who suspended her campaign and is now, you know, last week reminded us all that she is still on the ballot. And I know as a Mainer of color, I don't see her track record as being quite as rosy as somebody on a national level might. Just a couple of things I wanted to mention. Just recently, she vetoed LD 1911 this year, which was the clean slate law, which really would have given folks with a criminal background in certain cases a second chance. There was also the other veto that she did, LD 307, which would have placed a moratorium on state and local governments issuing permits for data centers. As we know, the conversation of data centers is really big across the country. Those two vetoes alone for many, many Maine voters really were a turnoff. So, again, the national perspective on Janet Mills versus the reality on the ground are two different things. And I think for many people, Maine voters, that's left people really conflicted. I mean, we do have two other candidates, a write-in candidate who, of course, isn't on the ballot, but has been campaigning really hard. And then we have one other gentleman on the ballot, David Costello, who many people just don't know who he is. So Mainers find themselves in a really tough situation in terms of this is a person who is saying the things that we want to hear. And at the same time, we're hearing these allegations in their personal life that are pretty disturbing. I can say that when it came down to my deciding whether or not I wanted to support him, I knew if there were any criminal allegations, that was not something I was going to do. I'm still not comfortable with what I've heard. At the same time, it feels like while we can say, is it an excuse, the PTSD from the war, it is also a reality that many people returning from war do face.
0: Shay Stewart-Boulay, I want to thank you for being with us, longtime anti-racism activist in Maine, executive director of Community Change, Inc. Coming up, we go...
7: Well, thank you so much for Community Change, Inc. and being a guest on WMNF's Democracy Now! 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We're getting very, very close to our goal for Democracy Now! Today. That would be very exciting because this is the fourth day that we've been asking for funds during Democracy Now!, and we didn't make it the first three dates. We're very close. Juanita has someone to thank who has made a donation.
8: I want to thank Leo Bones from Wesley Chapel, Florida, for his $50 donation. 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
7: Yeah, Joe Kale made some WMNF coffee mugs that you can see on our social, and you can make a donation there if you can come pick those up. 813-238-8001. 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And we'll hear Community Speaks after that. Then we'll bring you WMNF's 5-minute news headlines called The Scoop. 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Then it's back to the music at 106. 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Jenny Mayrose from St. Petersburg has contributed $250 and is getting the WMNF Different on Purpose t-shirt. 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
8: Absolutely. 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
7: 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We're very safe with your information. 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Eco Farm and John Butts brought melon for our volunteer. So thank you so much to John and to Eco Farm. We really appreciate that donation. Well, we're looking for your financial contributions in the 2 minutes we have left before NPR News headlines. Did you enjoy today's Democracy Now!, the talk about the Israel and Iran kind of ramp up of violence that's happening and the U.S.'s role in all of that? And did you enjoy the talk about the U.S. Senate race in Maine? That's going to be a very important race to watch this year. 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I'm playing some Jimi Hendrix in the background, kind of in honor of DJ Spaceship, who plays Jimi Hendrix at about 8:35 every morning, every Friday morning, that is. 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It's 813-238-8001. 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This is WMNF Tampa. We're going up to Washington, D.C. for some NPR News
19: headlines. Live from NPR News in Washington, I'm Corva Coleman. Iran says it's halting further attacks on Israel for now. Iran fired at Israel yesterday. That came as Israel
7: who donated. This is WMNF Tampa. We're going up to Washington, D.C. for some NPR News
19: headlines. Live from NPR News in Washington, I'm Corva Coleman. Iran says it's halting further attacks on Israel for now. Iran fired at Israel yesterday.

0: Pakistan's interior minister has handed over a letter meant for the Iranian supreme leader. NPR's Dia Hadid reports this comes amid renewed Pakistani efforts to mediate talks between Iran and the U.S., while fighting has been flaring.
1: Interior Minister Mohsen Naqvi left for Tehran on Saturday night. During his visit, state-supported Iranian media reported that Naqvi gave a message to the foreign minister, Abbas Araghchi. Iranian media reported that the message was from the army chief, Qasem Manir, to the Iranian supreme leader, Ayatollah Sayyid Mujtaba Khamenei. Naqvi has visited Iran in the past to push for mediated talks, but the last effort appeared to collapse after the US and Iran could not agree on the fate of the Strait of Hormuz and Iran's enriched uranium stockpiles. In a related development, the Lebanese Chief of Army Staff also visited Pakistan over the weekend at the invitation of Pakistan's Army Chief. It was not clear how long the visit would last or even its purpose. Dia Hadid, NPR News.
0: Stocks open higher this morning as oil prices stabilized. NPR's Scott Horsley reports the Dow Jones Industrial Average jumped about 200 points in early trading.
2: Oil prices jumped overnight as Israel and Iran traded attacks, but crude oil prices stabilized after Iran said the skirmish was ending. Retail gasoline prices in the U.S. continue to fall. AAA says the average price of regular gas is about $4.16 a gallon. That's down about 16 cents from a week ago, but still more than a dollar a gallon higher than this time last year. Gasoline prices will likely play a significant role later this week when the Labor Department reports on inflation for the month of May. Stock in computer chip maker Marvell Technology got a boost this morning after a sell-off Friday in companies tied to artificial intelligence. Marvell is set to join the S&P 500 index later this month. Scott Horsley, NPR News, Washington.
0: Health officials in Africa warn the Ebola outbreak in Democratic Republic of the Congo is spreading. There are 488 confirmed cases in DRC and nearly 90 confirmed deaths. Reporter Emmett Livingstone is in DRC's capital, Kinshasa.
3: Ituri, a province in eastern Congo about the size of West Virginia, is the epicenter of the outbreak, with about 94% of recorded cases in Congo. And according to Congolese health authorities, the virus has now spread to half of the province's health zones. Now, it's hard to gauge the scale of this crisis, but there are clues that suggest it's much larger than the official figures suggest.
0: Emmett Livingstone reporting. You're listening to NPR. Tonight is Game 3 of the NBA Finals. The New York Knicks lead the series against the San Antonio Spurs 2-0. They will host the Spurs and President Trump in Madison Square Garden tonight. Mayor Mamdani will also attend. A watch party planned for Knicks fans outside Madison Square Garden has now been canceled for security reasons. Other watch parties will go ahead. Broadway's highest honors, the Tony Awards, were handed out last night at Radio City Music Hall in New York. The event's host was the pop star Pink. Jeff London reports the honors were spread widely among many events.
4: If there was one clear winner of the night, it was the revival of Arthur Miller's Death of a Salesman. The atmospheric production set in a garage picked up 6 Tonys, including Best Revival of a Play. Elsewhere, the awards were more evenly spread. Ragtime picked up 4 awards, including Best Musical Revival, while Cats, the Jellicle Ball, picked up 3. Schmigadoon won 4 awards, including Best Musical. But the Lost Boys picked up 4 awards, too. Best Play went to Liberation. For NPR News, I'm Jeff London in New York.
0: Officials in the Philippines say at least 32 people have been killed after an earthquake hit the ocean just off the southern part of the country. Its magnitude was 7.8. Officials in the Philippines say there have been a swarm of aftershocks. This is NPR.
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6: 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These are not the opinions of the staff, the volunteers, or the board of WMNF. The information provided on the show is not intended to diagnose or treat any disease. There is no implied patient-physician relationship in these calls. The nature of the calls is educational and informational only.
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0: You are listening to Healthy Steps with Dr. Fred. I'm Sean Canaan, and before we bring Dr. Fred on, I just want to get some bookkeeping done. We have a couple of people who donated right at the end of Democracy Now! Democracy Now! Did reach its goal with the thanks of everyone who has contributed, including these people. Thanks to Brian Wilson from Gibsonton with a $25 contribution. Brian says, keep up the good work. And William Bronson from Sarasota with a $50 donation says, WMNF is the only place you will get straight information. 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Healthy Steps right now has a goal of $2,500 this hour, and we hope to be able to reach that goal with your help. We really would like to get to that goal, $2,500. 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
1: Well, thank you, Sean. That was a great introduction, and it sounds like we got a high energy day going.
0: Very exciting so far. I'm happy that we made our goal for the hour of Democracy Now!, and let's see what we can do this hour.
1: Yeah, seriously. I really like our theme this time, different on purpose, because, you know, functional medicine is different on purpose, and that's why I thrive in it. I'm a heretic, and I love to look at the alternative to find out what it really is all about. And functional medicine is about community. Functional medicine, as opposed to conventional medicine, is really about people. Conventional medicines really become, as I've watched it over the time that I've been in medicine, it's become commoditized. Even the healthcare practitioners, the doctors, the nurses, the nurse practitioners, they've become commodities in an insurance scam. They're called providers. I'm asked numerous times on the phone, are you a provider? And I say, no, I'm a doctor. What's a provider? I don't understand that term, because I don't provide. I actually care. And that's the big difference. I don't provide a CPT code service to get cash out of it. And neither does WMNF. WMNF is about this huge, beautiful community of people. People that are together looking for more answers, for more fun, for more enjoyment of life. And sharing in community is actually the best way we have to do that. And if you want to support one of the best community radio stations, in fact, I think it is the best community radio station in America and possibly on the planet, you need to call 813-238-8001 and join our community. The Circle of Friends is a community of people that give money every month to support this fabulous project that's been going on, what is it now, Sean, 45 years?
0: Yeah, so since almost 47 years, this September it will be 47.
1: That is excellent. And to know that it's just been people like you, the listeners, that have supported this for almost 50 years, a half a century of totally community-oriented programming, all for the people, by the people, of the people, because the people that support WMNF also volunteer here to provide you this amazing programming. And I find it such a great thrill to be a part of it that I am a member of the Circle of Friends. And the Circle of Friends is so easy. You can do $5 a month and join up this community. 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
0: So, Dr. Fred, I have some good news. 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
1: I would like you to do that, but remind them in the meantime, 813-238-8001. 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
0: Yeah, these people went out of their way to support Dr. Fred's show even before we came on the air to ask for it. 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And Cheryl says, thank you for all the healthy steps given each week. Thanks, Cheryl. Robert Overholser is contributing $100. So thank you for that donation as well. Also, Brendan from St. Petersburg is challenging people with a possible $100 donation. And Brendan says, keep on rocking. So we're going to get this $100 donation from Brendan if we can get someone else out there to donate $100. Who out there would like to essentially have their donation doubled when they contribute $100 right now by calling 813-238-8001 or donating on the web at WMNF.org.
1: That's fantastic. Three people pre-show and one of them a challenge to the rest of you to kick in. I think that's just beautiful. That shows how everyone here is oriented towards the health of our community. And that's one of the differences between functional and conventional medicine. Functional medicine focuses on health and growing health by looking at dysfunction that keeps you from being healthy. And so we find all kinds of techniques, simple, healthy steps that we can take each day to grow our health. Whereas in the disease paradigm of conventional medicine, all that happens there is this linear name it, blame it, tame it game where you get a diagnosis, which is then blamed for all the problems, and then you get a pill to treat the diagnosis. And it doesn't work that way. Treating ills alone is not a path to health because, you know, the absence of an illness is not the definition of whole wellness. And so to keep this station whole and well, we require input from people in terms of cash. And it's really important to support this community. If you like the messages that you hear on these diverse voices and diverse sounds, it's different on purpose for a purpose because there are so many unique individuals listening to this and looking for new information. This is such a vibrant community. I think that joining the Circle of Friends at $5 a month is a beautiful thing to do. And you can do that by calling 813-238-8001, or you can go on to the web at WMNF.org, or you can use the app. Any of those ways have the possibility for you to donate right now. And there's some really cool gifts, like John was talking about somebody getting that area code mug. I really like the little fridge magnet. So colorful, different on purpose, music worthy of a mixtape. It's only $35. And so some really cool stuff is out here. And I think that I would love it if I could hear some more phones going so we could get some more donations coming in.
0: Yeah, let's get those phones ringing, 813-238-8001. We've got four or five or six phone bank volunteers in our conference room right now answering your phones. They're lovely people. They will answer all your questions. They'll be respectful of your time, and it'll be a very quick process. They're knowledgeable. They know what they're talking about. They'll help you through the donation process. Give them a call at 813-238-8001. They'll also talk you through the gifts. If you haven't seen the gifts on WMNF.org, I can tell you about a couple of them right now if you'd like. We have a WMNF umbrella that's available if you make an $85 contribution. You can also do that at $8 a month to get the umbrella, whether you want to make an installment payments of $8 a month, or if you'd like to join our circle of friends at $8 a month, we can give you a thank you gift of the umbrella. Another gift we have to offer is our bucket hat. And okay, that's cool enough, but This is reversible. On one side, it's green with the white WMNF logo. And on the other side, it has a very kind of busy design of radios and headphones and 88.5, and it just looks really hip and cool. It's this reversible bucket hat is available for a donation of $100 or more to WMNF. You can also do that at $9 a month, including on our circle of friends. So, Dr. Fred, while people are just deciding which gifts they'd like, I'd like to thank Alfred from Lutz, who has contributed $100. Alfred says, thank you, Dr. Harvey, for sharing knowledgeable information for years.
1: Thank you, Alfred. I really appreciate you and all my other listeners. And honestly, Sean, I really like that reversible bucket hat. I think I'm going to have to pick one of those up this season because my bald head does not like Florida sun on top of it. And that's a really cool hat for $100 of supporting this station. I really love to support this station. That's why I've been here. What is it now? 8 years, I think, helping people understand better pathways to health.
0: Yeah. And so
1: just like all functional medicine doctors do.
0: And so sorry to keep interrupting you. We're on a little bit of a delay here. So what's the importance of wearing a hat during the summertime in Florida?
1: Oh, yeah. We have searing sun here, and many people are subject to thinning hair. And even if you have thick hair, you still do get sun on that scalp. It's not unusual to get basal cell cancers and squamous cell cancers and melanomas on the scalp because it's so exposed. And people that have been burned as a child, I know on my honeymoon, I was wearing a hat most of the time, but the sun was so intense that I ended up getting a sunburn on top of my head. And that was when I was in my 20s. And those are the damages that come back to haunt you later. And so it's best to protect yourself from this intense sun. And my rule of thumb is I go to the beach in the morning or the late afternoon. I'm off the beach by 10:30, and I don't return to the beach until after 2:30 or 3:30. When I do, I wear a head covering, usually wide brim, because I want my ears covered as well, because the top of the ears is a really common place to get skin cancers, and your nose too. That's why you need the brim. So hats are really important tools for surviving Florida summer.
0: And again, just to remind people that we have as a thank you gift, a reversible bucket hat, a WMNF bucket hat that is green on one side, black and white on the other, has the WMNF logo. 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
1: I really think the circle of friends is so important, Sean. 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I hope that within this hour, I can get 10 new Circle of Friends members. I love your individual donations, but if you're thinking about giving $100, think about doing it as $9 a month. 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And for that, like Sean said, you can get the bucket hat, but there's a really nice t-shirt, very vibrant blue with a vinyl disc on it, different on purpose. There's some really nice stuff here. And you really want, if you're thinking about beach time for the summer, that the Sunshine beach towel is only $125. And it just goes directly to supporting all the work that we're doing on this station. And there is some really good work happening here, just like there is in functional medicine. You know, this station is all about the individual. It's really, all the programs are made by individuals for individuals who are very interested in this information. 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Everything falls in the form of this epidemiologic one size fits all medicine. 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
0: And if you'll allow me a shameless plug, this Thursday morning, I'm going to be filling in for Katarina, and I'll be creating a playlist for music, and people can listen from 6 in the morning until 9 in the morning. Well, that's what most of our DJs are volunteers here, and they make their playlists, and most of our news and public affairs hosts are volunteers. 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And we hope that you feel that it's worth supporting with your donation.
1: And, you know, I really have listened to this show or this station for so long. I was listening to it when my spiritual big sister Eve was hosting this show. And, the commitment that she had to this show was so evident, and I'm so glad to have been able to continue in her footsteps, because she really was independent. She was a heretic like me. She told the truth, and I try to live my life as effect. I'll explain that. There's cause and effect. When you are living, to live my life as cause, because most of the world lives as effect. We are affected by what's going on around us. And for example, Eve was so loud about truth that she got kicked off commercial radio. She was doing her no-nonsense nutrition show at a commercial radio in Sarasota, but she was talking about Burger Doodle killing people, and Burger Doodle happened to be the sponsor of her show. And so her station owner said, "You got to stop saying that French fries are killing people because my advertiser is not going to pay me anymore." And she said, "Well, I can't do that. I'll leave. Bye-bye." And that's how she ended up through a long series of events to make it to WMNF. But I like to live as cause. I want to cause the things in my life to happen, like Eve did. She caused the change. We, in functional medicine, provoke people to look at it a different way. And on my show, I provoke people to think critically about what's going on. I provoke them to be cause and ask the doctors the hard questions about, why do I need this specific procedure? Why do I need to take that specific medicine? Explain it to me, doctor, so I understand what's going on. I don't want to just take a pill that you say is for my ill without understanding what it's doing. I want to challenge the status quo, because the status quo got us to where we are. Look around, folks. And WMNF has been a voice of truth in this status quo world for almost 50 years. 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
0: Yeah, we've had some donations already. 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We are not at our goal yet. We are kind of a long way from the goal, and we really need to catch up right now. 813-238-8001.
1: Yeah, you know, we're less than halfway to our goal, and we're almost halfway through the show. And I really need you to consider supporting this show. If you really like it, if you like the information that I provide, if you love the interaction in the calls where we discuss issues in depth, then please consider opening up and joining the Circle of Friends. I can't stop talking about the Circle of Friends because this is sustainability. You know, the next show coming on is sustainable living. Sustainable living is about ritual. Ritual is doing the same thing over and over again, expecting the same effect. So when you ritually give your 5, 10, 15, 20 bucks a month to WMNF, you're going to expect that it's going to be here for you, as it has been for almost 50 years. And that's the way you can be cause again in your life. Just to reflect on that again, the effect part, Western medicine waits until you have the disease and treats the effect. Functional medicine listens to the symptoms you're talking about before you have a disease and looks to cause a change in that function so you don't get the disease, which really makes it more cost-effective. The most cost-effective thing you can do today is to send some money to WMNF to keep this amazing organization alive and thriving so that we can continue to provide amazing content for you, amazing information and wonderful music to help keep you partying throughout your day. Call us, 813-238-8001, or go to WMNF.org and go to the Donate Now tab. I'd love to hear from you right away.
0: Yeah, we do need to hear from people. 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
1: You know, there are so many things going on today that keeping abreast of all these issues is really hard. And I think that the news on here really provides you with such a variety of information that you just are not going to miss out on some of the most important stuff. And that's the really holistic approach that functional medicine takes. WMNF has a very holistic approach to the news because it dives deep in extensive talk shows like I provide and like Sustainable Living provides, and Surly Voices and True Talk. There are so many good deep dive news and information shows that are never available on standard radio, commercial radio, because commercial radio is very specialized. The news is very siloed. You get a bobblehead who tells you preconceived, canned stories in the sense that they want to provide it with spin and opinion. So they're basically telling you how to think about an issue rather than giving you news and allowing you to learn how to think about it. And most of the commercial radio stations are single music genres. So you get to listen to one type of one genre of music. So it wouldn't even be on a country station. Usually it's not all country. It's like country pop or old country. And the same thing goes for pop stations. There's only one kind of pop music coming out. Everything's very siloed. Here we get something of everything. And so supporting a holistic and robust family, community, like WNF, joining in the circle of friends at $5 or $10 a month is one of the most important things you can do. 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
0: 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If you're a fan of Dr. Fred, think back on all of your listening to the Healthy Steps show with Dr. Fred, all the advice that he gives every week. Something in there, has whether he's talked about nutritional supplements that you might take, or whether he's talked about types of diet, things that you could eat that might make you healthier, or things to avoid eating, or types of exercise that you might do. All of these suggestions that Dr. Fred mentions that can improve your health. 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Essentially, you're saying, thank you, Dr. Fred. 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
1: And I appreciate all of those donations, and I'd like to get those volunteers and the phone banks busy. Let's get all four phone answers on the line right now to keep supporting this amazing project. I really find that I have so much joy doing this show because I really like hearing from people, especially when they're ongoing listeners and they call back in to let us all know that something I suggested that they do, a healthy step, has changed their lives. It's changed their perception of pain. It's changed their energy. It's done something that's given them some new hope and new vitality. If you like the idea of having people call in and tell us how they've been helped, think about supporting the show, because this is what I love to do. I love to help people. I love to get them on that healthy track that is so important, because you are responsible for your health, but you are also responsible for the health of WMNF. because without you, WMNF doesn't survive. It doesn't thrive. WMNF is about community. It's about people. And when you join this community, you have so many benefits. WMNF is a friend that doesn't turn its back on you. WMNF is always right here for you. You can just tune in to 88.5 if you're out of the area, turn on your app, and listen to the people, these amazing people that really need the platform to continue to help you. 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And I find that, you know, I continue to donate and I don't really care about the gifts because my gift is actually being able to be here for you, with you, and talking with you. 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
0: And I'd like to thank a couple of people who have just donated. Calvin from Gibsonton has contributed $55, and Calvin is getting the WMNF area code coffee mug. Thanks so much to Calvin. And thanks to Victoria Jorgensen from Gulfport with a $100 contribution and says this show is beneficial for health. And Victoria is getting the WMNF reversible bucket hat. So thanks. I can't wait to see you around town wearing that hat. And I should say to people that when you make a donation, you can also put in the comment section if you have a question for Dr. Fred. He'd be happy to answer it for you on the air. You can also... So when you make a donation, if you're doing it on the web, you can type it into the comment section, type your question, or if you're calling our phone bank volunteers, they can type that in as well we call it a pledge card, and I'll read it on the air and we can ask Dr. Fred what your question is. So call in right now with a donation and ask a question of Dr. Fred, 813-238-8001, or you can do that at WMNF.org.
1: You know, I'm so glad we have some more people on the line, some more donations coming in. But again, I'm hearing individual donations, and I want to, again, give you a little bit of a difference since we are different on purpose in functional medicine and at WMNF. Conventional medicine is really expert at dealing with acute medical issues. If you have a heart attack, if you have a ruptured appendix, I would go directly to an American hospital and get that taken care of right away because you'll probably end up with less damage and survive the situation much more effectively. But the problem with Western medicine is it doesn't deal very well with chronic illness because it's all of its armamentarium, all of its pills and things are designed to treat acute problems. Change the blood pressure right now, lower the sugar right now, kill that bacteria right now. But that's not really the way biology works, and it's not the way economics works. It's not the way all systems in life work. Everything has a chronicity to it. It takes time. Things go in cycles and in waves. And Western medicine's acute interventions are helpful at the time, but they don't always eliminate the whole problem. And so acute or, you know, one-time donations don't necessarily solve the problems of WMNF's ongoing cash flow. Functional medicine deals with chronic illness very well because we look at what's going on behind the scenes and give it support. And that's what Circle of Friends is. Chronic support, helping the system called WMNF continue to function well so that it doesn't end up with an emergency condition, lack of funds. So joining the Circle of Friends is one of the best things you can do as a functional gift to my functional medicine radio show. And you can do that really easily by calling 813-238-8001 or going onto the web at WMNF.org and check out that swag. 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But remember, the you pick Circle of Friends gift is varied. 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Circle of Friends is so important because that is sustainability. That is organic function being created. Call us, 813-238-8001.
0: We're taking one donation on the line right now. 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Oh, I joined the circle of friends and then I kind of forgot about it. 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And I was so happy. It was there. It was painless. And it made me feel so good that I was supporting WMNF. I don't think you feel that way when you have a bill to one of your subscriptions get taken out. You're kind of like, oh yeah, yeah, that was a, yeah, I forgot about that. 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That's great. I'm really happy that there's someone on the line. We need to have more people donating right now. We need to raise a little bit less than 2,000 still, but we do need to hear from you. 813-238-8001.
1: 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Yeah, that's on purpose. 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You know, I'm a heretic. I've told you that. You hear me. And if you like this on purpose, heretical ideas and fabulously interesting music, join us in the Circle of Friends, WMNF.org, or call us at 813-238-8001. 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
0: I am seeing empty phone lines, which I hope means that I'm going to get a thank you card in just a second. I haven't gotten that yet. Maybe that was for a different show, or maybe it was just someone calling in to have a little chat. I'm not sure, but we hope that it's a donation that's coming in, that has come in, because they're done now. 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
1: 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I'm not going to make a claim because I don't want the FDA to be involved here, but, you know, I wouldn't disagree if somebody actually said that WMNF is really good for your health. 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
1: 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My opinions are biased. My opinions are biased towards truth, not towards sales. And that's the difference. 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
0: 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It's very easy. Hey, I have a donation that just came in. It is a Circle of Friends member. So thanks so much to Elizabeth from St. Petersburg, who has answered the call, is joining our Circle of Friends at $5 a month. And Elizabeth says, this is my second contribution for this fund drive. 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So thank you for your donation during Healthy Steps and for becoming a member of the Circle of Friends, Elizabeth.
1: Thank you, Elizabeth. I do that too. When I'm listening to a show during the event, I will often add more to my Circle of Friends monthly donation because I just love what's being talked about and think that we need more of it. And it's really fun to be part of this community, and I really love everything we're talking about here. Joining the community is just so important. And I really appreciate that you just joined the Circle of Friends. I think that, you know, we have a lot of voices on here that need to be heard that don't get heard elsewhere. And it really helps people to get a better understanding of what's going on around us. And so, you know, when you're looking for more, this is the place to go. And if you think about it, I talked about that ultra sugary, gooey latte thing that you might buy. I don't know how often, but if you even consider one a week would turn into maybe, you know, a $20 a month Circle of Friends membership. If you could give up one of those, you know, 75 gram of sugar and 35 gram of fat, supposed coffee things, you might actually be able to get yourself healthier. There's a healthy step for you, but it's also a healthy step for the radio station and for this show. 813-238-8001 will get you connected with some of our family who will help you become a Circle of Friends member.
0: 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The t-shirt that we have this drive is a blue t-shirt. It's kind of a royal blue or maybe even cobalt blue. And it says different on purpose. And that writing is on a design of that kind of looks like an LP record. And it says WMNF 88.5. That t-shirt is available for a $100 donation. You can also join our Circle of Friends at $9 a month and pick up this t-shirt. We do need to hear from you right now in the last 7 or so minutes of Healthy Steps. We are still trying to make that goal. 813-238-8001.
1: Yeah, you know, I just think about equivalencies a lot, and the money that I've been looking at spending going out to dinner is just almost unfathomable now. And I think that, I'm going to cut back on going out. I don't do it that much because I love to cook, because I know I can control the ingredients in my food. And so I know I'm eating healthfully. But, you know, I just was on vacation, and so I don't get those kind of choices. But I can make different choices at the restaurant. Eat less expensive stuff, obviously, but also just consider skipping one meal out periodically. You know, if that $50 or $75 or choke it, $100 meal that happens sometimes, because this is what it costs to go out and get a pizza and a beer, it seems. That one skipped meal you could give to the health of WMNF. 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
0: Yeah, so in the last 5 minutes and a half, 813-238-8001. 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
1: Hey, Sean, did we end up with one or two Circle of Friends so far?
0: You know, I didn't really start counting until the very end, so I know we have one for sure. 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
1: Yeah, I think we only have one, and I would really appreciate it if we had four more. 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
0: 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I'm going to thank this person, and Robert's going to take this card away. 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Thanks so much, Gloria.
1: Thank you, Gloria, and thank everybody else that's so far donated. 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
0: 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Well, as I said, this is WMNF Tampa. We're going up to NPR News. 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
2: Live from NPR News in Washington, I'm Korva Coleman. Iran says it will halt its attacks on Israel after starting to fire on the country yesterday. Israel also fired on Iran. Separately, Israel said it's shutting down the single crossing for aid and goods into Gaza, citing security concerns. NPR's Anas Baba reports from Gaza City.
3: Israel closed the Kerem Shalom crossing, citing what it calls necessary security measures following Iranian missile attacks. This halts the entry of all aid and commercial goods into Gaza, as well as the entry and exit of aid workers and volunteer doctors. Additionally, Israel has closed checkpoints throughout the occupied West Bank, further restricting movement between Palestinian cities there. Israel similarly sealed all aid and commercial goods into Gaza, as well as the entry and exit of aid workers and volunteer doctors. Additionally, Israel has closed checkpoints throughout the occupied West Bank, further restricting movement between Palestinian cities there.

0: It's for the suspect accused of setting what turned into the deadly Palisades fire last year. Steve Futterman reports.
1: Jonathan Rinderknecht is charged with intentionally starting a different fire, the Lockman fire, just past midnight on January 1st last year. Prosecutors say the Lockman fire then smoldered underground for a week before resurfacing and exploding into the Palisades fire. Defense attorney Steve Haney says his client is not guilty. He says the Lockman fire was started by errant fireworks.
2: Jonathan did not start the fire on January 1st. We believe strongly it was started by a firework.
1: The Palisades fire led to the death of a dozen people. Nearly 7,000 structures were destroyed. For NPR News, I'm Steve Futterman in Los Angeles.
0: A separate fire broke out at the same time last year in the Los Angeles area. The Eaton fire killed 19 people. New York City Mayor Zoran Mamdani says a new watch party has been scheduled for fans during tonight's NBA Finals game between the New York Knicks and the San Antonio Spurs. This comes after the U.S. Secret Service and New York City Police canceled a planned gathering outside Madison Square Garden. NPR's Brian Mann has more.
3: Mamdani and President Trump will both be at Game 3 of the NBA Finals tonight. According to city officials, law enforcement determined a watch party for fans outside the Garden wouldn't work because of heightened security surrounding Trump's visit. The last watch party at the venue Friday night turned chaotic with more than two dozen arrests. The newly scheduled gathering will be held for 5,000 fans in Bryant Park, also in Midtown Manhattan. Attendance is free, but registration is required. In a statement, Mamdani said these watch parties have become a celebration of New York City itself. The Knicks play at home tonight, holding a 2-0 lead in the series. Brian Mann, NPR News, New York.
0: This is NPR. The Agriculture Department has confirmed two additional cases of the parasite, the New World screwworm, in Texas. There are now four confirmed cases. The larvae of the fly can eat the flesh of animals. It is considered a threat to the nation's cattle supply. Since 2020, election administrators have been facing an uptick in threats against their workers and candidates. Because of that, many officials are collaborating more closely with local law enforcement. NPR's Ashley Lopez reports.
4: Katie Reisner with the nonpartisan States United Democracy Center says more and more election officials are turning to local and state police to help them with information sharing, training, and dealing with emerging menaces like bomb threats.
5: The number of threats that election officials face, that jurisdictions face, that election workers face, all mean that law enforcement does have a heightened role to play.
4: According to a survey from the Brennan Center for Justice, a whopping 89% of election administrators said they plan to coordinate with at least one other agency or department to secure their elections ahead of the midterms. Ashley Lopez, NPR News.
0: Former Oregon Republican Senator Bob Packwood has died at the age of 93. That is according to a family statement published online. Packwood, known as a moderate who backed reproductive rights and family leave policies, spent decades in the U.S. Senate. He resigned in 1995 after the Senate Ethics Committee voted that he should be expelled. This was over sexual misconduct allegations. I'm Corva Coleman, NPR News in Washington.
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0: Good morning. You're listening to WMNF Community Radio here in Tampa, and this is our pledge drive day. I'm glad you're all here. Annie, you're there?
1: Yes, I'm here, John. I'm raring to go.
0: Okay,
1: well, get in here.
0: We're going to get it done. Well, Sean's got a few people to thank. Sean?
2: Yeah, hi, Annie and John, and I'm so excited to be raising funds during sustainable living, but I do have some people to thank who donated near the end of the Healthy Steps. Thanks to Michael from Tampa with a $275 contribution. Michael is getting the summer pack, which is the WMNF t-shirt, the beach towel, and the bucket hat. Thank you for that. Patricia Alberta from Sarasota is contributing $100, and she's getting the bucket.

0: CPAP, and she's a big supporter of alternative medicine and likes the great advice on the air. Also, Lori from Largo is contributing $5 a month on our circle of friends. She's been listening for years, but she's finally able to financially contribute, and she says WMNF is great. Well, welcome to the family, Lori. It's so great to have you as a member of our circle of friends. Mary Street from Mayaca City is donating $30. 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
1: Well, thank you, Sean, and thank you for all those that have donated so far, and hopefully you'll kind of help us out. I have a couple of donations already. I got a generous $27 from Anonymous over in Gulfport, one of those great friends of ours. And then I got Ron.
2: We love those Anonymous. We want more Anonymous.
1: Yeah, well, and then we have another generous donor from Indian Rocks Beach, from Tom, and it's for $100. Thank you so much.
2: Wow.
1: It's really, and then another anonymous from Rude Awakening Farm, and they're a generous $50 from them. Well, thank
2: well,
1: you
2: fantastic.
1: Very much. Yeah, so we got some money to start with, so we can go
2: we
1: from there.
2: We got some seed money, huh?
1: Yeah, we got some starting money. Yeah, we're not on Zoom, so we don't get to look at each other like Annie.
2: Well, I'm on Zoom, but I can't see you.
1: Yeah, that's the thing, which is probably good.
2: Oh, I don't know about that.
1: You're a lot better looking, that's for sure.
2: Well, can you see me, John? Can you see me?
1: No, I can't.
2: It's on the other screen then. It's on the back screen. Oh, okay.
1: But you're being recorded. But anyhow.
2: Yes.
1: All right. And like I say, the number here is 813-238-8001, or you can donate it at WMNF.org. And Annie, Kitty isn't here.
2: Right, so we can't actually dance in the studio.
1: It's so great to do this show yeah. with you, and
2: yes.
1: you've kind of taken over, maybe about 3 or 4 years ago. But how did you kind of get involved in all this?
2: Well, you know, John, it's kind of a cool story because it tells everybody how important this station is to me or to people in general. When I moved, when did I move here? I moved here like 35 years ago, something like that, about 35 years ago. And I moved from Memphis, Tennessee. Memphis, Tennessee had, or I may still have, a really, really good community radio station. And it was fantastic. And I was so sad that I was going to have to move to a place that didn't have that station. And then I got here in Tampa and I found WMNF, or WMNF found me. I'm not sure which, how that works. But I found it and I was so absolutely thrilled. And then I was so thrilled because I found you, John, on the Sustainable Living Show. And I listened every week and I'm like, oh, these are my people. And then later on, Tanya was on. You had decided it was too far to go, I guess. And I, too much business on the farm. And so Tanya took over and she had a series of helpers. And then Kenny got on and then chose me, and I did it with him. And then he stopped and I did it with Tanya. Mm-hmm. And now Tanya's otherwise occupied. And so you and I are the kids on the block.
1: Cool. Well, you know, you were a guest on, you know, one of my programs.
2: Yes.
1: And I don't remember too much about that show, but I remember your cheerfulness and your nice attitude and all that.
2: Oh, that's
1: you know, sustainable living is I don't know. You know, it's, there's so much going on in the world today, you know, that it's kind of taken a back burner. But it's still like probably the most important thing we do. You know, sustainability is all about leaving a planet for the next generations. And,
2: exactly. And it's really...
1: I don't know. It just seems like anything that we could do to do that, you know, a little help, you know, little steps and those kind of things. But, you know, the one thing for sure, the most important thing we should talk about today is the funding for this station, this beautiful station. You know, they might have had a great station in Memphis, but I really feel WMNF is like, if you want to do something for Tampa Bay, you need to make a donation today. You know, anything, you know, we'll take anything. We got some great gifts to give you, and we're really trying to find people for the circle of friends, and we'll talk about that as we go on. But I really feel like that, you know, we have a great, you know, this gives us a great opportunity. And I always say, you know, like sustainability has a lot to do with permaculture and some of the rules of permaculture. One is this multitasking. And this is what radio kind of allows us to do. You know, you can, like right now, there's people working and they're listening to radio. And it's so, you know, and WMNF is so cool because it has this news and public affairs thing that starts at 9 o'clock, and it's over at 1 o'clock. We have these great shows on Monday. Mabili's going to come on after me.
2: He's so great.
1: Yeah, and of course it just drives me crazy, the young people nowadays that go that, oh, we're not involved with politics, and really it's so important to be involved with politics today. That determines what's going on. Sean's in here, and I think he wants to kind of reintroduce the phone numbers.
2: Good. Because I want to talk about that WMNF has surpassed the Memphis one.
0: Okay. Well, so let me just remind people that we have a very big goal. It's an $1,800 goal this hour, so we can only make this goal if the generosity in the community is out there, and that if people want to show their support for WMNF during sustainable living, if the interviews that Annie and John bring you every week are important to you, about community gardens, about wildflowers, about composting, all the great topics that they bring you, if this is important 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Thanks to the people who donated before the show. That's great. We are looking for, I think, our first call during the show, 813-238-8001.
1: And we're already 15 minutes into it. Go ahead, Annie.
2: I want to talk about, well, first off, I love this show, and I have been a member for a very long time, and it's because I get a diversification from this radio system here, and not just radio. I don't have it on the radio. I have it. I stream it on my computer. In fact, I tell Alexis, don't say it too loud, she'll start up on me, to play WMNF at radio station, and I listen to it all day long, and it's exactly the same. And also, what Sean was mentioning, the app. The app is so updated that it makes everything really, really simple. And you can go back and listen to any of our shows. And we're going to be talking about some of the shows that we've had in the past. But you know, it's a really great place to be. And I know that I get a lot of compliments from people about how wonderful it is and how much they learned. And so if that's the case, y'all out there, please pick up your phone or go straight online and or to the app and give us a buzz and give us some of your fought for money, because we need it. I donate $100 every fundraiser, just me. And that's not easy for me, but it's something that's important because I want to make sure that this show stays on the air and that we meet our goal. And so if you look at that, you know, before this show, the doctor, the good doctor was on, and he was saying all the same stuff I was going to say, in the sense that you, if you buy a Starbucks coffee, or if you go out to dinner, you know, out to dinner is $100. Let's just face it, you know, especially if you had some wine or something like that. And then if you go to a Starbucks, one of those drinks is over $10. So if you are doing that, if you figure that out, if you're doing that once a week, that's $400 a month for the dinner. And if you're doing that once a week, that's, let's just say $20, $80 a month. So if you are going to go to do that, back off on one of those or back off on two of those and go ahead and do our circle of friends. And you can put that in there per month. It'll come out of your account seamlessly, you know, with no pain because you're used to it. And then that's going to give us the larger money, which is what we really need. But you're only going to feel $10, $20, $30, whatever you can afford per month. So I just wanted to throw that out there. And then we can, you know, go on, John. You just talk your beautiful self.
1: Yeah. Annie, cool. we did get our first call during the show from Ellen in Gulfport. And she says, I love this show and learn something every week. Thank you for your time taken to put all this together. Thank you. Thank you, Ellen. Really appreciate it. And we probably ought to talk a little bit about, there are some premiums. You know, we got these beautiful blue.
2: Talk about the hat. You were telling me about the hat. John has a great idea for the bucket hat.
1: Well, the bucket hat, you know, it's $100 or $9 a month, and it's reversible. And you know, I'm you know, I'm a farmer and I'm out in the farm and I'm all the time like, you're going to pick something, you got the basket full and you need a little space to put some cherry tomatoes or okra or something like that. And there you got your bucket hat. You fill it up with vegetables and it's reversible. So you can put the okra in one side and the tomatoes in another one. We also got a coffee mug for $55, fanny packs. We got a bunch of different stuff, and you can go online, wmnf.org, and all the stuff is listed in there. You got sticker pack.
2: Beautiful, too, yeah. This year.
1: Oh, yeah, they got all kinds of things. And I think Sean has somebody to thank.
0: Yeah, I do. This is actually a donation that came in for Healthy Steps, okay. But it's great that everyone's supporting the stations. Clifford from Odessa is donating $50, says, loves WMNF. So thanks for that donation, Clifford from Odessa. And we're looking now to hear from people who are supporting the Sustainable Living Show, all of the fantastic interviews. 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
1: And Annie, that one of the topics we do a lot on, and we were talking a little bit before the show, is recycling. And
2: yes,
1: you know, I'm sorry.
2: I had Edgar Castrotello from the city of Tampa composting, and he also is dealing with the recycling, reduce, reuse, recycling. And there's another R they added to it, but I can't remember which one it is. And that was on. March the 23rd of this year. And so, y'all, if you want to listen to that show, all of our shows that we've done, Tanya, John, me, all of the shows, you can go on go to the schedule, hit Sustainable Living, and then you can log in there and go down to the bottom and scroll and go to every single show that we've ever done is on there.
1: Yeah, and one of the things is you know, we were talking about the circle of friends, and
2: yes.
1: You know, that's just, you know, a monthly payment you can make, and you can, you know, donate for all kinds. You can make that $1,000 donation and break it up into, you know, less than $100 increments.
2: Exactly. You know, when you say it like that, that makes sense to people because it doesn't feel like much when you're doing it per month. I mean, think about it. If you're getting Netflix or whatever, you know, you're paying that out every month. And I think somebody earlier, I think it was Sean that said it earlier, you know, that doesn't bring much joy. I mean, you do get to watch TV and stuff, but it doesn't bring a lot of personal satisfaction to you as it does when you see that your WMNF payments going through.
1: Yeah. And Annie, again, you did a show on recycling, and here in Tampa, we can get free compost. Is that what you said?
2: Yes, yes. Well, they just start. I've been nagging at them for 10 years. And finally, they were so happy to tell me. They said, "We're working on something, Annie, but we can't tell you now." and they so finally they told me, said, "Yes, we're taking all the green waste. You put it in paper bags now, or that green plastic. That's all you can do, right? And no plastic bags anymore." And then they take it and they turn it into compost. And then periodically, I think quarterly throughout the year, they give free compost away for those people that live in Hillsborough County.
1: Do you have to pick it up or do they?
2: Yes. Oh, okay. No, they don't deliver.
1: Okay.
2: But you can take whatever containers, like, you know, myself, my truck, I had those tree pots, which are big black plastic pots, and I could put six in the bed of my truck, and that would be a full truckload.
1: and the number here is 813-238-8001 to make a donation, or you can go to WMNF.org and make that donation there. Like I say, we got some wonderful phone answers sitting back there just waiting on your phone calls.
2: Eating your food, John. Eating your food. You brought food gifts today from your farm, didn't you?
1: Oh, I brought a little bit from the farm. Yes, I did. But we always love to support these great volunteers here at the station. We were talking a little bit about community gardens, and about a month ago, maybe 3 weeks ago, I did a wonderful show with Kitty Wallace, and of course,
2: on the 4th of May.
1: And Kitty is just such a wonderful woman, she's you know, created this coalition of community gardens here in the Tampa Bay area. And Kitty came on and we talked. You know, there's actually, it takes her group is like 5 counties, 60 gardens. And
2: it's amazing.
1: Yeah.
2: Isn't it?
1: And it's
2: community gardens. Gardens. That's what's so cool about it.
1: Yeah, and it's just like, to me, it's like a no-brainer. If you don't know much about it and you want to get into it, and you know, it's community too, you know, like these people really have fun together. And we have some great ones here in the Tampa Bay area. There's one over in Apollo Beach, and of course, Vista Gardens and Temple Terrace.
2: Tampa Heights, that's the one that Kitty's really involved in. They even have the aquaculture, which is, you know, I had a show on the other day with the guy that set their aquaculture up. Which is kind of crazy that it all sort of ties together. She texted me this morning and said, "Do you want me to come on? You want me to call in today?" I said, "Well, I don't think you can call in unless you're going to donate." So yeah, call in.
1: Yeah, Kitty, call in and give us some money. We need it.
2: That's right. We're here. But she, you know, she has added, we've added a segment for her, and it's been so great. It's Events from the Garden, and she calls in every, you know, Monday morning and tells us about all the stuff that's happening out in our community, which is wonderful. I think that is a huge thing, because how do you know? You know, we're kind of in the loop, and I still don't know half the stuff that she's talking about, really.
1: And that we also post that on the Sustainable Living website, where you know, anybody can go to that after the show. And of course, the shows are archived. So if you really want to, and I don't know, you know, like there's some shows that I really feel are so valuable that, you know, and you're riding in the car, and it's so easy if you have the app. You know, I went up to see a friend in Inglis, and I listened to one of Tanya's, the wonderful show that Tanya did with this lady. Yeah, the one with the lady, what is it? I can't, it's up above Lutz.
2: What's she talking about?
1: Well, it's in connection with the University of South Florida. It's a Rosebud. Yeah, isn't it the Rosebud?
2: Rosebud Consortium.
1: Yeah.
2: We had them on. They've been on several times, actually.
1: Well, actually.
2: Yes, that's a wonderful group.
1: Yeah, and I'd love to go up there. It sounds like they're doing such good stuff and all that.
2: But it
1: was just like, I just listened to every word that was said. It was so interesting.
2: For recycled glass and making stepping stones.
1: They're doing all kinds of things. And the number here, 813-238-8001. I don't see, they got the little board behind me and it used to light up with phone lines and I don't see those lights lighting up. So we gotta do something, Annie.
2: I've noticed that in the past, when this is me just being a listener, right? It starts on Wednesday of last week. So we're kind of at the tail end of it, and people are turning on the station going, oh, they're begging for money again. Well, I'll send some money, but I'm not going to listen anymore.
1: Yeah.
2: So they're not hearing us crying here, asking for money.
1: Well, we're not really crying. And like I said, I love talking about past programs. I'm kind of like you, Annie. I'm kind of stuck in my occupation, and it isn't stuff that is in the city. And I'm always interested in what's going on in the city and trying to,
2: You did one time. You did, it was the physics, sustainable physics.
1: Oh, yeah.
2: And I was like, really? Is that going to be what? And it was so interesting. Oh, my God. And I don't like to say I'm not a math person, because I think that when you say things like that, you aren't. You know what I mean? But it was super interesting, John.
1: Yeah, Desi is such a, he's a professor. Well, he's a retired professor from HCC. And we've been old friends a long time. We've kind of met at an event at University of South Florida. But he's so knowledgeable and he makes it so, understand
2: easy.
1: It. And,
2: yes.
1: But the one thing about the show, and I don't know if you caught it, but he has this saying, like people, they come up with these crazy theories and they got free energy and da, da, da. And this is what he says. He says, even a broken clock is right twice a day. Sean's in here and I see he's got a yellow piece of paper.
0: This is a yellow one.
2: And
0: this is somebody you already thanked, but I am going to call and make a request for people to call in so that we can thank them with new yellow papers. Here's the number, 813-238-8001. 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
1: Sean, can I ask you one thing? 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
0: Yeah, it's fantastic when we get one-time donations here and there, and when someone calls in and makes a $100 donation or a $200 donation or a $5 donation, whatever it is, and that's fantastic. But when we plan for the future, as we plan our budget out, when we say, yes, we're going to take a risk and we're going to hire Juanita as our assistant news director, we can only do that because we know that we have a source of income from our members through the circle of friends, that we are going getting X amount every month. And the more we increase that, the more we can do with your with our donations, the more of a great steward we can be with your funds. And we can do things like fill out the newsroom like we've done, make sure that we have the resources for all of our interns when they go out and cover stories for us. They have WMNF press badges and they have WMNF recording kits, and they have. We can do this. We know we have the resources because there's a steady stream of funding that we get from our donors called the Circle of Friends. So that's why it's really important, if you want to contribute to the sustainability, the economic sustainability of WMNF during the Sustainable Living Program, call and make a donation now. Become a member of our Circle of Friends. Maybe it's just $5 a month, or maybe you can do $20 or $30 a month, but call now, 813-238-8001.
2: Thank you. I wanted to elaborate on that too, Sean. Thank you for that. That was a great explanation. When you were talking about that they need those press kits to be able to go and do these things, that's where the money goes, y'all. It goes to, you know, pay for electricity. There's a very, very small paid staff, very, very small paid staff. Most of it is done by volunteers. And so we are all doing this stuff for free. And to give this to you because we think that this is important to keep this thing going. So that's it. That's all I got.
0: Yeah, our volunteers are the lifeblood of WMNF. We can't do it without people like Annie and John and Grace and Tanya and all of our volunteers and Bill.
2: We have
0: wonderful volunteers who are make every show happen. And yes, there is a small staff that kind of makes sure everything is running smoothly. But almost all of our music shows and almost all of our public affairs shows are completely run by volunteers. And that's what makes WMNF so special. 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
2: You know, if every one of these guests that we had on our show donated for being on the show, I guess that's kind of like payola, then we would really be able to fund our show, John.
1: Well, that isn't part of the
2: picture. That's not the requirement. Yeah. That's right.
1: You know, I co-hosted shows with Rob Lori that since passed. It was the news director here, and he would always be, you know, like he'd be very careful about, you know, how we did this. Really, this is out of love. This is all about our hearts, and you know, the stations. If you look at it, its mission statement is just so good. So much for, you know, all the good things that in our community, and you know, it's just such an institution. I wanted to kind of talk about maybe a couple more of my programs that I did. I did one on food preservations with.
2: Yes, I was going to bring that up. You had that with Greg. And who was that?
1: Sarah Arizola. She's the owner of St. Pete Ferments, and of course, Greg
2: is so good.
1: Yeah, Greg, you know, is another kind of personal friend of mine. But he's a chef, and nothing ever goes to waste. He's always doing something with the peelings and the trimmings, and of course, he makes his own bread, sourdough bread, and of course,
2: right, and he uses the bacteria from the makes the yeast from the bacteria in the sourdough, which I think is marvelous.
1: And then, of course, Sarah does a lot of fermenting, and she does workshops over there in the St. Pete area. I think she's out of town right now. But that was another great show. I really, it's always a lot of fun to do shows like that. And, of course, we've had
2: I want to tell people when it was. It was April the 13th.
1: Okay.
2: So if y'all want to listen to the full show, you can look for April the 13th.
1: Annie, maybe talk about a couple of your shows that you've done recently.
2: Yeah, you know, I had Gage LePierre and Isabella Gudoso Brown on, and they had written a book on making a meadow in Florida.
1: Florida, I remember meadow. Now. Uh-huh.
2: Did you listen to that, John?
1: I heard parts of it.
2: Yeah, of course, right. But it was really good. And the book, what they did is they compiled a book, and the book is fantastic. I mean, it's really good. Let's see when that was. That was May 11th. That was recently, May 11th. And so if y'all wanted to listen to the show, you could hear that whole show in its entirety. But the book I just happen to have it right here. That's funny. Florida Meadow Manual. And it's creating and maintaining resilient green spaces. And you can get that through the University Press of Florida, the floridapress.org, .org. And I'm telling you, no matter where you lived, this will tell you how to make a meadow. And it's just so thorough. And really, she's a landscape architect. And so she actually did drawings in there. So you can actually have comparison drawing. And then he is a very educated, studied person about environment and all our native species. So, I learned unbelievable amount of information that day. And then also I got the book. So that's
1: yeah. You know, we are talking about in the future, maybe making some kind of a packet just for sustainable living donations. And maybe that would be one of them. Hey, I got another generous donation. And it's from Chris Kendrick and Pamela Wilson.
2: From Sweetwater.
1: In Wisconsin.
2: But they're from Sweetwater Farm.
1: Yeah. They were actually kind of taking that over in charge of that nonprofit there. And
2: they have a campsite there now.
1: Yeah. Mm-hmm. Now, and they got one. He got the beach towel for $125.
2: Yay!
1: We have that. I guess he didn't take the bucket hat though. I don't understand. It seems like there's a farmer out there who would want that bucket hat. But thank you so much.
2: I need the bucket hat, John. I wear a hat every day outside when I'm working in the garden, and I do have several, but I need another one.
1: Yeah, I got the bucket head.
2: The bucket head. Yeah.
1: I don't know if it was in the last series of programs, but I did do a show with Josh Jameson and Raleigh Barnes.
2: Did it with Josh Jameson and Raleigh Barnes. Uh-huh. And that was March the 9th. Uh-huh. We did that show. Yeah, that was great.
1: Yeah, it was about the freezes, and it was so interesting and the difference between being here on the coast. And of course, Raleigh's in Apollo Beach, which is on the bay, but the difference in what had happened. And of course, poor Josh. I guess it's Cody Cove Farms.
2: He's got a little pocket, though.
1: Yeah,
2: he's got a little pocket.
1: Well, he really got hit hard. It really broke my heart. But hey, we had like a mango in front of the house, and about an 8-inch mango, and it froze completely to the root, and I was about to give it up. And there's a little sprout coming up on it, but it was so devastating. But it's just like I say, it's nice to try to figure this out and say, this is what happened. And those are two very professional farmers.
2: They
1: specialize.
2: They're very professional. They really know what they're doing. And what they do is they do a lot of trials. So they test a lot of stuff. So then they know what really works here from different countries and so on.
1: And speaking of the devil, Desi, the one that was my physics teacher friend, had sent in a wonderful donation of $88.50. Thank you very much, Desi.
2: Aww.
1: I don't know what the world you get.
2: Thank you. And, smart guy.
1: You know, and of course, like you were saying about the physics. Well, okay, let me do the, I'm getting mixed up here. This is 813. 813- 238-8001 to make that call, a donation to WMNF Community Radio, one of the greatest assets here in Tampa Bay. Or you, if you don't like talking on the phone, just do the WMNF.org thing and get on there, and you can make a little comment and get you a bucket hat.
2: You know, I had somebody on, Robin Greenfield. And, that was such a good show. He did the Foraging School, Florida Food Freedom. And I also, there was another guy on there, Lotus. I can't think, William Lotus, I think his name. Anyway, it was the last 2 days before the end of the year. It was 12/29/2025. And I don't know if you guys follow Robin online, but he is a huge online presence, and he's been actually only eating foraged food for a year, and foraged native food now, not anything foraged in somebody's garden, not native, but foraged that's wild growing.
0: Wow.
2: He can't go over to somebody's yard and pick their mango tree or whatever. It has to be a mango tree in a park or a, you know, something like that. But this show was super interesting because he talks about how to be incredibly sustainable, you know. So, cool. Another show.
0: The number to call in to support shows like this is 813-238-8001. It looks like we've raised about $300 so far. Wow. That's a great start, but we still do need to raise about $1,500 more in the next 17 minutes. 813-238-8001 or WMNF.org.
1: I wonder if the phones are working.
2: I think they're broken, John.
1: Nobody wants that bucket. And you know, you were saying about the physics show that I did and how it related to sustainability. And, just yesterday I was talking about the last show I did on Memorial Day. And he goes, John, he says, how does that relate to sustainability? And, you know, my answer to him, in the past, I even have done shows on nonviolent communication. Because really, the problem here is we have everything we need. It's just like it's for some reason that we're all consumed by capitalism and we just don't make the right decisions. Our minds aren't, you know, it's, you know, like there's more and more coming out about how the mind works and how the chemistry in the mind works and how we learn things and we get kind of set in our ways, but they're the wrong ways. And we really didn't ever, you know, we just didn't know what the right ways were. But
2: get sidetracked so easily.
1: Yeah, but anyhow, I did this really cool show on Memorial Day. And,
2: it's a lot of psychedelics, too, right?
1: Yeah. It was the Tampa Bay. You know, one of my friends that is really into solar belongs to this Tampa Bay psychedelic community meetup. And they meet in Tampa, and their kind of mission is healing people through this, you know, psychotropic type methods and natural
2: stuff. There's a lot of guidance in that. That's the way it should be done. If you're going to do that, you need a guide to be able to help you. And that's what y'all were talking about, is that they have these people that know exactly what kind of dosage, they know exactly what to do and how to do it to help your mental health.
1: Mm-hmm. And they do. And it was kind of cool who they were. It was just it was just unbelievable what they had been. They were both, gotta get this right, colonels in the Air Force. It was Cheryl Laurie and Brian Pinkston. And they were so nice and humble and down to earth. And, what was really cool, and we get guests like this all the time, they give out their phone number.
2: Because they did their personal phone number.
1: Yeah,
2: I couldn't believe
1: it. You know, like,
2: it.
1: And saying,
2: I was
1: hey,
2: like, are you Right?
1: Yeah, and to if you needed help, and mm-hmm. and they really, do, you know, I've read a lot about this, and there is a lot to it, and I think we're going to find out that there's going to be a lot more of this, more of a natural way to heal.
2: Well, and that PTSD is real, not just in war, not just veterans.
1: Oh, yeah.
2: PTSD is, you know, any kind of trauma, and we've all had traumas at different times in our lives, and sometimes we hold it, and it stops us from having as full of a life as we want, you know. Mm-hmm. And you know, unless we're just getting all the good stuff, we're pushing it away from us. Mm-hmm. And so, yeah, these people were very. It was very interesting. I mean, I'm not going to do any psychedelics. No, that's for sure.
1: No, you're saving for me.
2: But I feel pretty good about my mental health, too, so there's that.
0: Well, we are raising funds right now for Sustainable Living and WMNF. 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Hey, if you think about your life, if you think about the people you talk to, you talk about sustainability a lot. You are concerned about it. You think it's important. Well, so why not support the show that is all about sustainable living? 813-238-8001 or WMNF.org.
2: Yeah. All those people out there that just are always talking about how much they learned and what, you know, how much they enjoy the show and all of that. You guys are the people that we need to hear from. Even if you're just giving us $5 a month or something like that, that would be amazing. Yeah. You know, that would help us tremendously. That's $60 a year.
1: Uh-huh. I think at this point we need that donation of $1,000 for that.
2: Yeah, we need the big whale.
1: Yeah, the WMNF event passport, and you get 10 pairs of tickets that you can redeem for any of the WMNF concerts. It's valid for a full year. It can be a
2: flyby. Or a circle of friends. Yeah, you can do the circle of friends. Uh-huh. You know, and that's a monthly amount. If you gave $100 a month. That's $1,200 for the year, which would be a big deal for us. You know,
1: Annie, it sounds like that you got that from that physics show, didn't you?
2: I did. That's why. You know, it's funny. A long time ago, I used to say I'm no good at math, and then I went. I'm just telling myself I'm no good at it. That doesn't mean I am. And then I had to start measuring all this stuff when I was doing landscape design, you know. I had to measure everything, and I'm like, well, I could start to do that in my head. And I was like, well, I'm not bad as math. I'm just bad at telling myself I'm not good at it.
1: And there is a paver for $1,000 too.
2: Yes, and there's not that many left either.
1: We made a donation to build the station for $1,000. So we have my wife and I have a little message out there in the patio that. We enjoyed to know that we did it. We love the station. My wife loves the place. You know, I got the radio on all the time. The number is 813-238-8001.
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1: And we would really appreciate any help we can do. You know, we're going to try to make this. We only got 10 minutes, but we're going to try to make it. And if we don't make it, we're going to just keep trying. And hopefully, you know, we need to do our part. We all need to do our part to support this wonderful community radio station. Yeah. And, you know, I think you're going to... Go ahead.
2: I don't know if people realize how much time we put into this, but we put in a lot of time to get guests for the show. And then I personally make a script for the program to make sure that I'm going to ask all the questions that I know you guys want. And I won't forget it when the enthusiasm kicks in. But, you know, the thing is that if we're going to be asking for money after the show, you know, we're not going to stop. And we don't ever stop, you know, because we've got to support our own show. It's your show because it's your community show, but it's our show because we're here to do this for you. So you need to, you know, step up and pull out the debit card or the credit card, whatever is going to work for you, or the bank account, and give us something per month, and that's going to help us keep us on the air. I mean, John, how long have you had this show?
1: Well, I started in 2004. And it was kind of in the fall, but
2: 12 years
1: now. You know, truthfully, at the time, I would alternate with depending on the host for the healthy our health program. It's been called different names by different people, but I only had
2: it. You guys alternated weeks?
1: Yeah. So
2: I was trying to remember. I didn't remember it being as formatted like
1: yeah,
2: it is now.
1: I don't think I could have ever done every week. And you've been doing that since Tanya's kind of stepped back, and I really appreciate
2: it. It's a lot
1: of
2: work.
1: Yeah. And I do have another yellow slip of paper here.
2: Yellow page. We love the yellow pages.
1: From Cookie Shins from Polly Beach, generous, and she's getting the acrylic magnet.
2: Very good.
1: Still no
2: what
1: takers.
2: What a great name, Cookie.
1: Cookie. Well, we still haven't heard anybody, donating for that bucket hat. It's only $100, and of course
2: I will be. Yeah. I can tell you right now, I'll be donating. I'm not going to do it now because I don't want to get distracted. But I'll be donating $100, and I'll be getting the bucket hat.
1: Yeah, okay.
2: So that's a guarantee.
1: So what's growing up there right now? It's your spring.
2: I just noticed I got to get out there and water because it's been pretty dry up here. My corn's up. I got sweet sugar snap peas that are just going crazy. And I have peppers, and I got a few tomatoes started. And I mean, I have a lot of tomato plants, but I have a few tomatoes on it. Eggplant. And let's see. And I did a whole bunch of lettuces and basils, a couple of different types of basils and parsleys and onions and strawberries. And we're allowed to grow 4 marijuana plants. I don't smoke it, but I give it to people that make creams. And they make creams that I can put on my sore spots. And it doesn't affect me mentally as far as psychedelia, but it helps the pain a lot. So I will be giving that to them whenever that grows up. And I found this really cool plant. It's called a mole plant. I don't know. I don't have the Latin for it, but it was in this, it's in this garden center. And I went, well, I looked into it. I said, do you grow this? And she said, yes. And I said, does it keep the moles out? And she said, yes, it does. So I planted them around the perimeter of my fenced in garden bed. So I'm excited about that. That's a new thing.
1: And the number here, like we're kind of running out of time.
2: Oh, sorry. Interrupt me.
1: 813-238-8001, or you can go to WMNF.org. Like, let me see. Rick. Rick did this from Sarasota, Florida. Generous $100 price. Thank you so much.
2: Thank you, Rick.
1: Really appreciate it.
2: You know, I'm going to do some log inoculation too for my mushrooms. So I think you guys can do that down there as well.
1: Oh, yeah. Yeah. It's kind of. A lot
2: long
1: of people,
2: time of the year.
1: Yeah, a lot of people doing that. I kind of lost my train of thought. But we got these beautiful T-shirts. I haven't heard anybody donate for a T-shirt.
2: That's easy for you to say.
1: Yeah, not really. Of course, you'll be putting those strawberries in that bucket hat when you
2: start. Well, we've had the season, and now I'm going to plant some more strawberry plants, but I'm going to be putting some more in the fall.
1: Cool.
2: That would be the best way. So, but yeah, we have lots of stuff. If you guys go on to WMNF.org, you can donate on there, but you can also, if you press the donate button, you can see all the cool items that we have available. It's just a tremendous. We have bags, we have umbrellas. I bought an umbrella last year. We have T-shirts, we have, all kinds of things. And our thing this year is different on purpose. And, you know, we don't want to be the exact replica of everybody else and then have to do what we have to do because some promoter or some commercial is telling us we can't say that or do that. So, you know, you guys go on there and check it out. We got a sports belt bag. We got concert tickets. The bucket hat is gorgeous. T-shirts. Beach towel is beautiful. Mm-hmm. And then we also have little summer packs for $275. It's the bucket hat, T-shirt, and the beach blanket. So, you know, anything you want, we got.
1: Well, Annie, what do you got coming up?
2: Well, let's see. Who do I have on there next? I have Alicia Bixler. Have you ever heard of her? She has a huge online presence, too. She's a beekeeper.
1: Okay.
2: But she's also a bee saver. And people are always calling her up to come over. And she cuts out. She has a little heat monitor that tells her where they are. And she cuts it out and gets them all in a hive and gives the people some honey and stuff. It's wonderful. She does a lot of videos. So, yeah, I'm excited. Who you having next, John?
1: Well,
2: you
1: know? I got somebody on from the Green Building Council. It's over there, Florida Green Building Council.
2: Yeah.
1: And it's going to be on energy conservation. And then after that, I'll probably be doing another home solar program. But
2: That's always good.
1: You know, it's the heat of the summer and the power bills are going up, and you know, Tico's is ripping us off.
2: Oh my gosh,
1: how we can, you know, keep our houses cooler during the summer and keep our
2: I have air conditioner on my mini split right now, and it's fully solar powered. Everything solar powered, and you know, not a penny anymore. It's a big initial outgo, but not a penny anymore.
1: Yeah, it's funny how people just don't see that as like a long term thing. I think about it all the time since,
2: you were early too, weren't you?
1: Well, yeah, but you know, it's funny. We got a lot of solar panels, and the first ones were like the same size panel now is creates like 2 to 4 times as much power, and it's makes a lot of sense to go with solar, and I think about this all the time. You know, I got 2 electric cars, and I got a van, but I made an initial investment in a solar system, just a small one, the 3,000 kilowatt system that I did for around $3,000-$4,000. You know, it wasn't a lot of money, and I don't.
2: Back in the day,
1: I don't. Well, this is just recently. I did it mainly for the solar cars, but I don't go to buy gas anymore, and we don't.
2: Yes.
1: But now think about this: that whole system probably weighed, a half a ton, 1,000 pounds, and that was about all. But when you go to the, you buy $20 worth of gas, and it's 8 times 20 is always like over 100, like we got a 25-gallon tank on that van.
2: I'd pay 60 at least to fill up.
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3: Live from NPR News, I'm Lakshmi Singh. Diplomatic solutions to the U.S.-Israel war with Iran are further complicated by renewed fighting on multiple fronts over the weekend. Israel is facing Iran and Iran's proxies in Lebanon and Yemen, while President Trump, eager for an end to hostilities, urges Israel and Iran to stop fighting. NPR's Aya Batrawi reports Iran says it is halting further attacks on Israel. For now,
4: Iran's armed forces say Israel has, quote, learned a lesson and said it was suspending further attacks. It follows Iran saying it launched missiles at Israeli air bases late Sunday and early Monday in response to an Israeli attack on Lebanon's capital, Beirut, where the Iran-backed Hezbollah has offices. Israel says its air force struck back, hitting targets in Iran, including a petrochemical plant. The fighting threatened to reignite and widen a war President Trump is trying to end. Yemen's Houthis say that as part of the, quote, axis of resistance, they too fired a missile barrage at sensitive Israeli sites near Tel Aviv on Monday. Aya Batrawi, NPR News, Dubai.
3: Health officials in Africa are warning the Ebola outbreak in Democratic Republic of Congo is spreading. There are 488 confirmed cases in DRC. Nearly 90 confirmed deaths. Reporter Emmett Livingstone is in DRC's capital.
4: NPR News, Dubai.
3: Health officials in Africa are warning the Ebola outbreak in Democratic Republic of Congo is spreading. There are 488 confirmed cases in DRC. Nearly 90 confirmed deaths. Reporter Emmett Livingstone is in DRC.

0: tumbler killed at least 35 people and injured more than 200 others. Less than 2 weeks after budget shortfalls required layoffs and buyouts at NPR, the network has appointed a new chief content officer. Nadine Zylstra is a veteran of Pinterest, YouTube, and Sesame Workshop. She's stepping into a role that seeks to balance the tensions between NPR's traditional radio roots and its digital presence and future, NPR's David Folkenflik reports.
1: NPR believes it's found a lifeline in a crowded digital marketplace. President and CEO Catherine Marr says Zylstra is the right person to expand that audience without compromising NPR's mission. Marr points to Zylstra's success at Pinterest, known for fostering a culture of kindness, as a temple for navigating a polarized media landscape. But the challenges are daunting. Broadcast audiences are down, the podcast field is only growing more crowded, and NPR's budget has been affected by the elimination of federal subsidies for public radio stations that pay to broadcast its shows. Zylstra will oversee the strategy for NPR's news, music, and podcasts, while editor-in-chief Tommy Evans remains in charge of its journalism. Zylstra starts in July. David Folkenflik, NPR News.
0: This is NPR. At a time when millions of Americans have low bone density and muscle mass, there's a boom in interest in vibration devices to help boost bone health. NPR's Allison Aubrey reports.
2: Vibration plates have gained popularity as a way to mimic some of the effects of exercise. The low-intensity vibrations produce mechanical signals that lead to some of the same effects that happen when our muscles contract. The devices are marketed as helping everything from lymphatic drainage to muscle strength, but the evidence is limited. The FDA has only approved one vibration device, a belt, to help slow the loss of bone strength in women with osteopenia. Dr. Eric Asher of Northwell Health in New York recommends healthy habits for bone health, including weight-bearing exercise, calcium and vitamin D, staying hydrated, and good sleep.
0: The Tony Awards were last night. Jeff London with details.
3: Early in the evening, it very much looked like Cats, the Jellicle Ball, a reinvention of the Andrew Lloyd Webber musical set in the drag ballroom scene, would pick up the award. It won Best Direction of a Musical, Best Choreography, and the first openly trans costume designer won in her category. But Ragtime, the epic musical based on the E.L. Doctorow novel, was named Best Revival. It picked up three other awards as well. For NPR News, I'm Jeff London in New York.
0: I'm Lakshmi Singh, NPR News.
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0: 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This is Patron Mobili, your host for this Monday Public Affairs program called Community Speaks. And I'm joined in the studio by News and Public Affairs Director Sean Canan, because we are in the middle of our fun drive, getting close to the end of it.
1: Yeah.
0: Hey, Sean.
1: Yeah, there's only a couple of days left.
0: Yeah. So Community Speaks needs your help today to continue to show your support for public affairs here on WMNF, the place where you get community conscious public affairs, where we are staying clued in to you. And Community Speaks is my opportunity to talk to you every week and get the pulse of the community.

0: community, which is why community is my favorite word. But my favorite phrase has been different on purpose. And so that seems to be the theme of this fun drive, because it's a truism that has been true about this radio station since time immemorial, actually since 1979. So yeah, we need you to continue to show that support.
1: Yeah, we are looking for your support this morning for such a great show. One of the best shows on WMNF, in my opinion. Mabili is a host that brings you information every single Monday at noon. And we know that you're out there listening because we hear you when you call in and talk during the program. And Billy opens up the phones and he takes people talking about what's happening in the mm-hmm. community and what's important to them. And I was just reminded of how good Mabili's show is because I listened to part of it this morning on our HD channel, our HD3 channel, The Source.
0: Yes.
1: 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And I was listening to a replay of last Monday's Community Speaks this morning before Democracy Now. So it's a great resource, and that's part of what your donation goes to, is by supporting all the streams of WMNF, not just the main FM channel, but also our three other streaming services.
0: Yes, and it's great that here in this political climate that we still have a voice, we still have an opportunity to make sense of what is happening in our names and around us. And we talk and think globally, but we act locally. And that's how the world works, because we have to show solidarity with each other, with our own communities, but with people around the world, because, you know, the United States is 4% of the population, but it's constantly trying to tell the other 96% of the world population what to do. And we're seeing that play itself out in this current administration, but in governorships across this country, especially in the states, we're seeing use of public lands that we don't like public lands used for, such as detention centers for this deportation policy. We are constantly here to put the world in perspective, because that's what you say you want. That's how you understand how that's where your power comes from, is your voice. And we're here to bring that voice. There's always something happening that we have to bring some perspective to. And it's gotten even more important in here in this age of disinformation. People are purposely trying to misguide and mislead people, lie to people. And that's become typical in commercial radio and television right now, because a lot of people are getting paid to misinform you. But that's the reason why we're here, and that's why this radio station has become even more important as the political climate has gotten worse. And we're seeing so many things play itself out, but so many things happening that it's hard to talk about it. But there's always a way, you know, and I look forward to bringing this information, but also the feeling of we are dealing with philosophers, because, you know, there's been a low grading of philosophy in this country. It seems like that we can fall for disinformation and distorted information, misinformation that means to misinform you, so that those who are in power, those who are paid to misinform, continue to do so. What we're seeing in this administration, we try to talk about what is happening across the administration, especially in the Pentagon. And the news has been terrible as of late. We're seeing a Pentagon that has taken females and black officers off the promotion list. Several female Navy officers say that they see Defense Secretary Pete Hegseth's recent intervention in a promotions list as a sign that their careers now have a ceiling. And that's terrible when women in the military feel like that here in 2026, that they feel that way. And it goes to show the erosion of rights. It goes to show, especially when it comes to women, but how when it comes to more diverse people in this country, how the ceiling is being rebuilt. The Navy had selected 31 sailors to promote from the rank of captain to one-star general, but Hegseth recently intervened to strike 9 people from the list, including 3 women and 2 black men. The Pentagon has not offered any rationale on why the women or any of the other 6 people were removed from the promotions list. Hegseth has long argued, without offering evidence, that women in the military benefit from preferential treatment and are not suited for combat roles. Not clear from his first days as secretary. It's been very clear since his first days as Secretary of Defense that Hegseth sees little place in the military senior officer corps for black people and women. Recently, he's only stiffened that impression. And that's important here on this day, because in this day in history, John Rutter became the first black commissioned officer in the United States Marine Corps. And so we've come a long way backwards. And we've been showing, that's been part of the organizing principle in terms of organizing our thoughts, is that we're not going backwards, but we're seeing that that's a fight that we have to stay engaged in. That's why we are here. That's why I come here and do this every month and sit in with Sunday Forum, because it is important to put these issues in real-time perspective, because it's happening so fast and furiously. So it's important, and that's why I need your support today. I need you to continue to support this program. There's been attempts to roll back the clock on so many, in so many ways, especially when it comes to information. The Corporation Public Broadcasting had been put on the chopping block. It was forced to disband. Of course, the courts have disagreed with this administration on issues like that many occasions, but it's sort of basically a crapshoot as to whether which way the Supreme Court is going to come down on all of this, these agenda items. But that's the reason why we have to continue as a citizenry to put these things in perspective. Despite the misinformation, despite the distortion of information, we can see what is happening right before our very eyes. We are here to organize that information. That's why I come here, because it's important to put it into perspective, because confusion is only going to help the oppressed, those who seek to oppress. So we are here because this is all about freedom, for me especially. So call me, 813-238-8001. I need your support today. It would be wonderful if we can get someone to engrave their names in a paver today and put it towards this program, Community Speaks. You can go online at WNF.org as well, but you can call us. Wonderful phone answers are in the back, ready to take your calls. There's so many other gifts you can choose from, especially this T-shirt that displays this favorite phrase, different on purpose. You could really celebrate the fact that this radio station is here in the first place, but different by wearing this T-shirt. So give us a call for a $100 pledge. You can at least start the process of getting that T-shirt. So call me, 813-238-8001.
1: Yeah, we have a goal of, I think it's $1,250 yes. during this show. And we've gotten a couple of donations. Mabili is going to thank them in just a moment. These came in before the fund drive even yes. started, or at least before this show came on the fund drive. So people love Community Speaks so much that they made a donation even before it came on the air. And we'll thank them, and we will see how close we are to our actual goal. I'm sure we're going to need to raise more than $1,000 still after these 2 donations. So we're looking for that hero. Maybe you do want to get the paver that Mabili was talking about. You don't have to just put your name. You could also put your favorite political or social saying on there. Like maybe if you have a message to the universe that you want to be enshrined forever on the walkway at WMNF. 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
0: It's important that we celebrate these public affairs programs and celebrate Community Speaks, but also celebrate diversity. We are here. This is why we are different. And this is part of the reason why we continue to be here, because, you know, at this time there's a war on diversity, a war on anyone that is not white and male. So we have to be that voice. We have to continue to organize our strengths. And that starts with philosophy. That starts with understanding the news, with understanding the world, and understanding the role we can play. There's a movie that was that just come out. I won't say the name of it, but it's one line in the movie where a young woman says, "We're saving the world." Well, I like that. That's why we're here, you know, and that's what I feel that helps, especially when I hear young people talk like that. That helps me, that restores my faith in the future. And I know that these young people are gonna do what they can to give the world all that they can to help make the world a better place. And we do need to continue to save the world. There's so many people, especially with capital influence, that we need to save the world from. 813-238-8001. 813-238-8001. We celebrate many communities. We celebrate many members of our community, especially as the diverse memories. And this, we have a mission calendar every month. And this month, we're celebrating Pride, and but also we're celebrating Juneteenth. And it is important because, you know, in this moment of this war on diversity, those two groups have to begin to organize together. There's been a war on transgender, especially bringing their expertise to the military, their right to be in the military. So that's another group that has been put upon by this military. And so it's been an important thing to watch and respond to. A top Democrat on the Senate Armed Services Committee condemned the defense secretary when we was talking about those Navy officers promoting, of the 22 Navy officers that were promoted to admiral since the defense secretary took the Pentagon's helm, none have been women. And so at least one top Democrat on the Senate Armed Services Committee condemned these actions, accusing the defense secretary of hollowing out of the military's bench of experienced and highest performing senior officers while making young officers, especially black and female officers, wonder if they should continue to serve. And so we talk about these recent actions fitting a pattern among the defense secretary's first actions after the Senate just barely confirmed him, thanks to a tie-breaking vote by the vice president. Hegseth fired the black chairman of the Joint Chiefs of Staff, General Charles Q. Brown, and the Navy's first ever female top officer, Lisa Franchetti, neither for any cause related to merit, but they use merit as their excuse for doing what they're doing. So this is a contradiction that we have to keep holding their feet to the fire, and that's why we do this. That's why we come up here and do public affairs programming, especially on Mondays. I love to come up here and get the week jumping off. So today, we need your support. 813-238-8001. That's the number to call to show that we're going to continue to move forward. And I do want to thank at least two people who have given to Community Speaks before this day even came. So I want to thank Bonnie Buran from Mayaca City, Florida, for a $53.70 contribution to Community Speaks. So I really definitely appreciate that. That's a way to get things jumping off. So thank you, Bonnie Buran from Mayaca City, for your contribution to Community Speaks. And John Mahoney from Sarasota, Florida, and he gave $35. That's the membership. So you can get, you're now a member of WMNF, John Mahoney. So thank you for that donation to Community Speaks. And you can do the same thing. You can continue to show your love for public affairs here on Monday by calling 813-238-8001. This is the Public Affairs Program, Community Speaks. My name is Patrick Mabili, your host, and I need your help today. So please give me a call, show your support, and take advantage of some of the gifts that we have here. And I really would like to see more Community Speaks people wearing this T-shirt, because we are definitely different on purpose. we got to listen to some programming here today. I want to remind you that here you can still hear the great speeches. And that was a speech that by a young man, a young Dr. Warren Hawkins III, who I played earlier this year. We're going to hear it again, just as a reminder that you can still hear the great speeches here on Community Speaks and on WNF. Dr. Warren Hawkins III had his opinion about MAGA, and it's important that we understand the role that that group has played on politics in this country and how it continues to be a threat given what it wants to, that the POTUS wanted to get a $1.776 billion slush fund for him and his friends. And a lot of Republicans even balked at the idea that some of those January 6th rioters on January 6th, 2021 would be compensated for their crime. And that hurt because a lot of those Congress people were there that day and they felt the threat. But here is Dr. Warren Hawkins as you go to the telephone lines and call 813-238-8001 and show your support for Community Speaks.
2: I dare to gamble is that we the people believe that America has lost its mind. Because how y'all choose Barabbas twice? I get it. America don't want a savior, but someone to savor. Your true colors are showing because you like to take 10 steps forward and 11 steps backwards and call that democracy. Nah, that's stupidity. To pity a fool and pin a tail on a donkey on the same day that we honor the dream of a king. Versus Donald Duck, who has a history of racism, sexism, classism, chauvinism, so many isms that I need to prefix the fact that I'm about to suffix cake next time I hear Make America Great. Next time I hear Make America Great again? Because when has America ever been great? I said, when has America ever been great? Was it great when all people dangled from trees like Christmas ornaments? Was it great when Officer Derek Chauvin took a knee on George Floyd's throat? But when Colin Kaepernick took a knee during the national anthem, now your bombs want to start bursting in air, which gave proof through the night that your racism was still there. Is it great when all people protest with tears in their eyes just so you can have tear gas in your hands? Is it great because the cost of college is higher than the sky that you tell us that we can reach? Is it great because thousands will be out of a job now that you got yours? And speaking of yours, because was America great when Dylan shot the church through the roof? Because teens can get their hands on a gun as easy as a video game controller. And what triggers my buttons is that Grand Theft Auto has become real life for our schools. So when has America ever been great? But we are what's always been great about America. America, they are the epitome of your flag, because even while they were bleeding red and crying blue, they've still been able to reach for the stars in the midst of receiving stripes. Ah. And what's cemented is they not like us. They not like us. They not like us. U.S. Hey, you stormed the Capitol because you don't know how to be civil with your rights. Yet we remain civil for rights we didn't even have, but got everybody the Civil Rights Act. And now you want to act up? Because what's affirmative is that our ancestors' actions benefited everybody.

0: Yeah, the truths and rights. That's what this show is about. 813-238-8001 is the number to call. It's Johnny Osborne, Scenes, Truth and Rights. You were just listening to Dr. Hawkins, a speech by Dr. William Hawkins III, and just giving his opinion about where we are with this cultish politics in this country. And so we'd like to hear from you today. If you want to hear more of this type of program, and we're going to continue, we're going to get something out of the archives that Sean has blessed me with today. So we're going to listen to that. But right now, I want to thank some people for showing their support for Community Speaks here on our membership drive. So I want to thank Rick Dutton. Thank you from Sarasota. Sarasota is really showing up today, Sean. I want to thank Rick Dutton for your $100 contribution. Thank you so much. He says he's an old hippie Rick in Sarasota. He says he's been, quote, woke since I was 13 and I'm 74 now. I'm just an old guy who knows what's up. And so am I. We are on the same team, Rick. Thank you for that contribution. A whopping $100. Also, I want to thank Pat from Sebring, Florida, for a $20 contribution. Thank you so much. Pat loves this show and always listens and says, learns a lot. And that's the ticket. And so that's what's up. That's why I do this, because I learn as I prepare for the show. I'm constantly learning. This is a lifelong learning experience to be here at WMNF. I wouldn't be any other place. 813-238-8001. I also want to thank from Tampa, Steve McKissia, McIsaac, actually, I think that's the name. Steve, thank you for that $40 contribution to Community Speaks. So that is getting us a little closer to this goal of $1,250. And I need you to keep those telephone lines fired up, or do what some of these guys did and go online, WMNF.org, and hit the donate key. And you can show your support by specifying Community Speaks. 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Sean?
1: Yeah, so I want to thank a couple of people who donated near the end of the Sustainable Living Program. Thanks to Warren Sponable from Bradenton, becoming a member of the Circle of Friends at $8 a month. Says thank you to all the volunteers and Dr. Fred and the Sustainable Living team. It's time to step up and do my part, is what Warren says in Bradenton. Thank you so much for that. Also, Annie Ellis from Floyd, Virginia is donating $100 to Sustainable Living. And she's getting the bucket hat, and she's supporting the Sustainable Living Show for all of us. 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And she's getting the bucket hat. Thanks so much for hosting the show and for donating to the show. And I have another donation for Community Speaks here. Jeremy Foyer from Riverview is donating $294.
0: All right.
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0: Yes, that was a great support. And, you know, it always is a great feeling to follow, for Community Speaks to follow Sustainable Living and Dr. Harvey's show, because, you know, I just feel like it's a morning of information that's just unmatched anywhere else. And we talk about a lot of those same issues, public health and public sustainability, environmental sustainability, on Community Speaks as well. So it's a great continuation sometime to put all of that information in one block here on a Monday. 813-238-8001. 813-238-8001. And I also like to keep an eye on what's happening in the headlines, because oftentimes we get to scoop a story and put it out there just before the scoop comes on. And so we are keeping you avail of what's happening in real time. And Scoop, of course, is a source of pride because it is produced right here by illustrious team in the newsroom. So thank you for that, Sean.
1: Yeah, well, thanks for bringing up the Scoop. I'm happy anytime to talk about it because it's produced by interns and it is anchored by oftentimes Juanita or Lisa or me or whoever is the anchor that morning. And the stories that are in the Scoop are by Chris and by our interns and our other reporters. It is just a WMNF product through and through, and we hope that you enjoy The Scoop, which comes on at 101 every afternoon. Of course, you can get it a million other different ways on demand. It's on our website, but we hope that you support The Scoop, and maybe that will cause you to support the station financially because of the great news we bring you, like The Scoop and like Community Speaks. 813-238-8001 or WMNF.org.
0: And also, give us, keep that phone, those phone lines fired up, 813-238-8001. Also, one of the things I like to bring every week are ideas from my book collection, my library. And one of the books that I'm celebrating this week is Black Power in the American Myth, because this is the 50th anniversary. This book was written by C.T. Vivian, Cordell Tyndale Vivian. He was an American minister, author, and a close friend and lieutenant of Martin Luther King Jr. During the Civil Rights Movement. C.T. Vivian asserts in this book, Black Power in the American Myth, that the myth, he asserts that the Civil Rights Movement failed because it was built on certain myths about the United States, about America. The myth that Americans would do what is right as soon as they know what is right. The myth that legislation leads to justice. The myth that America is an open society where any minority group can advance. And the myth that an ethic of love forms the core of the American conscience. And I think that that may be what is in the hearts and minds of a lot of Americans, but there are always tensions. There are always people out there trying to promote division. And it leads to, it has led to low level of violence and high levels of violence inside the United States. And that's been since the Civil War. And so we have to continue, this is a project that we have to continue to be vigilant in. And we constantly see that Black people have been at the root of the unfair when it comes, being unfair when it comes to, for instance, your electoral voice. And so we're seeing threats that today that rival the threats that were against our registering to vote during the Jim Crow era. So there's always this tendency not to progress. And there are those in this country who don't want to see progress, never wanted to see change. And let's remember that our fight for change has been a very short history. And there are people in this country in power right now who wants to whitewash that history. And so it is important for me to share my what's on my reading list, because it is eye-opening to read these words and put the world in perspective. And democracy in the United States is something that we have to be vigilant about, which is why we come here and do this. This is important. This is all a part of keeping voters informed and keeping citizenry engaged. 813-238-8001. My name is Patrick Mabili. Got a little less than a half an hour to go to raise $1,250 to continue to bring Community Speaks to the airwaves every Monday. So I need your support today. As we are looking at, I'm looking at a poll, a new AP NORC poll finds that as the United States prepares for its birthday celebration and celebration of these founding principles, which we are going to have to put in perspective, fewer Americans see their country or its system of government as exceptional, which, you know, could be helpful in some ways. The idea that the American exceptionalism has led to never-ending wars around the world. So we have to put all of that in perspective. But this poll highlights many Americans' feelings of unease over the future of its representative government, particularly among young people. And only about one quarter of Americans say the U.S. stands above all other countries in the world, and Americans are less likely to see democratically elected government as extremely or very important to the United States' identity as a nation than they were just a few years ago. So one thing that American exceptionalism is a myth, but to say in light of that, that democratically elected government is no longer considered extremely or very important in the United States identity as a nation is a threat to democracy. And so since we've seen MAGA, we've seen constant threats to democracy that we have to be vigilant about. 813-238-8001.
1: Yeah, we have some people to thank. Mabili's going to thank somebody, and I have a couple people. Andrew McClundy from Hudson is donating $108. And
0: thank you.
1: Andrew is getting the WMNF Different on Purpose t-shirt.
0: All right.
1: Paul Gray from Lorida, Florida is getting a, is donating, that is, $53.70. And after Mabili thanks the person that he has to thank, we'll have raised, I think it's really close to about $700, so we're more than half the way there. We only need about $500 to go. We can do that with your help, 813-238-8001.
0: Yes, we can. We can do that. And I also want to thank Jerome from Tampa, for your $50 pledge. So that helps. That really helps put us more than halfway there, as Sean says. So keep those phone lines ringing, 813-238-8001. 813-238-8001. Do you see representative democracy as continuing to be important, even extremely important? Do you see WNF Radio and the role that we have of being a community conscience radio that keeps this pulse of this community in the forefront, even as we think nationally and think globally, we act locally, especially when we look at our right to vote, especially when we look at our voice at the ballot box, and how that is under threat, especially if you're not registered to vote. It's going to be made much harder if we continue down this same road. So do we need another change election? As midterm elections are coming up, what say you? And that's the reason why I open up the telephone lines every week, because it helps to get the pulse of the community. It helps you call and you tell us what legislations are pending that are important to you, and you bring it to our attention so that we can all talk about it and all know what the name of that legislation is, what number that legislation is, so that we can be vigilant. 813-238-8001. My name is Patrick Mabili, and I'm in search of your help today to keep Community Speak strong. 813-238-8001. Of course, after this next hour, we get back to the music with It's the Music Monday. And It's the Music Monday with Blaine Whalen is going to need your support as well. So, but Public Affairs continues to need your support. Community Speaks continues to try to reach its goal of 1250. Give us a call, 813-238-8001. We're going to go to the archives, see if we can get some more perspective. Putting the world in perspective is what we do, and we're going to continue to do that. From the Pacifica Archives, this is Dick Gregory, who is being highlighted here. We're going to talk about how comedy has, and comedians have been, social voices in this culture, has helped. It's 813-238-8001 as we listen to Dick Gregory here on Community Speaks.
2: There's nothing like a good laugh to make a bad situation easier to bear. the challenge of creating humor out of something as bleak and tragic as racism in America fell into the hands of a young man from Chicago with an acerbic wit and a charismatic presence. Mr. Dick Gregory, a longtime Pacifica Radio personality and supporter, became one of the first African-American comedians to successfully deal with race to both white and black audiences. And he confronted race and class head-on.
3: I just think it's a waste of time to explain black power today after that tremendous heart transplant operation in South Africa where the black cat gave up his heart to the white cat, the only heart that's working right. I don't know how many of you are aware of the fact of how thrilled black folks was all over the world. Because, see, we've been knowing for years that basically there's really nothing wrong with white folks that a change of heart wouldn't straighten out.
2: Today, we celebrate Dick Gregory, an American humorist who is easily placed in the pantheon of great political comedians such as Lenny Bruce, Mort Saul, George Carlin, Richard Pryor, Bill Cosby, Eddie Murphy, and Chris Rock, just to name a few. To help introduce our subject today, we've invited Lamont Yakey, professor of history at the California State University, Los Angeles.
4: I first became aware of him when I was a young student growing up in Chicago, and he lived in Chicago. I remember people who would encounter him first as a stand-up comedian in various clubs. We think of him as a great humorist and a great comedian, but he's infinitely more than that.
2: Dick Gregory's social and political consciousness was impacted by the events that sparked the early civil rights movement, the murder of 14-year-old Emmett Till in Mississippi, and the Montgomery bus boycott in Alabama that catapulted Rosa Parks and Dr. Martin Luther King Jr. to national attention. In the late 1950s, Mr. Gregory began regular visits to the South to participate in civil rights demonstrations. Gregory was arrested for civil disturbance during one such visit to Birmingham, Alabama. A few weeks later, on May 25, 1963, Dick Gregory sat down with Pacifica Radio KPFA producer Ralph Gleason in an extraordinary conversation, revealing the trials and tribulations of this popular entertainer traveling to the South to help his people in the thick of the civil rights movement.
5: Dick, why did you go to Birmingham?
6: Well, I guess for the same reason I went to Greenwood, Mississippi.
5: Okay, why'd you go to Mississippi at all in the first place?
6: Well, as I read the account of actually what was going on in these areas in the South, and think of the three kids that I have, and knowing that the people that's breaking down the barriers down South, and not only breaking them down for themselves, but breaking them down for myself, my wife, and my family, and I feel that it's part of my job to help them break it down, being that all of us will reap the benefits from this. I debated the night before I flew into Greenwood, Mississippi, simply because I had a new son, and I hadn't been able to get back to Chicago to see the boy. And Mississippi won out, because when I lay there and thought that if America had to go to war in the morning, I would be willing to go. And when I can go to any of the four corners of the world, take a chance on losing my life, being away from my loved ones, to guarantee a foreigner a better way of life, I must be able to go and guarantee the Negro a better way of life.
5: Was there any pressure upon you at all as a performer not to do this?
6: No, no one. No one knew I was going but a couple of close friends of mine. My managers found out after I got there, which they wouldn't have said anything anyway, because we have a relationship where they know they work for me.
5: Yeah.
6: And my agent works for me, and my managers work for me, and everyone on my staff, including my lawyers, on down, works for me. So I make the decisions and the policies of Dick Gregory Enterprise.
5: Do you see this move as a role for you as a performer, as an artist, or as you as a human being?
6: No, me as a human being. I've said many times I'm an individualist first, an American second, and a Negro third, but I'm a Negro before I'm an entertainer.
5: Mm-hmm.
6: So when my decision to go into any area or to participate in any affair, I do this as an individualist. But
0: that was a little bit from Dick Gregory. Dick Gregory was a comedian and but also voice for social change, and really was a critic, a culture critic. in this country, and comedians often play a role like that, especially black comedians, but all comedians of color, especially in this era of anti-diversity and anti-history, whitewashing of history, they are helping to keep a message out there that keeps people engaged, keeps educating. 813-238-8001. And what we know is that even people like Dick Gregory, who was celebrities, black celebrities in earlier times, didn't have equal rights on the road. That was a green book that black people had to consult if they wanted to find a safe place, not necessarily a comfortable place or a great place to stay, but a safe place to stay in the country because of Jim Crow laws, segregationist laws that made it impossible for, no matter how much money you had, if you were black, you didn't have any place to go if you weren't aware of what places were available to black people. And in Tampa was no different. There was a place called Jackson House that served the same purpose, and black celebrities couldn't stay at the Marriott, so they had to go to Jackson House, which the remnants still sit just across from Union Station on Nebraska Avenue here in Tampa, Florida. And you can see that Jackson House, that historic place, but it is also in need of repairs, and there has been a commission set in place that has been working on that. They have the money, and we've talked about Jackson House and its role historically, and that required some gathering of perception to recognize, even in this country, we still had, even black celebrities didn't have, they were still treated as second-class citizens. And so Jackson House stands as that symbol here in Tampa. 813-238-8001. Sean.
1: Yeah, I have some good news. We have a couple more people to thank.
0: Thank you.
1: And I'm going to update you with the total at the end. So Rick Dutton from Sarasota has contributed $150 during Community Speaks. Right. Says that old hippie in Sarasota. And he says shows like this are real informative. So thank you, Rick, for that.
0: Yes.
1: Also, Trish Lindemann from Palm Harbor is donating $100 during Community Speaks.
0: Thank you.
1: She says, I thank WMNF for making good trouble in the spirit of John Lewis.
0: Yes.
1: And Trish is getting our WMNF t-shirt. It says different on purpose. So yes. Thanks for that, Trish. With those donations, we've raised more than $1,000 now. We
0: All
1: need
0: right.
1: a little bit less than $250. So if you are out there and you can make a $250 donation, you will help put Mabili and Community Speaks over the top, over the goal for today. So a $250 donation would be great. Or if you can make $50 contribution or $100, that would be great as well. Or if you can join the circle of friends at $10 a month or $5 a month, we'd really love to hear from you right now to support great programming like this. Where else are you going to hear Dick Gregory on the radio in 2026?
0: I know, right?
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0: It's been a wonderful job to sit here on Mondays and bring this program because it's very helpful to me. But, you know, we see that, you know, those programs that precede are very informative as well. It's a great lead-in to Community Speaks. And I heard the Dr. Harvey said this morning about the bucket hat, how everybody should be wearing hat in this sweltering sun. And, you know, I sport a bald head. So if somebody wants to get me a bucket hat, that would be wonderful for a $100 pledge. Call us 813-238-8001. But everyone should be taking advantage of that bucket hat in this Florida sun. You know, that's a classic style. And it's reversible. So give us a call. Take advantage of that. But also, you could also get event passes for a $1,000 pledge. You can get the summer pack for a $275 pledge. And always remember, you can join our circle of friends. It would be a lot less. You have to pay all at once. You could pay over time. And so join the circle of friends. Just tell the phone answers that you want to be in our circle of friends. 813-238-8001. Give us a call. This is Community Speaks. I'm in need of your support. We just have a little bit more to go to raise to reach our goal. So if you can help me reach that goal, if I had a hero out there to help us reach the goal, I will be eternally grateful. 813-238-8001. Give us a call.
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0: I need a hero. 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
1: Yeah, you get that bucket hat or get that t-shirt and that would help. Either one, both. 813-238-8001. And we're just listening to the voices of Black Panthers bring some of the best quotes out of some of the best speeches. And we heard the term megalomaniac warmongers, if that is not a true statement, even to this day, as POTUS has dismissed this idea that launching the war with Iran this year betrayed his refrain of no new wars that he made repeatedly. He just dismissed it. And he said, campaign again. He repeatedly said that as he campaigned again for the White House. And it came hours, this dismissal came hours before Israel and Iran traded fire and retaliatory strikes that threatened to drag the wider Middle East back into full-scale regional war, and there's supposed to be a ceasefire right now. So, you know, megalomaniac, warmongers, yeah, that's what we're still dealing with. And these issues of race, class, and intersection of gender is always forefront, and that's the fight. That's, you know, the fight we are still having to engage in. So we need to preserve this outlet, 813-238-8001. Community Speaks needs your help.
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1: Yes.
2: It had a lofty goal of $1,250 for the hour. 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I'm guessing we're about $108 away. 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So we are looking for you to call in right now in the last 2 minutes. This is WMNF Tampa. In 2 minutes, we'll hear the scoop, and then we'll turn it over to Blanny and the music. But we would love to hit our goal here during Community Speaks. 813-238-8001 or WMNF.org.
1: Yes, and please do. Please, let's have this. Let's end this with a bang so that we can see that there is there's going to be continued support for Community Speaks in Monday. Public affairs. This is a labor of love, and it is important because, you know, otherwise I would just be walking around with my hands covering my head because I have no hair. But that's not what I want to be. I want to be here really talking to you and celebrating with you, celebrating this community, is celebrating our power, celebrating people power. This is really what this is all about. 813-238-8001. Of course, we're going to get the scoop coming up next, but we're going to have to turn it on over to the music. And I do want to thank, an anonymous contributor for a $50 pledge to Community Speaks. That may be the thing that I might have to go ahead and close it out with that. But that's going to get us much, much closer. So, and I do see some phone lines were light up, but you can also go to WMNF.org. And that's my time. I'm going to go ahead and get on out and make room for the scoop and getting back to the music. But thank you for all of your contributions. This has been Community Speaks, Patro Mobili, WMNF, Tampa. And we're in our fun drive.

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1: The People's Pride Coalition is calling on St. Pete Pride to return to its historical roots grounded in liberation and resistance. WMNF's Hannah Lau Glesiano has more.
2: This month is the second annual People's Pride Night in St. Pete. It's an alternative space for people to enjoy live music, performances, and LGBTQ plus vendors. In addition, V. Garcia from the People's Pride Coalition says they want the St. Pete Pride organization to stop accepting donations from weapons manufacturers and corporations that benefit from war and environmental damage.
3: Us as a coalition want to call back that history and say, no, you can't be dropping bombs in Palestine on Palestinians using American taxpayer dollars from Jabil, from GE Aerospace, from Honeywell Aerospace. Like, you can't be doing that in the name of queer people.
2: Garcia says the People's Pride Coalition wants St. Pete Pride to ensure that federal immigration agents don't interfere with local Pride events. But Garcia adds that they have not been receptive to requests. St. Pete Pride did not respond to WMNF's request for an interview. People's Pride Night is June 26th. For WMNF News, I'm Hannah Lauglasiano.
1: Last week, the League of Women Voters of St. Petersburg held a candidate forum. WMNF's Dara Miranova reports on candidates running for the District 6 City Council seat, which represents downtown and part of southern St. Pete.
4: Four of the five registered candidates attended the event: Lindsay Groh, Jamaica Williams, Trevor Mallory, and Doc Holmeyer. During the forum, candidates addressed issues such as hurricane preparedness, property taxes, redevelopment, and road safety. St. Pete native Trevor Mallory said he would support unpopular measures to reduce traffic and crashes on streets. Candidates addressed issues such as hurricane preparedness, property taxes, redevelopment, and road safety. St. Pete native Trevor Mallory said he would support unpopular measures to reduce traffic and crashes.

0: infrastructure improvements for community needs.
1: I'll admit, I'm an e-bike rider, but I'm one of the safe ones. I wear a helmet, I don't go very fast, but I will tell you it's also very scary as an e-bike rider.
0: Lindsay Grove, Jamaica Williams, Trevor Mallory, Doug Holmeyer, and Terry Ballier will face off in the primary election on August 18th. For WMNF News, I'm Daria Miranova.
2: The St. Pete City Council delayed a vote on a new contract with the St. Pete Beer Event promoter behind the We Belong Here festival. WMNF's Chris Young reports the decision came at the council meeting last week.
3: City Council members had reservations about the professionalism of Pier Events LLC. Last year, an EDM festival called We Belong Here received 62 noise complaints and a written warning from police, according to the Tampa Bay Times. At the meeting, Beth Herendeen, managing director for city development, admitted that the noise was unacceptable.
4: We will not let that happen again. You know, we will not have a 360 stage. We will not have speakers pointing in that direction. We will not do any of those things. We have learned our lesson.
3: Another concern was the cost. The contract would go from $90,000 to $250,000 yearly. Councilmember Gina Driscoll represents the area covering the pier. She voiced concern about the new contract cost, as local governments may face major losses if property tax relief is approved by voters this November.
5: At a time when we are looking at cutting back on just about everything, it is a really tough thing to look at an increase of this size, almost triple.
3: The council voted unanimously to defer the vote. Chris Young, WMNF News.
2: Temple Terrace is racing the clock to clean up its water. The APA requires the city to meet new, stricter limits on harmful PFAS chemicals by 2030. At a recent town hall, consultants propose adding a nanofiltration system to the Whiteaway plant. But the plant is expensive and will cost nearly $80 million to build and millions more in operating costs. According to the Tampa Bay Times, city leaders are also debating whether to buy water from Tampa or Hillsborough County, instead of building their own new treatment plant. More answers are expected at the next city council meeting. Today, it will be partially sunny with highs in the mid-90s. Tonight, it will be cloudy with lows in the mid-70s. And tomorrow, it will be cloudy and rainy with highs in the low 90s. I'm Juanita Hurtado Huérfano with the WMNF News Headlines.
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8: Welcome to Mondays, It's the Music with me, Blanny. And with me today, I have Randy Wind and Doug. And they're going to help me with our fundraiser. And we, right now, are playing My Favorite Polka by Frankie Yankovic. And Randy, explain why I am doing the polka today.
9: Well, I think you're trying to remember that WMNF has a long history of playing all kinds of music, and we started playing polka right about at the beginning of the station. I think the first host was Beachy Bruce, and then we had Ed Bosick and Adele, and then the last polka host was Wacky Jackie.
8: I remember him.
9: And he went on to do, he did a country show for a while here. The Wacky was a character, and all the polka people were characters. But the important thing to remember is when WMNF signed on the air in 1979, we were a community radio station, and some of the things that we were doing were just considered to be crazy, like having all different kinds of shows on the station and volunteers and all those kinds of things. And the station has changed a lot. We don't have a polka show right now. We used to have a big band and nostalgia in the middle of the day. We had bluegrass every drive time. And we don't have those things anymore. We still have
8: bluegrass.
9: And yeah, we still play some big band music mixed in, but not like us. As for the old people in 1979, there aren't very many of those people left who listened to big band music back in the 1940s.
8: Yeah, well, that's the
9: when it started. But what I was going to say is, yeah, here we are in 2026, and we're still community radio. We still have lots of different kinds of shows. We have different shows now. We've got a lot more public affairs than we used to.

0: half. We have different kinds of shows, but we still have volunteers on the air. We are still different on purpose.
1: That's right.
0: And if you want to keep this station the way we are, as a station that just is different from every other radio station, or really a different kind of media organization, we are very different. We are an independent, we are listener-sponsored. We're not corporate or college or sugar daddy-sponsored. We are your radio station, and we need to keep it that way. We have less than 24 hours left in our drive. Blanny's here. She does a great show on Monday afternoon. She has a goal of just $2,500, and we can make that goal with about 25 people in the Tampa Bay area calling in to say, I want to keep radio that's different on purpose. WMNF. In fact, Blanny, we have a t-shirt, don't we?
1: Yep, we do. We have a t-shirt, and it is really beautiful. It's this royal blue, and
0: it's got a vinyl. looks like a vinyl on the front of it, which is very hip now, right?
1: That is.
0: And it was hip in 1979. In 1979 there weren't even CDs yet.
1: That's right. So we've kind of gone back,
0: but everything turns around and comes around, and that's what we're doing here at WMNF. We're staying as a radio station that's different on purpose.
1: That's right. And we have lots of different gifts to give, and some really cool things, including honey, some Banksy posters, and we've got mugs that have WMNF on that. But the main thing is that you donate, whether you get a thank you gift or not, that you want WMNF to be right here. So many nonprofits have gone away just in a puff of smoke, and we don't want to be a puff of smoke. We want to be here forever. Here's the Wood Brothers.

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813-238-8001. We don't want WMNF to go away like a puff of smoke. We want it to be here for years to come. Give us a call. And next is Chuck Prophet. And Chuck Prophet will be with us August 13th. So, hope you can get a pair of tickets soon. Here is I Bow Down and Pray.

0: Chuck Prophet from his No Other Love album. Chuck Prophet, an artist that WMNF has brought to town so many times and helped to break him. He is coming back, Blanny, and I want to tell our listeners, for a $120 donation, you will get a pair of tickets to see Chuck Prophet when he returns to Skipper Smokehouse August 13th. Oh. It's just a band. It's just an artist that is just forever associated with MNF, and that's such a great album. He's probably he came here last year to Heatwave and really knocked the place down. So returning to Skipper Smokehouse August 13th, $120 gets you a pair of Chuck Prophet tickets to that, and we're all looking forward to that.
1: Oh, definitely looking forward. He's like one of my very favorite artists, and what a good performance he does live. And I wanted to thank Mabili for a wonderful show he always puts on just before my show, Community Speaks. And I want to thank all the news and public affairs. That's probably where I get most of my news and public affairs and information. And I'll tell you how great it is. And Mabili just stepped in. He's got some people to thank.
2: Yes, I do. I want to thank Beth out of St. Petersburg for a $108 pledge to Community Speaks. She's showing you love. She's going to take a T-shirt, different on purpose T-shirt. And I just love that phrase.
0: Thank you, Beth.
2: And then Chester from Tampa, want to thank you for a $100 pledge.
1: Oh, thank you.
2: Yes. And he's taking the sticker. And Patricia out of Tampa right here. Another $100 pledge for Community Speaks. And that's just wonderful. And then I have Sarah Hathaway. She gave me a $27.10 pledge because she says she's a Circle of Friends member. And so she sees this as extra help for the show. Hope this closes the shortfall. She said she's always sorry she cannot contribute more. But that is just perfect because guess what, Sarah? These put me over the top. There's no shortfall.
0: That is great news,
2: Mila. Wow.
1: All right. Thank you.
2: And thank you, Blaney, for your show because, you know, I'm going to go start hanging out at Picnic Island while your show is on. Where I need to be.
1: Great news. Good.
2: Thank you.
0: Congratulations. So glad you made your goal.
1: And now it's time for us to meet our goal, and we have a big one. So I hope that you will call in and go and call in at, what's the number again?
0: 813-238-8001.
1: You can also go on the app. It's very, very easy on that. I love the new app. And you can also go on WMNF.org. And when you go on WMNF.org, you can see the pictures of some of the gifts. I am wearing one right now. No, not the T-shirt. Doug is wearing the T-shirt, and it looks mighty fine on you.
0: Thank you. It is
1: but
0: royal blue.
1: I am wearing, I don't think they call it the fanny pack. What do they call it?
0: It's a Blanny pack, I think. Something like that.
1: I think so. As you probably know, if you've been listening regularly to my show, you know that I love to go hiking. I love to be in with nature. And my fanny pack kind of is in pretty poor shape. I've sewed it up a few times. This one is even better. It's got three different zippers on it. You can put on the back one, and it's not just for hiking. If you are going to Europe on vacation, or you're going to New York or someplace that you really want to keep your wallet or your passport very close, you've got a zipper on the back that stays right up against your body. Then there's a big zipper and a big pack that actually will hold a water bottle. And then there's a third one, and ladies, that's for your lipstick.
0: You know, and if you're walking with your dog on the trail too, you can bring your pet travel bowl.
1: Absolutely.
0: You can pour some of that bottled water in there and walk. You can get two, so you'll have water, a water bowl and a food bowl for a cat or a dog on your trip.
1: Yes.
0: All with the green WMNF logo on there, and it really looks nice.
1: Oh, it is. So we've got all different kinds of things that can just get you completely equipped. And I wanted to thank Anonymous, and who is going to get the, that's what it's called, the sport belt bag. That's what it is.
0: I like Blanny butt better, but that's okay.
1: But I like the, I like the Blanny butt bag, okay? You know? And so give us a call, 813-238-8001, and we really, really would appreciate it. And, you know, this station means so much to both Doug and I. I have been a volunteer for over 20 years and got more and more engrossed in it as the years went. we are, almost all of us here are volunteers. We spent, I mean, you couldn't even put a number on that. But what you are donating is the things that we can't do. You know, the electricity, the machinery here, the boards, all these things, and the staff. We have a small staff comparison to any other, you know, music or music and news radio, and I hate to even say radio because we're more than radio, aren't we?
0: Oh yeah, we're a community. We're a lifestyle. We're a mindset.
1: Yeah, you absolutely.
0: Know, a cornerstone.
1: We are. It's just amazing. So let me get to the next song. I want to play as many songs as I can. Here is Kim Cards, who is suggesting to us, we want to give more love.

0: Well, that was Kim Carnes, More Love. And we are listening now to The Flight of the Bumblebee by Nikola Rimsky-Korsakov. Why are we listening to this?
1: Well, that's kind of the pace that they're working at back there in the conference room, this bumblebee pace, but there's another reason.
0: Yes, there is. I have it now. If you've been listening year after year, you know sometimes I have some Tupelo honey to bring in. I think the first time I did that, it was for Rob Lori and for the news program. And he thought, oh, nobody's going to ask for it. And it got taken about 2 minutes after we announced it. But yes, we have Tupelo honey, the real Tupelo honey from Wewahitchka, Florida. Wewahitchka is the center of Tupelo. They have more Tupelo trees in Wewahitchka along the Apalachicola River than any other place in the world. And Tupelo, and it is famous. This honey is from Lanier, and they have been making this honey for at least, I think, since 1890s. And wow. It is the perfect people that we want to do, that we want to get honey from.
1: Well, they've written songs about it, including this next one.
0: Yes, they did.
1: This next album from Ben Morrison, done here by J.J. Gray and Mofro.
0: Yeah.
1: Your sweetest Tupelo honey on WMNF Tampa. Give us a call, 813-238-8001.
0: Get yourself some Tupelo honey.

0: is a great song sung by J.J. Gray and Mofro, but originally the song was written about Tupelo Honey and a film that was filmed in Wewahitchka on the honey place that we have honey for you.
1: Was that the Peter Fonda movie about the beekeeper?
0: It was the Peter Fonda movie. And the song originally was performed and written by
1: Van Morrison, the title track to his Tupelo Honey album, which reminds me, we have got a 10 CD pack available for you for $120 donation, including Tupelo Honey by Van Morrison. And it's it represents, that stack kind of represents everything that Blaney plays on here. There's soul music, there's folk music, there's Avett Brothers, there's Tom Petty, there's got Joni Mitchell's Hissing of Summer Lawns is in there. Just a 10-pack of just classic releases, including Tupelo Honey by Van Morrison.
0: That's right. So, what kind of donation do they need to
1: get? That's a $120 donation for all 10 of those discs. They're all beautiful, brand new condition. They're all up there from donations from our listeners. And
0: fantastic.
1: Waiting for you.
0: Well, we have some people to thank. I wanted to thank John Longo from Colorado. And he donated $30. And he knew that earlier, about a month ago, was my birthday. And he said, happy birthday. And before that, Julie Jenkins. Hey, Julie, how are you? She has also donated $20. And she says, we were just talking about this. She said, go Jolly, go, and Blaney.
1: I remember the exclamation point after Julie's name.
0: I can't say an opinion about that, I don't think, on the air. But I like that. Thank you, Julie.
1: Thank you so much. And Blaney, I've got a donation over here from our friend Rick in Sarasota.
0: All right.
1: He is the vintage hippie in Sarasota. You know, we were talking about that Wood Brothers song, The Puff of Smoke. He says he may occasionally enjoy a puff of smoke, but he is different on purpose, and that's why he loves WMNF. He has given us a generous $150 donation, Blaney.
0: Oh, thank you.
1: Thank you, Rick.
0: Like you. Love you. And thank you so very much. So we've got so many different thank you gifts, but the main thing is that you're donating to your independent community radio station. And, you know, it's also very, very important that you also do it on my show. So, because, you know, it's not only about, it is all about donating to WMNF, but also it shows, should I stay here? Should I stay on the air, or should somebody replace me? 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
1: What a great way to get started here at WMNF and learn the board, learn how to program, learn how to choose songs. 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You can get your first hour for $300. 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And a value.
0: And if you love music and you love a wide variety of music, I'd love to have you in either for 1 hour or 2 hours. 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Well, we're not done with honey, because we have some honey to give you for a thank you gift by calling in to that number, 813-238-8001. And here is The Head and the Heart.

0: And I will tell you, WMNF is the one. It is the only station that I listen to every single day and love all the variety of music.
1: Yeah, you know, Randy was talking earlier about how we played polka and how we had all these different shows on at different times. Well, It's the Music is on Monday through Thursday from 1 to 3. And there's four completely different shows, always a good variety. And and Blanny just never plays, like, we just heard, what, 8-9 songs today. No two have been alike.
0: None.
1: She plays, you know, folk music. We heard a little polka today, some soul, some Zydeco. She plays jazz songs, love songs, rock and roll songs.
0: Sometimes songs from the 1920s and then songs that might have just come out yesterday.
1: A good song's a good song. And the algorithm is not choosing it. We are choosing it. We've got 2 hours or we've got 3 hours during our shows to play these songs for you. And we choose them. We curate them. We just find songs that move us and make us feel good and try to do the same for you. Keep that spirit alive. Reach out with your donation, 813-238-8001. 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
0: And if you haven't donated on this fund drive or for a while, you know, consider doing that, especially, you know, if you are a regular listener, you love this show, and just think what would happen if it wasn't here. And that's the concern. We are 100% funded by you. We don't have any federal funds. We don't have any state funds. That got changed by the current leaders. And we expect, you know, we expect that you will want WMNF to still be here, to not go away. And we do need your help. Again, whether it's $5, $10, $5,000, whatever it is you can. And, you know, we also bring in local artists and artists that we just, you know, love and introduce them to you, as well as national artists. We had several national artists that came in to It's the Music, and they were wonderful. The Steel Wheels were one of them. We had Victoria Cardona, and, you know, the next artist is Pamela Jo Hatley. She is from the Tampa Bay area, but she has been all around the world playing her music, too. So the next song, she's talking about excuses. She is full of excuses, and I hope you don't have excuses.
1: No, we need action, not excuses today, Blanny.
0: That's right. Here is the excuses song.

0: Pamela Jo Hatley.
1: Wow, back on the Pharmacy album, the Excuses song. It was a good song. I hope you're not making any excuses for not calling us right now, because there's a lot of folks. The phones are not ringing, Blanny.
0: I know. I'm a little bit worried.
1: You know, you might say,
0: I may not be here next week. I don't know.
1: Your excuse might be, you know, I'll donate next time, or maybe I'll go to one of their shows or something like that. You can donate at any time. 24/7, but today we really, really need you. This week, you know, we're going to wrap up all this talk Wednesday, and get back to the music. And we're not stopping the music here either. 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
0: 238-8001. 238-8001. 813-238-8001. 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

0: Well, I know one person who got up off of that thing. Terry from Lutz, Florida has donated $120, says he loves all the shows of WMNF, and he is getting the 10 CD pack.
1: All right, you're going to love it.
0: Oh, yeah, definitely. And right now, though, I don't know if any of the other phones are lit up, and I'm a little bit concerned.
1: We need to hear from all of these area codes that are on our area code coffee mug. Have you seen that yet, Glennie?
0: Yeah.
1: It's $55. It's got 813-727-352, all the different area codes that WMNF in our listening area can reach.
0: And we have other coffee cups as well there that was handmade.
1: That's right. Joe Cale's handmade. They're like little works of art.
0: Yes, they are. And do you know what that price is? I think it's $60, but I'm not sure.
1: We can find out in just a minute. But they're beautiful. I've seen them. They're one of a kind. Each one is individual.
0: Every single one is different, and I think you'll really love it. And when you call 813-238-8001, the phone answers can tell you a little bit more about it. And, you know, I'm a little worried. If this phone isn't ringing, I'm just wondering, should I stay or should I go?

0: Well, what do you think? Should I stay or should I go? Do you like It's the Music on Monday, or should possibly... should I be replaced?
1: Pick up that phone, 813-238-8001. Show your appreciation for Blaney and It's the Music Monday.
0: And WMNF as a whole. Sometimes when it's been around so long and we don't realize, and then you leave and realize that there just isn't another radio station like this. There is not anything that is so encompassing of the community and so expansive in the variety of shows. The news and public affairs are amazing, and so well done. And the music shows, what a variety of music. Where else are you going to get that?
1: Well, there's something for everyone, because there's all types of people that live in our community, and this station represents everyone. We represent the LGBTQ, the Muslim, the African American, we have talk shows and news and public affairs shows for everyone. We play Cuban music for the Cuban community. We play reggae music. We play music from all around the world. This is your radio station that reflects your community. Be a part of it.
0: That's right. And, even though there's so many people that call me regularly from all over, from Colorado, from New York, North Carolina, Sarah in Oregon, and so many different people that are calling, John, it's just so wonderful. All those people, I need you to call in now at 813-238-8001. And here, Ferris Stokes did just that, and she is donating. And she says, "My friend Blaney does a great show. Thank you so, so very much." And
1: wow.
0: Let's try to get one more full song in, and this is "Is You Is or Is You Ain't My Baby." I do need to know. Here is Dinah Washington. Whoops.

0: And that is Dinah Washington, Is You Is or Is You Ain't My Baby. And Randy Wind is in here, and he's got somebody who is my baby.
1: Lanny, I'm so glad to be here today, and I want to thank Darian from Tampa, and he is pledging $100, and he's getting... He is getting 1 pound of Tupelo honey.
0: All right.
1: Fantastic gift, Blanny. And Blanny does a great show. You know, what I like about Blanny is she'll go back and play some of that Dinah Washington and some of that classic music and then play you something brand new. That's what we can do here at WMNF, and Blanny does it so well on Monday afternoon. 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It's 813-238-8001 is our number in Tampa. 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
0: it's
1: hit that donate
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1: button, you can see all the gifts because there's a boatload of cool gifts. 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Support Blanny, her great show on Monday. It's the music. This is one of the great shows on WMNF, and the goal is 2,500. What do you think you're at, Blanny?
0: Oh, I think, I don't know.
1: Maybe 500 or 1,000?
2: It feels like about that.
0: Yep.
1: Something between 500 and 1,000. So we have a long way to go in the last hour of the show. Give us a call. Let us know that you
0: definitely
1: are out there.
0: Way.
1: We're in the last day of the drive. This is the last It's the Music show, and if you listen to daytime music on WMNF, we need to hear from you now.
0: You know, I'm going to get that Sunshine Beach towel. It's really beautiful, and it's got all these different
1: statements
0: on it.
1: It's large, and it looks like the sun, but it has all the WMNF stuff on it, so
0: yeah,
1: it's really cool.
0: It's got, all different stuff in it, and you can lay down there at the beach. And
1: that is $125.
2: Or $11 a month for circle
0: friends. It's definitely great. Well, in about 1 minute, we're going to go to NPR News, and then we will be right back again, and we'll talk a little bit more about some of the thank you gifts. 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Because it's not a fanny pack.
2: The sport belt bag, also known as the Blanny pack.
0: And it gets, you can adjust it so you can put it on your shoulder and cross over, and some people don't want to. I don't know why fanny packs are not in. 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But we only got a couple of seconds left. 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
3: Live from NPR News, I'm Lakshmi Singh. The Iranian military is declaring a halt in its military operations following reports that Israel was doing the same. President Trump urged both sides to end the tit-for-tat strikes that followed Israeli attacks over the weekend in Lebanon's capital, where Iranian-backed Hezbollah fighters are being targeted. Separately, Israel says it is shutting down the single crossing for aid and goods into Gaza, citing security concerns in the Palestinian territory. NPR's Anas Baba has the latest from Gaza City.
4: Israel closed the Kerem Shalom crossing, citing what it calls necessary security measures following Iranian missile attacks. This halts the entry of all aid and commercial goods into Gaza, as well as the entry and exit of aid workers and volunteer doctors. Additionally, Israel has closed checkpoints throughout the occupied West Bank, further restricting movement between Palestinian cities there. Israel similarly sealed Gaza's crossings in the early days of the U.S.-Israeli war on Iran, but reopened them after U.S. pressure. Meanwhile, Israel continues striking Lebanon and Gaza. Gaza officials say nearly 30 Palestinians have been killed in airstrikes since Saturday, including at least 6 on Monday. Anas Babo, NPR News, Gaza City.
3: Energy prices continue to take a hit because of the war. NPR's Scott Horsley has the latest.
5: Oil prices jumped overnight as Israel and Iran traded attacks, but crude oil prices stabilized after Iran said the skirmish was ending. Retail gasoline prices in the U.S. continue to fall. AAA says the average price of regular gas is about $4.16 a gallon. That's down about 16 cents from a week ago, but still more than a dollar a gallon higher than this time last year. Gasoline prices will likely play a significant role later this week when the Labor Department reports on inflation for the month of May.
3: NPR's Scott Horsley. Texas Attorney General Ken Paxton's lawyer is endorsing the Republicans' rival James Tallarico for U.S. Senate. Today, Dan Cogdell said he threw his support behind the Democratic candidate because Paxton was too focused on appeasing President Trump. Cogdell was part of Paxton's defense team during the Republicans' 2023 impeachment trial. Paxton was acquitted by the Texas Senate. The man accused of setting last year's Palisades fire is on trial in Los Angeles. Steve Futterman has more.
6: Jonathan Rinderknecht is charged with intentionally starting a different fire, the Lockman fire, just past midnight on January 1st last year. Prosecutors say the Lockman fire then smoldered underground for a week before resurfacing and exploding into the Palisades fire. Defense attorney Steve Haney says his client is not guilty. He says the Lockman January 1st last year. Prosecutors say the Lockman fire then smoldered underground for a week before resurfacing and exploding into the Palisades fire. Defense attorney Steve Haney says his client is not guilty.

0: An unladen oil tanker in the Gulf of Oman today after the vessel tried to sail to an Iranian port in violation of a blockade against Iran. In a statement today, CENTCOM says since the blockade was imposed in mid-April, forces have disabled 7 non-compliant vessels, redirected 134 others, and allowed 42 supporting humanitarian aid to pass. The long-awaited Kids Count report is out. NPR's Anaki Mehta says the assessment points to both improvements and setbacks.
1: For nearly four decades, the Annie E. Casey Foundation has tracked the overall well-being of children based on 16 different measures across economics, health and family, community, and education. The latest report gives a snapshot of how kids fared in 2024. And unfortunately, three of the four education measures got worse when compared to 2019. Math and reading proficiency, as well as preschool attendance, all showed declines. The good news is that more high school students are graduating on time, 87%. That's up 1 point from 2023. And two states made progress in education, Louisiana and Mississippi, while South Carolina stayed stable. Janaki Mehta, NPR News.
0: Tropical storm Boris is expected to bring heavy rain, possibly floods, to parts of southern Mexico's Pacific coast. The National Hurricane Center says the storm is located southeast of Acapulco. Boris is not expected to affect Mexico's three World Cup host cities. It's NPR.
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0: That is Chuck Prophet. First came the thunder.
1: Chuck Prophet coming back to Skippers August 13th. You can get a pair of tickets today for $120. I'm not sure if he's coming back with Ken Save or the...
2: I think he's coming back with a mini band, his wife,
1: and Mission Express.
2: Maybe one or two other people. Yeah, so it's going to be an awesome show.
0: The date is
2: August 13th at Skippers. And just a little history if people are new to WMNF and Chuck Prophet. He first came for WMNF 25 years ago. It's his 25th anniversary. He came as kind of an unknown artist for Tropical Heat Wave in 2001. He became such a hit that he has returned. He's played 7 Tropical Heat Waves, an all-time record. Plus, he played the WMNF cruise and about 10 shows at Skipper Smokehouse. Why do we keep having him come back? Because he's lovely live. He's just a great live performer who really gets the listeners involved, and we were so happy to have him. What's the pledge level, Blanny, to see to see Chuck this time around?
1: It is $120 for a pair.
0: $120. Yeah. And I'll tell you, if you have not seen him before, what a great show he puts on. It's so exciting, and his songs.
2: Well, we just keep playing different songs. Everybody plays a different song, and they're all good, right? I mean, it's amazing.
1: I just feel like he's one of our artists.
0: Fantastic. You know? Yeah. Absolutely.
2: Yeah. Hey, I want to thank Jane, who called in from St. Petersburg. $175. She's getting the sport belt bag and the pound of honey. A lot of people want that pound of honey, Blanny.
0: Oh my God, it's so amazing. It's from Wewahitchka Tupelo Honey, 4th generation bee gatherers, and Tupelo is the capital nation, worldwide, of Tupelo honey. They have more Tupelo trees than anywhere else in the world along the Apalachicola River, and they have the best honey. It is just
2: And what's the delicious. Pledge level for the honey?
0: Well, it depends on which one that you get. It's $100 pledge. You can get 32 ounces or 1 pound of honey. And for $175, you'll get double that, 2 pounds of honey. And I'll tell you, you think you're never going to use it, but once you taste it, you can't. I have it several times a day. It's so delicious.
1: Fantastic.
2: So here's the number. It's 813-238-8001. Blanny, you're just about at $500. The goal is $2,500. If somebody could pledge $500 or $1,000 and create a challenge for the last part of the show, that could really help Blanny make the goal. Jane said that she loves Blanny's show.
0: Thank you, Jane.
2: Blanny always introduces me to great music. If Blanny introduces you to music and you love what she does on Monday afternoon, we need to hear from you now. We have a goal of $2,500. So far, we're only at about $500. We need your help. 813-238-8001. Get those Chuck Prophet tickets for $120.
0: Oh, definitely. And do you have...
1: I've got a few people to thank here. A few of our food donors back there, for our volunteers, our phone answers back there are staying full. We want to thank a home cook and volunteer, Ann Haywood. Thank you, Ann. She made some white chicken chili with all the fixings. We're so glad to have you tallying and feeding us this week. Thank you so much. Another volunteer, Shobha Sharma, who prepared quiche for all the folks here, taking your calls and mailing in the thank you gifts. We really appreciate you. Cheesecake Richard. I like that guy's name. Cheesecake Richard brought us cheesecake and apple walnut cakes. Thank you for the sweetness, Richard. You're so good to us. We've been enjoying this all week. And thank you to Stephanie, Darren, Joshua, and everyone at Mother Kombucha, located in Pinellas County. They donated kombucha, or living tea, and agua bucha to share with us here at Community Radio. Thank you for the special beverage.
0: This is the wonderful thing about WMNF. Yeah. You know, it is community. It is community run. It is run predominantly by volunteers who believe in WMNF, who spend hours and hours. It probably takes me about, I estimated between 17 and 20 hours to put together. So before I even come in here to put together a show.
1: Oh, at least that.
0: I think that's usual for most of the people that come in to do their shows, they're the programmers, and it's amazing.
1: Well, it's music that we want to share, that we want you to hear. It's not an algorithm choosing music based on what you've already heard. You know, we try to play you things you've never heard. It, you know, it's like what I always say: it's not an old song if you haven't heard it. It's a new song.
0: And there's so much good music. There's so much bad music too, and we avoid that. We try to no bad music. I won't play it if I don't like it. And on top of that, if you think you want to come in here and play a selection of music, I would love that. And you can be you could be the programmer either for 1 hour or 2 hours for a donation of...
1: Yeah, you've got $300 for the first hour or $500 for both hours, Patty. They can come in and host It's the Music Monday with you helping them, showing them the ropes, showing them the gear.
0: Yeah.
1: And they can have a radio program. You'll make them a disc of it afterwards they can keep forever. And it's a value. It's a day that you will never forget.
0: Yeah, absolutely.
1: And I have another person to thank. I think that's all right. We've got a listener, Fred Wetton, out there. And
0: hey, Fred.
1: Nagone, Michigan is listening today. Thank you for your generous pledge today to It's the Music.
0: Thank you so very much.
1: And you know, you can listen all over the world on WMNF.org, and you can donate all over the world, all over the U.S. today.
0: Well, the next song we're going to play, I didn't originally have it in my playlist, and I put it in yesterday, and I did that because he was a friend of mine. Peebo Bryson died, I think, day before yesterday at age 74. We go way back. I've danced with him. I've gone to many of his concerts. I was friends with him, as well as Keach and Michael and Peter. If you're listening, I miss you all. And
1: what a great singer with a huge string of hits, A Whole New World, and so many other things.
0: His voice is amazing. And the song I'm going to play, the last time I heard him perform, he played Can You Stop the Rain? And when he did, it was actually in Fort Myers, and it was raining. And as soon as he came out and he started to sing that song, the rain stopped. And everybody cheered in the audience. It was amazing.
1: Wow.
0: Here is Peebo Bryson.

0: 813-238-8001.
1: All right, we have a brand new member to WMNF.
0: Who's that, ready?
2: Who's that?
1: Well, she wants to be anonymous, but she's pledging $100 and she's getting a pound of honey. She says she's a new WMNF member.
2: Oh, welcome.
1: We are always
2: that is
1: so excited to have new members join us, somebody who's been listening for a few weeks or maybe a few years or maybe a few decades, but never giving to WMNF before. We love the new members. We hope that you will join us this afternoon at 813-238-8001. Blaney, I've got good news. We're over $800 now.
2: Oh, that's still not enough.
1: On our way to $2,500, we need $1,700 in the next 36 minutes.
0: We can do it.
1: If somebody could do, $500 or $1,000, that would really help us out. But we can do it. 17 people with $100 each by the end of the show. Blaney gets out of here at 3 o'clock, and then Ben comes in for the traffic jam. But we've got to make a good show of support for Blaney, who's been doing this show for how many years now, Blaney?
2: 3 years. Over 3 years. And before that, I was with you for
1: many years.
2: A long time. And before that, with Rob Lauri on the news.
1: Blaney has been around WMNF for a long time, but if you have been around WMNF and you haven't donated, or if you're somebody who needs to donate again and you haven't, you've let yourself lapse a year or two or three or four or 5 years, we'll take you back with no penalty, just a straight amnesty, get you back in the fold.
2: 813-238-8001.
1: You know, the new members are great. 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
0: You'll say,
1: hey, we're having a Chuck Prophet concert.
0: I've heard it.
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2: That's right.
1: 813-238-8001.
2: And you know, and when you get like the summer beach towel and somebody goes, oh, what's that? And you can tell them all about WMNF and all the different things that we have where we have WMNF on there. Don't you need a new t-shirt? You definitely, if you're going to the beach or going out, you need the towel, which is absolutely beautiful on it. It's even better looking, than even the photograph that's on the WMNF.org email site. You can get the towel, the bucket hat, and the t-shirt all for a donation of, I believe it's $275. And you can break that up to $23 a month. $23 a month for 12 months. That is so worth it. But please give us a call. So call me, baby. Hey, I just
0: met you. And this is crazy. But here's my number. 813-238-8001.
2: Yep. And you know what? You are all I need to get by. Yes, you. Go to the phone, 813-238-8001. Here's Marvin Gaye and Tammy Terrell. Nobody

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I need you to call 813-238-8001 and support WMNF and It's the Music on Monday.

0: Oh, what a great tune, isn't it?
1: Yeah, it is. It's one of 36 duets they recorded together. One of the greatest Motown acts of all time, Marvin Gaye and Tammy Terrell. 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I hope you're on WMNF.org. If you are, please use the show code IMM for It's the Music Monday to show your support for planning this great show, hearing this great variety of music like we're playing here today. We're not talking too much. We're playing a lot of music today.
0: Yeah, we're trying to.
1: I've got a couple of people to thank, Planny.
0: Oh, good.
1: Our own Nancy Johnson
0: of
1: Mo
0: Nancy.
1: Blues Monday. Just called in her donation from Lutz, Florida. Thank you so much, Nancy. $100 for It's the Music Monday. She says it's a great Monday afternoon show. She loves hearing it before going on the air with Mo Blues Monday. Thank you, Nancy.
0: And she's getting that honey, right? Is she the one who...
1: She is indeed. She wants a pound of honey.
0: Oh, my God. Tupelo honey. Nancy, you're going to love it. And it really does have medicinal in it. And it tastes like flowers. It is just, it's a unique flavor. And I'll tell you, I'm addicted to that honey. And thank you for getting that. And thank you for supporting
1: my
0: show,
1: Nancy. That's
0: really
1: been your most popular premium today. It's been that honey.
0: Yeah.
1: It's a sweet deal.
0: It is a sweet deal.
1: And we also heard from Andy in Seminole, Florida. It bears repeating. Andy, his generous donation, $21.70 for It's the Music Monday. He says, hey, Blanny and Randy, thanks to you and all the volunteers for the great music every day. We're so proud to have the best community-supported radio station, WMNF 88.5, rock
0: sure
1: on, he
0: do.
1: Says.
0: Thank you so very much and love that. And you know, I'm going to play this next song because it just really says what we are, what we need right now. Put it bluntly.
1: Very unambiguous title.
0: We need some money. Here's John Lee Hooker.

0: need some money, honey. I need some money so bad. All of my bills behind. I need some money right now. I know your love is so good, baby. I need some money. Oh, yeah. What I want. I need some money. I need some money. What I want.
1: Truer words never spoken, Blanny. Need some money.
2: That's right.
1: You know, speaking of money, you know, you might say, well, I can't give 50, I can't give 60, I can't give $100. You don't have to. You can stretch it out over a year. You can join the circle of friends.
2: You can.
1: Yeah, you can give us $5 a month, $10 a month. It'll come out of your checking account, just like your direct deposit, just like your bills being paid automatically.
2: Yeah, it can be checking or your credit card, either one.
1: Yeah.
2: And you can stop it. And a lot of people think, well, what if I want to stop it? You can do that. You just contact either the credit card or contact us and we will do that.
1: Yeah.
2: But we ask, you know, when you think about it, $10, you just go and get yourself a coffee and it's almost that right now.
1: It is. 10 is really about $4 nowadays.
2: Yeah, I just had an $8 coffee, I think, last week, and it was very good coffee, but
1: I think it's a better value than $5 gasoline.
2: But
1: myself.
2: I think listening to all this fantastic music and the news and public affairs, is that worth $10 a month to you? I think it is. I've been a Circle of Friends member for years and years. And, you know, when I look at my credit card stub and see it on there, and I just kind of smile because I know it's contribution to something I love. I love music. I also love to keep up to the news and public affairs and all the information they give me.
1: But this building where we play the music requires air conditioning, it requires studio gear, it requires water and plumbing and a giant antenna, and that is where this money comes in, where we need it the most.
2: Mm-hmm.
3: We just got a nice pledge from Rick from Sarasota. He says it's Rick.
2: Hey, Rick.
1: Slight return.
3: He's a member of the tribe. He says, and that means we are now over $1,000.
1: Right.
3: On our way to $2,500. 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This is the last It's the Music Show. 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Blanny, we need about 15 people. Do you have 15 friends?
2: I think so. I think I have a few thousand friends that are on there listening to me at different times, and I want to hear from some of them.
3: If people are listening right now, it's because they want to hear music in the afternoon. 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
1: You know, we talk about the circle of friends, and some of our higher end premiums are you can become actually a part of the building with our brick paver out there. 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That's a $1,000.
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1: Forever.
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1: Or $84 a month on Circle of Friends. It's more affordable than it sounds. So think that over. But Annie, I've got, you have anyone to thank over there?
2: Nope.
1: I do.
2: I think you do.
1: We've heard Barbara, it's another one listening nationwide. Barbara from Concord, North Carolina. has reached out with her $15 donation. She says, Barbara in North Carolina says, Blanny's doing a bang-up job.
2: Oh, thank you so very much,
1: Bang up
2: Barbara.
1: Blanny's your
2: and
1: new
2: I'm
1: nickname.
2: So glad you're glad you're listening. And, you know, on the app or on WMNF.org, you know, it didn't used to be where you could listen. And I remember when I left town and sometimes I worked summer jobs elsewhere, and I would be out before we had this app, this wonderful app, and before we had the ability to pull it up on the internet, I was like frantic. And I remember one job where I was down in the far south of Florida, and the only way I could listen to it was when I was crossing over I-75, and I would sit there at I-75 after my job and listen to the radio before I headed to where I was staying. It's I think we don't understand, or we don't realize what we have until it's gone, and we don't want this ever to be gone.
1: I've seen these lines light up. They're coming in, Blanny. We're getting some calls
2: please.
1: In.
2: We need
1: some
2: a lot more
1: on the
2: money.
1: Web.
2: Do you want me to stay on the air? Do you like Mondays? It's the Music. Do you want me to stay here or maybe be substituted out to something else? 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And we do have some wonderful thank you gifts. I particularly like that Sunshine Beach towel. And I love the fanny pack, which is not called that. It is called... What is it called?
1: It's the Sport Belt Bag with a different on-purpose slogan and the MNF logo.
2: Oh, it is wonderful. It has three really sturdy zipper packs where you can put in, you know, different things. It can fit your phone, your wallet, a water bottle, and... for you ladies, some lip, well, maybe not just ladies, your lipstick or lip balm and sunscreen, and you are set
1: Trail mix.
2: You are set to hit the road, whether it's, you know, visiting different cities or countries or going on a hike. It's very, very valuable.
1: And you know, Blanny, if you join the Circle of Friends, no matter what you get, if you're a new Circle of Friends member, we've got two different T-shirts you can choose from. Those are on the website. Get in the crowd, and then there's another one there with the Circle of Friends logo. There's a bag. There's a little bamboo phone holder. You can choose which gift you want just by joining at any level. So
2: yeah, I love the trio of the towel, the bucket hat, and the T-shirt. You can't get any better than that.
1: Yeah.
2: Well, let's get back to the music, because that's what this show is all about. And I'm going to play a kind of a new artist on the scene of rock and of the blues. He is a Louisiana native, and he's getting a lot of attention nationwide. It's DK Harrell, and this is

0: That is DK Harrell, Vibe With Me. I mean, this is some of the music that I normally play on this show, and I hope you are enjoying it. He is a young blues man that I'm guaranteed he's going to go to big fame, but yeah, he continues up like this.
1: He was just here in Safety Harbor and sold it out and really rocked the house. He's really on his way up. And you would not hear DK Harrell on any other station, Blanny.
0: Nope.
1: And you're not going to hear blues in the afternoon on a major market station. You will hear it here in WMNF on It's the Music.
0: That's right. And, you know, whatever, I know we're near the tail end of the fundraiser. It's only tomorrow is the next full day. So then next week we'll go back to all the music that we normally play. But if you haven't donated yet, to WMNF.
1: They're going to be listening to the same music as the people who did donate, you know? It's a different... This is yours. You can make it yours. You can have ownership of this station by giving it, by being a part of it, by giving up part of your livelihood. I know times are tight right now. So many things are expensive. Groceries, gas, all these other things. This is a value. We've always been here. We always will with your help. 813-238-8001 is the number. We've said it so many times. Hopefully that's in your memory now. And you
0: absolutely.
1: Can just reach.
0: Absolutely. And we do have a bunch of really cool thank you gifts. And anything, whether it's $5, $50, $500, $5,000, all of it counts. And I know so many people right now are asking for donations. All these politicians, I mean, I think I get about minimum of 20 day into my email, and then other nonprofits, great nonprofits like PBS, and I do donate to PBS.
1: Sure.
0: I'm a regular member of that, and it's a wonderful place, and I do recommend that people support PBS. It's very important to us, but this station too is, we need you. And where else are you going to get all this, the different menus of music? You know, we got, you can get on there, you can get on the app, you can look at the menu, and you can decide at 3 o'clock in the morning to play my show, or to play the blues show, or to play the jazz show, or anything that you like at any time. You know, we've upped it, we've made WMNF accessible that it didn't used to be back in those days. We have made it so it is in your ears anytime you want to.
1: Yeah, on your schedule. 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
0: 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Anything is good. And just remember how lucky we are to have WMNF.
2: One, two.
0: And here is John Prine.

0: And I tell you, I love Jim and Karen Roebuck. They have donated $108.
1: Right.
0: Yeah, and they're going to get the all-purpose unisex artist t-shirt. Thank you so very, very much. I love you guys. And in the comments said, this was from Jim and Karen Roebuck, and we listen to Blanny every week. Thank you so very much.
1: There's good reason to listen to Blanny every week, because you're going to hear things like Billie Holiday, and then you're going to hear, right after that, you're going to hear some acoustic music, some Americana from the Steel Wheels. You might even hear the Steel Wheels live here in the studio with Blanny.
0: Yep, we're listening to the Steel Wheels right now, and they actually were here in the studio, played a whole hour on my show about, about two or three months ago. What an amazing band, and amazing sound. And where else are you going to get that live music along with
1: nowhere else in Tampa, Blanny. Nowhere else in our listening area.
0: Absolutely none. And they are a nationally famed band with great bluegrass music.
1: We have 6 minutes remaining for you to take us over our goal right now. 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We cannot do this without you. We're not going to ask you in a couple days. We're going to wrap it up. It's going to keep the music going.
0: Yeah, this is the second to last day of the fundraiser, and this is an opportunity for you to feel like you are part of WMNF. 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
1: You know, Blanny and I were talking just a moment ago about all the different listeners, all the different callers and emails and texts that we get when we're on the air. And if we just had a third of those today, I mean, we need our listeners. 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I've noticed that. And some have upped their pledge from what their original pledge was because they wanted some more honey. 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
0: Yeah, and, you know, for me, you know, I found out about WMNF in 2001 when I was working with another nurse practitioner who looked at me and said, Do you listen to WMNF? And I said, what is that? And she said, oh, you need to listen. I think you like it. And from then on, I fell in love. For the first probably year that I started listening, I didn't think I donated. And it took a while sometimes. And then I realized, wow, I need to donate and I need to volunteer. So I came in, started volunteering here, and just, you know, got more and more involved because I realized what a wonderful family it is.
1: And it doesn't hurt to give. It feels good. You know, when you hang up the phone after you've made that call, you're like, you know, I've gotten them closer to staying alive. What would my $100 do for WMNF? A lot, believe me.
0: A lot.
1: I've seen the bills.
0: I'll tell you, we really pinch the pennies here, and we could never do it if we didn't have all these volunteers. If we had to pay salaries, we couldn't do it. It doesn't happen. So the volunteer hours are amazing. I'm going to play this last song, and then we're going to go out to NPR News 5 minutes, and then Ben will be in with Traffic Jam, and he'll be asking you also for some funds, and please support him. He has a great show. Here is Pride and Joy by Stevie Ray Vaughan. And WMNF is my pride and joy. Make it yours. Eight one three two three eight zero zero one.

0: Well, we got another donation.
1: Yeah, so glad to see this from our friend Terry Donovan from Lutz, Florida. Thank you so much, Terry. $200.
0: Yay.
1: He says, Blanny is my hero.
0: Aww.
1: When someone called talking nonsense, she got furious and told him what was up. I remember when I called you that day. No, that wasn't me. This is when she became my hero.
0: Aw, thank you.
1: Blanny, thank you so much. $200 from Terry Donovan from Lutz, Florida. Thank you so much,
0: thank
1: Terry.
0: Thank you so much, Terry. Really appreciate it. Love
1: 21
0: you.
1: 21 seconds remaining in this program, folks. You know, you can also still keep giving to the show after we go off the air. It still counts.
0: That's right. 813-238-8001. And coming up is NPR News. This is WMNF Tampa.
1: Thanks, everyone.
0: Thank you so much.
2: Live from NPR News, I'm Lakshmi Singh. The Iranian military says it's halting its offensive on Israel after it traded strikes with Israel Sunday. Tehran had warned it would retaliate after Israel struck the southern suburbs of Beirut in response to rocket fire from the Iranian-backed Hezbollah. NPR's Hadil Al-Shalchi has the latest.
3: Iran halted its military operations after President Trump said Israel and Iran are, quote, looking to do an immediate ceasefire. Trump posted that the negotiation to end the war was moving along, quote, subject to ignorance or stupidity getting in its way. But in Iran, some say they're getting used to what seems like an endless war. A 28-year-old man who didn't want to give his name due to the risk of arrest for speaking to foreign media says some Iranians felt abandoned. When the world is busy with the World Cup, we are busy with a world war, he says. He accused Iran of sacrificing its people for the sake of the Iranian-backed militant group Hezbollah. Hadil Al-Shalchi, NPR News.
2: President Trump abruptly ended an NBC interview after moderator Kristen Welker challenged him on multiple issues, including his unsubstantiated allegations of election fraud in California's recent primaries. Scott Schaefer of member station KQED in San Francisco noted on NPR's Here and Now, votes are still coming in by mail and the counting process continues.
4: The president said they're nowhere near to finishing counting. That's not accurate. About 6.3 million ballots have been counted. Still about 3 million to count. It does take time. There is a process. The people at the county level are careful. They open them up. They check the signatures, make sure people haven't voted somewhere else. It could be speeded up, with more money from the state or federal government. They could hire more people, more machines, but that doesn't happen. So it takes a while.
2: KQED, Scott Schaefer reporting. New York City Mayor Zoran Mamdani says a new watch party has been scheduled for fans during tonight's NBA Finals game between the New York Knicks and the San Antonio Spurs. NPR's Brian Mann explains.
5: Mamdani and President Trump will both be at Game 3 of the NBA Finals tonight. According to city officials, law enforcement determined a watch party for fans outside the Garden wouldn't work because of heightened security surrounding Trump's visit. The last watch party at the venue Friday night turned chaotic with more than 24 arrests. The newly scheduled gathering will be held for 5,000 fans in Bryant Park, also in Midtown Manhattan. Attendance is free, but registration is required. In a statement, Mamdani said these watch parties have become a celebration of New York City itself. The Knicks play at home tonight, holding a 2-0 lead in the series. Brian Mann, NPR News, New York.
2: Three of the most significant earthquakes of the last month happened today. The U.S. Geological Survey has recorded 6.5 and 7.8 magnitude tremors off southern Philippines. The stronger quake in the Philippines killed at least 35 people. It's NPR News. The USGS reports a 6.1 magnitude quake off western Cuba that may have been felt as far away as central Florida. Meanwhile, Cuba's received a large shipment of humanitarian assistance from Mexico and Belize as the island endures food shortages and power blackouts exacerbated one magnitude quake off western Cuba that may have been felt as far away as central Florida. Meanwhile, Cuba's received a large shipment of humanitarian assistance from Mexico and Belize as the island endures food shortages and power blackouts.

0: officials are turning to local and state police to help them with information sharing, training, and dealing with emerging menaces like bomb threats.
1: The number of threats that election officials face, that jurisdictions face, that election workers face, all mean that law enforcement does have a heightened role to play.
0: According to a survey from the Brennan Center for Justice, a whopping 89% of election administrators said they plan to coordinate with at least one other agency or department to secure their elections ahead of the midterms. Ashley Lopez, NPR News.
2: Well, as the U.S. prepares to celebrate its 250th anniversary, a new AP North poll finds fewer Americans, especially young people, view their representative government as central to this country's identity. About two-thirds of U.S. adults say a democratically elected government is highly important. That's down from 2021. It's NPR News.
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0: 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My name is Ben. It's time for the Monday Traffic Jam, but before we get into the traffic jam, the wonderful Blanny from Monday's It's the Music has some donors to thank.
1: Yes, I want to thank... am I on?
0: Yeah, you're on.
1: Okay. I wanted to thank Rick from Sarasota. And yay! And let's see, I'm trying to find... And he says, you pulled the John Prine trigger. Yes. I'm glad you got that one. And he donated $100. Thank you so very, very much. Love you all. And thank you, everybody, who donated to my show. Now it's time for Ben, who has a fantastic show.
0: Awesome. Thank you, Blanny. Thank you so much. And if you haven't figured it out already, we are in the midst of our early summer fun drive. 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I cannot tell y'all how excited I am to be joined in the studio by Joe Allen of Art in Your Ear.
2: Hello, Mr. Ben. 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
0: That's
2: at
0: right.
2: last.
0: They've
2: never been together before. Yeah,
0: no,
2: this is the first
0: nobody's
2: time ever.
0: Ever tried to monetize music
2: never.
0: Before.
2: No way. Hey, and we're hoping that that listeners, this is the first time Ben has had to fundraise in the daytime. For a daytime show, right?
0: Yes, that's correct.
2: And in front of like the big leagues and be here. And so we're hoping that there's this fantastic, fantastic support from people going, yeah, yeah, Ben, with the music that you play.
0: I've been hearing it the last few months, you know, since I took over from Flea in late February. You know, Flea had this spot for a long time. And, you know, I could feel that there was, you know, some skepticism out there. But I feel like it's all gone now.
2: It should be gone.
0: People have really been responding well to the show. They've really been enjoying it. So if you have been enjoying hearing me and the music that I play on the Monday Traffic Jam, give us a call at 813-238-8001 or go to WMNF.org to make your donation right now.
2: It'd be awesome.
0: Yeah. In the background right now, we are playing our featured artist for Pride Month. This is Patrick Cowley, and this song is called Mind Warp. Because each month here at WMNF, one of the fun things we do as a community radio station is we have a mission calendar, where each month we have a sort of a different theme, you know, mental health issues, Latin Heritage Month, Women's Month. You know, for those of you that were listening, the first month I was on, I played all women during Women's History Month to celebrate that. That was a fun challenge that I did for myself to see if I could pull off. And it was like one of those months where I think I had to do 5 shows, not just 4.
2: So 15 hours.
0: Yeah, it was like I had to really dig deep and like make sure I could make it happen. But that's just, you know, some of the fun things that we do here at WMNF. And this month is Pride Month.

0: So I'll be playing all kinds of LGBTQ artists all month long. And Patrick Cowley was sort of at this, sort of at like the late era of disco, leaning into electronic music. And he did a bunch of work with Sylvester. And, you know, a lot of the music that he did, the tapes were kind of lost.
1: What?
0: And over the last decade, they got like resurfaced. And so all of these albums of his have been reissued. And it's just amazing, amazing stuff. He did a lot of film soundtracks. So it's a lot of very, very cool soundtrack music. So I highly recommend checking out Patrick Cowley. We got some phone lines lighting up. If you want to give us a call, we're taking your donations now at 813-238-8001.
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0: That's
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0: Yeah, we've got volunteers standing by. Before we came on air, Joel and I were kind of sharing some like stories just about like early. It's always fun when you're at the radio station and you're like, why do you listen to the radio? 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And if you're anything like us, something tells me that you would have a hard time not having your radio. Mm-hmm. 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
1: Excuse me, Ben.
0: Yes,
1: I have a question
0: Joellen.
1: For you.
0: What's your question?
1: Is this vinyl?
0: This is not vinyl, but
1: do you have vinyl? Because my impression when I listen is that you play a lot of vinyl.
0: You are correct. I bring in a lot of records to play. That LL Cool J song that you just heard, I Can't Live Without My Radio. Well, that was the 12-inch vinyl version. And yeah, I've got a big stack of records that I brought in with me because I love playing records. I love collecting records. I love blowing all of my disposable income on them. I love filling my tiny house with records.
1: I think of WMNF people. I mean, I know a lot of people are like me, and they listen to WMNF for the news and the music. And those music lovers, news and music people, are just as passionate about music as all music lovers. But I wonder if any of our listeners like have a record room or like a record fanatics, because that seems to me the people who really love albums, who love vinyl, who love like a wide range of music. You know, they love the music because of what they're hearing, not for other extraneous reading. Those are the people that should be calling 813-238-8001 right now, because one of your own is here.
0: That's right.
1: In the studio. One of your own is on prime time. Like this music, this passion for music, and all the DJs here are really super passionate about music. But I feel like, Ben, you're like one of that subset of WMNF DJs that has very understanding loved ones in their lives and realize that this is how it's going to be. Like my record room is not a room. It's maybe like three or four shelves and a turntable, and that's it,
0: It works out really well, because my wife is a musician, and she plays the harp, which is very, very large.
1: Right.
0: Like, we have to plan what type of vehicles we have around, vehicles that can move her instrument around. So it's a nice trade-off, where it's like, all right, you get one of the bedrooms for your harp. I just get the entire living room for all the records.
1: There you go. So, do you play harp music on your show?
0: I have played lots of harp music on the
1: That's
0: show throughout the years. Okay, yes.
1: I think Dorothy, there was an artist I heard on your show, and I played her like a couple weeks later when you because you used to have done, you've done two other shows here on WMNF.
0: Yeah, did you play some Dorothy Ashby?
1: Yes, Dorothy Ashby. That's it. I knew it was Dorothy.
0: Our eldest son, one of his middle names is Ashby after Dorothy Ashby.
1: That's awesome. Well, if you haven't figured out, we have to raise a ton of movement. We have to raise $5,000 here by 6 p.m. And I don't want to be like a bad luck charm for Ben. So I would love it for people to go ahead and go online, if you just can't stop listening to us talk. 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And you can hit the donate button right there. And we're TJM, I think, is our thing. But if you could support this music, this love of music in the afternoon, supporting having music on that is responding to what goes on in the world, that is gone through, and someone that you know, your neighbor is in here, your neighbors come in and play this music. If you're
0: That's
1: a
0: right.
1: music lover, please, right now, we want someone to like, to break the ice and get a nice like $100 donation, break the ice, call in, let's get started, let's get this rolling, let's have a great show, let's have fun, let's just do this. 813-238-8001. And we could have so much fun here thanking you and reading stuff. There's all sorts of things online that you can give for yourself as a thank you present. Our shirts this year have a record on them.
0: Yeah.
1: They're like
0: real
1: the vinyl
0: nice
1: lovers.
0: On the shirt.
1: So if you're a vinyl lover and you get a shirt and support this show, it's like this, everything comes together in one beautiful, beautiful package.
0: That's right.
1: Here on WMNF.
0: Big thanks to Marty from Pinellas Park for making this was a pre-pledge before we even got on air today.
1: Marty
0: made a donation. So huge thanks to Marty. Thank you so much.
1: I think that was a circle of friends.
0: Yes, it was a circle of friends. And we would love for you to join our circle of friends, because it's, you know, for a radio station like ours, it's great if you want to give us $100. We will
1: totally
0: take your $100. We'll take your $1,000. We'll take your $10, whatever it is. But you know what's really amazing is if you want to sign up for the Circle of Friends and make that monthly recurring donation. Mm-hmm. Like getting those recurring donations, we know how much money is coming in every month.
1: It's stability.
0: That stability makes a huge, huge difference. So give our volunteers a call. 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
1: Yeah.
0: If you want to give us $1,000 a month, we will take your money. 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
1: Come on. We want to see the phone thing light up. Yeah. Come on, make it light up. We want you to light it up.
0: I want to play some more music. You got to help us with these phone lines light up. I've got records queued up. They're ready to roll. All we got to do is get a caller at 813-238-8001. 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We've got Patrick Cowley in the background. This track is called Megatron Man. I highly recommend looking up Patrick Cowley. He's a very, very amazing artist. Put out a ton of really cool, like, electro disco music. He is our featured artist for Pride Month here. I listen to a lot of different genres of music, and probably about 6 months or a year ago, I was like, you know, I don't even know what, like, techno and a lot of, like, the different branches of electronic music mean. Like, I've never really dug into a lot of them. And I have a little group text with some friends from high school, and a couple of my buddies from high school are really into techno. And I was like, hey, guys, what do I need? Like, where do I start? And one of my friends was like, you got to start with Patrick Cowley. This guy was, like, early, early years of electronic music. He has a song called Tech-No, where some people claim the name techno came from. So if this is the kind of stuff that interests you, then that's probably why you're listening to this show, because you love coming along on this musical journey with me, because that's what I love to do. I love to find out about new artists, new genres, get into it, see what it's all about. So if that's the kind of thing that excites you as well, give us a call at 813-238-8001. Let's get into some music. We could use $1 million. So from their debut EP, Chronic Town, here's REM doing A Million right here on 88.5 WMNF.

0: That was R.E.M. doing A Million from their debut EP, Chronic Town, that came out before their first record, Murmur. 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
1: So why should people support this radio station? 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
0: Yeah, you should give money because this is your community radio station. I think that's something that I can't impress enough. And I always talk about this. I've been at, you know, other stations, and I always talk about this, but like, this doesn't belong to us that are here talking on the microphones. Like, this belongs to everybody.
1: It's ours. Yeah,
0: it's ours. This is your community radio station. You can volunteer, you can DJ, you can get involved, you can donate however you want to be. You can just listen. You don't even have to donate. We would love it if you did.
1: You don't have to donate, but it's really different. Like, you've been doing radio for a long time, but the first time that you donate, if you've never donated before, the first time you donate, all of a sudden, it changes the way that you feel about when you're listening. All of a sudden, you're listening, but you're invested more. All of a sudden, it's like there was a door was open, and it's been open for a while, but now you just walk through the door.
0: Yeah, you're a part of something.
1: You're part of
0: now.
1: Something. You belong. Yeah. You truly belong. You belong when you're a listener, but when you support the station, it's like we shook hands, like we've touched.
0: Yeah.
1: And so we want you. We don't know who you are unless you. Unfortunately, sometimes donating is the way that we learn our listeners' names and we find out who they are and we find out what they like. And we want to know, like, we're curious. I mean, I'm nosy, basically. I'm totally nosy. I would say Ben's probably curious. But I want to know who you are. I want to know who's listening. I want to know why you're listening. I want to know what you love. I want to know what you like. I want to know what you want more of. And all those things happen when you give a donation because we become us. This is not mine. This is ours, you know, and this is what we want to do. The fund drives are important. We need the money. We have no funding from the state. We have no funding from the government. All of that money has been pulled. We have no federal or state funding. It's gone. So we definitely need to have our listeners' money, but that's important. But we also want to know who you are. We want it to be us, not Ben and I in here and you out there and there's no connection.
0: Yeah. Join us. Join us.
1: Exactly. 813-238-8001. If you want to talk to somebody, if you're at work or you're doing something else and you can't talk to anybody, if you're driving, wait until you are stopped, okay? 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It's super fast. It's super easy. But we want you in here. We want you to be part of us. So do it now. Like, don't keep waiting. Like, let's get going.
0: Don't wait.
1: Yeah.
0: We're about to have the news. 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And we are so fortunate that we have the amazing Chris Young with the WMNF News.
2: All right. Thanks, Ben, and good afternoon. I'm Chris Young with the WMNF News headlines at 3:31. A report by Clearwater Police has found that professional wrestling legend Hulk Hogan died of natural causes last year. The findings formally closed the investigation into his death. The Clearwater Police Department released a 72-page report on Friday, summarizing an exhaustive review of statements, medical records, surveillance footage, and a visual inspection of the body. Hogan, whose real name was Terry Bollea, died last July at age 71. Family members told investigators that Hogan had been suffering from multiple health issues in the weeks before his death, including leukemia, an irregular heart rhythm, pneumonia, and kidney failure. He also had undergone many hospitalizations and surgeries in the years before his death. When the power goes out following severe weather, noise from portable generators ramps up. Portable generators are a more than $1 billion industry in the U.S. and a major help during storm recovery. Learning how to properly use one is critical before a hurricane hits. WGCU's Jennifer Crawford was joined by Guillermo Rodriguez, spokesperson for the Portable Generator Manufacturers Association, to discuss important safety steps when operating a portable generator.
3: Can you first give us an idea of how widespread the misuse of portable generators is and what can happen if they are not used properly?
4: That is a great question. unfortunately, tragedies from using a portable generator incorrectly have taken place. So according to the U.S. Consumer Product Safety Commission, in the time period between 2004 and 2021, each year about 46 to 100 people die from carbon monoxide poisoning involving portable generators. The reason is very simple. Carbon monoxide is poisonous. It is impossible for the human senses to detect it. You can't see it. You can't smell it. It doesn't take too long for carbon monoxide to severely injure people and within minutes leading to death, if not exiting the premises where the carbon monoxide emissions can build up.
3: Why do these tragedies keep happening? What is going on that people don't have the knowledge that they need?
4: The sad reality of it is that tragedies will take place if a generator is used inside. So the very easy way to prevent these tragedies is to, very simply put, take your generator outside. It can never be used inside a garage, near a window, a door, anywhere where carbon monoxide emissions can build up.
3: Now, your organization promotes prep, don't panic. Walk us through what advice you give to achieve this goal.
4: That is a great question. So just like fire safety, a portable generator use needs to have a plan in place. You need to, first of all, plan ahead, not when you need to use that generator, like when a hurricane or severe weather approaches and your power is out. So first of all, familiarize yourself with the functioning of the generator, any manufacturer's guidelines, and then planning for that proper placement. Now, when you think about placement, several generator brands and the U.S. Consumer Product Safety Commission advise 20 feet away from any closed structure. So it's very important to then have the necessary supplies. Think about extension cords that need to stretch far out from the house into the home to power your appliances. Think refrigerators, fans, and other appliances. So it's very important to have a plan in place. And let me not forget to mention the use of carbon monoxide alarms.
2: 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Tonight will be mostly cloudy with a low around 76. Tomorrow will be partly sunny with a high near 94. 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

0: 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Maybe you're listening at home. Maybe you're listening at the office. Maybe you're listening in your van, driving through the mountains of Colorado, back down to New Mexico, and you decided to make a $27.10 donation. Big thanks to Samuel Weisbram from Santa Fe, New Mexico. 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And this donation was made in tribute to Dolphy, a dear, dear close friend, inner tube of ours that's in the shape of a dolphin that has gone down a 150-foot waterfall, among other things. Dolphy is in fact in the back of my truck right now. Almost made it into the swimming pool yesterday, but there was enough inner tubes in the swimming pool already. So big thanks to everybody that's been donating so far. But we need more people to give us a call. 813-238-8001. 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I am joined in the studio by Miss Jo Ellen.
1: Probably.
0: I'm art in your ear.
1: Maybe not your number one fan. But I know I must be in the top five.
0: I didn't want to embarrass you and say that out loud.
1: I know,
0: because
1: it's creepy. Actually, I want to say it out loud.
0: But it's not creepy. It's sort of how...
1: It's how you put music together. And
0: it's how we connected. Like, right. You were another DJ at the station. And I listened to Art Nira kind of, you know, but we had never, like, actually met. And then I started doing radio shows. And you just started like emailing me and be like, oh my God, yeah. I loved that song. That was amazing.
1: It's really hard to find someone that has, no, that's not true. I'm at WMNF. So it's not hard to find someone that has eclectic taste. But, you know, that you can play Lizzie Mercer de Clou and then some African, like Nigerian rock from the 80s. And then play a new release, you know, and that's what I want. And I think that's what listeners want. They want to hear stuff that they know, so it anchors them. And then they want to hear stuff that blows their mind, because then that makes them fall again in love with music.
0: That's right.
1: You know, and I feel like you're one of the best DJs on the air, and I think you're one of the best DJs that I've ever heard. I am not. And I've written Sam and other people at the station about this. So I'm curious, like you did music. We talked a little bit. You were in Asheville at a college radio station doing music there, right?
0: It wasn't a college station. It was
1: okay.
0: We just wanted another radio station.
1: Radio station.
0: And so some friends of mine started one, and it was an online only station for the first few years, and then some FM licenses became available. And we applied for one and got it and put up a tower and started a radio station.
1: Which is basically how WMNF got started, which I love.
0: It's so cool being involved. You know, I was involved with this station. And when I moved away, you know, we had been on air for like 4 years.
1: Ah.
0: And I landed it, you know, down here in the Bay Area. And it was like right when WMNF was celebrating their 40th anniversary. And it was like, so this is what it becomes.
1: Wow.
0: You know,
1: right,
0: like, so this is where it's going. You know, like I just was where it started. And now I'm like...
1: And to be part of that.
0: Yeah. Now I'm right where it's going. It's such an interesting experience.
1: So this is why. I mean, and this is why we would love for you to support this show, because that's the stories we want to tell. This is your neighbor. Ben is your neighbor. I think you live in St. Pete, right? So I live in St. Pete, you know, but we have people at the station from all over Florida, actually, and all over the area. And we want that. Like, everybody has this great story. Our stories are your stories. So right now... This is a really good time for you to say, I need to support WMNF. I want to support WMNF. WMNF matters to me. I listened to this show. I gave Ben a chance, and I stuck around, and I stayed, and I like this. 813-238-8001. It would be fantastic, fantastic to be able to thank people. We do have someone to thank, though. I just want to make sure that Ben sees that we do have someone to thank.
0: We've got Rick from Sarasota.
1: Yay!
0: Making a $100 donation.
1: Rick.
0: Huge thanks, Rick. We appreciate it.
1: Oh, so much, Rick. I think
0: fantastic.
1: I think Rick gave to my show also. So double thanks, Rick. And that's what it is. And we have these wonderful people out there. And whenever they give, it's like they're saying hello. It's like, hey, I believe in you. I trust. I love the station. I believe in you. Please join Rick and join. I'm sorry, I forget your best friend's name. Steven? No.
0: Samuel.
1: You know, join Rick and Samuel and be like, yeah, this station is my station. I'm going to support it right now.
0: That's right. 813-238-8001 or go to WMNF.org to make your donation right now. So one of the really fun things that I have been doing as a part of this show, which was just a weird idea I had before I came in the first week to do it, is I don't have a huge collection of 45s, but I have a fair amount of 45s. I say not huge because one of my good friends in Asheville does an only 45s radio show. So it's like, he's got a big collection of 45s. I've got a few boxes, a few hundred or so. But so every Monday at 3:45, I do 3:45s at 3:45. So it's fun to pull out some 45s out of this box and thread them together in some way. Last week I did like songs that had, sort of been made famous in movies, or covered in movies. So I played Ballroom Blitz by Sweet because it had been famously covered in Wayne's World. I played Soul Man by Sam and Dave because it was famously covered in the Blues Brothers. I really enjoy, sort of like you were saying, like finding different music and threading it together in some way. And so 3:45s at 3:45 is one way that I do that. So it's very serendipitous that Whit from Santa Fe made a donation today, because the first 45 that I'm going to play today, I sort of discovered with him. We were seeing Bruce Springsteen in Greenville, South Carolina, and they brought out this old surf band called the Swingin' Medallions to cover their big hit, which is called A Double Shot of My Baby's Love. So we're going to start 3:45s at 3:45 with that 45. And it's in honor of the fact that we actually have a challenge right now. We have got a $500 challenge. So the next $500 that gets donated, your donation is getting doubled. So we will take five $100 donations. We'll take 10 $50 donations. We'll take one $500 donation. We'll take 100 $5 donations. However it works out, we will work with it.
1: We will not take rabbits.
0: We will not take rabbits.
1: No rabbits. Sorry, guys.
0: Only money.
1: Only money.
0: So give us a call at 813-238-8001 or go to WNF.org. And kicking off this week's edition of 3:45s at 3:45, here are the Swingin' Medallions doing Double Shot of My Baby's Love.

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1: That's right. 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After Double Shot of My Baby's Love, in honor of y'all giving us a call, I played the Time classic tune, 777-9311. And you heard Sharon Jones and the Dap Kings doing Money, because we need your money.
2: We do.
1: That was a Record Store Day 45. And on the B-side is the Budos Band covering Day Tripper.
2: Oh, wow.
1: It's a fantastic 45. I've had it in the box for weeks and weeks and weeks. And I keep thinking about playing it. And then I'm like, no. I got to save money for the fun drive. So I keep putting it into the back of the box. So I was so glad that I could spin it for y'all today. Because we love Sharon Jones here. I love Sharon Jones. And we love Sharon Jones here at WMNF. Oh, yeah. So give us a call. 813-238-8001. Just like Jenny Silva from St. Petersburg. Huge thanks to her for donating. She is a wonderful human being, so supportive of community radio and really anything I do. She is fantastic. Mm-hmm. So huge thanks to you, Jenny.
2: Big we art appreciate supporter, you. Big music supporter, big everything going on supporter.
1: She's who you want in your community.
2: Yes.
1: Is really who Jenny is. Right. And we wanna learn more about some of y'all out there. Like Joellen was mentioning earlier, this is your community radio station. So get involved by giving us a call, making a donation. You can volunteer. You could also be a DJ someday if you wanted to. Mm-hmm. These are all things that are, you know,
2: we're both
1: available.
2: Volunteers.
1: Yeah.
2: Here.
1: And I don't get paid to be here.
2: We don't get paid to be here. And honestly, if I had the money, I'd pay to. Well, I guess I do pay to be here because I donate.
1: Yeah, I always donate.
2: We
1: so
2: always
1: it's like,
2: donate, so
1: I guess I pay to be a volunteer.
2: Maybe, but, but the thing is that we love this radio station. If you're listening right now, you probably love this radio station. And if you're a new listener, this is how we stay on the air. But not just how we stay on the air. This is how we protect our audience. We protect all of us from corporate interests. This is how we stay away from having to, like, oh, we can't say anything bad about this grocery store. We can't say anything bad about, you know, this place because they pay for advertisements on the air, so we can't talk about them.
1: I can say bad things about anybody
2: we can say, yeah,
1: I want
2: we can talk
1: to
2: trash
1: on this
2: about
1: station.
2: Anybody. But yeah, so that's what it is. It's, you know, to keep, we're non-commercial, not just because we don't play commercials. We're non-commercial because we rely on our listeners and our supporters to protect all of us from from, it protects our First Amendment. It protects your First Amendment. So you can call in and talk, and your First Amendment is protected. So we are doing this for all of us. And I know that sounds grandiose, but it's on a micro level. We want you to be able to hear what you want to hear. We want you to listen what you want to listen.
1: Absolutely.
2: When we play you a song, we want you to be able to hear it. And we do that because our listeners pay for this radio station. Yeah, and that's what it is.
1: It's really unbelievable how little anybody tells me what to do when I'm in here. It's such an amazing thing. And it's what I love about community radio is I get to come in here each week and I get to play whatever music I want to play.
2: So we get
1: And I dig through so much music and I just get to bring it in here and share it with you. And there's nobody who's like, oh, well, you can't play this kind of music. You can't play that kind of music.
2: I got to ask you a question. So when I get to fill in for the DJs, I do this, other DJs, or even when I'm just doing music on my show, my playlist is always just so long. Like I might have an hour of what I'm supposed to play, but it turns out I've got 2 hours of music. Is that you?
1: It's funny you say that because just last week, you know, it wasn't the fun drive, I didn't have any album anniversaries I was celebrating. I basically went through the box of I lug this giant box of records here every week. And there's always records that just stay in the box week after week and just don't make it into the show. And last week I made a point of like pulling a few of them out that like these have been in here way too long. Like they got
2: to
1: be heard. I felt bad for them.
2: It's such a tease. I'm going to bring you to the studio but not play you. Ha ha ha.
1: All right. We've got some folks responding to this challenge. Rick from Sarasota. Rick, thank you so much.
2: The best.
1: We've got Ronald from Spring Hill. Thank you so much for your donation.
2: All right.
1: So we are in the vicinity of like between $200 and $250 towards that $500 challenge. So give us a call at 813-239-8001 so your donation can be doubled with this $500 challenge we have. You can make a $50 donation. You can make a $10 a month donation. You can make a $100 donation. Whatever works for your budget. And really, I know there's people out there that can donate $1,000.
2: And if you can, that is great. And we'll put together, if you like thank you presents, we will put together a sweet thank you package for you. We have the Chuck Prophet tickets. But for vinyl lovers, for music lovers, I mean, on the air, you always sort of support like the T-shirt that we have. The last fun drive and this fun drive, the T-shirts are some of the best T-shirts we've ever had. So let's go get a T-shirt, 813-238-8001.
1: That's right. And here is the Hour's NPR News.
3: Live from NPR News in Washington, I'm Lakshmi Singh. Iran and Israel appear to be holding their fire after clashes over the weekend threatened to derail diplomatic attempts at securing an agreement that ends hostilities in the Middle East. It's been more than 3 months since the U.S. and Israel initiated their war with Iran. NPR's Jana Raff is monitoring the on-again, off-again clashes from Beirut.
4: Iran has made clear from the start of negotiations with the U.S. that it won't agree to a ceasefire without a ceasefire in Lebanon. President Trump on Fox News Sunday said Israel hadn't informed the U.S. beforehand of the strike in Beirut, and he said he was not happy about that. Iran's foreign ministry spokesman said Monday that the events of the last 24 hours made Iran distrust the U.S. even more.
3: NPR's Jana Raff. The Government Accountability Office finds the Trump administration jeopardized preparations for the 2030 census with last-minute changes to a field test for the national headcount. And Pierre Sanzila Wong has more on the report.
5: With little explanation, the Trump administration canceled plans for a 2026 census test in rural areas and on indigenous tribal lands, and also removed forms in Spanish and Chinese, and got rid of tests for counting residents in college dorms and other group-style living quarters. Lisa Van Arsdale, an acting director of the Government Accountability Office, says these changes could hurt the 2030 census.
6: The census might not know that they work, and then they'll run the 2030 decennial, possibly using features that might affect the quality of the information they collect. That matters because the census underpins congressional districts. It helps determine where hundreds of billions of federal dollars go annually, and it supports private sector decision making.
5: Door knockers are now trying to interview households for the 2026 census test in parts of Alabama and South Carolina. Anzila Wong, NPR News.
3: A federal judge has struck down the Trump administration's $100,000 fee on employers seeking to hire H-1B visa applicants, ruling that authority rests with Congress. Apple has announced a long-awaited new version of Siri, its digital personal assistant with artificial intelligence built in. NPR's John Ruwitch reports it's part of the deeper integration of AI into Apple systems, and it comes after repeated delays.
7: Apple promised an AI-updated Siri 2 years ago and is finally delivering. Analysts have criticized the maker of iPhones and Mac computers for being slow to jump into AI, but at its annual developer conference, company executives pushed back, saying other companies were racing ahead on AI while Apple was ensuring that it has strong privacy and security. Earlier this year, Apple announced a team-up with Google and is using Google's Gemini AI model to underpin Apple's own AI. The new Siri will be able to access the internet for information like other chatbots, as well as personal messages and emails. It can also analyze pictures and interact with apps on Apple devices like Maps, the Safari web browser, and the calendar. The company says the update will be available later this year.
3: That's John Ruwitch. It's NPR. British Prime Minister Keir Starmer says he wants the United Kingdom to become the first country in the world where it's impossible for children to take, share, or view nude images on their devices. In a speech today, Starmer issued a threat to big tech companies such as Apple and Google. NPR's Lauren Freyer has this from London.
8: The British government says 91% of online child sex abuse stems from images taken by the children themselves. British law requires tech companies to remove illegal content, including child pornography. But Prime Minister Starmer now wants them to go a step further and introduce device controls that detect and block anyone under 18 from sending or receiving sexually explicit images.
9: Because when it comes to the safety of our children, standing by is not an option.
8: If tech companies don't comply within 3 months, Starmer says he'll introduce legislation and block anyone under 18 from sending or receiving sexually explicit images.
9: Because when it comes to the safety of our children, standing by is not an option.
8: If tech companies don't comply within 3 months,

0: the American pontiff about the changes they wanted to see in the Roman Catholic Church. Fueled by reporting from the newspaper El País, the Spanish government has recently become more open about confronting a legacy of clergy abuses and cover-ups by Spain's Catholic leadership. I'm Lakshmi Singh, NPR News.
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4: Hello!
3: Joan, do you give out... I hesitated to say your last name. I was like, I don't know if she gives out her last name.
4: My last name is Schulke.
3: So she does.
4: I have a very long name, and I don't mind if people... don't get it right, because I believe I was in eighth grade before I could spell my entire name correctly. So it's fine.
3: It's funny. We gave both of our sons have two middle names each, and every so often I'm like, oh man, these poor kids when they're going to have to write out their own
4: name. I know. Yeah, that's me. Plus, we're Catholic, so we get the confirmation name, and then my godparents died when I was little, so I get those names too. So it's insane. So yeah, it was hard. Yeah.
3: But fortunately, the only name you need to remember is WMNF. It's our fun drive. 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I've been hosting the Traffic Jam now since, I think, the last week in February was my first show. So I did March, April, May. Now here we are in June. It's been going really well. I really, you know, this is my fourth different radio show. And each show, you know, it's like different times of day, different days of the week. Like, it has a different feeling. So I feel like whenever I'm getting ready to do a radio show, people are like, well, what's this show going to be like? What's this one going to be about? And I'm like, I don't know.
4: It grows.
3: I don't know what Monday at, you know, 4 o'clock feels like until I'm in here and I'm like, oh, here we go. So I've really been enjoying, you know, getting the feedback from all of y'all, you know, the phone calls, the emails, the text messages, you know, and really helping me figure out what this show is all about.
4: So will you talk about that for a little bit more? You know, because you do get feedback. Listeners are great. Listeners, and especially, again, the listeners who feel part of the radio station. So were people telling you, like, whoa, this is crazy. This is so good. I've never heard this before. Or were people saying, like, this is so obscure. I have no idea what you're doing. Or, wow, that was... I'm having a hard time thinking somebody said, hey, this is too mainstream. Don't play it, Ben. Because why not?
3: That doesn't happen too often.
4: That doesn't happen too often.
3: I try to... You know, I play some familiar music here and there. I try to keep it, you know, somewhat familiar. But I love discovering stuff, and I want to share the things I discover with everybody out there. I think one of my favorite pieces of feedback that I've gotten a number of times from people is saying, like, I can't believe I'm hearing blank artist on the radio.
4: I know, half that time's me. I can't believe you're playing this in my circle.
3: It's something that, like, somebody out there knows. They know this artist and they love it. And they're like, and they find this community in what I'm doing where they're like, oh my God, there's somebody out there that loves this artist.
4: Right.
3: Here we are. You're playing it on the radio. Now other people are going to hear it. Now other people are going to enjoy this music as well. And that's such a special thing that we get to do here at Community Radio. You know, we're not just playing. I don't know if y'all know this, you know, not to trash talk corporate radio, but the people that are the, you know, the voices talking about the music, they're not even live. They're not even there. Like, they go in and record, like, voiceovers, and then they just put it in between the songs. Like, oh, you just heard whatever. Now here's whatever song. Like, these people aren't selecting the music. They don't have a connection to it. They're not even hearing the songs.
4: And they don't live in your community. Yeah. I mean, some of them do, but most of the time they don't. I worked in commercial radio for a few years, and it was, I could do a lot of events because I actually lived here, even though sometimes people heard me in Illinois, or, you know, I had this crazy fan base in Nebraska. you know, and it was just sort of like, but we're here. Yeah. We're right here. And if something happens,

0: happens, and I think this is what I love about WMNF. If something happens, whether it's locally or statewide or something, it gets reflected in what people play on the radio. Like, we all feel it together. It's not a playlist that was designed in March, at the end of March, to be, you know, and then programmed for the beginning of June. It's a playlist that probably grew up over the last week.
1: Oh, I literally don't know what I'm going to play. You know, I'm actually, fun segue, I'm subbing on Step Outside this Wednesday night, and Peter, who hosts the show, a few weeks ago when he asked me to sub, he was like, what are some of the things you're going to play? And I was like, I mean, I don't know until the needle is hitting the record. I don't know what I'm going to play.
0: But that's good, because that's adventure and it's spontaneous.
1: Oh, absolutely.
0: And it's right there. And this is live radio. We really want you to support live radio. I mean, Ben and I are like, you're not supporting us. Like, you're not supporting Ben as a person. You're not supporting Joellen as a person. 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A plus for music discovery. So if you've ever heard a song and you're like, oh my God, I can't believe he's playing this, please, you're the person that should be calling 813-238-8001. 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
1: 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And I just so happened to cue this record up a few minutes ago, and it's a perfect segue to what we were just talking about. This is an album that I was a music director at a radio station for a while, and so I got the benefit of the mail comes in, and it's music that like hasn't been released, maybe nobody's ever heard it before, and I got to open this mail and just discover all this music, and this album came out while I was the music director, and I'll never forget, like, I listened to it and I had to like, I was like grabbing other volunteers like,
0: out of my way.
1: You got to come here and listen to this. You got to hear this.
0: Oh,
1: and like it all together, we were just like, oh my God. And so some of y'all are probably familiar with this. It had a little moment, 10 or 15 years ago when it came out, but it's an artist out of Nigeria called William Onyebor. And yeah, when this came out, like I had no idea that music like this existed.
0: Yes.
1: This is some really amazing like analog synthesizer African funk music. But here it is. This track is called Fantastic Man, right here on 88.5 WMNF.

0: That was William Onyebor doing Fantastic Man from the compilation album World Psychedelic Classics Volume 5. I'm going to guess.
1: Have you listened?
0: Yeah. It's World Psychedelic Classics Volume 5.
1: Have you listened 1 through 4?
0: I have one of them. I have the Os Mutantes one. These are all albums that David Byrne's label, Lucabop Records, released. He sort of started this label and wanted to release a ton of music, you know, essentially that people hadn't really heard, you know, and he's really into Brazilian music in particular. So he put out, I want to say maybe number one is like a compilation of Brazilian music. And then there's an Os Mutantes one that he put out. And I bought the compilation and gave it to somebody else as a gift. And I've got the Os Mutantes one, but now I'm wondering what the other two or three that I haven't heard before are. I'm going to have to track those down. Anywho, it's our fun drive. We're taking donations. 813-238-8001. I played that William Onyebor track because that is a very special song and a special album to me, because that is something that I don't know if I would have discovered that without community radio. I was involved at a station in Asheville, North Carolina, and it came out when I was there, and we got it in the mail, and I was able to, you know, discover this album that I've, you know, been listening to now for, I don't know, 12 or 13 years, however long it's been since it came out. And that's the power of community radio. You know, we are real people in here selecting this music for you. This isn't just an algorithm being like, oh, you like Modest Mouse, I'm going to feed you songs that sound like Modest Mouse all day long. You're going to hear Modest Mouse, and then you're going to hear some African psychedelic music, and then you're going to hear like an 80s pop hit, and then maybe something from the 60s, and then you'll hear some LL Cool J. You know, right. Like, I get to play whatever I want, whenever I want. And that's what's special about what we do here at WMNF, because each DJ has their flavor. They have their go-tos. They have the new music they're discovering, the journeys that they're on. And we want you to come along on that journey with all of us by giving us a call at 813-238-8001 and making your tax-deductible donation right now.
1: 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If you like to get thank you gifts, you can look at all those different things. There's beach towel. There is really this great shirt, blue, beautiful blue, royal blue shirt with a vinyl record on it. We're different on purpose, and I think that's what we've been talking about on the air, is that WMNF is different on purpose. 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So we have some new staff that's on the air, and some of our staff members are on the air, but what you hear is almost all volunteers. And even in community radio, for one that's as big as we are, with a listening area as big, it's unusual. And so we want you to sort of support that. I think it's okay for radio stations to change over the years. It's okay. Everybody grows and becomes something new and hopefully becomes something better. But the thing that WMNF has kept is the volunteer power of the
0: That's
1: radio
0: right.
1: station, the volunteer power, which is good because it means that our bills aren't as high as they could be. But then that also means that we have to go to you 3 times a year and say, hey, can you please give us $100? And I'm going to ask you, please give us $100, or give us $120 and go to see Chuck Prophet, or give us $50 and feel really fantastic about yourself. Be a fantastic man or a fantastic woman. But whatever it is, now we're starting to get a little bit kind of concerned that we're not doing our part out of this whole fund drive to do our part to raise money.
0: Yeah, we're almost halfway into the show, and we are not quite halfway to our goal. So we need your help. We've got a challenge right now, a $500 match. We're not quite there. We've raised $200-some-odd towards this challenge. So let's go ahead and close this challenge out so we can get this $500 and know that we've got earned all of that money with your donations. So give us a call, 813-238-8001, or go to WMNF.org and make that donation. And when you go to WMNF.org, you can see all these awesome, awesome gifts that Joel
2: really
0: was talking about.
2: Shirt.
0: We have a ton of stuff. We've got the t-shirts. We've got bucket hats, beach towels. We have coffee mugs.
1: And make a deal. Like, you know, make a deal with the person on the phone.
0: Yeah, yeah.
1: Make a deal. People deal all the time. The thing is that the only way you can do it is if you reach out. Like, we are, I think, not just by law prevented from contacting you every single time, but it'd be hard to talk to each one of you. You please reach out now. You've been thinking about it. If you're listening to this, this is the time to do it. Yeah. 813-238-8001. This is the time. You've been thinking about it. Give a call. There's hundreds of people, if not thousands of people listening. We need about 15, 20 of you to step up. Be that hero. Be that person. Now's the time.
0: That's right. And, you know, maybe you don't want to part with $275 right now to get the towel, the bucket hat, and the t-shirt, the summer pack, we're calling it. But you can join our circle of friends for $23 a month. For just $23 a month, you can get this summer pack that has the beach towel, the reversible bucket hat,
1: mind you. It's really cool.
0: It's really t-shirt.
1: Great. I kind of want the bucket hat.
0: I highly recommend joining our circle of friends because for as little as $8 a month, you can get the umbrella. For as little as $7 a month, you can get the fanny pack that we're calling a sport belt pack bag.
1: It's a fanny pack.
0: I don't know if we're not saying fanny anymore. That was always the best part about wearing a fanny pack was saying fanny.
1: But
0: we have all these wonderful, wonderful gifts that you can get, and you don't have to make that donation all at one time. You can join our circle of friends.
1: I'm in the circle of friends.
0: 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We can keep the lights on. We can keep a roof over our heads.
1: And if you think of it, it's like a utility payment. And, you know, like it's your regular payment. And it's the only payment when I look at my bank account, you know, I'm like, oh, yeah, they got their money. Oh, yeah. Good. WMF got its money. All right. You know, like it feels good to see it.
0: Along those lines, I'm going to challenge all of y'all right now. We all have subscription services we don't use. Go look at your bank statement or look at your phone. Cancel one of your subscriptions you don't use and take that amount of money and join the circle of friends. It'll basically be like you're not spending any money.
1: Right.
0: But this whatever $10 or $15 a month that you've been giving to whatever service that you never use, cancel it. Give that money to WMNF right now.
1: Yep, you benefit
0: 813-238-8001. We've got the news coming up in just a few minutes, but let's play one more song before the news. One thing that I love doing at WMNF, Nancy on Wednesdays is really the master of this, is letting y'all know about the upcoming concerts that are coming to the Tampa Bay area. And this isn't some underground show that nobody knows about. We've got Devo coming to town. I don't know if you've seen the Devo documentary that's on Netflix. It is amazing that we still have the opportunity to see Devo live. So, coming to the Bay Care Sound on August 27th is Devo. And from their debut record, Are We Not Men? Here's Uncontrollable Urge, because hopefully you have an uncontrollable urge to pick up that phone and call 813-238-8001 or go to WMNF.org.

0: That was Uncontrollable Urge by Devo from their debut record, Are We Not Men? We Are Devo, produced by Brian Eno. Devo are coming to the Bay Care Sound up in Clearwater on August 27th. I got my tickets a week or two ago because I am not going to miss the opportunity to catch that band. What amazing stuff there. Where else but WMNF are you going to hear anything other than Whip It?
1: And Deep Devo. I know. Deep Devo.
0: You'll hear some Deep. And keep listening over the coming months because I'm going to keep playing Devo to get excited about the show. Big thanks to some folks that donated. Andy from out in Seminole.
1: Andy.
0: He says, thanks, Ben, for playing great tunes. Been listening since the beginning, all the way back in February. We appreciate you, Andy. And big thanks to Stephanie from Tampa for making a donation. We appreciate you. We are almost there. We need two more $100 donations to meet this $500 challenge. So give us a call. Make that $100 donation right now at 813-238-8001. And it is time for Chris in the WMNF News.
2: Thanks, Ben, and good afternoon. I'm Chris Young with the WMNF News headlines at 431. An earthquake off Cuba this afternoon was felt hundreds of miles away in Florida, shaking up residents from Miami to North Florida. The quake happened around 2 p.m. today. According to the U.S. Geological Survey, the earthquake measured magnitude 6.1, making it a strong quake. It took place 73 miles northwest of western Cuba. Geologists say shaking could be felt as far as 310 miles from the epicenter.
3: Tremors were reported as far north as Jacksonville, with reports also coming in from Orlando and the Walt Disney World area. A local television station in Tallahassee received multiple phone calls saying they felt the shaking in the state's capital around 2 p.m. There are also reports of some offices being briefly evacuated because of the shaking. The National Weather Service in Tallahassee also reported briefly feeling the quake. Despite the widespread reports, the USGS issued a green alert, indicating little expected damage and no tsunami threat was issued for the United States.
2: People in Orlando, Davenport, Tampa, St. Pete, and Walt Disney World said on social media that they felt it. So too did people in Cape Coral, Miami, and Fort Lauderdale. The Public Works Building in Orange County was briefly evacuated. The quake was the strongest felt in Florida since a magnitude 4.0 earthquake struck off the Atlantic coast in February 2024. For further reference, the strongest earthquake centered in the Gulf of Mexico that was widely felt in Florida was a magnitude 5.9 quake that struck on September 10, 2006. Its epicenter was located roughly 250 miles west-southwest of Anna Maria, Florida, and tremors were felt across much of the Gulf Coast. As the U.S. continues to lower its petroleum stockpile, gas prices continued to fall in Florida. The Auto Club AAA put the average gallon of gas in Florida at $3.78 on Monday, 26 less than a week earlier and 73 cents less than May 21st, before U.S. Secretary of State Marco Rubio said, quote, significant progress had been made on a potential ceasefire and reopening of the Strait of Hormuz. The national average of $4.16 a gallon on Monday has declined 16 cents over the week and 40 cents since May 21st. To contain the surge in pump prices since the start of the war with Iran on February 28th, the U.S. has continued to draw down its strategic reserves stored across Texas and Louisiana. The NAACP Black athletes, recruits, fans, and donors are reconsidering supporting major public universities in 8 southern states. The Out of Bounds campaign asks top football and basketball recruits to delay or withhold commitments to schools in the South until lawmakers restore fair congressional maps and Black representation. But some experts question whether the strategy will work. Dr. Jeffrey O'Brien, CEO of the Institute for Sport and Social Justice, believes the campaign means well but raises questions about execution.
4: What the NAACP is trying to do with Out of Bounds is commendable, but I would have a lot of questions. Have they engaged with any student-athlete groups or any student-athletes, period, before launching this campaign? And I certainly couldn't see that in their materials or in the description of it. You know, so kind of like launching a grenade without even engaging the group that you want to be your foot soldiers, you kind of question, okay, what are the goals here? What are your real goals here?
2: While O'Brien believes sports have long played an important role in social change, he says recruiting decisions are often driven by scholarships, athletic opportunities, and financial realities. The NAACP says the campaign will continue until targeted states adopt stronger voting rights protections. Polk County has a long history of cattle ranching. WMNF Sofia Caballero reports on a new exhibit that opens tomorrow at the Polk County History Center that tells the story through cattle branding.
5: Cattle brand books are the centerpiece of the new History Center exhibit. These books tell the story of the cattle culture in Polk County. Polk County Clerk of the Circuit Court and Comptroller Stacy Butterfield says that they also tell the history of the families who have passed their line of work down through generations.
6: These cattle brand books were the original books from the 1860s to the 1940s, where the ranchers recorded their brand, their cattle brand, in these books up until 1940.
5: In these books, there are the names of Polk County residents like the Bellottos and the Summerlins.
6: And the Bellotto family was a pretty recognized rancher in Polk County that eventually the ranch was donated to the county, what is now our Circle B Bar Reserve, which is this wonderful nature preserve that has a lot of natural history to it. It was a cattle ranch. It is not any longer.
5: The books show the long history of Polk County, the generations of families that live here, and the importance of cattle culture to the area. The Polk County History Center is in Bartow. For WMNF News, I'm Sofia Caballero.
2: Tonight will be partly cloudy with the low, or tonight will be mostly cloudy with the low of around 76. Tomorrow will be partly sunny with a high near 94. I'm Chris Young with the WMNF News headlines at 437 on 88.5 FM and WMNF.org.
0: 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Huge thanks to Rick from Sarasota. Helping us get one more $100 donation towards that challenge. We need one more $100 donation to meet this $500 challenge. We are almost there. So give us a call at 813-238-8001 and help us raise that $100 to meet that $500 challenge so we can bank that money and help us move forward towards our goal.
1: Hey, I want to ask you a question.
0: What you got?
1: So I kind of have a vibe about where you get music that's maybe been around for a while. But what about new music? What are your sources for, like, new artists, new music?
0: That's a good question. I check the album reviews on a lot of different websites. Not even so much to, like, read what's actually being written, as dumb as that sounds, but just to, like, kind of...
1: like, get the vibe.
0: Get the vibe and, like, kind of see how they describe something. I mean, if an album gets, like, totally panned and it's like, this is horrible, I'm probably not going to, you know, that might convince me not to listen to it. But I don't really care whether something gets, you know, whatever, a 6 out of 10 or a 9 out of 10. Mm-hmm. Like, I kind of I'm more looking for just a wide variety. Like, I still read Pitchfork, even though you can't read any of the album reviews anymore because it's now subscription-based. But you can read the first, like, four sentences.
1: Right, yeah.
0: So I can, like, get an idea of, like, okay, this sounds like that. This sounds like this. I look at, like, Consequence of Sound and Under the Radar, some of, like, the other, you know, websites that still do album reviews. There's a few obscure places I go to. Over the years, there's a lot of, like, record labels that I have, you know, like, I know I can trust these mm-hmm. labels.
1: Right.
0: And so I kind of follow them and... yeah, that's kind of where a lot of the new music that I find, where it comes from. You know, I'm definitely getting to the point where... how do I say this without sounding so dumb and old? Like, I'm to the point where, like, a lot of the time I'm like, kids these days, what is this? this is the cool new music, but not too bad.
1: Right.
0: Not too bad. But, you know, so much of the new music I listen to, you know, is... like artists that have maybe been around for a little while, mm-hmm. so I'm familiar with them, or like I said, labels that, you know, just put out artists that are similar to what I like. But I try to I'm always trying to find something new and something exciting.
1: Mm-hmm. Oh, finding a new artist just feels great. Like when you hear something and it rings that bell inside you.
0: Oh, yeah.
1: You know, and I don't know, listeners, if you've had that happen. If you've been listening to this show, listen to a show on WMNF, and you hear something, and you're like, holy crap, what is that? I love this. I love this. You know, it's exciting to do. So that's what we want you to do. When we get your vote of confidence, which is what a pledge is, you're giving us a vote of confidence. When you do that, then that gives us the chance to like, yeah, we're going to keep doing this. And so we want you to do that. Go ahead and go online, if you can, to WMNF.org. And right there at the front of the website, you can make a donation. 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Is we want to know you're thinking, and you can do that.
0: And just because it's the fun drive, you can still email us, dj@wmnf.org.
1: Yeah, you can't call the 813-239-9663. 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The studio line isn't open today.
0: That's right. The studio line is not open, but you can email us, dj@wmnf.org. Would love to hear what you're thinking, hearing what you're, you know, your thoughts on this week or other weeks on the show, whatever you've been enjoying, let us know. Let us know how we're doing. And give us a call, 813-238-8001, to make your tax-deductible donation right now. Let's see. Let's get into some new music. We've been talking about new music. Modest Mouse has a new record out, and they are coming to the Bay Care Sound in September, on September 16th.
1: Ooh.
0: So from their new record, this one's called Picking Dragons' Pockets, right here on 88.5 WMNF.

0: That was brand new music from Modest Mouse. That was nice. Picking Dragon's Pockets from their brand new record, An Eraser and a Maze. They are coming to the Bay Care Sound on September 16th. So don't sleep on it. They put on a fantastic show. I've seen them at least three or four times. We were just talking about Shaky Knees Music Festival while we were playing that song. And now I'm remembering, I saw them at Shaky Knees the same year that the Replacements did their reunion tour and Lord Huron was there. I'm trying to think who else was there that year. That was maybe 2013 or 14.
1: Ooh,
0: but it was a great
1: year.
0: It was an awesome show. And so, yeah, don't miss Modest Mouse. They always put on a great show.
1: They've played in our live music studio.
0: Oh, really?
1: Two people from Modest Mouse.
0: I didn't know.
1: Played
0: that.
1: In our live music studio many years ago. 2013, I think it was, actually.
0: Oh, that's amazing.
1: That's when I first started working. Not when I was volunteering, when I first started working here. Yeah. So.
0: Very cool. We are in the midst of our fun drive. The phone number to call is 813-238-8001, or you can go to WMNF.org to make your tax-deductible donation right now and support your community radio station. Joellen, what you got for
1: us? Well, I want to thank a wonderful guy, friend, a dear friend, Doug Haddon. Doug Haddon, super great guy, smart man, and he is Super Doug, as we like to call him. He is taking that sunshine beach towel kind of summer 26 packet. So
0: I
1: good,
0: love it.
1: Good
0: oh,
1: on
0: yeah. That's a
1: mention
0: good choice.
1: That to people. It's really fun. It's a very fun thing. And he said that we can use his donation as a challenge to other people. So we're thinking that if you haven't donated in 2026, like you've given to the station before, maybe you haven't, but if you haven't made a donation in 2026 and you make a donation to this show, we will count it to the part of the challenge that doesn't cover the part of his donation that doesn't cover the beach towel thing. So we need, you know, like another 250 and we'll get the whole.
0: Let's get five $50 donations.
1: Let's
0: right
1: do
0: now.
1: It.
0: Give us a call. 813-238-8001. Big thanks to Chris from Wamama.
1: Yay, Chris.
0: He says, love your style, Ben, and glad to hear you back on the airwaves. I'm glad to be back on the airwaves as well.
1: Bingo.
0: This is my third show on WMNF. When I was in Asheville, my show was called Feels Like the First Time. And then when I got a show down here, I had one called Cosmic Slop, and then another show called Maybe Partying Will Help. And I'm so glad to be here on the traffic jam. You know, it's funny because it's not like it was like a dream or like a goal of mine, but I always like would listen to the traffic jam, obviously, because, you know, it's when you're finishing
1: so
0: up work, you know, and like we have so many awesome DJs, you know, that DJ the traffic jam Monday through Thursdays from 3 to 6. And I always was like, man, that would be a great spot for me to slide in. Like, I would love to do the traffic jam. The first show I did in Asheville was Fridays 5 to 7. And I loved that, just like,
1: it's like happy hour.
0: Yeah, it's like the happy hour party. I loved that time of day, just like getting done with your work day, letting loose, letting go, having some fun. And that's what we're here to help you do. We're here to help you finish off your work day. Monday's a tough day. You know, Monday is a tough day, but you're probably getting out of work right about now and you're ready to just relax, enjoy yourself. You know, maybe you're still recovering from the weekend. I don't know. Who knows what you were doing, but.
1: But we want people to feel good about themselves.
0: Yeah, we want you to feel good.
1: How do people feel? What's a way that people can feel good? What's one way you can think of that can make people feel good?
0: 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Joellen, who do we have to thank?
1: Can we count this one? So I want to thank Sherry Greenberg. Thank you, Sherry. Thank you so much. She is donating. She loves the community radio station. She is getting one of our area code mugs. We haven't even pitched that.
0: I do like that one.
1: And that's what these last couple of donations, people are doing a little online shopping with the person that answers the phone or looking at it. So thank you so much, Sherry. So people from Tampa are representing, coming through. We feel like this is great. So we already have our first first donation for that.
0: So let's get
1: four more for that challenge, and we can do this. 813-238-8001 or online at WMNF.org. Let's do it now. This is great. It feels good to be able to say thank you to you.
0: And one of the best parts about calling in to donate, you can donate online if you want to. That is absolutely a wonderful way to get involved. But you can call and talk to one of our volunteers. We have a bunch of volunteers back there mm-hmm. answering phones. So if you're like, hey, if you're not sure what the thank you gifts are or what you're eligible to get, you can give a call and say, hey, I'm thinking about donating maybe $50, maybe $100. What do you got?
1: Right. Oh, there's a really cool sticker set,
0: and they can explain the gifts to you. They can mm-hmm. tell you about them.
1: The sizes.
0: They've got signs showing them what people can get for their money. So if you have any questions, we have volunteers. These are people that are dedicated to community radio that are here donating their time to help you get involved in community radio. Because that's what a donation really is. You're just getting involved. You're joining this community in a monetary way. And we would love to have you be a part of this community. Let's get back into some music. I'm looking at what I've played so far. I've played some songs maybe I've played some songs maybe you don't know. I've played some new music. I've played some old music. Now we're going to get into one of my favorite songs of all time.
1: Ooh.
0: One of my favorites, and certainly a song that I play in a lot of fun drives. This one's by the Velvet Underground. It's called Rock and Roll. So if your life was saved by a rock and roll station, mm-hmm. give us a call. 813-238-8001.

0: That was Rock and Roll by the Velvet Underground from their, I'll say their final record. They had one more after that, but it was after Lou Reed left the band. So Squeeze, I don't know if that really counts. we'll say that Loaded, the fourth Velvet Underground record from 1970, was their final release. And that was Rock and Roll, one of my all-time favorite songs. And you, listener, if your life was saved by a rock and roll station, maybe this rock and roll station, as the song tells the story of Janie, give us a call. 813-238-8001 or go to WMNF.org to make your tax-deductible donation right now. 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
1: That's what
0: here
1: we want. Like what we're asking, you know, I think it's one of the reasons, like, we love when people give large amounts of money. We love when people give generously. That's amazing. And I think we always wish that we could be that person as well. But also we recognize that sometimes $50 to one person is the same as somebody else's $500. We want you to give what you can. But yeah, we want you to give because we want you to be, we want you to join us. We want you to be part of us. We want you to be with us. We don't want you to be on the outside. We don't want you to be outside looking in. We want you to be in here with us.
0: That's right.
1: And since, you know, one, physically, it's hard for everybody to be here, but emotionally and mentally and spiritually and soulfully, we want you to be part of us. So you can go online or you can call in, and what you do, the amount that you give, and the if you get a thank you gift or not, whatever, that's all great and that's wonderful. But really, the decision that you make to say yes, I want to do this. I want to help them out. I want to help those people talking on the radio out. I want to help that show out. I want to help the radio station out. I want to help us out. Like, that's the best part of yourself. You want to be that person. You want to be that good person that is part of the community and helping WMNF. I do a show on the arts, and I realize I'm not an artist. I love art. I'm not an artist. How can I help? I can get people to know about what's going on. I can turn them on to something.
0: That's why I love playing music, because I'm not a musician, but I have so many people in my life that are, and I find music and it sounds good to me and I want to share it with
1: other
0: people.
1: And you want to share it. And that's what, I mean, again, that's what happens with DJs. You know, I mean, I'm looking over in the other studio. Larry List is getting ready for his show. And I can hear the excitement in his voice when he finds a new song or when there's someone that's never heard of a certain musician before. So we want to turn you on. We want to turn you on. And to do that, we have to know a little bit more about you.
0: Give us a call, 813.
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2: President Trump nominated Todd Blanche for Attorney General today. Blanche is Trump's former personal attorney. He's been serving as acting Attorney General since Pam Bondi's removal earlier this year. He's moved quickly to pursue the president's agenda, including directing investigations into many of Trump's perceived enemies. The Senate will need to confirm Blanche. The Iranian military says it is halting its offensive on Israel after it traded strikes with Israel yesterday. Tehran had warned it would retaliate after Israel struck the southern suburbs of Beirut in response to rocket fire from the Iranian-backed Hezbollah. NPR's Hadil Al-Shalchi reports.
3: Iran halted its military operations after President Trump said Israel and Iran are, quote, looking to do an immediate ceasefire. Trump posted that the negotiation to end the war was moving along, quote, subject to ignorance or stupidity getting in its way. But in Iran, some say they're getting used to what seems like an endless war. A 28-year-old man who didn't want to give his name due to the risk of arrest for speaking to foreign media says some Iranians felt abandoned. When the world is busy with the World Cup, we are busy with a world war, he says. He accused Iran of sacrificing its people for the sake of the Iranian-backed militant group Hezbollah. Hadil Al-Shalchi, NPR News.
2: Key races for Congress will test how much voters are willing to embrace candidates with scandals in their past. As NPR's Barbara Sprunt reports, scandals that would have upended campaigns now don't seem to stick.
4: There was a time when scandal was a death knell for a political career. But Brandon Rodinghouse, a professor of political science at the University of Houston, says these days some politicians are more likely to lean into a scandal.
5: A lot of politicians will simply frame a scandal as a partisan attack or as misinformation or as a witch hunt that helps rally their base.
4: He says the strategy leverages a deep distrust in the media and a hyper-polarized environment where partisanship outweighs everything else. Barbara Sprunt, NPR News, Washington.
2: New York officials say they're creating free watch parties for World Cup fans after sky-high ticket prices. NPR's Brian Mann reports.
6: New York Governor Kathy Hochul acknowledged Monday most soccer fans have been priced out of attending these games, with some seats at New York New Jersey Stadium costing thousands of dollars.
7: Most New Yorkers are probably not getting tickets to the stadium, but we want them to share in the sheer joy of this.
6: Free public watch parties are being created around New York State, with New York City Mayor Zoran Mamdani saying giant TV screens will be erected in Central Park for the final match July 19th.
8: 50,000 people having a chance to watch the final of the World Cup together for free in the most iconic park in the world, I think is something that deserves to be celebrated.
6: State attorneys general in New York and New Jersey have also announced an investigation into FIFA's high ticket prices. Brian Mann, NPR News, New York.
2: Wall Street held steadier today and recovered some of its sell-off from last week. This is NPR News. A powerful magnitude 7.8 earthquake hit the southern Philippines today, triggering landslides, causing buildings to collapse and killing at least 35 people. The Pacific Tsunami Warning Center lifted its alert hours after the quake. The annual Kids Count report is out today, a study of how well the nation's kids are doing. It shows improvements in child poverty, but as NPR's Janaki Mehta reports, there were setbacks in education.
9: For nearly four decades, the Annie E. Casey Foundation has tracked the overall well-being of children based on 16 different measures across economics, health and family, community, and education. The latest report gives a snapshot of how kids fared in 2024. And unfortunately, three of the four education measures got worse when compared to 2019. Math and reading proficiency, as well as preschool attendance, all showed declines. The good news is that more high school students are graduating on time, 87%. That's up 1 point from 2023. And two states made progress in education, Louisiana and Mississippi, while South Carolina stayed stable. Janaki Mehta, NPR News.
2: The Annie A. Casey Foundation is a financial supporter of NPR. An amateur historian has lost prized artifacts tied to Abraham Lincoln after he left a folder on the roof of his car and drove off from Connecticut College. According to Connecticut Insider, the documents included an invitation to the 1864 inaugural ball and a letter discussing Lincoln's assassination from General William Sherman. He thinks someone likely picked up the folder on the roof of his car and drove off from Connecticut College. According to Connecticut Insider, the documents included an invitation to the 1864 inaugural ball and a letter discussing Lincoln's assassination from General William Sherman.

0: contrary to what you're probably thinking, but this is not a scratchy record that I brought in. It's just some 90s hip-hop that mixed in the sounds of scratching records. This is the instrumental version of Passing Me by The Far Side, a 90s classic. 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But you're listening. So we would love it if you joined us in other ways as well. Mm-hmm. Like Joe Allen and I have been talking about for the last, 2 hours. You're listening out there, but we don't know you. We don't know that you're listening out there. Give us a call. Make a donation. It can be $1,000. It can be $10. Whatever you want. Give us a little comment.
1: Right.
0: Let us know. Let us know what you love about this show, what you love about WNF, what you love about community radio, what you want to change about it. You can give us whatever comments you want. We are here for it, because your voice is valid here. That's what makes this place special.
1: And I want to mention, I think this is your first fun drive for this show.
0: This is my first fun drive for this show.
1: So also, I would like to ask you, as someone who's been doing a lot of fun drives on this radio station over the years, let's welcome Ben to the afternoons. Let's welcome him to Monday afternoons. Flea was here for a really long time, and Flea is literally my best friend. Flea and I go back since the day he walked into the station and I walked in the station, and we just became dear friends. And I was really worried when he said he was done, who was going to sit in here? Because I was like, ooh, that's a hard one.
0: Yeah.
1: Because Flea built up an audience every year. And granted, you don't bark very often. Maybe you do. I haven't heard you bark today. I don't know. You could bark once in a while. Maybe his listeners would like that, because we're used to barking. The thing is his show was very eclectic. Maybe you don't play as many dog barking songs or tuba-based songs, but you carried that spirit of finding just music, putting music together. And in ways that when you hear it, it works. Like, you might say beforehand, like, oh, I'm going to play this song, and then maybe I'm going to play that song. And I'll be like, I don't know. And then you do it, and it's beautiful. So let's welcome Ben to the afternoons.
0: Yeah.
1: 813-238-8001. Online at WMNF.org. And be like, yeah, Ben, thank you for being there. I'm really glad you're there.
0: What I really love about what you just said is that has been the one of the best compliments I've gotten since I've been here. Is I'll get an email or a phone call from somebody that was like, hey, I was listening to Flea in this time slot forever. And not like, they're not complimenting me and being like, I was worried, mm-hmm. But they're like, I've been loving this for so long. It's part of my life to listen to the radio during this time of day, on this day of the week. Who's going to step in? And I've had so much amazing response from the listeners out there.
1: That's
0: saying,
1: nice.
0: You're not the same as Flea, and we don't want somebody to be the same. You're carrying that on. You're bringing your own style, your own music. Maybe there's some, there's certainly some crossover. And I was talking to Randy and some of the other volunteers in the back, when I applied for this show, I submitted a playlist, and Flea immediately, probably without even talking to the other people that were consulting about whether or not I was going to get the show. He was like, oh, well, you like Rodriguez and you like this other band. Like, we have to give this to you. I love these bands. He couldn't help himself. And I was like, all right, Flea's on board.
1: Flea approved.
0: And I listened to Flea for so long in this time slot. And when I heard that he was, not going to be doing the show anymore, I was bummed. And I was like, I got to slide in there.
1: I'm glad you did.
0: This is where I want to be. I love Flea's show, and this is a perfect spot. And it's so funny you were talking about, songs being next to each other, because that was something that as soon as you walked in today, you were talking about different songs and putting them next together. And it's something that we as DJs, we think about, we hear a song and we're like, it rings a chord in your mind. You're like, there's this other song that is so different, but somehow it's going to work together. And

0: I'm going to play these songs next to each other. Like, I feel like I have, like, notes on my phone and, like, scraps of paper where I've, like, scrawled down, like, play this song and then play this song, right, either, like, rhythmically or thematically or, like, for some reason I want to play these songs together. So if you love hearing a human being picking two random songs and putting them next to each other and somehow it works like an old mixtape, give us a call at 813-238-8001 and make your donation right now. And what's even more amazing than all of that is that the song that you were talking about when you came in is a song that I already had on a playlist to play during the fun drive.
1: Right.
0: And it's not just like, you know.
1: And I had no idea. I just started using it as an example.
0: You just walked in and you were just like, like, you know that song Nickel Bags by the Nickel Planets? And I was like, yeah, I'm going to play that today.
1: Oh, my God.
0: it's another song that's been like on my playlist to get worked into a show for I don't know how many weeks. It's an old favorite song of like one of my dear friends from college. Like, it's always like a song I'm thinking about. You know, there's only so much clean hip hop that we can slide in on right, the air. So it's a song that I always love reaching for. So let's hear some Diggable Planets.
1: Because right,
0: where else are you going to hear the Diggable Planets other than WMNF? Give us a call, 813-238-8001. From their first record, Reachin', here's the Diggable Planets doing Nickel Bags.
1: So funny.

0: You are listening to Bette Davis from her self-titled debut record. If I'm in luck, I might get picked up. And if you're wondering why her last name is Davis, it is because she was briefly married to Miles Davis. And her claim to fame is her amazing catalog of music. But at the time that she was married to Miles Davis, she was friends with Jimi Hendrix and kind of introduced Miles and Jimmy. And she really was sort of responsible for the shift for Miles going electric and getting more into like psychedelic music and Bitches Brew and On the Corner and those amazing records that he put out in the early 70s. So give Bette Davis some love, because behind every great man, there's obviously an even greater woman.
1: I want to say thank you to everybody who's given so far. We still have a chunk of change to get in here to do our part, and we still have a challenge on the table for people who can donate $50 or more who have not given the station any money in 2026.
0: That's right.
1: If you haven't given the station anything in 2026, except maybe your love, which we love.
0: We love your love.
1: But right now, we're the type of person that loves. We want you to show your love with money. Like, you know, sometimes we want to just show your love with emails. But no, show your love with money today. 813-238-8001. Help us meet the challenge and then help yourself become an insider here, a WMNF insider.
0: That's right.
1: At WMNF. We want you to do
0: maybe you'll even join the circle of friends. Because that's really what we are here. We're a circle of friends. For $23 a month, you can get the summer pack as your thank you gift. And it comes with a beach towel, a reversible bucket hat, and the blue t-shirt that has the record on the front.
1: That's
0: it says
1: good.
0: Different on purpose. Because something tells me if you're listening to WMNF, you're probably different on purpose too.
1: Mm-hmm.
0: Yeah. I mean, we're all a little different, and sometimes it's on purpose, and sometimes it's just how we were born. But we would love it if you join the circle of friends. You can join it, you know, you can join for as little as $5 a month, all the way up to if you want to give us $84 a month. This is one of the really exciting things that we give out is the event passport. For $84 a month, you can get 10 pairs of tickets to different WMNF events throughout the year. Tropical Heat Wave.
1: Chuck Prophet.
0: We got Chuck Prophet coming up. Big Sandy and the Flywright Boys. We just had the Smiths tribute a few weeks ago. You know, so if you come to WMNF events somewhat regularly, mm-hmm. let's say you start thinking about it and you're like, you know, I went to 5 or 6 WMNF events last year.
1: Right.
0: Why don't you just make it 10?
1: And bring someone with you.
0: And bring someone with you and donate $84 a month.
1: That way
0: you can get this event passport and you can be at not all of our events, but you can be at a lot of our events.
1: Right.
0: And they're always an amazing time.
1: Right.
0: And I was so fortunate to go to my first Tropical Heat Wave this year.
1: Ah.
0: It sounds so ridiculous that I hadn't been to one before, but between moving here around COVID, you know, they didn't have them for a couple years. I had kids. You know, this year was the perfect year that my wife is in the Gulfport Marching Band. So she was able to come over and march with the band to kick things off. And I brought our kids with us. She hung out for a while. And then when it was time for the kids to go home, she took them home and I got to stay and see a couple more bands. So it was, you know, now looking forward, it's like, every year I'm going to be able to bring my kids to Tropical Heat Wave because it is a family-friendly event and it's such an amazing time. So give us a call, 813-238-8009. Join that circle of friends. 8001.
1: Because also if you're trying to call 813-239-9663, that number's not working right now. So you have to call us at 813-238-8001.
0: That's correct. That's the phone number.
1: I see Chris is coming in. I just want to mention something really quickly, too. We do have a pair of Chuck Prophet tickets for August. And so we did get one pair to give away as a thank you gift. If you can donate $120 or more, that can be a Circle of Friends thing. That's got to be a straight up, here's my card.
0: Got to be a straight up donation.
1: But we would love to have that. Chuck Prophet is just an amazing performer. If you've never seen him live and you listen to him, be prepared to be blown away because his shows are so authentic. And I mean, I remember every single show I've been to because they're all different and he's so interesting and good and fun. So grab those tickets, grab the benefit pass, whatever. We want you to take a thank you gift, but we can't do that. We can't help you with that until you call in or write in 813-238-8001.
0: 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Speaking of music coming to town, I was so fortunate I got to see this band Witch a few years ago when they played at New World in Tampa, and they're coming to Oscura in Bradenton. Their name is actually an acronym. It stands for We Intend to Cause Havoc, and they are from Zambia, and they reunited a few years ago with a couple of the original members and then some younger musicians to bring a little extra energy on in there, and they are coming to town on September 16th. So give us a call, 813-238-8001, to make a donation. And here's some Witch for you. This track is called Lazy Bones.

0: 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That was Witch doing Lazy Bones. They are coming to Oscura in Bradenton on September 16th. We got the WMNF news coming up, but we got to thank a couple people real quick. Big thanks to Dirk from all the way out in Garden City, Idaho. We really appreciate your donation today. Thank you so much, Dirk. And huge thanks to Eliza and Pierce and Elio listening out there in Gulfport. We appreciate y'all so much. We love our listeners of all ages, and y'all are some of the best. Thank you for your donation. And now it is time for Chris Young and the WMNF News.
1: Thanks, Ben, and good afternoon. I'm Chris Young with the WMNF News headlines at 5:31. An earthquake off of Cuba this afternoon was felt hundreds of miles away in Florida, shaking up residents from Miami to North Florida. The quake happened around 2 p.m. today. According to the U.S. Geological Survey, the earthquake measured magnitude 6.1, making it a strong quake. It took place 73 miles northwest of western Cuba. Geologists say shaking could be felt as far as 310 miles from the epicenter.
2: Tremors were reported as far north as Jacksonville, with reports also coming in from Orlando and the Walt Disney World area. A local television station in Tallahassee received multiple phone calls saying they felt the shaking in the state's capital around 2 p.m. There are also reports of some offices being briefly evacuated because of the shaking. The National Weather Service in Tallahassee also reported briefly feeling the quake. Despite the widespread reports, the USGS issued a green alert, indicating little expected damage and no tsunami threat was issued for the United States.
1: The quake was strongest felt in Florida since a magnitude 4.0 earthquake struck off the Atlantic coast in February 2024. For further reference, the strongest earthquake centered in the Gulf of Mexico that was widely felt in Florida was a magnitude 5.9 quake that struck on September 10, 2006. Its epicenter was located roughly 250 miles west-southwest of Anna Maria, Florida, and tremors were felt across much of the Gulf Coast. The formal qualifying period began at noon today for those running in Florida for Congress, governor, three cabinet offices, and the state legislature. While most candidates mailed or electronically filed their paperwork, a handful of candidates or their representatives are also dropping off applications in person at the Divisions of Elections office in downtown Tallahassee. Qualifying runs through noon Friday. Democrat Ronnie Murchison Rivera is running for Congress in Congressional District 6, which includes areas near Daytona Beach. He wanted to make sure the paperwork was filed in person.
3: I drove almost 4 hours to get here, and I didn't want to have to come back. I didn't want to have to drive again. I like being the first to do everything.
1: All 28 U.S. House seats and 120 Florida House seats are up for election this November, along with 21 of 40 seats in the state Senate. A new exhibit at the Polk County History Center follows the history of cattle ranching in the area. The exhibit is built around cattle brand books that identify generations of cattle ranching families. Polk County Clerk of the Circuit Court and Comptroller Stacy Butterfield says the books tell the history of the Polk ranching families.
4: But it's more about our community, because history isn't just about the past. It's what shaped and helped shape our past and our future. And we want to make sure that the information is available for everyone to enjoy in future generations, because these types of stories, these are about people, their families, their history, the culture.
1: The exhibit will open tomorrow and will be a permanent addition to the Polk County History Center in Bartow. The NAACP is calling for a boycott of major public universities in 8 southern states, including Florida. WMNF's Daria Miranova reports on a new campaign called Out of Bounds.
5: The NAACP is urging Black athletes, recruits, fans, and donors to reconsider supporting major public universities in the South until lawmakers restore fair congressional maps and Black representation. The Out of Bounds campaign asks top football and basketball recruits to delay or withhold commitments to schools in those states. Yvette Lewis, president of the Hillsborough County NAACP, says the goal is to create pressure.
6: What it is, you know, trying to do or will do is create an economic boycott. It will be suppressing, you know, the value, the millions of dollars that we pour into these schools.
5: But some experts question the strategy. Dr. Jeffrey O'Brien, CEO of the Institute for Sport and Social Justice, says athletes shouldn't be the only ones expected to take action.
7: You're talking about student athletes who, in some cases, may come from a situation where their family doesn't have a lot of money. And now you're telling them that they shouldn't take the money, you know, because of a principled stance. And, you know, they're 18 to 21 years old.
5: O'Brien says sports have historically helped drive social change, but he believes recruiting decisions are often influenced by scholarships, financial support, and athletic opportunities. For now, the NAACP hopes athletes, families, and fans will use their influence to pressure lawmakers and universities. For WMNF News, I'm Daria Miranova.
1: Tonight will be mostly cloudy with a low around 76. Tomorrow will be partly sunny with a high near 94. 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

0: And we would like to, you are listening to WMNF. Hey, we want to say thank you to Petra Middle Eastern Restaurant. They're located at 1118 West Kennedy Boulevard in Tampa. 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
1: 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Oh, wonderful. 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We became Circle of Friends members last year when funding was cut by the government. 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
0: 813-433-0885.
1: 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Mm-hmm. It's 5:38. We got 22 more minutes.
0: Woof. We have to raise a chunk of change. If you haven't had a chance to donate yet.
1: Maybe you were driving home and now you're
0: right.
1: Home.
0: Grab it.
1: Grab that phone.
0: Grab that chance.
1: Grab that chance.
0: Do it. You know, if you're still listening, you know you want to do it. You're just waiting for that, like, that thing to push you over the edge. I'm like, yeah, now's the time. So we're letting you know, now's the time.
1: 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I had a big stack of records on the counter just a minute ago, and I was like, started flipping them. I was like, Joellen, what do you want to hear? And she really wanted to hear some Elvis Costello. So from his second record from 1978, here's from this year's model, here's Radio, right here on 88.5 WMNF.

0: 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That's a song that has been on my playlist for quite some time that I haven't played. And it's another one that I was like, I got to save that for the fun drive. So I like Rancid. I like that album Let's Go a lot, because when I was growing up in Michigan, the local college radio station, Impact 89 FM, would be at like every street festival. They were always there. You know, for people that grew up in like the 80s and the 90s, you know, they can remember this. You know, they would always be there like with their van, sometimes broadcasting from there. Sometimes it was just like whatever, they're setting up the booth. But, you know, radio stations always had their van, and they would always give away like the promo CDs that they got mailed to them. They would give that stuff away, you know, for free. And for whatever reason, it must have been the summer of 1994, I think it was. My brother got a copy of Rancid Let's Go, and we would always get CDs and tapes from them, and usually, you know, like, it wasn't that good. But that was one that, like, for some reason, they were giving out that Rancid CD, and my brother got it, and we loved that album and that song Radio. It's just all about, you know, it's all about the radio, you know, and that's what we do here at WMNF.
1: It's all about the radio.
0: It's all about the radio. And before Rancid, you heard Elvis Costello.
1: Yay.
0: And The Attractions doing Radio from this year's model, 1978. Some would say the best album from 1978.
1: Some
0: would say that.
1: No. Did The Clash have an album in 78? I think they did.
0: Give Them Enough Rope came out in 78. Yeah. The Boss put out Darkness on the Edge of Town in 78. Oh, how many records from 1978 can I name off the top of my head? That's the real question. We're not going to play that game right now because we're limited on time.
1: And we have to raise a chunk of
0: money. We need to raise some money. We need you to give us a call, 813-238-8001. 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It's the fun drive. This is how we keep the lights on. This is how we keep the turntables working. This is how we keep the computers rolling. This is how we keep these board lights lit. We need you to give us a call.
1: Yeah,
0: help us out.
1: We are not paid to be here. We're volunteers. Almost everyone you hear on the air is a volunteer. 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
0: 12 minutes left. 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
1: 12, that we can do that. 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Get Chuck Prophet tickets. Get a t-shirt. Get a gift. If you want a gift, please take these gifts. We want you to. But really what we want you to do is we want you to connect. We want you
0: get
1: to reach
0: involved.
1: Out. Get involved. Be part of us. Come on in. Just come in.
0: Big thanks to Anonymous for donating $50. That is the second $50 donation towards the $250 match.
1: No, it's the third.
0: It's the third. So we've got two more. We just need two more people to call in and donate $50 or more, and we will get that $250 match. So please, 813-238-8001. Yeah.
1: Be a hero.
0: Be a radio hero today.
1: Be a radio hero.
0: Everybody wants to be a hero.
1: Yeah. I don't know. I kind of want to be the
0: bad. As soon as I said that,
1: I want to be the evil person.
0: I was like, do people want to be a hero?
1: You want to be a villain? All right, you want to be a villain? You want to be bad? Then give us money. That'll show them.
0: That'll really show
1: them. That'll really show them up.
0: If you really want to stick it to the man these days really probably is not really that down with what we do here at WMNF.
1: Well,
0: so
1: since
0: if
1: they you took all our money away.
0: Yeah, they took all our money away. So if you really want to stick it to the man, give us a call at 813-238-8001. This is a great way to be subversive in our current political climate by supporting something that just stands for freedom.
1: Right. And you can be really subversive and go to a Chuck Prophet show, and that will really show all those people that took our funding away. It's ridiculous to know that the federal government and the state government – have both decided that community radio and public radio and public media are somehow bad for the country, that it shouldn't be supported. Our listeners have come through, and we're asking our listeners to come through right now. This is Ben's first fund drive, and it'd be really great for to have like a little sort of like, hey, thank you, Ben. Hey, this is awesome. I know he doesn't want to hear this, but he's busy doing something. So go ahead and please do this now and be kind of like, yeah, we appreciate this. We love having this eclectic music show. It fits in perfectly for the vibe of WMNF. 813-238-8001 or go online to WMNF.org. We just have a few minutes to raise a chunk of change. You can join the circle of friends if you don't want to spend it all at once. You want to just do some money each month. You can do it that way. You can do it all at once. You can write a check. You can do a card. We don't care. You can walk in with the money. That's my favorite when people come in and do it. You can do all that. We have got other people have to raise money for the rest of the show. We can't step on their time and keep on doing this. We've got just a few minutes left to raise a couple $1,000. So please, right now, 813-238-8001. The time is now.
0: That's right. We need your donations right now. We're going to get in some music. Perfect time to give us a call. Here's Prince and the Revolution from Purple Rain doing Take Me With You right here on 88.5 WMNF.

0: That was Prince of the Revolution doing Take Me With You. 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
1: What a segue. 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
1: Oh, boy.
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1: Let's get a flurry.
0: Yeah.
1: I want a flurry.
0: Let's get some snow flurries. 813-238-8001. 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There's been a lot of amazing gifts that you can select from. We've got t-shirts and stickers and umbrellas. I'm a huge fan of this summer pack. It's a $275 donation, or you can join the Circle of Friends at $23 a month, and you get a towel, a reversible bucket hat, and the t-shirt. Like, if you want to be looking good on the beach this summer, like, get the t-shirt a little oversized so it's even more like a little bit of a cover-up.
1: There you go.
0: You got the towel. You got your bucket hat. Like, you'll be WMNF styled out on the beach. So,
1: and you'll meet people because they'll be like, oh, WMNF, I love WMNF.
0: Oh, I accosted some guy in the parking lot of Aldi the other day. He had, like, a bunch of WMNF stickers on his car and a WMNF shirt. And I was like, hey.
1: People.
0: And he was like, yeah, my neighbor's a DJ. I always donate to you guys. I love you guys.
1: But that is, you're my people. You find your people. We want you to be one of our people. Be our people. 813-238-8001. You're our people. Let's gather our people.
0: That's right.
1: I was going to say gather Avengers, but that would be bad.
0: In the background right now, we're listening to Patrick Cowley. This track is called Megatron Man. Patrick Cowley is our featured artist for Pride Month. I highly recommend checking him out. He did a bunch of work with Sylvester on some late disco electro-funk tunes. He worked with Giorgio Moroder, and he has a ton of awesome stuff that has been unearthed over the last decade that is now released for your listening pleasure. And a lot of it is this kind of super fun early electronic music that I don't know what it is. I just can't get enough of this.
1: You kind of want to be like driving over a bridge
0: at night,
1: you know? Like, can imagine having this really loud in the car driving over a bridge? I want to do that right now. I hope you're driving over a bridge right now.
0: we've got some callers, but are you one of those callers? 813-238-8001 or go to WMNF.org to make your donation. Let's see. What else we got? We got the gifts. You can join the Circle of Friends. We just need you to give us a call and donate.
1: Right, that's it. Are you going to be here next week?
0: Yeah, I'll be here next week.
1: So what we will hope that if you're listening to this in the archives, you can still donate, and then Ben will see it when he comes in next week.
0: That's right.
1: If you've done that after the show, it's still okay. Like, you don't have to be like, oh, I missed it. I can never do this again. It's all right. If you're listening in the archives, you can totally donate.
0: Yeah.
1: So please do that.
0: I love it. That's a wonderful point. And if you want to make some requests for next week, you can make a donation and throw some requests on there, and
1: we'll figure it out.
0: I'll pretend like I'm going to play them. maybe I will.
1: I don't know. With the audience you have, I bet you
0: will. I won't say I'll pretend. If I get a request, it's usually something that I'm going to play. Right. Like, if somebody's listening to my show, like, they get it. So we'll probably play it for you. And let's see. we'll keep this going. We got a minute and a half left. So please give us a call. 813-238-8001 or go to WMNF.org. We've got one person on the line right now, but we have 4 other phone lines that y'all can light up. So let's get these phone lines lit up right now. 813-238-8001. We need 2 more people to donate $50 or more to reach that $250 challenge that we got in the late 4 o'clock hour. 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Get all of those monies. 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We appreciate y'all so much. Thank you all. Everybody that's donated, everybody that's listened, everybody that's given a little piece of themselves to this radio station, whether it's this fun drive or other fun drives, thank you all so much. We appreciate y'all.
1: You guys are great.
0: We wouldn't be here without you.
1: Yeah.
0: Like, that's plain and simple. Like, we would not be here without people listening, without people donating, without people volunteering. That's how community radio works. Everybody does what they can.
1: We're a community.
0: Yeah.
1: We're all in this together.
0: That's right. And I am fortunately able to take a few hours out of my day to come in and volunteer and do this show for you and answer some phones. And maybe you don't have time for that, but maybe you got a huge, huge bank account. And you can give us a call at 813-238-8001 or go to WMF.org. We got the NPR news coming up in 10 more seconds.
1: All right. So if you have a big bank account, $2,500 would be awesome. Thank you very much.
0: Yeah. Thank you all so much for listening. Have a great week.
1: Bye.
0: Stick
1: now
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2: Live from NPR News in Washington, I'm Ryland Barton. President Trump has officially nominated Todd Blanche to serve as Attorney General, NPR's Ryan Lucas reports.
3: Todd Blanche previously... After Trump returned to the White House, he tapped Blanche for the number two post at the Justice Department. Blanche then stepped into the top job on an acting basis after Trump pushed out his first Attorney General, Pam Bondi, in April. Since Blanche took over, the Justice Department has aggressively pursued the president's agenda, including prosecutions of Trump's perceived enemies. Blanche also has signed papers that would shield Trump, his family, and companies from IRS tax audits. Blanche's recent work has won praise from Trump, but could complicate his road to confirmation in the Senate. Ryan Lucas, NPR News, Washington.
2: A federal judge in Massachusetts has ruled that President Trump's $100,000 fee for highly skilled worker visas is unlawful. 20 states sued over the policy, saying it would impede their ability to hire teachers and medical workers. The judge ruled that the change intruded on Congress's powers and that the administration had no authority to impose the fee. Final results are in from parliamentary elections in the former Soviet Republic of Armenia. The vote was the latest test of Russia's influence in the region, as NPR's Charles Maines reports.
4: Armenian Prime Minister Nikol Pashinyan's ruling Civil Contract Party took just under 50% of all votes, with a pro-Russian bloc placing a distant second. The result is an endorsement of Pashinyan's recent pro-Western policies, including ambitions to join the European Union and expand ties with the U.S. As the region's traditional power broker, Russia has expressed displeasure over Armenia's drift, imposing bans on key exports and threatening future access to cheap Russian gas. And Pashinyan has other troubles. His party fell far short of a supermajority. That will complicate efforts to push through constitutional changes needed to ratify a U.S.-backed peace deal with longtime rival Azerbaijan and open up trade to the region. Charles Maines, NPR News. Moscow.
2: In Los Angeles today, the man accused of setting what became known last year as the Palisades Fire goes on trial. First on the agenda is jury selection. Steve Futterman reports.
5: Jonathan Rinderknecht is charged with intentionally starting a different fire, the Lachman Fire, just past midnight on January 1st last year. Prosecutors say the Lachman Fire then smoldered underground for a week before resurfacing and exploding into the Palisades Fire. Defense attorney Steve Haney says his client is not guilty. He says the Lachman Fire was started by errant fireworks.
6: Jonathan did not start the fire on January 1st. We believe strongly it was started by a firework.
5: The Palisades Fire led to the death of a dozen people. Nearly 7,000 structures were destroyed. For NPR News, I'm Steve Futterman in Los Angeles.
2: This is NPR News. Pope Leo met with six survivors of clergy sexual abuse in Madrid and vowed to consider how the Catholic Church can improve its response to the crisis. Spain's Catholic hierarchy has only recently begun reckoning with its legacy of abuse and cover-up after long dismissing the severity of the scandal. There's a boom in interest in vibration devices to help boost bone health at a time when millions of Americans have low bone density and muscle mass. NPR's Allison Aubrey reports there's a lot of hype on social media.
7: Vibration plates have gained popularity as a way to mimic some of the effects of exercise. The low-intensity vibrations produce mechanical signals that lead to some of the same effects that happen when our muscles contract. The devices are marketed as helping everything from lymphatic drainage to muscle strength, but the evidence is limited. The FDA has only approved one vibration device, a belt, to help slow the loss of bone strength in women with osteopenia. Dr. Eric Asher of Northwell Health in New York recommends healthy habits for bone health, including weight-bearing exercise, calcium and vitamin D, staying hydrated, and good sleep. His message to most patients who want to use a vibration device?
8: It might help. It can't hurt.
7: But it's not a panacea. Allison Aubrey, NPR News.
2: Hockey's Carolina Hurricanes are experiencing a playoff baby boon in their push to the NHL Stanley Cup Final, and the Vegas Golden Knights could soon join them. Three Hurricanes players have welcomed children during the playoffs. The Golden Knights have multiple players with new arrivals scheduled for later this month. The series could run through a Game 7 on June 17th. This is NPR News.
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0: All right. Good evening, blues lovers, and welcome to WMNF 88.5 FM in Tampa. It is marathon time today, and before we get started, we want to turn it over to Ben because he's got a few people he wants to thank.
1: That's right. Thank you so much, Larry. We got Heidi from St. Petersburg. Thank you so much for your last-minute donation for the Traffic Jam Monday. 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
0: Thank you, Ben. Congratulations on your pledging, and we want to thank everyone for today that's been pledging their little hearts out and bringing in some money for WMNF. All right, well, hey, I'm Larry Lisk, and ready to get started. You know what the drill is. We're telling you that today is Pledge Day, so just pick up the phone and give us a call. It's easy peasy, 813-238-8001. P-Daddy's helping me out today because Nancy's still on the mend. How are you, P-Dad?
2: I am really good. Excited to be here. I don't think I've pitched with you before. I think I've been running phones for a long time, a decade. So it's good to see it from this angle.
0: Yes, we bring you up to the front, get you involved here. So the sausage is really made.
2: We got 10 pounds for a 5-pound
0: in
2: bag.
0: Yeah, 10 pounds of stuff in a 5-pound bag. All right, well, Nancy's going to help us out, too. She's at home recuperating from her surgery of a couple of weeks ago, but she still wants to help us out. So we're going to be giving her a call here in about 10 minutes or so, and she's going to talk to you about reasons that reasons for you to part with your money and give it to us here at WMNF. It is that time. If you have never pledged, shame on you. If you're a listener, for crying out loud, you know better than that. You know what we're all about. Volunteer-powered, listener-supported. The listener-supported is the part that we want to focus in on today. You are the reason that we're able to do what we do. And we'll be talking about various ways that you can help us out today. But the bottom line is the phone number is the important thing, 813-238-8001. That takes you right in the back to Marathon Central, one of our fantastic phone answers. We'll pick it up quickly and get you in and out as best they can. We've got a new system back there, so bear with the folks back there.
2: And don't forget, if you want to do it on your own, it's really easy to go to WMF.org. I actually did that Saturday morning. And it was flawless. Took a couple minutes.
0: It's really simple, and it's painless. And it's one of those things that after you do it, you really feel good about it because you know that you've done your part to keep WMNF strong, vibrant, and a major part of the music scene here in the Tampa Bay area. We have been for 47 years. Well, coming up in July, August, 3 more months.
2: September 13th,
0: We'll have our birthday. We'll be 47 years old. And that's because of you. Only because of you. You have picked up the phone many times, and tonight is another time, another chance to do it. We got a ton of ways to thank you. We got in some CDs, WMNF swag. I've got the my Trust Me CD package. This time it's going to be a baker's dozen CDs for $125. I'll pick them and send them to you. If you don't like them, you can send them back, and I'll give you some other ones. I mean, it is the best thing in town, best deal in town, unquestionably. All right, we're gonna play some music to get us started. One of the things that I decided to do today is to point to. Well, wait a minute. I'm gonna start all over again.
2: Take two.
0: This is the one of the things that everyone is going to receive, regardless of how big your pledge is. Everyone gets a.

CD, and it's the 1993 reissue of Rock Bottom's Harmaniac. In September, it'll be 25 years that rock has been missing. And we decided that we'd get some CDs out there and so everybody can have one in their collection. This one's got his classic tune, Gator Tail, that sweet white meat. Tell you what, that might be something that we ought to do right now to kind of kick things off and get you in the right frame of mind to pick up your phone and could dial 813-238-8001 and give us a hand here today. We've got, station has asked us to raise $5,500. It doesn't sound very much if you say it real fast, $5,500, you know. But we're going to certainly, unquestionably need your help to do that because we don't have that kind of money. You know, we're not going to be able to put it in. But we're going to listen to some music right now, and this is the, like I say, the classic Rock Bottom tune, Gator Tail. This is on Harmaniac. Everyone gets a copy. If you make a pledge today to this show, you will receive a copy of this CD. So here we go. Let's give it a listen.

0: bop, bop. All right, Gator Tail, that sweet white meat. Everyone will receive a copy of Harmaniac from Rock Bottom, and that song is on it. And now we've got to say hello to Nancy. Nancy, are you there?
1: I am here, Larry. I'm excited, even though I'm in a strange place, trying to get you guys to give to this Mo Blues Monday show, which I've been so proud and so excited to be working with you. And P-Daddy's so great that you're there, kind of filling in for me. You know, you guys, this radio station for me was a godsend. I moved here from Tucson, Arizona, and I thought, what have I done? What have I done? I thought, my Lord have mercy, I've moved to a redneck town, and then I discovered WMNF. Changed my world. As I know, it has changed so many of y'all's life. So many people say, I can't leave here because of this radio station. One of the greatest ways that you guys can really get involved with helping WMNF, and particularly our show, Mo Blues Monday, with the most genius at the head, Larry, sharing good, great, new, old stuff. It's quite incredible. I learn something every week. Is to become a Circle of Friends member. I love it. I don't notice it. I've been doing it for a long, long time. And you can contribute $5, $10, $20 a month. You do not notice it. And it helps us sustain everything that we need to keep this radio station going. We have lost our CPB funding, which is quite sad, but we are making it, and it's because of you guys. So I personally am asking for your pledges, your donations, whatever you can afford. We would love it. And where else are you going to listen to Rock Bottom, for God's sake? Larry, I love
0: you. That's exactly right. That's why I decided to give everybody a copy of Harmaniac. Okay? Everybody got to have a little bit of Rock Bottom in their CD collection. And this thing has Gator Tail on it, which was quite a song when it came out.
1: All that white meat.
0: All that great white meat, indeed. All right, well, Nancy, thank you for helping us out. We're going to give you a call several times this evening as the clock turns here on Mo Blues Monday, and ask.
1: Keep it coming, Larry. Keep it coming.
0: All right, we're going to
1: out there keep listening to these guys because they are calling on you to help keep Mo Blues Monday on the air, and not to mention WMNF. It's a little tight this summer. You know, this is our second fundraiser of the year. A lot of people are out of town, and times are tough, but I bet y'all can find some money.
0: I bet you I can, too. All right, well, Nancy, thank you. Take care of yourself, and we'll talk to you in a little while.
1: Sounds great.
0: All right, thanks. Bye. All right, Nancy, calling from her recuperation room there at home. She's recuperating from the neck surgery that she had a couple of weeks ago, and we're just keeping our fingers crossed that everything will be great for Nancy. 813-238-8001 is the number to call. If you'd like to do it yourself, just go to WMNF.org, and you can make your own pledge right online.
2: Just make sure you do check the MBM code for the show, please.
0: That's right. Well, we've got a few folks that we want to thank. We've got some pledges in already, and some of these were pre-pledges, and we want to thank those folks. They're giving us a bit of a head start. So we're going to start off thanking Dave Student from St. Pete. And he says he's already a Circle of Friends member, but he loved the show. And he made this pledge about a week ago. And actually, he made it longer than that. He made it on the 6th of May. Because apparently we did a good job on our show that night. And he said he's already a Circle of Friends member, but he loved tonight's show, and he made a tremendous contribution. So thank you, Dave, over in St. Pete. Also want to thank Joseph Tellier, our friend from Osoyoos, British Columbia. Mo's been listening for quite some time. He whatever he's doing out in British Columbia at this time, it's about 20 after 3 out there. But he's listening to Mo Blues Monday, and he made a great pledge, and he said he wanted to make his donation to Mo Blues Monday for Larry and Nancy. So thank you, Mo. We appreciate it. We're glad that you're listening out there in British Columbia. Thank you so much. We appreciate that. And Joellen just handed me a new one here. Dan, all right, Dan Caceres from Madeira Beach. Thank you, Dan. Well, he made a generous contribution as well, and he's getting that the different on purpose. We haven't even talked about that.
2: Right.
0: You know, our tagline, if you will, for this year's or this marathon, this summer marathon, is different on purpose. WMNF is very different, and we do it by design. We want to be different, and we're happy about that, and we're glad that you want to be different as well, and you want to listen to the show. So Dan says, keep on playing the blues. Dan, I will continue to do it, I promise you. Thank you so much for your generous contribution, and you're going to look good in that T-shirt, brother. I'll tell you that. I know that. All right, so P-Dad, you got a couple of folks you'd like to thank over there?
2: I do indeed. Very glad to say Anonymous from Thanota Sassa, generous donation. You are really missing out if you haven't gone to one of WNF's house concerts. Don't miss the next one. And yeah, that's a good thing. Marvin and the Rev. Joseph III from Dunedin, thank you very much for your donation. He's taken the bucket hat for this summer drive. We got my good buddy, Doug Guido from Largo, and he's back there answering phones. So donor and answer. Good luck, Larry, is what he says.
0: Thank you, Doug.
2: Yep, thanks much. Doug Horton from University Park, Florida. He's made a donation, and thank you very much. No prize for Doug.
0: The music is the prize.
2: Linda.
0: Just being here.
2: Linda, last name. I want to make sure I don't blow it. Racer?
0: That's what I'd say.
2: Racer. Okay, Linda Racer, thank you very much. From Dunedin, and she made a very generous Circle of Friends donation. So it's a gift that keeps on giving.
0: And that's the thing that we're really kind of asking you to think about this time, is that Circle of Friends. If you can do that, if you can see your way to $10 a month, my God, you can barely get a coffee at
2: Chocomoca Latte, right?
0: Yeah.
2: I mean, there you go.
0: And it's going to cost you $10. And that's all you get. You get the latte, and boom, then you got to, you know, spend another $10 tomorrow. But if you decide to make a $10 a month contribution to WMNF, that's $120 a year. And that is money that we can count on. I'm serious about this, folks. Serious, as they say, about as a heart attack. We have bills. There's no, you know, just because we are a 501c3 and a nonprofit, that doesn't mean that we don't have bills. We do have bills, and we have to pay them every month. So these Circle of Friends contributions give us a little bit of stability in that we know how much money we have coming in each month so we can pay our bills. If we don't have enough, then we've got to kind of rob Peter, pay Paul, move things around a little bit so we can pay our bills. And, you know, we get no breaks from anybody as far as what, you know, how much our bill is. Our electric bill is the same as yours. Our water bill is the same as yours. We get no breaks. But
2: I'm sure ours is a lot more being in this building.
0: Like, yeah, ours is a little higher.
2: Electricity and, yeah, water.
0: But the thing of about the Circle of Friends is that it assures we know how much money we have coming in every month, and we can pay those bills. So if you can see your way to $10 or $15 a month, you know, it's not, when you say it to $10 a month, it's not much, but a year, that's $120 a year. 15 is $180 a year. And that really helps us out. There's no, it gives us the ability to do what we do. So, we hope that you'll think about that. 813-238-8001 is the number. WMNF.org is the way you can do it yourself. And I want to talk about a couple of things, too, that we've got some special Mo Blues Monday gifts only. And Nancy C., made a good pitch to me and told me I was not asking enough money. So we're asking $350 for a beautiful signed solid wood guitar body. This thing's got over 20 signatures. Some of them are Ruthie Foster, Benoit King, Charlie Musselwhite, Ronnie Baker Brooks, Deanna Bogart, Tab Benoit, Michael Burks, the Iron Man, Mark Hummel, Paul Osher, Billy Branch, Magic Dick, Irma Thomas, Terrence Simeon, Papa Molly, Smokin' Joe Kubek, and that's just part of the list of the names that are people that have signed this guitar. And let me tell you the story behind this. This guitar has been donated to us by Mad Dog Brown's wife. Mad Dog died in 2020. He was a blues fan through and through. He loved it. He came on. He did a couple of guest hosts with me, and we always had a blast when he came on board. And this guitar body was from 2008. I don't know what festival he was at, or did he go on a cruise or what to get all these signatures. But he certainly did, and he had that thing very proudly hanging on his wall at his house. And now it's been donated to us, so one of you guys can have it proudly hanging on your wall. If you're a blues person and you love these guitars with everybody's signature on it, you're going to love this. Go to WMNF.org and go to Mo Blues Monday. Click on the Mo Blues Monday page, and you can see what this guitar looks like. It's not the guitar. It's the body of the guitar. The neck has been taken off.
2: Yeah, the electronics are gone.
0: Yeah, the electronics are gone.
2: It's a beautiful-looking guitar.
0: It really is. It's a solid wood guitar, and we'd like to have it hanging on somebody's wall. We're asking $350. Let's see what happens here. All right, I'm thinking that I need to play some music here, because I'm going to...
2: You're thinking right.
0: Well, I'm worried about my voice lasting for 3 hours. I'm not really sure about that. So what I did was I kind of picked some classic blues from the people that are the most important people in the blues, the guys that made this stuff, the Magic Sams, the Sonny Boys, the Lowell Fulsons, the Jimmy Rogers, the Little Walters, the folks that everybody knows that... As a matter of fact, this weekend, if they were all alive, they would have been, or most of these guys would have been at the Chicago Blues Festival this past weekend, where they did a 55-year tribute to Alligator Records, which was...
2: Not amazing.
0: Which was pretty cool.
2: What a lineup they had, too.
0: Oh, no kidding. Jeez. So anyway, we're going to play a little music here. We got some Magic Sam and some Sonny Boy queued up, but I need to see a couple of lines lit. 813-238-8001. WMNF.org. You can go online and click on the donate button and donate yourself.
2: It's easy. It's painless. All we need is a little bit of information.
0: And a little bit of energy on your part just to pick up the phone and make something happen. 813-238-8001. All right, let's get into it. We're going to start out. We got some Magic Sam here to get us going. Well, go ahead, Sam.

0: Yeah, Magic Sam, that West Side Chicago sound. I tell you, he spawned an awful lot of guitar players, guys like Otis Rush and Luther Allison, Buddy Guy, all those guys out of the West Side of Chicago, and they are all happy that Magic Sam got them started, got them going, got them playing that guitar blues. 813-238-8001 is the number you can reach us at. I want to thank Terry Reeb from St. Pete. He's taken away one of those event passports, and that is a very cool gift for yourself. So he gets the radio station to be there to play the music that he loves, but for the next year, for the next 12 months, he's got 10 pairs of tickets to WMNF events, the 10 events coming up. So his social calendar, if you will, is taken care of for the next year. So thank you, Terry. Appreciate this incredible donation. I love you, man. We are very, very, very grateful for your contribution to WMNF.
1: Yeah, speaking of live events, we got Big Sandy and his Fly Right Boys and Rocket 88 at Skipper's this Saturday night. Kind of a rockabilly revival.
0: Rockabilly thing, yes,
1: really
0: indeed.
1: Really nice. It's always a great show with those two.
0: Boy, Rocket 88, they have done probably more shows for WMNF than anybody, I would think, over the years. I mean, we've done a ton of these rockabilly shows, and Rocket 88 seems to always be there. And they've just been a great supporter of WMNF and one of those bands that you can count on all the time.
1: Yeah, and if you want to drive to Orlando, you can see them any...
0: You're early, Chris.
1: Any weekend there in Orlando.
0: Thank you.
1: Is their home base if you're interested in catching them another time.
0: Appreciate it. All right, well, Chris just brought something in from that, I love these people. The St. Petersburg edition of the Anonymous family. And we want to thank them for their generous contribution. Thank you so much for helping us here at WMNF and for helping Mo Blues Monday. I will say that. I've always said it's not about me. It's about the station. And so I always want to say WMNF first before I say Mo Blues Monday. But it's true. You are supporting this blues programming that we do. And this blues programming that we do is, I think, it's the backbone of the station. You look at so many of the other shows we do, we wouldn't have those shows if it weren't for the blues. You know, old Muddy Waters said the blues had a baby and they called it rock and roll. And there were so many of the roots and branches of blues.
1: That's the Willie Dixon quote, was the blues is the roots and the rest is the fruits.
0: Indeed it is, no question about it. Where would we be, where would the blues be without Willie Dixon? My goodness, the greatest songwriter of the post-war blues that there is. He was unbelievable. We'll be playing a bunch of Willie Dixon songs as we go through here. A lot other people are doing them, but they are Willie Dixon songs. 813-238-8001. Don't forget that signed guitar body is available with a whole bunch, some of the best in the blues world. I've got a guest host. If you'd like to come in and do a guest host with me, I'd love to have you here. I'd love to hear what the blues sounds like to you. And we'll play your music and we'll tell stories and maybe tell some lies.
1: We got stories from all the years of shows we've been to.
0: Yeah, you definitely got stories. There's no doubt about that. Hey, before I go too much further, I want to put my glasses on so I get it right. I want to thank Petra Middle Eastern Restaurant at 1118 West Kennedy Boulevard in Tampa. They've sent sandwich wraps, salad, and rice for dinner today. I want to thank Maria Muin and everyone there for feeding us today here at WMNF. We're grateful for your ongoing support of our community and for WMNF Radio. That's Petra Middle Eastern Restaurant. So thank you so much for giving us a little sustenance back in the phone answering room. We're all going to need that before the day is over, that's for sure. All right, 813-238-8001. You know, we're we've got a lot of reasons to tell you about, you know, why you should reach into your pocket, pull out that drastic plastic, and make a pledge to WMNF. But not the least of which is, you know, listening to this station may cause some sudden nostalgia. You're going to hear songs that you're not going to hear anywhere else on the radio. What other radio station is going to play Gator Tail, that sweet white meat? Only right here at WMNF. Thank you, Chris. Here you go. Here's one for you. Oh, man, he's got the Anonymous family wired. This version of the Anonymous family is from Palmetto, and they've made a generous contribution as well. And, yes, you're going to get that Rock Bottom CD. Everybody that makes a pledge, no matter how big it is, you will get that Rock Bottom CD. Harmaniac. Yes, indeed. We're happy to do that. Like I say, this listening to this station may cause this, like I say, this sudden nostalgia. You hear a song that you hadn't heard in a million years, and you say, holy mackerel, somebody's still playing that thing. Well, we play it right here. And when you call up and talk to the programmers here, we're happy to hear from you, and we want to hear what your request is. We'll play it just as soon as we can. I come in with my show completely prepared and ready to go, so I want to put your request in next week and make it special. But in some other shows, they're not as anal as I am, and they're...
1: Oh, I tend to disagree with that. Except for a couple that I work on, you know. You're right.
0: But we get those requests in as soon as we can. You know, if you've got, if it's not nostalgia that you're hearing when you tune to WMNF, it's something new, and you say, holy mackerel, that is good. Who is that playing that song? I don't know how many times I've said that when I've been listening to WMNF. Those driveway moments seem to come fast and furious around here. You know, can't go in the house now. I got to hear this song.
1: That's the best, isn't it?
0: Yep.
1: So last week I played two sets, and it was almost all music I'd listened to on internet radio. Okay, that's great. It's fun. It's cool. But you know how many commercials I had to listen to along the way?
0: More than one.
1: And they run them together, and they talk fast, and they're annoying, and yeah, it's like, we don't do that.
0: Yes. Yes, indeed. Well, you know, this nostalgia or this new music obsession that you might get when you listen to WMNF, don't worry about it. You don't need to call a doctor. You're fine. We're doing that on purpose, and that is our tagline for this marathon, this June of 2026.
1: Right. What day is it?
0: Is we are different on purpose. You know, WMNF has never been swimming with the tide. We tend to swim against the tide, and for that very reason is why we're special. We do things just a little differently here, and we know that you appreciate that because we are not mainstream radio.
1: We don't float the mainstream.
0: Exactly. We absolutely have...
1: Take a branch.
0: Have disdain for that. We don't do that. We're not happy with doing that. But what we are happy with doing is playing some music. I'd like to see a couple of lines lit, though. 813-238-8001, WMNF.org, if you'd like to go online and do it yourself. I got some Sonny Boy Williamson queued up and ready to go. This is Sonny Boy number two. Let's give him a listen.

0: All right, little Sonny Boy Williamson, little Sonny Boy number two, and he's saying, help me, and I'm saying, help me. 813-238-8001. You got to help me make this goal. I can't do it by myself. I could have put my own words right into Sonny Boy's song there, because it fits right into what we're saying today. We need your help to continue and sustain this incredible community asset that we call WMNF. You know, we are just so lucky to have something like WMNF in our midst. You know, you go to other places. Well, for example, I was up in Boston a couple of weeks ago, and I flipped on that left-hand side of the dial looking for a WMNF-like station. I couldn't find one. Now, I'm not saying that there wasn't one, but I couldn't find it. The public radio was strictly talk, and I'm about over that stuff. I'm just tired of that. I was looking for some great music and couldn't find it, and that disappointed me because, you know, there's a lot of cool things that go on in Boston. I would have figured they'd have a WMNF-like station, and I couldn't find it. I was happy to get home and listen to it, happy to turn it on at where we were staying. I've got an app on my phone, so I can listen to WMNF wherever I happen to be. Hope that you're in that same vein, that you take WMNF with you.
1: Totally. I love what you remind me of, you know, sitting in the car, not wanting to get out.
0: Yeah, the
1: Many years ago, J.J. Gray and Mofro, when they did the song Ybor City, I'm like, what is that?
0: What is that?
1: Man, yes. It's good stuff. So yeah. That was Sunday afternoon, WMNF. I think it was Sunday. Might not have been for Sunday, but anyway, whoever it was playing the blues here that day.
0: Yeah, we love that. All right, tell you what, we've got a couple of folks we want to thank here, and this is the South of the Bridge contingent on these two things. We want to thank Annie Rossini from Bradenton for her generous contribution. Thank you, Annie. We do appreciate that. And then we also want to thank Mike Becker from Sarasota for his generous contribution as well. He says, this is from Mike the drummer. And Mike, we appreciate that. He says he wants that Rock Bottom CD as well.
1: He's a serial donor, too.
0: He is? Oh,
1: he
0: great.
1: He made a donation on Friday afternoon.
0: We love serial donors. Take that with you. Oh, my goodness. We have,
1: Marcia?
0: Yeah.
1: I knew it.
0: Here, you read.
1: Okay, we'll do. Thank you, Marcia. We do appreciate your donation, of course. And, you know, Marcia is Rich's
0: wife.
1: Wife. I know. Well, I was trying to think how to phrase the other part, but anyway, yeah, thank you, Marcia, very much.
0: Rich's widow.
1: Yeah, there you go. That's what I was looking for from that in tribute to Rich, and he was with here about 14 years here.
0: Yeah. And, that one hit me. Didn't expect that. That one hit me kind of hard.
1: Yeah. Well, you lost a good friend. We lost a good friend.
0: And, yes, we did. So that's in memory of Rich. Thank you, Marcia. That is so generous and so kind. We appreciate it. And don't worry, we won't forget Rich. That at all. That ain't going to happen. All right, 813-238-8001 or WMNF.org. We'll get you here, and we'll get you in a position where you can help us and help us continue with WMNF and keep bringing you the stuff that we do. We bring the music that you don't hear anywhere else. We bring the news that you certainly don't hear anywhere else. You've got corporate media that is making a damn fool of themselves, if I have to say something about it, in the way they're reporting the news these days. It makes me sick. But we are not like that. We tell you the truth, the unvarnished truth, and let you take it from there. So we'll talk about those things in another little segment. But we're different here, and we are different on purpose. And we're glad that you are tuned in, and we want you to, we'd like to induce you to pick up your phone and give us a call. 813-238-8001. Particularly if you've been listening for a while and you haven't made a pledge, that means that you are a radio freeloader. That means you're listening and somebody else is paying the bill so you can listen to the radio. Do you really want that on your conscience? You know, I think not. I think you want to say, yeah, I'm part of that family. I support that station. And when we say that you're part of the family, you're invited here. We're happy to have you come by and see what we do. We'll show you how we make the sausage. You know, you might not. You might walk out of here saying, "Holy mackerel!" They do that. They do amazing things there at that station. But yeah, we'd love to have you come by, and but more than that, we'd love to have you help us out, and then you can take some ownership in this station. You are part of what we do here, and we're very grateful for that. Thank you so much. You know, a lot of what you're going to hear on WMNF, too, is unexpected because we're all volunteers, and we all curate our own shows, and we search and scour and look all over for music that you may not have heard or something that we've heard that is just fan-damn-tastic, and you got to hear this. But each show has a different personality here at WMNF. Every couple of hours, we're changing programmers, and they come in with their own ideas, their own thoughts, and their own music.
1: And all the different genres that are being played at the same time. You know how much I learned from Bobby Duesenberry when I did the traffic jam with her?
0: Probably a lot.
1: I learned a lot. And you know how many hours she used to spend each, and I know you spend the same amount of time, curating each show, doing the background search, finding out about the artists and what was
0: 6, 8, 10 hours a week.
1: Yeah, what was their inspiration for this song? And it's, we do that.
0: Yeah, we do. And I try to pass that along. Some of my sets are kind of weird. I tell you that I say this is the scrap of paper set because I've written something down that somebody's told me and I've thrown it on my desk and finally I started cleaning it up. And here's the songs. We're playing that. Or I heard this on the radio, or I saw this on TV, or I saw this somewhere, and it reminded me of a song. For me, when I'm listening to the music, right, I'm always trying to figure out, is that going to work on my show, and can I play it, or have I already played it, or just what? So, you know, we come up with this music different ways, but
1: we're not playing everything that's on the charts.
0: That is very true. That is very true.
1: Deep tracks, like I used to, when I first started listening to AOR, I don't care what the hits are. I want to hear the deep tracks.
0: Yeah, well, that was the beauty when FM radio took foothold.
1: So we do that. We play those deep tracks.
0: Yes, we do. Yes, we do. And I think that is part of the glamour here of WMNF is that, you know, the tracks that we're playing, some of the deep tracks, are perhaps even better than the
1: no doubt.
0: Yeah, than the ones that are picked as the hits,
1: right?
0: Or the song that somebody wants you to play.
1: My question is, when I see the Apple Music with the stars, and I listen to the whole thing, I'm like, what the hell? Why is that a star? Like, I don't even understand.
0: Yeah,
1: that.
0: Don't understand. Indeed. Well, you know, that's the thing. Commercial radio is a much smaller number of songs. You know, it seems that sometimes they only have 10, 12, 15 songs an hour.
1: Every hour, heavy rotation.
0: Yeah, heavy rotation.
1: Totally.
0: They're playing them every hour. But we're not like that. You know, there's plenty of other radio stations that do that. We don't. We will play the music that you want to hear or that you haven't heard in a long, long time. And that always brings a smile to my face when somebody says, man, I haven't heard that song in 20 years and reminded me of this or reminded me of that. And, yeah, that's a little bit of what we're all about here. 813-238-8001. Give us a call. Help us out. Tell you what, let's play another track from the Harmaniac CD. This is a CD that everyone is going to receive. regardless
1: whether
0: of...
1: whether you like it or not.
0: Yeah. Well, that too. It's Harmaniac by Rock Bottom, and we played Gator Tail. I've got one here called Ellie Mae. It's a song that I haven't heard in quite some time. Let's give it a listen. This is Rock Bottom from Harmaniac.

0: All right. Ellie Mae from off of Harmaniac. I think I ought to tell you who is playing on this. That is Sarasota Slim on guitar, Gentleman John Street on the keyboards, Dr. Sam Mudd on the bass, Jungle Denny on drums. That was recorded live April the 6th, 1985, at the 8 Ball Lounge in Sarasota.
1: I don't remember the 8 Ball, do you?
0: I do not either. No, that was a little before my time. I got here in 80, but I was in my downtime there, my dry period. Yes, thanks. All right, everybody's going to get a copy of that. If you make a pledge, no matter how big it is, we are going to give you a copy of Harmaniac by Rock Bottom. So thank you so much. All right. Hey, we got Joellen just brought a couple in. We want to thank these folks. Brian Brinkerhoff from Lake Alfred, Florida, with his generous contribution. He says, "This has become a very important show in light of the present status of our country, and the right to free speech is paramount. We must carry this on." And Brian is going to take my Baker's Dozen of CDs. Brian, I'm going to pick some of the best for you. Thank you so very much for your generous contribution and for supporting WMNF and Mo Blues Monday.
1: I don't think you've ever had any sent back to you, have you? To my recollection, because we've been doing this.
0: No. Well, yeah, actually.
1: Somebody saying these suck and
0: send Maureen sent one back.
1: Well, damn.
0: That was years ago. She got a Watermelon Slim CD that she thought was awful, and she wanted a new one. But that was way back in the day. All right, we want to thank Jeffrey Shaver from Tampa for his generous contribution as well. Thank you so much, Jeff. He is a Circle of Friends member, and he says, "Huge shout-out to all the volunteers that keep the station going, and I just want to support that." He says he loves this show. It's the best on MNF. Well, I thank you very kindly for that. I'm just trying to keep up with some of the other people
1: It's one of the best, for sure, Larry. I've been listening for years.
0: We have a ball. Well, thank you, P-Dad. All right, thank you, Jeffrey, for your generous contribution and for your continued support. We are just about out of time here for hour number one. I want to thank you for sticking with us. We're going to play some more music in hour number two. We've got two more hours to go, and we've got $5,500 to raise. So we're asking you for your support. 813-238-8001. Give us a call and make a pledge. Or as I like to say, make a call, make a pledge, and make a difference. Because you do make a difference. I guarantee it.
1: That sounds like a t-shirt there. Bumper sticker. Whatever.
0: Yeah, something. I've been saying that for years. Make a call, make the pledge, and make a difference. All right, well, thank you so much. As we move into hour number two here on Mo Blues Monday on WMNF, 88.5 FM, WMNF.org. So we're streaming 24/7 worldwide. 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
1: Is Paul still listening down in Australia?
0: Yes.
1: Every week he
0: does. We haven't heard from him for several weeks, but I know he's texted Nancy and kept in touch with her, and he's sent me a couple of emails at the house. So he is still listening, and like I say, we had Mo out in British Columbia listens every Monday, and we've got people up in
1: John Hoffman from the Guam Blues Society. He used to send emails to the Rev all the time. I haven't heard from him in a while. But.
0: Very cool. Yeah, we've got listeners out in Oregon that I think they're working out in the barns doing the harvest. They listen. And we've got people all over the country and all over the world listening to Mo Blues Monday. So join some great people. Just pick up the phone and call 813-238-8001. Make a pledge. Give us some support. Give us some help here at WMNF. All right, let's play a little more music. Go, stay on that west side of Chicago. Got some Otis Rush. Otis was, again, another one of those disciples of Magic Sam. I only got to see Otis Rush one time But it was a great performance that he gave at the Bayfront Blues Festival in Duluth, Minnesota, many, many years ago. And it was just the coolest. I was glad to see Otis. So here we go. This is Otis Rush.

0: Okay, okay. That was Otis Rush with Keep On Lovin'. Keep on loving you. Well, we're at hope wanting you to keep on loving us. And the best way that you can show that love is to pick up the phone. Give us a call, 813-238-8001. All right, we want to get started on our number two here with a challenge. And we are happy to present this challenge. This is from Nikki and Tim Graham in Nokomis, and they have put up $500, and they say if we can get that matched, we can get five $100 pledges coming in, that we can get their $500 too. So there you go, 813-238-8001. And they've said that we know we can get a blues fix here every week. And Nikki and Tim, we're happy to give you a blues fix every week. Tim has been a good friend for a long, long time. He was our entertainment director for the Blues Society back in the early days when we first started. And you'll remember some of the things that we did, and a lot of this, particularly our juke nights, that was Tim's idea.
1: Dave's Aqua Lounge?
0: Yeah.
1: Oh, my God.
0: Yeah, that was Tim's
1: idea. Those are fabulous. Yeah.
0: Well, that was Tim's idea, so that was great. So the Grahams have put up $500. If we can get five $100 pledges, we got $1,000, and that means that we are that much closer to our $5,500 goal here for Mo Blues Monday. We've got about 2,400 we've already received, and thank you very much for that. That means that we are that much closer to our $5,500 goal here for Mo Blues Monday. We've got about 2,400 we've already received, and thank you very much for

0: take the Grams at their word, and we'll get that challenge going here and continue to keep things moving here at WMNF. All right. One of the things that, you know, we take great pride in is, again, we've been talking about this all first hour, and that is the difference in each show and how the programmers bring their own style and their own spirit and their own background to the show and play their music. And it's one of those things where once you kind of understand, and I remember when I first started listening to WMNF, I didn't know what the heck was going on. You know, every couple of hours, just as you'd get into the music, you'd start hearing something else. You say, what? What is this? But once I figured it out, I understood. And I said, well, that is great. You're always listening to something different. It's always changing. And we know that it's going to be something unusual, but always good unusual. And we kind of continue on with that here over all of the 47 years that WMNF has been on the air.
1: Bluegrass, blues, hip hop, jazz in the night, which is coming on after us.
0: After us, yes, indeed.
1: So, you know, we have a different purpose for the community and the sounds, and it's not the same thing that over and over every hour. And like you said earlier, the same 12 songs with commercials in between.
0: Well, yeah, the music will hit your brain a little differently to every one of us. Sometimes it hits you in the right place. Sometimes it hits you in the wrong place. Hits you in the memory section. Something that conjures up something, a wonderful time or a sad memory. I mean, but music is an incredible way to trip that brain of yours to think of things that you hadn't thought of for a long time. And that's one of the great things that we do here at WMNF is we play that music. We'll play that music that you need to hear, that sudden nostalgia. I love that. That's a great way to describe what we do. But what we do here is play the music. We try not to talk very much during our normal shows.
1: 49 weeks out of the year, we play the music and don't talk a lot during that time. Yeah. So three weeks a year, we'll ask you for money and talk about it, and hopefully you will find it in your heart to make a donation.
0: Okay. Well, we got one here from Gator Pat from Bradenton. I want to thank Gator Pat for their incredible donation. They have joined the Circle of Friends, and they're going to take one of those acrylic magnets for the Summer 26 Marathon. But they are supporting WMNF in a big way. Thank you, Gator Pat. We appreciate that and appreciate you supporting WMNF and Mo Blues Monday.
1: Yeah, I've got Anonymous here.
0: Oh, please.
1: Very nice generation. They're going to take the beach towel.
0: All right.
1: Which I've not seen yet, but the picture looks really great. But we have all kind of thank you gifts here.
0: Yeah, we got a lot of summer stuff, you know. We've got the beach towel. We've got the summer pack for $275. You can get the beach towel, a bucket hat, and a T-shirt, you know, for $275. You actually save money if you bought each of those items individually. But the beach towel is white and yellow, and it's really nice. It looks really pretty. So if you are a beach person, or even if you're not, you just want to have that towel.
1: And the bucket hat.
0: And the bucket
1: reversible,
0: hat.
1: Reversible, which I just was looking at the picture. It's reversible.
0: I didn't know that.
1: There you go. So it's two hats in one.
0: Two hats in one. All right. 7:10 here on Mo Blues Monday as we roll into the second hour, and we're trying to, we encourage you to give us a call and give us some support here at Mo Blues Monday and at WMNF. They're asking us to raise $5,500 today, and we're going to do our best, and we're going to thank you at every opportunity, at every turn, too. Let's grab another tune here. You know, like I say, I've got some classic tunes and classic blues.

0: but I'm going to move down to one of the tunes that P. Daddy picked, and he picked some Albert Collins. And it's his Cash Talkin' song. Well, we know that Cash talks. Plastic talks, too. We're happy to hear your plastic when you make a noise here at WMNF. But Cash talks. It got any little story that goes along with this song, P-Dad?
1: Cash Talkin', it's one of the first Albert songs I ever heard. And I was in the finance business for years, so he's saying, "Hey, Mr. Banker, you got some money for me?" I was the guy they were asking for.
0: Ah, okay. So, now you're the guy asking for money.
1: Exactly.
0: All right. 813-238-8001. Cash talks. This is Albert Collins.

and she buys on time. TVs, radios, stereos, and I got all kind of prints of phones. But one of these days, y'all, I think they all gonna be gone. 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My wife needs a car. 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

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And I'm right here in the middle, and I ain't better. 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Cost of politician, I'm paying a living real clean. Step down, Mr. Politician, and live like I do.

0: up being poor.
1: All right, Albert Collins talking about cash, and cash is talking. Well, we're hoping that you talk with your cash as well. 813-238-8001. You can reach one of the incredible phone answerers in the back, and they'll be happy to take your pledge, and we'll be happy to read your name on the air and let people know that you support WMNF and that you understand what we're doing here. You know, like I said, we're calling ourselves different on purpose, and we kind of help make sense of what's going on. You know, if you want more than headlines, we'll give you that. We'll give you something, the background story, what's going on. You get the news that you can use and you can count on, and know that nobody's pulling your leg here. This is the real deal. So WMNF does not.
2: We give you the skinny. And
1: we're not
2: a
1: fake.
2: Show named The Skinny.
1: Yes, so and we're not fake news. Fantastic. And we're not alternative news. We are the truth. All right, 813-238-8001. We'd love to see a couple of phone lines lit up. Let us know that you care about us here at WMNF and Mo Blues Monday. We're happy to, if you've got a request too, you know, we'll take that and we'll play it today. No doubt about it. If you've got something going on.
2: Well, one Larry never does that either. So that's special.
1: Yeah,
2: that's a special exception.
1: A special today. Well, you know, we were talking about news. And one of the things that is so unique about WMNF is that we are in your neighborhood. Our news department has got people that cover what's going on in the neighborhoods and what's going on here in Tampa. We bring the news right down to its base level, and that is the people that are making it and the people that are impacted by it. You know, national news is everywhere, but we've got local news and people right in your neighborhood and your schools and in your community and on the street where you've got something going on. So we live where you do, you know, and we want to make sure that everyone knows what's going on in our community. And we are, like I said, we are different on purpose. I love that tagline. I hope that some people pick that up and carry that on, that we do things not the way others do. You know, we've got this $500 challenge hanging out. We're looking for that first $500 or first $100 pledge to get some of this challenge money here. So 813-238-8001. We'd love to see five $100 pledges or 10 $50 pledges. That'd be cool if we can get up to that $500 in this hour, and we've got 40 minutes left to go, then we'd be well on our way to making that goal. We were almost at halfway after the first hour, and that is fantastic. The first hour has been really good. P-Daddy said that the first hour was really good on with the Rev.
2: On Friday night. We killed it the first hour. Second hour, we took a swoon, but recouped to rally the troops together and made our goal.
1: Okay, well, that is great. I'm happy for the Rev and Marvin and P-Daddy and Patty, all the work that they do on the Friday Rhythm Revival. I knew it was two.
2: Okay, Cam. Cam used to call it the Rhythm Review.
1: Okay. Anyway. Oh, hey, I don't mind being.
2: Yeah, Cam. Hey, if you're out there listening.
1: Yeah, I don't mind being compared to Cam.
2: Right.
1: That's okay. We went to the same college together.
2: That's wild.
1: Years apart.
2: That
1: yes.
2: Crazy.
1: Grand Valley. Wow. In Allendale, Michigan. My goodness. Back in the day. It was still a college then. Now it's a university. It's grown up. Well, 813-238-8001 gets you to us here at the station. We're going to play some, we're just going to try to play a little more music here. Let's go back up and what do we got? I got some Big Mama Thornton here. Now, this was a tune that Big Mama had been singing for years. And then there was a guy from Memphis, Yeah, what was it? Elvis.
2: Truck driver from Memphis.
1: Right? Yeah, and he picked up on this tune and made it a monster hit, and it was one of his first big ones. This is Big Mama Thornton. Well, go ahead, Big Mama.
2: You ain't nothing.

0: All right, Big Mama talking about the hound dog. And we've got Nancy on the other line. Nancy, is there anything we've missed about that we should be saying?
1: Well, I'm just chomping at the bit sitting here in Luce, Florida, wanting desperately to be down at that studio talking to our listeners who are so awesome. And every week they're there. They email us. They give us great stories. They're part of the family. We want to hear from y'all. We need to hear from the family of Mo Blues Monday people and WMNF. I'm liking what y'all are doing down there, Larry. I know it's hard not to be playing music, which is what happens every week. I mean, Lord have mercy. Everything is played, every genre of blues between Larry and I sneak a few things in there myself. We do blues, we do Delta, Piedmont, Jump, Shout, you name it. What do you call that, Larry?
0: We call that eclectic music. Eclectic blues.
1: But there's a menu or something you refer to it.
0: Yeah, well, it's our...
1: Come on.
0: You put me on the spot. I can't remember what I said. I can't remember what I said 5 minutes ago. Let alone what I said 5 days ago.
1: But I'm telling you, I just, again, want to reach out to all these folks that I know love the show. I run into people all the time. They go out of their way on Monday nights to listen. And if they happen to miss it, they do the archives, which is the greatest thing about this radio station. If you do happen to miss a show that you love, and my God, there's so much great music. And every single one of our programmers, they're diehard. I mean, these people are passionate about everything they do, and they spend an inordinate amount of time, and I love that, and you feel it. You feel it every time you turn this radio on. I don't care if it's 6 o'clock in the morning or 6 o'clock at night. It's great stuff, and you all have kept us going all these years. It's you all that keep it going. We play music. Larry's been doing this for, 26 years now? Larry?
0: No, actually, this is June, so I am just now starting my 29th year.
2: Oh, my God.
1: Oh, my God. Oh, my God. Forgive me. 29 years, this guy has been putting it out to you folks. I mean, a lot of different time slots, but I like this 6 to 9 on Mondays. It's quite nice.
0: I do, too.
1: You following Ben and then having... Bob come with the jazz show afterwards. It's really, really a wonderful thing. So please, if y'all could just call 813-238-8001. Let us know how much you love the show, how much you love WMNF. And again, I keep reiterating that circle of friends thing. It's a piece cake. You don't even have to call us again. It's done. Boom, boom. You give us $20 a month. Oh, great. Goodness gracious. You're good. You're good maybe for the next 3 or 4 years. So let us hear from you. And I'm loving some of the songs y'all have been playing, truly. I loved P. Daddy, that Cash Talk. Pretty cool. And also I want to reiterate, y'all talked about the Grams, Nikki and Tim, having that $500 challenge. That's an easy peasy one, folks. We just need a few $100 pledges, and we can make $1,000. Getting closer to the goal. So let's hear from you. 813-238-8001. We love you.
0: All right. Well, thank you, Nancy. And we'll encourage people to send out some mojo to you, too, so everything works out and you get some good reports from your doctor tomorrow.
1: Yes, indeed, sir. And thank you for that. And y'all just keep it up. You're doing a great job.
0: All right. Well, thank you, Nancy. We'll talk to you in a little while.
1: Okie dokie.
0: Take care. Bye. All right, Nancy, even though she's not here, she wanted to help, so, and we're happy for her help. So thank you, Nancy. We appreciate that. All right, 813-238-8001. You can join people like the Anonymous family from Lutz. And they made a generous contribution. They made a comment. They said, "You're doing a great job. You are what we need." And they're not taking any gift. They think that when they turn on their radio and WMNF is there, that is gift enough. So thank you, Anonymous in Lutz. We appreciate that. Also want to thank Linda Curtis from St. Petersburg for her generous contribution. And she just says, rock on. Well, we will continue to do that, Linda. Thank you.
2: She made a donation last week to get the Rock Bottom CD as well.
0: Yeah.
2: That's very nice. She heard a lot of shows, definitely. Yeah. And I got one from down south again, Osprey, Larry Beck. Thank you very much for your generous donation. And he's going to get one of those T-shirts.
0: Okay, you're going to love it. It says you're different on purpose. That is very cool. We also want to thank Robert Boileau from Tampa. I think that's right. I hope I didn't butcher your name, man. He says he always enjoys this show. Thank you to me and Nancy, P. Daddy, and all the crew at WMNF Community Radio. And he made a generous contribution to the station. And thank you so much, Robert. We are in your gratitude, in your debt. We appreciate it. Thank you so much. All right, we still got that $500 challenge hanging out there. I think we could count one of these $50 ones from the anonymous.
2: This one does too.
0: Yeah, the anonymous interest. So we got $100 in on that. So we got $400 to go, and we'll be able to grab that $500 from the Grahams down in Osprey. Thank you so much for that challenge. You know, the circle of friends, Nancy was talking about it, and we talked about it a little earlier in hour number one, but it is a really powerful way for you to support WMNF, because you do it one time and you're done for the next year or until you want to make a change. That $10 or $15 or $20 a month is just going to be reached in and plucked right out of your savings account or your checking account. Doesn't matter. But we're glad that you're able to do that, and it is a great thing for us because, as we say, it gives us some stability, and it lets us know exactly how much money we have coming in every month so we can pay our bills, and we do have some bills. 813-238-8001. Let's listen to another tune off of the special Harmaniac CD. Everyone is going to get a copy of this CD. Everyone that makes a pledge, no matter how big it is, you get a copy. There's a tune in here called the St. Pete Kid. And if you remember rock and you remember his way of looking at things, it was always a little bit different. And he was different on purpose, too. But he loved WMNF as well, no question about that. All right, let us get into this. This is a tune called The St. Pete Kid from Harmaniac and Rock Bottom.

0: The St. Pete Kid from Harmaniac, our pal Rock Bottom. And that was Blaze Croft on guitar, Jean-Marie Milana on bass, and Fred Bury on drums. That was recorded February the 26th, 1990, in Nuchtal, Switzerland. Rock made many trips to Switzerland. He brought the Crawling Kingsnakes over here to tour. It was a band that he used quite a bit when he was in Switzerland, and we got to know those guys pretty well. They were a lot of fun, and I think that any band that played with Rock, they better be having fun, because that's what he did. So that CD is going to be packed up for everyone, regardless of how big your contribution is to WMNF. 813-238-8001 is the number to reach us. We've got no lines lit. That sucks. We need some help. One or two lines, you know, pick it up. If you haven't donated in a year or two or three, you are overdue. It is your turn. Time to pick up the slack. We've got a lot of people that donate every time we ask, and those people we are so grateful for, because they truly get it. They understand what WMNF is about. They understand that they have a radio bill that they get to choose how much they pay. It's not like you get a bill from Duke that says $300. You got no choice. You either got to pay the $300 or you get no air conditioning. But we say 813-238-8001. Make a pledge. Make a difference. You determine how much. And make it easy on yourself, but make that pledge. 813-238-8001. You know, the Circle of Friends is, again, we want to talk about that. It's just such a powerful way to support WMNF, because it isn't a one-time gift. It's the gift that keeps on giving. You're giving $20 a month, and you only have to do it once, and it just keeps coming. It's the gift that keeps on giving, and we're grateful for it, and we thank you for it. But you give us the steady support that keeps the station strong, and this fund drive, your support comes with a lot of flexible thank you gifts that you can choose for yourself. And, you know, if you want to, depending on what size of contribution, you can have anything. The event passport, it's for 12 months. It's 10 pairs of tickets. It's $84 a month. I mean, that's a heck of a lot easier than $1,000. So if you can do the 84 a month, you can get an event passport, or you can get a paver in the people's patio right outside the studio, on the west side of the building is the people's patio. And I'll tell you, over the years, that has been pretty full. There's still a spot for you out there if you'd like to remember someone, or just remember yourself, or just say something about WMNF.
1: Yeah, you get three lines. And
0: for $84 bucks a month, and that'll take care of that $1,000 and put you on the people's patio.
1: I look at the names all the time when I'm walking
0: in. Yeah,
1: I do
0: too. And
1: the new bricks just pop too. It's really, and there's some nice dedications there to some of our people that are programmers and serial listeners, donors.
0: Indeed.
1: Shows, well, you know, dedicated to the show.
0: Yeah, or through a partner that's passed, yeah, or a show that's not on anymore, or whatever you want to say. You've got three lines to say it in, and you'll be there in perpetuity in the people's patio. Okay, we've got someone to thank here. That's William Feller from St. Pete, Florida. And he likes what we do here at WMNF. He's made a generous contribution, and we thank you very kindly, William, for your support here at WMNF and for the support for Mo Blues Monday. That helps us get a little bit closer to that $5,500 goal that we've been asked to contribute to the station's
1: We're going to do it.
0: Prosperity.
1: I got that feeling.
0: Okay. You keep talking like that. I love
1: positivity,
0: it.
1: Positivity, man. It's like PMA, positive mental attitude.
0: I love it when you talk like that. That is very cool. All right, we're going to play. If we play some music, will you pick up the phone and call 813-238-8001? I'm going to say yes, you will. How about a classic from Lowell Fulson? It's somebody that both P. Daddy and I really like. We like his style. We like his songs that he's written, his guitar playing. He was one of those guys that contributed an awful lot to the beginnings of the blues, particularly up in Chicago. But certainly a lot of people don't know him, you know, because he wasn't a big star, but he certainly made a big
1: influence on the game. All these other people that came behind him that learned how to play his style and his vocals, too.
0: Indeed. And here's his take on the classic Reconsider, Baby. Little Lowell Fulson for you.

0: All right, that was Lowell Fulson with Reconsider, Baby. And we're hoping you will reconsider your not calling. If you haven't called yet, reconsider that. Pick up that phone, 813-238-8001. We're waiting for you.
1: Yeah, it doesn't weigh that much. Pick it up.
0: Yeah, it's easy. It's really easy. And trust me, when you're after you've done it, you're going to feel good. You're going to feel real good about it. You're going to be glad that you picked up that phone and became a part owner, if you will, of WMNF. It's you put the U in community, but you also have to put the cash up to make this thing work. So 813-238-8001. Now we've been talking about the Circle of Friends, and I want to keep talking about that because it's such an important thing for WMNF. And you know, at even just $5 a month, that's $60 in a year. So that's, you know, you take that
1: less than what you pay for one of those fancy coffee drinks or a fancy beer like I like to.
0: Well, we're as we say now, we're different on purpose, but we're powered by this Circle of Friends and people like you that that care about the station and understand what the station's all about. And I've got someone I want to thank, and that is Wendy Saldivar from Cary, North Carolina.
1: Yeah.
0: Thank you, Wendy. That is fantastic. That gets us that much closer. Let me see. Where's my notes here? Okay, we are now halfway to the $500 on the challenge. Wendy made a generous contribution, and we appreciate that from Cary, North Carolina. Thank you, Wendy. That is very generous. We're glad that you took MNF with you.
1: I'm a little surprised that you said that, because normally, you know, most of our donations are in the $100 range anyway, and we're only halfway. What, we've been doing this for half 45 minutes?
0: Yeah, about 45 minutes. So. And so this second hour kind of tracking like it was for you guys.
1: Yeah, we just stunk it up.
0: Things kind of slow down a little bit in hour number two. That doesn't mean a whole lot because we got 3 hours to do it. And we're waiting
1: right
0: for you to pick up that phone. 813-238-8001. You know, other stations, you know, have playlists. We have people that make those playlists. You know, the playlists are made by somebody else. I know there's a guy on Facebook that I see quite often, and he used to be a radio promotions guy in the blues, and now he's retired, so he feels that he can say whatever he wants to say, and he has been taking Bluesville and Sirius Radio to task for...
1: You talking about Bill Wax?
0: No, I'm talking about Rick Lusher.
1: Okay.
0: Bill Wax, when he was at...
1: He's still on community radio up in D.C.
0: He is, but yeah. He has no affiliation with Sirius anymore.
1: Oh, no.
0: And Sirius has gone bad. I mean, they've got somebody that's running a thing that probably doesn't even know how to spell blues. According to Rick, it's some 20-year-old that may not even know that there really is. There's a genre called the blues. The music is terrible. New artists, they don't get any play or very little play. And that's one thing that I try to do and try to every week, make about 50% of the show the new artists. I mean, I love Muddy and I love Albert Collins and I love Luther Allison and all those guys, but they're not around. You can't go and see them. They're not making new music. They've already made all the best music that they could make during their lifetime. And now we've got new people that are picking up on this, saying, hey, this blues, that's where it's at. I want to be a blues man. And the new people are going to carry the music into the 21st century, you know, and beyond.
1: We just had Heatwave. We had McKinley James there.
0: Yes.
1: 22, 23 years old. He's going to be an up-and-comer like the Kenny Wayne Shepherds and Joe Bonamassa back in the day and Derek Trucks. He's, you know, like Kingfish and him and Help me. I know there's more names.
0: Oh, there's so many.
1: Of the recent.
0: I just think when you said Derek Trucks, I caught a little bit of an interview with Derek Trucks, and he was talking about himself. And he was talking about how he was really shy when he was a kid. And I remember, I said back then that Derek would like to have a 100-foot cord to his guitar so he could stay in the bus and play. And sometimes I saw him when he was 9, 10, 11 years old at Skippers. And he mentioned that in the interview. He had mentioned Skippers and playing at Skippers when he was
1: I was there that day.
0: Was a little bitty kid.
1: Yeah, absolutely.
0: Yeah. But he was saying that the venue, how cool it was, and we're so lucky to have Skippers. They played a lot of blues for us, and WM&F played the blues. So we had a lot of things were going on here in the Suncoast Blues Society that made this area a real bastion of the blues, one of the real...
1: Represent well TIBC every year.
0: We represented, there's no doubt. We had winners. We love the blues here in the Tampa Bay area, and we want you to pick up the phone and kind of affirm that for us. 813-238-8001. Let's do some more. Let's do some more blues here. I'm going to grab somebody... I'm going to grab a little Irma Thomas. She has signed that guitar body that we have for, and I'm going to break that.
1: She's a treasure. She's getting up there in age, too.
0: Yeah, she is. She's got to be, she got to be close to 80, I would think.
1: Three, I think.
0: Okay.
1: Two or three, anyway.
0: But Irma's the soul queen of New Orleans. She is unbelievable. And I picked a tune, not sure it wasn't which one I was going to pick. I like Time Is On My Side. That's a great one. But I also like the one that she teamed up with Marcia Ball and Tracy Nelson for that Sing It album. That thing is just so good. So here we go. This is Irma Thomas.

0: All right, Irma Thomas, Marsha Ball, and Tracy Nelson sing it. And we're singing it and playing it here on Mo Blues Monday here at WMNF. Today is fundraising day, and we're asking you to give us a hand. 813-238-8001. Just pick up the phone, give us a call. You get to choose how much you would like to contribute to WMNF. We have a $500 challenge out that we've met half of it, and we'd love to meet the rest of that and pick that $500 up from the Grams down in Nokomis. So please do give us a call. If you would like to have something that is completely unique and just beautiful, we have a guitar body that is signed by about 25 or 30 different people, all blues greats, people like Ruthie Foster, Smokin' Joe Kubek, Charlie Musselwhite, Ronnie Baker Brooks, Deanna Bogart, or Deanna Bogart Castro, as the name is now, Tab Benoit, Michael Burks, Paul Osher, Billy Branch, Magic Dick, Irma Thomas, just to name a few. If you'd like to have that and put it on your wall somewhere, it's a beautiful piece of art that you can, like you say, put on your wall.
1: Good for the man cave, you know.
0: Oh, really. Indeed.
1: Talk about talking.
0: Ooh. And you can say, yeah, I saw them, saw him. You know, you can count them down. All right, we've got one person to thank here, and that is my friend Lynn Cisna from St. Pete. Thank you, Lynn. We do appreciate that. Say hey to Gary for me. We appreciate your generous contribution. And Lynn says she'll see me wherever the blues are. Well, that is right. I always see Lynn and Gary from Gulfport.
1: We've got one over here, too.
0: Oh, what's...
1: The Anonymous family. They're doing a good job tonight, really.
0: We love them.
1: Anyway, they say we take care of our own on this station because we love it.
0: All right. Thank you. Thank you. Thank you, Anonymous. We appreciate you. All right, it is just about, we got about 10 seconds left here in hour number two of Mo Blues Monday. So it's time for me to remind you that you are tuned to Community Conscious Radio, radio that is different by design, WMNF Tampa, 88.5, WMNF.org. Streaming 24/7. Let your friends know what's going on a Monday night. Tell them to join you and to join me as we play some doggone blues here on Monday nights. We'll take you through the classics to the new stuff to things that you hopefully haven't heard yet. And some
1: people coming to town.
0: We like to keep that schedule going, let you know what's happening. But 813-238-8001 is the way to let us know that we're getting through to you, that you understand what we're doing here at WMNF. We're playing these blues because the blues is such a basis for so much of the music that we listen to and we play. The Americana is blues-based. We've got jazz. We've got Friday night is the soul night here at WMNF. We've got the Hitman coming on, and we got the Soul Kitchen, and we got Chuck Core Jr., bringing his version of soul music. It is a blast on Friday night here on WMNF. You can find things that you're just not going to find anywhere else. They're going to be right here on WMNF. And when you pick up the phone and make a pledge, then you'll know that you've done your part to kind of keep this thing going and make sure that when you turn your radio on, it's there for you. It's the people that are doing it. We are not corporate radio. Each one of the programmers, each one of us, put our own shows together. We do all the research. We do all the digging, finding the great music, putting it on, and letting you hear it, letting you get used to it and comfortable with it. Next thing you know, it's a classic tune here. It's a classic WMNF tune. And when you become a supporter,